0: I choose open.
1: Nachagua zilizo wazi.
0: I choose open heaven here. And he said, you can choose to close heaven and not even one person will be healed there. Or you open heaven and I will obey your word in a mighty conversation with the Father of our Lord Jesus. The Lord is repeating the Bible. These are the signs of this day. These are the days of his servant. These are the marks of his servant. So let us hear God.

0: Beloved people, precious listeners, that was in Kisii. That was in Kisii, the year 2011, at Gusii Stadium, when the terrible prophet of the Lord God Yahweh speaks significantly about the visitation and the dispensation that we now live in today, blessed people, precious listeners. And it will shock you that God the Father, the Father of our Lord Jesus Christ, obeys His word and has given Him latitude within this period to come and to prepare the church for the coming of the Messiah. Blessed people. And He said the visitation of God, these are the signs of these days, the marks of His servant, that when He speaks a word, it must come to pass. And when it comes to pass, therefore, it means that God has spoken tremendously to this generation about the days and the hour that we just entered into, blessed people. And you see, He speaks about also the purpose for the visitation that we have just met and encountered in this dispensation, beloved people. He says that this dispensation is therefore to assert the fear of God upon the hearts of men. That by virtue of us witnessing the visitations of God, it must inculcate in us the fear of God. Now that we live in the days of His servants, we have seen and witnessed the marks of His servant, the marks that identify and proves and qualifies His servants to this generation to prepare the way for the coming of the Messiah and to call a generation back to repentance, and therefore that we may now repent and turn away from sin and to embrace the holiness of God as a prerequisite of entry into the kingdom of God. He who that God the Father obeys His word, and whatever He chooses, God the Father will go by it. And therefore He has chosen to open heaven over this dispensation that we may get the fear of God by witnessing the tremendous visitation of God the Father, blessed people. And yet again in Kisii, blessed people, precious listeners, in the same meeting at Gusii Stadium, the visitation of God the Father, the rain that He had spoken about in the prophecy, blessed people, precious listeners, listen in to this soundbite even as we continue, precious listeners.
1: Let us celebrate the God of Elijah.

0: Welcome to the Angry Bible of God.
1: Yes, yes.
0: These are the

these are the days of Elijah. Precious people, beloved listeners, the days of his servants, the signs of these days, Elijah has finally appeared. And that is the most greatest signal to this generation that the super glorious kingdom of God is very near, beloved people, precious listeners. And therefore the need for us to repent and to prepare the way for the coming of the Messiah. And that was makes it very clear, blessed people, from the word go, from the beginning, God the Father placed the expectation of these very serious visitations upon a generation and upon a nation, beloved people, and those that have been privileged to see, to witness the ministration of the terrible prophet of the Lord God Yahweh Elijah, precious people. And true to the words of the terrible prophet Elijah, the massive downpour arrived at the word of Elijah in Gusii Stadium. This is what happened. The exact fulfillment of the visitation of open heaven in Gusii Stadium, beloved people, precious listeners, back in the year 2011, fulfilling the prophecy and the visitation of God the Father himself. Very dreadful upon a people, upon a nation and a generation, beloved people. Listen in.

0: pray.
1: Hebu tuombe.
0: In the name of Jesus.
1: Katika jina la Yesu.
0: Mighty Father. Father, you are the God of heaven, the creator of the universe, the God of Elijah and Moses, the Holy One of Israel. Father, look how today we have worshipped here

0: to help myself down.
1: Very, very serious, precious people, beloved listeners. Very dreadful hour that we have entered into, and a very serious, consequential, defining moment for the Church of Christ and for every Christian believer today. Because finally, God the Father has brought back the visitation of God the Father Himself in this church. Of this healing pool, and He is preparing the child for the coming of the Messiah. By this monumental visitation that we have seen God the Father do with our own mortal eyes, we have beheld the eternal, the elements of the eternal glory of God. Precious people, beloved listeners, the visitation that announces to us the coming of the Messiah. And the time is over, and therefore there is need to prepare and to align our lives on individual basis, on a personal level, for the coming of the Messiah. Precious people, this generation is so much visited by God. This is a generation that has been overwhelmed by the presence of God in our midst. 32 times when God the Father stepped forward and identified and introduced his tremendous, dreadful prophet in this way, that is very clear that nobody can even feign any ignorance. 32 times is quite a record-breaking number. Record-breaking number of times that God the Father has continued to pursue this generation to the conviction of our sins, that she may repent and turn away from sin, and to embrace the holy presence of God that has been brought down by the ministration of the terrible prophet Elijah. Beloved people,

Let it rain. Precious people, beloved listeners, just very recently, when the terrible, dreadful prophet of the Lord God Yahweh opened heaven in Yamoussoukro, and how dreadful it was, blessed people, to see the presence of God the Father coming down in his thick dark cloud, blessed people, charging into the towards the meeting and entering the meeting like a rushing wind, precious people. And the dread and the fear of the presence of God. You realize that the nation of Kenya, we have been tremendously visited in the most monumental, astounding way, beloved people. Even as I open my phone lines right here in the studio, that you may call me on 0777-445850. Also on 0777-445851, beloved people, precious listeners. Very, very serious time and very dreadful hour. And a very defining moment now to make a choice. Because the Bible says, when the children of Israel saw the visitation of God, the ministration of Elijah on Mount Carmel, the Bible says they fell on their faces, down on their bellies, beloved people, and they declared that the God that is worthy of worship is the Lord God, Jehovah Yahweh, the God of Israel, the God of Elijah. And they said, Oh Lord God, you are worthy. And they turned away from their idolatry. They turned away from their falsehood. They turned away from their corruption. From the immorality of this world, beloved people. And even as we take stock of the visitation of God that have taken place a record number of 32 times in this generation, you realize God the Father, in every instances, in the 32 times, each of every the visitation of God was an opportunity for a generation to turn back and to repent and to embrace the holiness of God and to prepare for the coming of the Messiah, because these are the days of his servants and the marks that identify his servants, the servants of God the Father himself, the terrible prophet of the Lord God, Elijah. The signs have been very, very well and clearly presented to a generation, beloved people.

0: As I open my phone lines right here in the studio, beloved people, precious listeners, my name is Kevin. Jesus is Lord Radio. Praise the Lord.
1: Amen, Kevin. Praise the Lord, please.
0: Amen.
1: Amen, Kevin. What a very, very shocking time we are living in, Kevin. Seeing the visitations of the open heaven, 32 times is not a joke, Kevin, because
0: yes,
1: we see on the onset of the visitations of the open heavens in Kakamega, that is on 5th of June 2005, I followed through the program, and it is really shocking. You hear the way the mega prophet of the Lord arrive at the church landscape, and then they perform this very much shocking wonder of opening heaven, and then you see the tremendous revival that comes out of this greater visitation,
0: yes.
1: Kevin. You're speaking to Tufena from Buruburu, main organ here in Nairobi. What a very shocking time we are living in, Kevin.
0: A very, very shocking time indeed, Trufena. Looking at the visitations of God the Father that has overwhelmed this generation of ours, it is tremendous to understand and to realize that God the Father has been beckoning this generation over and over again. And from the word go, Trufena, from the word go in the year 2005 at Buhungu Stadium in Kakamega, the terrible prophet of the Lord God Yahweh did not hesitate to put the demands of God in this to this generation from the beginning, at a time when he was calling the nations and the church of Christ to repentance, restoring back the presence of God in the church. And he says that I'm opening a door that no man can shut, the end time revival, the door to the end time revival that no man can stop it. And look at how ever since 2005 the visitation of God have been so much persistent and even getting more sharper, more louder in this generation today and in the church, in the church landscape. Until now you're talking about a record number of times, 32 times. And very recently in Bogota in Colombia, just very recently, you can realize all through from the year 2005 to the year 2026, God the Father has been giving this generation chance and beckoning us to return and to take heed of the instruction that this ministration brings to the Church of Christ, Trufena.
1: Very, very true, Kevin. I agree with you that these visitations are coming with a very serious lesson that we need to learn from them, because the Lord cannot open heaven 32 times to entertain man. We all remember how the church was before the advent of the mega prophets of Yahweh. I have listened to the recording of the Kakamega rain.
0: Yes.
1: And you hear the way Elijah commands everyone to go back, to God, that the altar of the Lord may be restored. Because at that point, you remember, at that time, the altar of the Lord had totally been destroyed by the pastors, the so-called pastors and apostles, who were acting. They were playing the part of Elijah. Because the Bible says in the book of 1 Kings, chapter number 18, verse 10.
0: Yes.
1: The part of a prophet until the time of the evening sacrifice, but there was no answer. You look at the drama that was full in the house of God before, yes, the mega prophet of the Lord came. And then you see when they enter into the Buhungu Stadium, it was a very bright sunny summer day, and Elijah speaks to heaven and ask God to release rain. And suddenly, you see, even before the translator finishes to translate parts of the law, then heaven releases rain instantly. And as a result of that, in a very great shock, they, yes, worshipped Yahweh in very great awe. And you see how they bitterly wept in fear of witnessing such a heavenly visitation. And they all knelt down to worship God.
0: Yes.
1: The Bible says in the book of 1 Kings, chapter number 18, verse 30, but then Elijah said to all people, come here to me. And then they came to him, and he repaired the altar of the Lord,
2: yes,
1: which had been torn down. Kevin, it is such a very powerful time indeed, for sure, because Elijah comes at a time when the altar of the Lord had totally been destroyed. It was totally in ruins. And then you see how he commands heaven in the hearing of everybody, you know. And you see, it happens in a time, you see, it happens when the day it is very sunny, very
2: yes.
1: sunny. There is nothing that, you know, there is nothing you can say that it was about to rain, nothing like that. And then the Lord decides to open, to carry out a heavenly and a biblical wonder in the seeing of everybody. And then the Lord releases the heavenly rain, and people are there worshiping God. They are, you know, they are bitterly, you know, crying to the Lord, because they have never witnessed what they had seen on that particular day. Kevin, it
2: yes.
1: is such a very powerful time, for sure, that we are living in as a church and as a people that are preparing for the coming of the Messiah. At such a time, Kevin.
0: Absolutely, it's a very, very serious time. And looking at these visitations, Trufena, looking at this visitation at a more personal basis, on an individual level, because we have been privileged tremendously to see the visitation of God the Father coming down with our own mortal eyes. And we have not been told, we have been seeing for ourselves 32 times. Some of us have been in the places where Elijah has stepped forward and commanded heaven and brought down the rain of the Holy Spirit. You can tell the spiritual awakening and the revival that this has in the hearts of people. Because when he first did this in the book of 1 Kings chapter 18, when the children of Israel, when they were lost into idolatry, at a time when they had drifted away from God, they had forsaken the ways of God, the Bible says, they totally forsaken the ways of God and they taken into idolatry. At a time when there was 450 prophets of Baal who had great influence under the rulership of Ahab and Queen Jezebel. And then when they saw the visitation, Trufena, they saw the visitation of God the Father on Mount Carmel, their response was very quick and very swift. The Bible records and says that they fell on their faces, down on their bellies, and they declared repentance before God. It was a massive national repentance among the children of Israel and a spiritual awakening. The Bible says they fell on their faces, on their bellies, and they declared that, Lord God, you are God. On a more personal basis and on an individual level, Trufena, this visitation bears significance to the Church of Christ. And this generation today is now witnessing 32 times. Really, when you look at the salvation of the Church today, does it measure to the standard of the visitation that God the Father has overwhelmed the church with, Trufena?
1: Very, very true, Kevin. To me as an individual, it's a very great awakening. No wonder you hear the itself in Joro, you hear the Lord announcing it publicly, that it is going to rain here, that you may know your Maker.
2: Yes.
1: Meaning that at that point, we had not known even who God is, because God is the maker of rain. And at that time, Kevin, there was a very serious, devastating drought that had consumed the entire nation. And the carcasses were all over, scattered all over. And you look at even the pictures of the soil. The soil was very red. There was nothing looking like green.
2: Yes.
1: It was totally, totally destroyed. The trees had withered, the flowers had withered, the leaves had withered. And you hear when the mega prophet of the Lord, they step in Joram, then you listen to the words they speak out, then that tells us that truly the Lord had sent us, one, to identify us, to bring us back, to restore our hearts back to the Father.
2: Yes.
1: No wonder you see the great administration that is tied up with the ministry of Elijah. That at this time, as we speak, that we need to align ourselves with the visitations of God. Because these visitations of Yahweh, one thing, they are very dreadful. Because when it happened in the Bible, just as you said, Kevin, these visitations, they came, when they happened, actually when this event happened at Mount Carmel,
0: yes,
1: then it commanded repentance. You see the entire nation of Israel going back to God at that point. And so when they happened that time, also now at this place, you see, the Lord is opening, like this year alone, you see at the Lord opening heaven many times. You look at the visitations of the Lord. Yesterday I was just looking at the visitation of the Lord that have happened this year alone.
0: Yes.
1: You look at the visitation of the Lord in Yamoussoukro on March 29th. And then the Lord are not relenting again. It's in Brazil, in Boa Vista, in the Roraima State, on 25th of April,
0: yes,
1: this year again. And then not relenting again in Bogota, Colombia, on 18th July, 2026. You see, in a year, and the year is still here with us, we're just past halfway, the year. But you look at the intensity and the velocity of the visitations of the Lord to a generation.
0: Yes.
1: You know, these sounds are very serious, serious directives that is coming to us from the Lord himself, because the Lord cannot open heaven continuously as though he is entertaining mankind. No, the Lord has come to direct us, that we may understand that this one who has come here, this is Elijah, because when he opens heaven at Mount Carmel, then you look at the idolatry that he confronts openly before people, and you see the people there, they great awe out,
0: yes,
1: of the ark of Elijah commanding heaven, and then he steps on the altar of sacrifice, and then the Lord brings down, consumes the sacrifice, and he has the mandate as Kevin. The Lord has the mandate to redirect our walk back to the Father, because the greatest mission, you look at this one here,
0: yes,
1: is to restore and to destroy everything and in totality that can stand before the Lord in contest, because the Lord has come to confront the idolaters of this world. You look at this country, Kevin, you see how, my fellow Kenyans, the way we flock at the feet of, corrupt apostles, corrupt, they call themselves pastors, sometimes they call themselves prophets, but you look, the contradistinction between the Elijah, the prophet of Yahweh himself, and the ministration in this generation, and you compare with what is happening outside here, then truly this one bespeaks of the intensity,
0: yes,
1: at which the Lord is really hearkening the heart of mankind, that we need to return back to the Father. We need to go back, because this is the Lord highlighting the supremacy of God the Father himself, bringing the supremacy inside the house of God. That when we look at this visitation and say, no, this is a visitation that was recorded in the Bible. And so if you are witnessing such a visitation, then there is a clear command that we need,
0: yes,
1: to take as humanity, Kevin.
0: Absolutely, there's a very clear command, there's a very clear instructions, and the Lord is actually very straightforward on the command to this generation, Trufena, because when you hear just from the beginning, and even the tremendous moments that Elijah, the terrible prophet of the Lord God Yahweh, opened heaven at El Dama Ravine, you hear in the prophecy, he's saying that this is a moment that nobody can dare miss. Nobody would want to miss the visitation of God the Father at such a time, because we are now living at a dispensation called the dispensation of open heavens. And he says at one word, then heaven opened and reigned in El Dama Ravine. Very significant time that we have seen for ourselves the mark of a true prophet, Trufena. And the mark of a true prophet is when he says it must happen. And when it happens, then the Lord has spoken. And 32 times the terrible prophet of the Lord God Yahweh Elijah has spoken, and it has happened, and therefore God has spoken tremendously again and again to this generation. You realize that as a generation we are so much privileged to even see the visitation of God, and therefore God the Father calling upon us therefore to prepare for the coming of the Messiah, and also to call to confront the influence of the false prophets, and the false apostles that have so much been operational in the landscape of the church. Now there is only one voice established, Trufena.
1: Oh yes, Kevin, I agree with you very truly. You just mentioned the visitation of the rain in Elder Maravine that happened on 18th of October 2008. Kevin, this prophecy was given way back on 17th September 2008.
0: Yes.
1: You see, that is a month earlier, even before the visitation of the rain. And when the mega prophets of the Lord were in Toronto, Canada, and Elijah mentions that we are living in a dispensation of all heaven. And you look at that, the entire constellation that brings the entire visitation in Eldama Ravine. When finally on 18th of October 2008 in Eldama Ravine, when the mega prophet of the Lord arrived with massive power. And you look at that recording, when that lame girl immediately stands up and walks away. And the mega prophet of the Lord now, they command heaven to open and to release the reign of Elijah in a broad sunny summer day. And the tremendous power of the Holy Spirit of the Lord that came down so massively. And you look at that recording, the way the power of the Lord touched people there. You look at the, I was looking at the visitation of the Lord in Damarazin, and it's quite shocking that suddenly you, when the mega prophet of the Lord, they are conducting, the healing service, and then suddenly a little cloud began to form on the left. And then immediately heaven opens and releases the Holy Spirit rain.
0: Yes.
1: And many people who are there, they are in great shock because there was a very serious downpour. And then you hear the mega prophet of the Lord say, but you don't need umbrellas. We don't need this visitation. This visitation is the visitation of the Lord God himself. And you see them, the people who are gathered there, like they worship the Lord in reverence in open heavens. And
0: yes.
1: The many, many blind eyes, the many tumors that disappeared, the many paralytics that were raised in that meeting, the massive power of God himself, and evidence that surely these ones here, they have carried a serious mandate to help us as a generation. Sure, Kevin, the Lord has sent us help, truly. The
0: yes.
1: Lord has sent us help. And you see, this help has been accompanied by the miracles and the signs and the wonders that have come to hearken our hearts, Kevin.
0: Absolutely, the Lord God Almighty has come to help us. Has come to help us as a generation when, at a point when we didn't even understand how to discern the things of God. We even didn't understand how God communicates to his people. Yet we call ourselves Christians. But at this time, the Lord God Almighty has come and restored everything. Has restored totally everything. And now has helped us as a generation. We can even identify for ourselves. Even a child can tell that the terrible prophet of the Lord God, Yahweh Elijah, comes from God. And the message of repentance and turning away from sin is the rightful message to prepare the church for the coming of the Messiah, Trufena, even as you wind down now.
1: Oh, very, very true, Kevin. We have received help from God. And so there comes a very serious responsibility, we as mankind, that we are living in such a dispensation that many holiest prophets in the Bible, they desire to live, but they never got an opportunity. But for us, for the Lord to have chosen us as a generation,
0: yes.
1: to live in such a dispensation where we are operating in a dispensation of the heaven, this is a very undeserving and unmerited favor to us as a people. And so this brings an instruction to us that truly we need to follow the Lord. We need to listen to this one. Yeah, because, Kevin, you see, on the other flip side, they are operating with earthquakes. Look at the way they have, their words have been fulfilled so
0: yes.
1: dreadfully in Israel, there, in Iran, in the Middle East, what is happening there, entire constellation. You look at what is happening on the other side, you fear and dread because truly they are going to command heaven and they'll bring the Messiah. But the question is, are we truly ready to receive the Messiah? Are we
0: yes.
1: truly ready to partake of the rapture? And that's why for me as an individual, I still continue to cry to the Lord that I may not witness such a visitation, the visitations of open heaven, coupled with many, many healings and the many, many wonders, including the sun flashing, identifying the mega prophet of the Lord, the Lord being enveloped fully in the glory of the Lord. But then at the end, I may enter tribulation. I pray I may enter heaven, and I may not really receive this, operate under the open heaven, and then plunge into the tribulation. It's my prayer that the Lord may help me prepare very well and to listen to the voice of the Lord and the instructions that are dispensing at this hour as far as preparations for the glorious coming of the Messiah is concerned. This is Trufena calling from Buruburu here in Nairobi, as I now take it back to you, Kevin, over there in the studio, please.
0: Thank you. Thank you very much indeed, Trufena from Buruburu in Nairobi. Thank you very much indeed. Thank you so much.

0: As you continue, precious people, beloved listeners, 19 minutes to 4 a.m. East African time, you are listening to Jesus is Lord Radio, your one and only end-time radio station that prepares you for the coming of the Messiah. And tonight, as we look at the very serious visitations of God the Father that have happened courtesy of the tremendous, dreadful ministration of Elijah, the terrible prophet of God that has appeared to help a generation to return to God and to prepare the church for the coming of the Messiah, we realize we are such a beloved generation. We are such a tremendously beloved generation, beloved people, to live to see the dispensation that is now unfolding, even to get the understanding of what is happening, the agenda of God being executed and undertaken very seriously by the terrible prophet Elijah upon the face of the earth. My name is Kevin. Jesus is Lord Radio. Praise the Lord.
1: Praise the Lord, Kevin. My name is Leonard Ochieng, calling from Kindle region here. And Kevin, what a serious moment, what a dreadful hour in the history of the church. Indeed, this is a very, very, very, very serious hour and a very, very serious moment. God Yahweh, God the Father, the creator of the universe, the Father of our Lord Jesus, is really, really, really determined now to fulfill the Bible in our time, in this generation, in this most wicked generation, generation that really gone astray, generation that really went so far from the Lord God Yahweh, a generation that really forgotten their creator and their maker.
0: Yes.
1: But to see that is the moment God the Father really, really fulfilled the book of Malachi, chapter 4, verse 5, very fearfully, very dreadfully, when we see the repetition of what happened on Mount Carmel. Kevin, very, very fearful.
0: Yes.
1: How God has now finally revealed Elijah, the most terrified, the most dreadful prophet of the Over Yahweh, the
0: yes.
1: prophet of the rain. Because one thing is outstanding, Kevin, that Elijah is the one that is only synonymous by opening heaven.
0: Yes.
1: You don't find and you don't see anybody else in the Bible. Or that, let me just say, even in our time, Kevin, people have come with the name. You know, people have come with the name even in our time in the Christian faith. People have come with the names. Even non-Christians, even non-believers, people have come with the names and the powers, you know, authorities, religious powers, you know, and military powers. People have come, titles, kings, but we have never seen any of them having the authority to open heaven at his wish. This is very, very fearful what the Lord has done in your time, Kevin.
0: Absolutely, very, very fearful what the Lord has done in our time, Leonard, because you can imagine 32 times the visitation that only happened in the Bible once on Mount Carmel, and that was enough. Only once in the Bible, and that was enough for the children of Israel who had fallen into apostasy and the worship of idols, returning back to God, and it birthed out a very serious and powerful national repentance in the nation of Israel. And now we have seen times and times again, Leonard, God the Father introducing Elijah with the Mount Carmel visitation in this postmodern generation. You can know the Lord is actually communicating very seriously with this generation, Leonard.
1: Serious communication, a very, very serious communication, and it is a communication with a serious consequence, a very, very serious consequence, because when we see God the over repeating a very fearful phenomenon that
0: yes.
1: happened on Mount Carmel,
0: yes.
1: and we remember, and you also know that in that day, Israel, just like you have mentioned, Kevin, Israel was in a very serious apostasy. Very, very serious fall. It was a serious fall that Israel forgot their creator, their maker, you know. They were now into total worship of Baal and all manner wicked things against the Lord,
0: yes.
1: against their creator. But you see, when God inflicted Elijah, the dreadful prophet of Hashem, to them, and Elijah, you know, it was a serious confusion that nobody knew who is the right God to worship. Just like in our time, you see a lot of idol worship, a lot of paganism, a lot of free spirit. People are totally confused. But yes, that time, you know, Elijah stepped forward to tell them that today I want to tell you which God is God. Meaning, the revelation of Elijah and also the opening of heaven was to reveal who truly is the messenger of the Lord. That is number one.
0: Yes.
1: And also to reveal which God, who is the superpower God, who is the superpower God, who is the most powerful God. Because Kevin, God may be there. People may have God. Like these days, some people have God. Some God, you know, you can put them in safety place. Some God, you can remove them when the rain is coming, when you hear ukisikia ngurumo ya radi, tambua unatoa nje. You know, you take them from outside to some shade. Some of them, people run with them when earthquake strikes. We have seen people run with their God in their armpits, some of them in their pocket. Some gods are built huge, you know, with gold, silver, whatever. But you know,
0: yes,
1: for people to know who is the superpower God, now look, God inflicted Elijah. But what shocked me that time,
0: yes,
1: when Elijah stepped forward and opened heaven, in that time, you know, apostasy became finished. Apostasy and idol worship became finished. All the Baal prophet was slaughtered, and Israel from that time,
0: yes,
1: they knew that Elijah has really come from the Lord, that Elijah is really, really dreadful, that Elijah is really, really powerful,
0: yes,
1: because everybody knows, even Israel knew that rain could only come from the Lord, Kevin.
0: Yes.
1: No, rain is not like going to hostel and being treated for malaria. Rain is not like that. Rain is not like getting some big money and constructing a road or a bridge on the sea. Those,
0: yes,
1: things man have done, you know, making bridges on the sea.
0: Yes.
1: Man have made robots to go and do shopping and come back and bring change. Man has done that. But you know, rain, nobody can manufacture rain. Even if you have a big money, World Bank money, IMF, no superpowers, authorities can sit down when there's a disaster and they have their secretary, they have their chairman, and now the agenda is that now we want to manufacture rain. No power, no authority, no wisdom, no knowledge.
0: Yes.
1: But you know, rain only comes from the Lord. But now, who is this that has come in our time and has opened heaven 32nd time in our time, very dreadfully and very fearfully, and people see. What is also shocking and amazing that Elijah,
0: yes,
1: the dreadful prophet of Hashem, has opened heaven live in the eyes of people. Yani live in the broad daylight, live when everybody is watching, nobody, you know, the bad people and the good people, enemies of God, you know. It is amazing. Even the false prophet, you know, they have watched how dreadful prophet of the Lord Elijah has done it 32nd time. Kevin,
0: yes,
1: I want to tell you, the Lord has done a serious communication.
0: Yes.
1: Just like you have said. And the Lord has done a serious introduction. Just like you have said. The Lord has done a serious revelation. Because the Lord wants to tell us, who is he that has come from the Lord? And who is he that has come with the message of the Lord? And who is he that has come with the authority of the Lord? the Lord? And who is he that God lives in? That God lives in. And who is he that walks with God closely? Because Kevin, if you are not holy and you are not walking God closely, you cannot speak to heaven. You cannot actually command heaven, and heaven instantly hears you and respond and obey. And then I that is a very stunning revelation, Kevin.
0: Absolutely, a very, very stunning revelation, Leonard. And the Bible says in the book of Deuteronomy chapter 18 from verse 21, the Bible says, Leonard, you may say to yourselves, how can we know when a message has not been spoken by the Lord? 22, the Bible says, if what a prophet proclaims in the name of the Lord does not take place or come true, that is a message the Lord has not spoken. The prophet has spoken presumptuously, and the Bible says, therefore do not be afraid of him. But the opposite is true, Leonard. The opposite of this is true. When one comes and speaks in the name of the Lord, and if what he says truly comes to pass, then you must fear that person. You must fear that person, and you'll see times and times again in the prophecy while speaking from Toronto, Canada. He was speaking about the visitation that was going to take place in Eldama Ravine. And later on, you see when he finally arrives in Eldama Ravine, he steps forward because the prophecy said that at his word, just at one word, he has seen that when he enters into the meeting and at one word, heaven will open and bring down a massive outpour, a massive downpour of the latter rain. And indeed, it came to be fulfilled. It came to pass that when he stood in Eldama Ravine in the year 2008, and when he spoke to God the Father, indeed instantly there was a massive downpour. Leonard, the Bible says if a prophet says and it comes to pass, then you fear that person, Leonard.
1: Absolutely. When somebody comes and speaks a word of God, and that word of God come to fulfillment, and you know, fulfillment exactly, just as his word, then that is a serious obligation. That is a serious consequence. You must fear him, because that one, that person, he must be also bearing the wrath of God. That same person, he must be having the word of God. He must be speaking from the Lord's mind. He must be speaking from the Lord's own word. Kevin, when you speak about Eldama Ravine, myself, I was there. I, the Lord privileged me to attend that super powerful, glorious meeting of Jehovah Yahweh. And I also remember at that time it was a dry season. It was not a rainy season like the weatherman can give some encouragement and some words of hope that it will rain. Apana, it was dry. And I remember that prophecy when the Lord Jehovah spoke all the way from Canada and spoke about heaven going to open in Eldama Ravine. And when we went and attended that meeting, people began to wait, will it really rain? Because we had the prophecy, he spoke live, and it was a promise. No, then people began to wait.
0: Yes.
1: But Kevin, it was a shocker when Elijah, the dreadful prophet of the Lord, the mega prophet of Yahweh, stood herself forward and commanded heaven, and instantly it rained.
0: Yes.
1: I tell you, I can remember it rained massively. Ilikuwa hapo pale ilelowa kwa Kiswahili, it was water all over.
0: Yes.
1: I remember there was nowhere you could even sit down. You could not sit down in that meeting of the Lord. It was totally water. It was massive downpour. People were shocked. and the people ask themselves, surely, who is this? Who is this? People stood amazed. Who is this that can speak to heaven and heaven and can listen and heaven can obey? Yes. No, you can give a command and somebody fails to obey. You can give a command and somebody fails to listen. No, but who is this who can give a command and heaven listen? That is number one. And heaven obey?
0: Yes.
1: That is number two. And heaven respond instantly. And if there was a serious downpour, that is a serious revelation. And you know, Kevin, that is a serious communication. It is like God Jehovah is warning a nation, and God Jehovah is pointing to a generation that there you go, the promise of the Bible in the book of Malachi chapter 4 verse 5, there you go, that Elijah, the dreadful messenger, he has arrived. There you go, he has arrived. And you know, what is also shocking enough, Kevin, that the Lord has continued to reveal Elijah in a very, very fearful manner.
0: Yes.
1: And in a very, very fearful manner. And also amazing that the Lord has not even bothered, you know, human opinion, because the phenomenon of Mount Carmel, that one is known with the Old Testament, ancient doings of the Lord. That was an ancient operation of the ancient God with the ancient prophet of the Lord, and the old prophet of the Lord. That is a doing that happened that time. But how can God do it in this so-called modern church? You know, we tend to say this is a modern church where pastors have gone modern way. People have forgotten the Lord and the Bible. But the Lord be over as we revealed again this ancient, old, holy, powerful prophet of the Lord in our time, and is doing an ancient revelation. You know, we have also seen how he has brought the cloud of the Mosaic, the cloud that only came during Moses when he was leading his people out of Goshen and protected them and safeguarding them as they crossed the Red Sea. We have seen the old cloud, the holy cloud have come back. This is a serious, we have realized that God is not a respecter of opinion.
0: Yes.
1: He is not a respecter of who. We have also seen people come, some of them calling them senior prophets.

0: There was no rain. It was total shame. Yes. But who is this that yes. heaven values so much? Who is this yes. that heaven honors so much like this? That at one command, now we are speaking about 32 times. Kevin, that is now very serious, and that is now the Lord is telling us, if you don't obey, then the consequence will be very serious, because the Lord is not showing us a movie, Kevin. This is not a movie. It is not some show. It is not some demonstration. But the Lord Jehovah is revealing to us the way to eternity. He's revealing to us the way to worship the Lord, the way to serve the Lord, the way to honor the Lord. Yes. And the Lord Jehovah is revealing to us who is he that has got the key, the golden key of heaven, the golden key of David. And you know, the way Elijah, the dreadful prophet of God, is opening heaven yes. and it's raining, that is the same way he's able and having the capability of shutting that heaven. And when he shut that heaven, you know, he can shut it over nation, he can shut it over person, he can shut it totally. Yes. But now, for this time, it is prudent for us to identify and to recognize this way and go to this way, Kevin.
1: Absolutely. It is very important for us to identify this way, because God has helped us tremendously with these signs and the wonders that continue to happen by the virtue of the ministration of the terrible prophet Elijah. God has actually identified him for us, that we may never miss the mark on this. And Leonard, the visitation of God that has happened 32 times now, opening heaven, do not come down in void, empty. Not at all. They come with an instruction to a generation. It provides guidance to us on how we ought therefore to walk under this tremendous visitation of God, imparting very clear and definitive instructions for a people in our own personal lives, and instructing our trajectory now we take with life here on earth, because this visitation have come to call us to have our focus towards the kingdom of God in heaven. And therefore, this has come to give us guidance and direction as a people, to impact very clear and very definitive instruction for our personal lives as a generation and as a people who have seen the ministration of God. You realize that there is a responsibility for us to align with the instructions of God. And the instruction of God, you find it in the book of Hebrews chapter 12 verse 14, when he says that without holiness, no one shall see the Lord. And that is a responsibility being given by this visitation of God, Leonard.
0: Absolutely, absolutely. That is very true, Kevin. You have spoken very truth, a serious truth, naked truth, because this thing is coming with an instruction. Not like it happened, you know, we can refer and always refer to how it happened to Israel at yes. that time. We yes. saw how it gave them direction, and also it brought obedience to them. It helped them to focus on the Lord and to remove their focus on the things of the world.
1: Yes.
0: It helped the house of Jacob to remove their focus and their trust on the things of the world, and also to remove their focus on the false prophet. You know, it was a turn point. It was a game changer.
1: Yes.
0: It was a serious game changer when that thing happened. The house of Jacob knew that false prophets are fake, and they cannot do anything. They can only bring judgment of the Lord to a land. Same to us, Kevin, as a generation. This one is a serious instruction that nobody, yes. I say nobody at all, whether you have gone to church or not, whether you are a pagan, whether you are an atheist, but this is now a clear roadmap, a clear communication, a clear instruction, and a guidance to everybody. Yes. It's like, let me say, it's like God has come to hold the hands of everybody, the old, the young, the learned, the poor, the widows, those who have gone to school and those who have never gone to church. It is a clear, it is a common love
1: yes.
0: that God the Father come to hold the hands of people as he walks with us and instruct us and guide our hearts, because this guidance and this instruction

0: yes. is telling us that at this hour, nobody can sit under false teaching. Nobody. That is number one. You can never continue under a false teaching.
1: Yes.
0: Number two, nobody can listen to false prophets, to false prophets. That is number two. Number three, I want to say that the Lord has really revealed to us how a true prophet looks like. Just like you quoted from the book of Deuteronomy 18:21, that the indicators, the markers of the true prophet,
1: no?
0: The Lord has come and highlighted it and revealed it. Yeah. So you need to kuchambua, to explain it with the simple terms, with the simple terms, that even a young boy, a young girl of class 5, class 4, class 2, can really see and say, Pana, Mungu yuko hapa, na huyu ako na Mungu, huyu ako na Mungu. The Lord has come just to tell everybody that surely this person has come with God, and he works with God, and God, God himself works with him. Look, God the Abba alone is pointing to him. He's there. When he went to Lebanon, the Abba pointed at him.
1: Yes.
0: When he went to Kisi, the Lord pointed at him. When he went to Njoro, the Lord pointed at him. When he went to Lima, Peru, the Lord pointed at him. When he went to Bogota, the Lord pointed at him. When he went to Colombia, the Lord pointed at him.
1: Yes.
0: When they went to Ivory Coast, the Jehovah Yahweh pointed at him. When he went to Brazil, the Jehovah pointed at him. That pointing is very, very, very serious, and the Lord is not making some movie.
1: Yes.
0: And that is why this instruction is telling us that this is the hour of holiness. Holiness, holiness.
1: Yes.
0: Kevin, it is amazing that since Elijah came to this world, this fallen world and this fallen church, he has come with a message, and the message has been one.
1: Yes.
0: You know, one amazing thing with the ministrations of Elijah in our eyes, in our generation,
1: yes.
0: they have come straight to us. They have come straight to us with the message. And I remember how they came all the way from 2004
1: yes.
0: and all the way to 2005 when they put us on the road, on the highway of repentance. Sometimes we almost spill it out. We didn't even understand it in the beginning. But you see, they stood alone. They stood alone with their God. We stood alone with this God. Solo like this, but now look at the massive revival, look at the massive outcome, look at the beauty of this gospel of repentance, look at the beauty of this revelation of the rain. When God the Father opened heaven and there was an outpour of the Holy Spirit. Now look at the beauty of the church. Look at the ministrations. When you look at the number of the cripples that these ministrations have raised, then you salute God. You salute God and you honor his messengers. And deep in your heart you say and you put a tick that surely they have come from the Lord. They have come from the Lord. When you look at how many times they have opened heaven, you put a tick in your heart that surely Elijah has come from the Lord, and he has come at the right time when now the church is going home. Now the church wants to go home, and he has come to give instruction that without holiness nobody will receive the Lord. Because look how God has executed holiness in the lives of Elijah, the dreadful prophet of the Lord. The level of holiness that they have executed before us is extremely, extremely shocking and amazing.
1: Yes.
0: They are holy, holy, holy, holy, to the extent that when they speak, sometimes even when they, before they finish speaking, heaven has opened. We remember how it happened in Kakamega, that before the translator finish translation, there was already an outpour. Such closeness with the Lord, such relationship with the Lord, we must revere, we must honor, and also we must pay attention on what they say. We must take close attention and also obey everything. every single word coming from me, our land, that Elijah, the dreadful prophet of Hashem, does not speak on their own. They only speak on behalf of the Lord. And any little word they speak it, it is better a generation take it seriously. It is better for the church to take it seriously, because look globally. Just look globally, Kevin. Who have we ever seen again having the mandate to open or to open heaven, having the mandate to raise the crippled, having the mandate to heal HIV, having the mandate to heal cancer? Leprosy has been hit in our time. We are having a very, very, very, very, very serious and monumental a case of baby Charlene. Now, a very, very big girl going to secondary school. The baby that was brought to Elijah, we remember when I flash back, that picture is so clear. Yes. When this baby was brought to Elijah, the terrible prophet of Mount Carmel, live like this before the global cameras, I saw Wazungu, the white people in that meeting from different nations. I saw TVs, I mean cameras from different nations were there, and that is when leprosy was brought to Elijah, and he heard and he saw how Elijah cast leprosy and they cast death. This baby is alive up to today. Such a massive anointing, yes. The Lord is giving to us as a love, that nobody can do a mistake, that nobody can sit on the fence, that nobody can come and misuse again the name of the Lord or the name prophet, like it used to be when somebody just go to school. You see a young man just go to school and they say to some houses, some classes, now they are being taught as prophets. And now they are being taught as a prophet. At now, Sasa, I'm a part of Tamanini. Sasa, yeah, he got 80% or 90%, so he's a prophet. So he has been taught how to say, thou says the Lord. Those things, those jokes must now come to an end. Yes. Because Kevin, now we have seen that it is a fearful thing for the Lord to send a prophet. It is a serious thing for the Lord to send a prophet. We have seen even the sun has collapsed. We have seen even the two neutral stars have collided at their command. We have seen oceans, the bedrock of oceans has been disturbed and shaken and come out and pour water and chased people. Kevin, we have seen it is a serious thing, yes, for the Lord to send a prophet of Yahweh. It is not a joke. And therefore, yes, we must take this one seriously and come from all the jokes and come from all the things and all the theories, because this is about eternity of people, eternity of a nation, Kevin.
1: Absolutely. This is about the eternity of the church, and therefore it's very serious and very significant, the visitations of God the Father himself coming down to witness and to testify the hour and the dispensation to prepare the church for the coming of the Messiah. Thank you very much indeed, Leonard. Thank you very much indeed.
0: We really honor the Lord Jehovah and thank Jesus, and also thank Jehovah. For me, I always go kneel down and thank Jehovah for remembering us as a generation. When, if I remember well, Kevin, before the Lord remembered us, our situation was bad, absolutely bad. It was not good. There was nothing good at all to write home. Even as people but there was nothing at all. We were in a very bad situation. We were stuck with our cripples. We were stuck with all manner of condition and evil and sin in the church. But now I thank Jesus for dying to us, for dying for us at the cross, and dying for me and shedding his blood for me, that now I'm forgiven, that now we have hope. And also thank God for remembering us and sending Elijah in our time. Now we have now seen the truth. Now we have seen the road. Now we shall obey Jehovah. Now we shall walk holy. Now we shall tremble before the Lord and before his dreadful mega prophet of the Lord Elijah. Back to in our studio, Kevin. You have been talking to Leonard from Kindu Bay region. Back to you, please.
1: Thank you very much indeed, Leonard from Kindu Bay region. Thank you very much indeed. Thank you. As we continue, precious people, beloved listeners, my name is Kevin. Jesus is Lord Radio. Praise the Lord.
2: Kevin.
1: Hallelujah. Bwana Yesu asifiwe sana.
2: Na jina yangu ni Patrick kutoka Rongai, madhabahu ya Tabot.
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1: 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Asante sana. Beloved people, precious listeners, as we continue, my name is Kevin. Jesus is Lord. Radio, praise the Lord.
3: Praise the Lord, Kevin.
1: Amen.
3: Amen. My name is Edwin from Mwioko, Nairobi. And what a fearful and serious moment again that we are talking about the visitation of God the Father and the ministration of the lead prophet Elijah. He that only appeared in the Old Testament. It is quite shocking that again the Lord has allowed us as a generation,
1: yes,
3: to witness such a fearful and most dreadful ministration. We are well conversant of what it really meant, even the first ministration, and the fact that the scripture promised in the book of Malachi chapter number 4 verses 5, and that scripture then is lived to be fulfilled, is a serious wonder in itself, because we remember you can only liken then that to even in the book of to Luke chapter 4 verse 16,
1: yes,
3: when you see in the scripture even how the scripture had promised that the Messiah will come, when you read all the way to verses number 21, and then now finally when he stood up in the temple and then read the scripture about the prophecy of Isaiah concerning his ministry,
1: yes,
3: and when he stood up and read that scripture and then told everybody else that this scripture has been fulfilled in your eyes, and the Bible is clear that everybody was shocked, because that then became a very serious moment,
1: yes,
3: that defined the ministration of the Messiah. So it is also a wonder, Kevin, that the scripture could promise that before the advent of the Messiah, Elijah will come to really restore everything, even to live to see the fulfillment of that scripture in itself is very serious.
1: Yes.
3: And allow me to also say that, just to borrow from the words of the Lord, before even I talk about this visitation, because now we are talking about 32 times when heaven has been commanded to open, that must be a serious messaging then to, yes, us as a generation and as a people who really lives to see this. Kevin, allow me just to borrow from the words of the Lord every time, from the counsel of the Lord, that every time the Lord really wants to do an agenda, to really carry out a serious agenda, the Lord has always given us a counsel that there are only then two ways in which the Lord can carry out that agenda. Number one, the Lord has been very categorical that when the Lord wants to carry out any agenda on, yes, earth, he can choose to send an established agency and then give that agency his full authority or mandate.
1: Yes.
3: And then when that agency then executes that mandate given to him by the Lord, what a generation then sees, they see the anointing and the power of God, the manifestation of the anointing, and then the power of God during the execution of that agenda by an established and authorized agent. But the other way then that the Lord can carry out an agenda,
1: yes,
3: on earth is when, for instance, depending then now on the seriousness and the gravity of that agenda, the Lord can choose to come down himself, like what we see in the book of 1 Thessalonians chapter 4, verses 13 to 18. You hear the Bible saying, and the Lord himself will come, the Lord himself will come down. And what you see there, that you see the revelation, the physical revelation, manifestation of the revelation of yes. God himself, Godhead himself. But now, what is even unique and what complicates this ministration,
1: yes.
3: What is unique with the ministration of the two principles of heaven, that is the ministration of Elijah and Moses, the mega mightiest prophets of the Lord, and that is what we have lived to see as a generation, you see that what is unique with this ministration is that in both the Old and New Testament, when you hear the Bible and how they have operated in the Bible, you hear and you see both manifestation. Number one, you always see that actually in the administration, you see the minister as established agent, and they display the authority and the anointing of God, because you will always see that authority and the anointing of God in the manner in which they execute. You always see the signs, the unique wonders and signs that really displays the authority and the anointing of God the Father, because you see cripples being raised, heaven being opened and being commanded, left, right, blind eyes see. But again, you see that again in another manifestation. You see again during the administration, you see the visitation and the revelation of God the Father himself coming down, like now what we are talking about, because the visitation of open heaven is actually the revelation and the visitation of God the Father himself. That is now what uniquely marks the ministration that we are currently seeing. Already you see the authority and the power, the anointing of God at the work. But again, at the same time, you see what we are now confronted with. Because now, again, you see that as a generation, we are treated into the visitation, the real revelation of God the Father himself. Like now what we are talking about. You remember the 2012, how in Kisumu, how God the Father came himself in the cloud. How again he came down in 2019 again and then rained the rain of the Holy Spirit. But what, again, you saw what happened in Kisii and Cap Gatet and all these other places that we're talking about, all the way enumerating them to 32 times, Kevin. But what is even shocking, again, Kevin, is that you see the kind of details. Wait until then, you see the details of the visitation that we are talking about. For instance, if you really pick out, for instance, the case in time, like what happened in Meldama Ravine, when you see the prophecy given on October 18th, the year 2008, all the way from Canada, and you see the kind, the uniqueness in that prophecy, that again, it is given in Canada, and then it is summoned, and the people are mobilized, and some people are even forced. You remember some of the senior pastors coming all the way from Canada. Yes. Everybody else gathering in that ground, and they came all the way from Canada to really find out, can a man summon God? Can a man command heaven? Can really a man open heaven? And what is even shocking again with that uniqueness of that open heaven in El Damar Ravine in the year 2008, you see that it happened at a very unique time when it was a total dry spell. It was not during the rain season. That is now what really makes it very quite unique, so that nobody is confused on this matter. Yes. The records are set right straight. Even again, in the same manner in Lima, Peru, you hear that it never rains, and it was totally dry season. Again, it was a total dry season. And you again, on the same breath, you look back all the way even in Ahmednagar in India. It was not a rain season, remember. Even at that time, you remember again, when the prophecy was given 1 year and 8 months before. Again, there was a total, a number of times there was a change in the days of the visitation when the mega prophet was supposed to go there. But that did not really still change the visitation of God, the visitation of Yahweh, the visitation of open heaven. Again, it happened accurately. That is now what makes this ministration very complicated and very unique. in a manner that makes it very dreadful and very fearful, Kevin, even as we talk about it, please.
1: Very serious and very, very critical, very crucial days these are, Edwin, because looking at the massive authority that God has apportioned to this agency that is now executing the agenda of God, because the only agenda that heaven is engaged in right here on earth is to prepare the church for the coming kingdom of God. And you can tell from the massive investment that God the Father in heaven has bestowed in this ministration of Elijah. He has given authority and power to Elijah to direct the people back to God. And even back in Joro the year 2006, you hear the tremendous, dreadful prophet of the Lord God Yahweh Elijah when stepping forward, also at a time when Kenya was facing one of the worst drought in the history of the nation. And there was a lot of carcasses of livestock scattered all across the nation because there was famine, there was no water, there was ravaging drought in the nation. And then Elijah stepped forward, and I want to take you back and also to remind you of the very words, also to bring to our listeners the context and the perspective in which we speak about this very monumental visitation, Edwin. Listen in even as you continue. The meeting that happened in Joro the year 2006, and speaking about the authority and power that God has bestowed upon this agency that is now executing the agenda of God here on earth, is to direct a people back to God. You hear him say back in the year 2006, during the formative years of this revival, the end time revival that has since consumed the entire nation and the entire globe, he says that healing is coming to the land. The visitation of God is to bring healing upon a land. And he says he's bringing rain to the land, and therefore Kenya will learn through these visitations that Kenya will learn who makes the rain, so that when there is no rain, we will know where to turn. Where to turn, to where to go. To go to the Lord, that Kenya will know who makes the rain. Edwin, the mighty authority and power that Elijah has come to confront this generation is essentially to bring this generation closer to God and to direct the people back to the Maker, Edwin.
3: Very serious, Kevin. What you have replayed is very serious, because that is also now a point in time where again heaven stepped forward and now put the record straight. Because I remember that rain, the Joro rain, You remember that the Joro rain came to the nation at a time?
1: Yes.
3: Like you remember, look at how the Lord then set out even by design, because we remember that time, everybody remember. That time the carcasses were littered all over the nation.
1: Yes.
3: And the animals had died. We remember that drought. It was one of the worst droughts that Kenya as a nation had faced in this region of Eastern Central Africa. You remember that time the carcasses were littered and there was nothing. There was a total drought. Even when you look at that video and the ground in which the meeting took place, there was nothing whatsoever green. And the nation was suffering and everything else. It was a serious situation, one of the worst droughts ever to hit the nation. So you can imagine, by design, the Lord set out so that the records are put straight. Because it will have happened at a time, Kevin, when it was a rain season. You know this generation, the way sometimes we are very abusive and a lot of unbelief, a generation that is totally outrightly unbelief. We'll say no, that was a natural phenomenon, that was a natural doing, and anybody else will have said and we will have wished and dismissed it. But you can imagine the setup then, at that time. Now the Lord set out to reveal Elijah, his most grateful prophet.
1: Yes.
3: And you look at the setup, everything by design, it was a total dry spell. And then when he stepped forward, I remember very well in that gathering, in one of the initial days, in 2006, back then. And then you hear the massive prophecy that was given, like you've really, really, really played it. You see, the Lord, the Spirit of the Lord, then speaking forward and saying, it is great. Be a spiritual rain, Joro, and coming, you know, and it is coming to Kenya, coming to heal Kenya. Healing is coming to the land at the time when the nation really needed healing. And you see that Kenya will now know the maker of the rain. And then when he steps forward again, and he says, and even in those words you hear him directing a people back to the Lord, because you hear him saying, now you will know whom to turn to.
1: Yes.
3: When there is no rain in the land, Kevin, it is quite shocking, because in those words alone, then even immediately you hear him, and then now you see him command heaven and open. But in those words, you already see the mission and the mandate of that rain redirecting a people back to the Lord, Kevin. So I really agree with you what you have really played, because you can even pick out that your rain.
1: Yes.
3: And you see the setup in itself is quite shocking again. But you see behind that word and the pronouncement, in there you see that already Elijah had stepped in his full mandate, in his full office, redirecting a people back to the Lord, like it happened in the book of 1 Kings, Kevin. You even see even in that 1 Kings, because the mission of Elijah is quite clear, redirecting a people, especially a people coming at a time when people did not know whom to worship. People had run left, right, center. We know what happens at a time, in such a time like that. You see, humanity will always idol God, do a lot of rituals and all that. And sometimes in Africa, it is even quite shocking. And in a nation like Kenya, at times you see them performing rituals and witchcraft and all that. But again, that is the time now Elijah steps forward again.
1: Yes.
3: Now to redirect the people. You remember very well what it is quite synonymous with 1 Kings chapter 18. And from verses number 36 again,
1: yes.
3: Kevin, if you really allow me. Because you hear the Bible again is very categorical,
1: yes,
3: quite
1: yes.
3: synonymous,
1: yes.
3: A point in time again, and a similar situation again. He says, at the time of sacrifice, from verses number 36, at the time of sacrifice, the prophet Elijah stepped forward and prayed, Lord, the God of Abraham, Isaac, and Israel, let it be known today that you are God in Israel, meaning no other God. There cannot be any other idol. When Elijah finally steps forward and is revealed, and that I'm your servant, and I'm your servant, and have done all these things at your command, meaning he's under the direct command of God the Father, heaven himself, speaking directly to heaven.
1: Yes.
3: Answer me, Lord, and answer me. So these people will know that you are God, and that you are turning their hearts back again, so that there is no confusion that it's the Lord himself doing it.
1: Yes.
3: But again, you see the Bible is clear, so he's turning their hearts back to you. So in exactly what you have replayed, you see in that pronouncement of Ngoro, again, the lead prophet, Elijah, stepped in his full mandate, to return a generation back to the Lord. Kevin, already you can see the, a lot of the serious messages there. Returning a generation, always returning a generation back to the true maker, back to a true God. So we cannot have any other form of worship, any other idol, God, because essentially they have failed to deliver, they have failed to help a generation. So when he steps forward then, the people are able to distinguish, clearly distinguish on who, which God, which kind of God to worship. You remember that time again, 450 Baal prophets, causing a lot of confusion. People wondering, not knowing whom to worship, who to turn to. But when Elijah clearly steps forward, Kevin, then the records are put straight on whom to worship, whom to really follow, Kevin.
1: Absolutely, very clear. The Lord has now spoken very clear to this generation on whom to follow. Because Edwin, unless you are familiar with God the Father in his throne room, nobody can ever step forward and claim to have authority or power to open heaven. And therefore, seeing that one has come in this generation today and has commanded heaven 32 times, a record number of 32 times, when he has stepped forward and commanded God to open heaven, and heaven obeyed his words. And at one word of the terrible prophet of the Lord God, Yahweh Elijah, you look and see heaven opening, the floodgates of heaven, and releasing down massive a downpour of the latter glory, the rain of the Holy Spirit. That will go a long way to tell you, Edwin, to confirm the divine identity of the terrible prophet of the Lord God, Yahweh Elijah, that this one, he comes from God. This one, he comes from God to execute the agenda of God. No wonder when you hear the interaction and the conversation that the terrible prophet of the Lord God, Yahweh, had in Bogota visitation with God the Father, God the Son, and God the Holy Spirit. And even him him being privy to communication between the triune God in the throne room of God, saying he has not yet announced, and God the Father indeed coming to him and confirming to him three times about the visitation of God. Of course, God had already showed him the visitation of open heaven in Bogota. And he says, but I want him to come back to me and to confirm. And he did faithfully. The next day he comes live on radio. And he said, blessed people, he came indeed, like he usually comes always. And he has come and confirmed to me three times about the visitation of God. Edwin, unless you come from heaven, that is given, unless you come from heaven, there is nobody who has ever stepped forward and say and claimed authority and power over heavens, Edwin.
3: Kevin, I fully agree with you. I really totally agree with you, Kevin, what you have really pointed out, that unless actually one has come and has direct contact with heaven. Because we remember, we know very well, Kevin, that heaven has the owner.
1: Yes.
3: The owner of heaven is the creator himself. Rain has a maker, and the maker of rain is Yahweh himself, Kevin.
1: Yes.
3: So I really want to really point out the fact that, again, even when you look at the manner of ministration, like now, even Bogota, Boa Vista, Yumasokro, you see, first of all, it is even quite shocking that when he steps forward, even the uniqueness, you hear that when he steps forward in such a ministration, you hear him, first of all, give a prophecy, and then put the entire globe on alert. It is quite shocking, again, because he's able now to locate even the place. You hear even in the details, because the prophecy is in detail.
1: Yes.
3: He's able to give even the venue and locate. But what is even quite shocking, Kevin, it is quite shocking.
1: Yes.
3: He says even the unsayable things unheard of in this generation. How can one step forward and say, I am going to call God. I'm going to, and even no, even say, let me give the protocol of the visitation of God.
1: Yes.
3: In other words, determine and really demarcate and really give direction on the visitation of God. How can you even say that? Because we know that Yahweh is totally sovereign, and Yahweh operates independently, Kevin. Yahweh has never depended on any man. But what that can only then speak to you and tell us so much as a generation on the kind of unique relationship,
0: the kind of unique, intimate relationship.
1: Yes.
0: No wonder the anointing of Elijah is only taken to the one of God the Father. That is now, that really tells you. You can see that, because how can you step forward and give the protocol, and even what is even shocking, again, give the detail, and even of the place, and even the hour of visitation, because you will always see him step forward, then give the protocol of visitation, and then you see him say, I am going to call Yahweh. Let me first of all call God to come and visit. How can you say those words unless you have a direct contact with Yahweh himself? And then say, when cameras are rolling and everybody is focused there, and then say, a few minutes ahead of us is a visitation of God the Father. A few minutes ahead of us. And then relax and compose, and even sometimes begin, and begin worshiping, already celebrating, and even announcing to people, I have seen myself wait, I've seen myself celebrate, and even mark out, like you remember very well, in Paris, France, for instance, and then give the details of people with their clothes, and the kind of color of the suit, and running to celebrate the rain. That in itself speaks. No wonder the Bible is clear in the book of John chapter 3 from verses 1. You see that even when Nicodemus just saw the ministration of the Messiah and the signs around the Messiah, he steps forward and says, we know you are a teacher, come from God, because nobody can do such things. Nobody has ever performed what you have performed unless one has come from God. So I totally agree with you, Kevin, that unless one has a direct contact, an intimate contact with the throne room, as a direct one-on-one, host playing with the throne room of God, we cannot live to see such ministration and such manifestation, and even such sayings, serious and terrible sayings, never heard before. Because when you talk about heaven, you are dealing with Yahweh himself.
1: Yes.
0: And we are not talking about the visitation of Yahweh coming to a people, Yahweh coming down. Who has ever called Yahweh, Kevin, in this modern age? A generation have come and gone. You know, many people have come and gone. We have never been treated to such a time that somebody calls God and then Yahweh comes down. Look at, for instance, when he called Yahweh and Yahweh came down in Yuma Sokro. Look at the kind of response and how Yahweh came swiftly. He came swiftly, running and rushing. Look at, for instance, Kisumu 2012, when Yahweh came rushing, coming and almost crashing everything else. Look at how Yahweh responded in the year 2019 in Kisumu, how he came bigger than the lake, and he came rushing and roaring and coming, rumbling. And you see the manner in which Yahweh responded coming. That speaks about the intimate and the closest relationship ever. No wonder, Kevin, I totally agree with you what you have raised, like in Bogota now, the case in time in Bogota, when finally now we heard even the prophecy, and now his preview, and he has a real-time conversation, hearing direct on the conversation of the triune God, how the triune God is conversing. He's treated, and his preview to that is serious. That is totally serious, Kevin. What you have just even said beforehand, when you read the book of Deuteronomy, chapter 18, I heard you read that scripture.
1: Yes.
0: When you see such a man step forward, you know, the wording in itself, the Bible says, when a prophet comes and speaks and it is fulfilled, see that man. But I want to ask, Kevin, how much more then would we as a generation revere? Now I'm not talking about fearing, revering, reverence. How much amount of reverence then ought we suppose as a generation to accord a man who has a direct contact with heaven, and then he has direct from the triune God, and then it is manifested in our seeing, and then he calls God, and the Yahweh comes. That man ought to be revered.
1: Yes.
0: A lot of honor and reverence ought to be accorded. The highest honor and reverence ought to be accorded to such a man, such a servant, such a principal, because that is the highest favor. The highest ever anointing, the highest ever closest relationship ever we have ever seen throughout the entire Bible, Kevin.
1: And even speaking about the proximity and the tight-up relationship and the direct correspondence between Elijah, the terrible prophet of the Lord, Edwin, and God the Father himself, maybe understanding the nature of God will make us understand the gravity of the relationship between, or you understand the gravity of one saying that he has a very tight up relationship with God. Because I want to remind you of Yamoussoukro in Ivory Coast, when the terrible prophet of the Lord God Yahweh Elijah stepped forward and called God down to come and visit. It was a terror. It was a dread. Even for you to say that there is one who enjoys proximity with God the Father, you realize the presence of God itself is a terror. Listen in and get to hear how God the Father came down in a dread and terror in Yamoussoukro when he finally got called by the terrible prophet Elijah. And he came with a rush like a whirlwind. You could think it's an earthquake that struck the ground of the meeting in Yamoussoukro. Listen into the exact moment when God the Father was arriving in Yamoussoukro in the meeting, when his only friend Elijah had called him. And he came rushing, Edwin. Listen in even just before we continue.

0: Look at this, look at this, look at this.
1: Regardez ceci.
0: Look at this.
1: Regardez ceci.
0: Look at this, look at this.
1: Look at this. Agneau Jésus.
0: Put the camera up here.
1: Mettez la caméra en haut.
0: Put the camera up here. Look at this.
1: Mettez la caméra en haut.
2: That was very dreadful just to hear him coming, and you can hear the screeching of metal there, because it was as though an earthquake struck the ground of the meeting, and people were crying and screaming with terror and fear, mothers clinging to their children and children running to their mothers. He came and threatened to snatch the children from their mothers. It was a very dreadful moment at the presence of God when he finally entered the meeting to respond to the call of his only friend Elijah. Even when you say that there is one that enjoys proximity with God the Father, look at the dread of the presence of God. And then you realize the gravity and the dreadful of the one that is walking in our midst, Edwin.
3: Very serious, Kevin. I remember 29th of March when finally Elijah stepped forward and called Yahweh in the city of Yomosoko in Ivory Coast. Everybody else was tuned in and we were waiting. We remember very well. We were waiting even in our... When we watched that day, that was a serious day, 29th of March. Everybody, that is a serious memorable day. On one occasion when Yahweh finally responded, when Yahweh finally came to visit his friend, because his friend had called him. You remember very well, Kevin, on that day, even from the events, how the build-up from the airport and how the pastors were receiving him. And you remember very well, they announced that this prophet is the prophet of the entire earth.
2: Yes.
3: And only him has been given mandate globally, entirely. Only him has the mandate to open heaven. And how they placed then the humongous request of asking him to open heaven in Yomosoko.
2: Yes.
3: And the president of the pastor. And then we remember very well, even the build-up to that day, everybody knew this was a serious phenomenon. And we remember even the eyewitness report, and how they say that it is one of the hottest city, the city of Yomosoko, Kevin, that we are talking about, is one of the hottest city, and it was not even a rain season. That is even what is shocking. And then Yahweh then brought his mega prophet in the field. We remember that day, the 29th of March, remains a serious memorable day. We remember that day very well. And then finally, you remember that day when Elijah stepped forward and now called Yahweh. And even in that prayer, you see the called Yahweh stepping forward in the rolling of the cameras, and then called Yahweh, and then announced globally and said, a few minutes ahead of us is the visitation of Yahweh, is the visitation of God. I have called God. You remember the words even of prayer. I have called God. And a few minutes ahead of us. And then finally, Kevin, we remember the moment, the electric moment, when Yahweh finally, really, talking about the proximity and the tight relationship with God, when finally Yahweh answered, responded to the call of his friend, when Yahweh came on that day, he came like a whirlwind. And on that day, Kevin, in our sitting rooms, watching from all the way in our sitting rooms, we remember it was Sarah. It was a serious Sarah when Yahweh responded. And we responded in a manner the most fearful we have ever seen. Because for the first time, with our children, we went to our bellies. It was serious. It was a terror. Yahweh is a serious terror. It was a moment of terror and dread. I remember very well. And you see everybody else, and everybody else was terrified. We were totally.

0: heaven and everything else, the tents were coming down, the cameras, nothing could remain standing before Yahweh. Only Elijah, he that stands before the Lord of all the earth, yes. Only him, the two principles that stand before the Lord of all the earth, only them remain standing. We remember they were worshipping, relaxed and composed and worshipping Yahweh. Only Elijah, only the two mega prophets, the two witnesses of Revelation 11, that the Bible clearly says, only them stand before the Lord of all the earth. Only them remain standing before the Lord. Kevin, yes. I remember everything else, beginning with the cameras, everything. And as though, you remember the young, the mothers with children, they were clinging on their children, as though Yahweh wanted to snatch everything and everybody away. And people on the other side, we were told that even people on the other side, they were running helter-skelter. It was a serious death. Yes. But again, they could not run because where do we go? The tents came down. Everything else. And you remember the biggest tent, Kevin. You remember the mega tent, the biggest tent.
1: Yes.
0: And you remember, look at that video of the tent and how the tent was threatening to come down. Kevin, it was a terror. Yahweh is a terror. I agree with you that when you look at that manner, then of the nature of Yahweh, then you can only tell that Yahweh is a terror. Yahweh is not a joke, Kevin.
1: Yes.
0: So when we talk about somebody enjoying the proximity, the intimate relationship, you know, and and I really want to appreciate your program, Kevin, because now, you know, we are a generation that really takes things for granted, and we always move on, and we have a lot of wishes. We wish away such a visitation. But now, when you really replay, then Senior Kevin, on that day, we can always look back and say, no, this is not a joke. It's not a joke what we are talking about, Kevin. We are talking about Yahweh. And on that day, we saw who Yahweh is. Yahweh is a terror. Yahweh is not a joke. Yahweh is deadly. Everybody says, turn deadly.
1: Yes.
0: Nobody could remain standing. Down on our bellies from our sitting room. And now we are told the situation was even worse at ground zero, Kevin. You remember the eyewitnesses' account when they stepped forward and said, it was deadly on the ground. Nobody wanted to be there. Nobody wanted to be there. And Kevin, now, look at that picture of the dread of Yahweh. How Yahweh is a terror. And then now we are talking about somebody having the proximity, the close relationship, talking to Yahweh as a friend, as a man talks to a friend. Kevin,
1: yes.
0: This is serious. What we are talking about is serious because we are dealing with a terror. Yahweh is a terror. When he comes, the Bible calls him a consuming fire.
1: Yes.
0: But now, taking all that, and what is he delivered in Yumasoko? Then we are talking about the closest relationship ever. No wonder, Kevin, I totally agree that this then anointing can only be shaken to the anointing of Yahweh himself.
1: Yes.
0: Then we can agree, Kevin, totally, in totality, that these principles are the closest ever. Because the Bible is clear. Then only them stands before the Lord. No wonder you see now the tight relationship, the quite tight relationship, the closest proximity ever to Yahweh himself, Kevin.
1: Absolutely, and therefore you can submit safely that Edwin, these visitations have helped this generation therefore to perceive the things of God with the gravity it deserves. And you can see that this lackluster kind of salvation that you see in this postmodern generation is going to hurt at the very end, because with the very dreadful monumental visitation such as this, the threshold of the presence of God is amazing, very dreadful, is a terror. Just to appear before God the Father in this way, here on earth, down here, then you can tell the Lord has really helped us to perceive the things of God with the gravity it deserves, and that must therefore now reflect in our own Christian living, Christian salvation. Edwin, as we finish now.
0: Kevin, I totally agree with you very, very much. That when you look at that manner of ministration, even as I wind it down, I really want to refer you back, Kevin, that when you look at that manner of visitation, you cannot fail to really recognize then the book of Numbers, chapter 12.
1: Yes.
0: When Yahweh stepped forward and even rebuked a generation. You remember very well, Kevin. I know that time really has really run out. But allow me to point out, Kevin, because now then,

0: Yes. We can be able now to treat it with a lot of gravity to deserve heaven. When you look at Numbers chapter 12, you see that when they murmured against and touched such a principle, a principle that enjoys the closest relationship with Yahweh, then yes. Yahweh himself stepped forward, and even he came down, verses 5, you hear the Bible saying that then the Lord came down in a pillar of cloud and stood at the entrance to the tent and summoned Aaron and Miriam. And when the two of them step forward, he says, listen to my word. And he says, when there is a prophet among you, I, the Lord, reveals myself to them in vision. I speak to them in dream. But verse 7 then gives us the gravity, Kevin. But this is not true of my servant Moses. He is faithful in all my house.
1: Yes.
0: With him, I speak face to face clearly and not in riddle. He sees the form of the Lord. He sees the Lord himself, meaning he has a direct commune with the Lord. Why then were you not afraid to speak against him, against my servant Moses? Then you see the kind of conversation that goes on there.
1: Yes.
0: The Bible then commands Kevin that when you see such a ministration, one who enjoys such a proximity with Yahweh himself, you are dealing essentially with Yahweh himself. Anything touching on him, then you have touched the Lord. And you see the manner in which Yahweh responds. He responds swiftly. He comes swiftly because you have essentially touched on the glory of God the Father himself. So that then relays and then has caused the gravity. We cannot bring our complacency, our familiarity, you know, our wickedness, our abusiveness, our apostasy, you know, lest our wicked flesh then fails us. In dealing with such a principle and such a visitation demands the utmost sobriety,
1: yes,
0: the utmost carefulness, because essentially you are dealing with Yahweh himself, Kevin. But even in finishing, I also want to point out, Kevin, that you can always borrow from 1 Corinthians chapter 10,
1: yes,
0: from verses 1. And you see there, from verses 1 all the way to 11, you see right there is a serious banner written there, and is warning about the house of Jacob. How at one time they were treated to such a visitation, and then how at one time they failed, you know, it brought complacence, the human nature in that, and how the Lord turned and demolished and totally demolished them and finished them. Kevin, there is no learning curve, especially when it comes to such a visitation and the manner of relationship. Actually, as a generation, then a lot of fear and a lot of honor and reverence is really demanded of us, Kevin.
1: Yes, yes.
0: Because now essentially we are dealing with Yahweh, because the Bible in finishing, it says all these things were written down to warn us. Yahweh awareness will come, and even bigger, because the house of Jacob did not see the 32 times. With 32 times heaven being commanded, the visitation of Yahweh, they only saw it once in the wilderness. They saw it only once, the Mount Sinai visitation. They only saw it once in Mount Carmel visitation. They were not treated to the kind of favors and the privileges. They not see the 50 plus cripples in just not the healing service. You hear it is just a Sunday service. They were not greeted on a Sunday service. And then I greet you, Church of Christ.
1: Yes.
0: And then three brand new cripples walk away. The house of Jacob did not see the 37 plus mega healing. And these are established cripples walking. And they are walking. And you hear this is just a section of a nation who have appeared also to come and say, we sample now. And then some of the conversation, let's question you. We just have randomly, quickly, we took, look at that kind of favor that the nation, one nation, is enjoying on earth, broken the Bible history, 50 plus. And you hear the things like, we just sampled quickly because there was no time. When we have been treated in such a manner, we must fear, Kevin. Really, we cannot bring our last here. It will be very abusive of the Lord, because not a nation, not even the house of Jacob, has seen what we have seen as a nation. We cannot bring anything complacent and lasting around such anointing. It can really be disastrous. You can be sure that it can be calamitous, Kevin.
1: Yes.
0: It's a serious hour, an hour when we ought to be sober 1,000%, because now we are dealing with the cloud of God. We are dealing with God the Father himself. You can be mistaken if you think you are dealing with men. No wonder, even when we appear before them,
1: yes,
0: when we have a chance before them, Kevin, we really need to be very careful. careful and extremely careful, because we are essentially dealing with the cloud of Yahweh. We are dealing with the Godhead himself, Kevin. This is serious. That Yahweh has come, finally has come again. The visitation of God the Father himself has come and is ministering in our midst. Really, really, I also want to bring my repentance, even as I give it back, that this is a serious hour, that we can live to see this, especially given the moral decay, the manner of fall, and as a generation, the manner of abusiveness that a generation has had. The Lord must have been very considerate, even to love us to this much, and expose us to this. This is serious, massive. We cannot miss eternity when heaven itself has come to minister, when Yahweh has come. How can you ignore when Yahweh has come to visit, Kevin? Where else? What else then will deliver? What else then will deliver a generation? All right, Kevin, it's a serious hour. I repent so much. I repent before the Lord and even before his mega most glorious prophet, the manner in which we have handled them. I really repent so much, Kevin, because this is a serious hour. I repent and really thank the Lord God Almighty so much, and appreciate our Lord and our blessed Savior, because now when there was no hope and hope had dwindled, it's as though the generation was calling for a second Calvary, and the Lord knew that it is virtually unattainable.
1: Yes.
0: Then you see, he has sent his glory, the glory of God, clothed in human form, to come and help a generation. Kevin, is a serious hour, and we really appreciate them so much, even for coming and bringing Yahweh back again to the church, making the Bible again lively. The message of the cross had been totally, it had been thrown in the garbage, and they have brought back the honor of the Lord. We appreciate so much, and back to you, Kevin. This has been Edwin calling from Morocco, Nairobi. Back to you in the studio, Kevin.
1: Thank you. Thank you very much indeed, Edwin calling from Wihoko. Thank you so much indeed.

0: As we continue, precious people, beloved listeners, my name is Kevin. Jesus is Lord Radio. Praise the Lord.
1: Praise the Lord, Kevin.
0: Amen.
1: Amen. My name is Teresa Kutu. I'm calling you from the City Mega Church.
0: Yes.
1: And I also want to weigh in on the very serious discourse that has been going on the radio tonight, Kevin.
0: Yes.
1: Regarding the ministry, the ministration, the visitation of open heavens and the ministration of Elijah, the most dreadful prophet of the Lord that is ministering in this present generation, Kevin. And before I begin, I just want to thank the Lord so much for this opportunity to weigh in on this very serious discourse. And so as I begin, Kevin, I just want to take you right back to the Bible, to the book of 1 Kings from chapter 17, when the prophet, the dreadful prophet of the Lord, Elijah, enters the scene during the time, during the reign of King Ahab in the nation of Israel, Kevin. And when you look at the landscape of the church at that time, when you look at the landscape of the nation of Israel at that time,
0: yes,
1: it was a time when the nation of Israel was very deeply steeped in Baalism and in idol worship, Kevin. And the Lord sent the dreadful prophet Elijah at that time to come and combat the very deep idol worship that was going on among the covenant people of God, Kevin. And when you look at our present generation,
0: yes,
1: the world that we're living in right now, then you see that we are living in a similar landscape, Kevin, because a lot of things, before the mighty prophets of the Lord entered into the scene of the church, there was so much idolatry among the present generation. You find that the things that we have glorified in this present generation that have taken the position of the Lord, Kevin. And even when you look at the landscape of the church before the Lord allowed the mighty prophets of the Lord to come into the landscape of the church, then you see the false prophets that had appeared in the church landscape, and they were not advancing the agenda of the Lord in the present generation. They were not advancing the agenda of preparing the church for the glorious coming of the Messiah. But in faith, Kevin, you see,
0: yes,
1: that they were advancing the agenda of their own personal gain, a gospel of prosperity, and prophesying lies and speaking to people and to the church only what they want to hear, and only what is itching to their ears, and only what is benefiting them in the here and now, Kevin. But you do not see them ministering and directing people to holiness and to righteousness and towards the kingdom of God. And you see that it is at such a time that the Lord has sent the dreadful prophet Elijah

0: understand the heart of the father about the children, Kevin, and you see that that is being gracefully fulfilled in our generation and this hour, Kevin.
1: Absolutely, and it's very amazing to see how God the Father is now doing that, returning our hearts back to God. Because when this visitation of open heaven of Mount Carmel happened in the Bible, it led the children of Israel to purify themselves and to forsake the ways of evil, of idolatry, and to return to the true worship of God. Essentially, the visitation of Mount Carmel among the children of Israel, it actually restored the true worship of God, the true worship of Jehovah, back in the nation of Israel. Even as we now look at the fact that God has opened heaven 32 times, looking at it on a very individualistic level, on a very individual level, at a personal level, it is expected that by the virtue of us witnessing the visitation of God, that we therefore purify ourselves as believers, as Christians, that our hearts, our desires may align with the eternal perspective and the readiness of the Lord's return, because these are the very visitation that announces the coming of the Messiah.
0: Very, very true what you have said, Kevin, and I agree with you 100% that indeed the visitations of the open heavens in this generation is a clarion call unto us to now return from our wicked ways and to adopt an eternal perspective and to begin to prepare in earnest,
1: yes,
0: for the glorious coming of the Messiah. Because when you look, Pastor Kevin, during that season,

0: Muscatel. And during that time, then the Lord is taught it who really is supposed to be worshipped after Kevin.
1: Yes.
0: But you see that for us as a generation, Kevin, the Lord has really dramatized the visitation of the Lord 32 times. In each and every one of them, the Lord has shown us in a very unique way that indeed that the prophets of the Lord, they are from heaven.
1: Yes.
0: And they have come to advance the agenda of the kingdom of God in this world. And they have come to call a generation to return from our wickedness, to return from the kind of modernism and the kind of postmodern worship that you see in the house of the Lord today, Kevin. That when you look even at the youth church, and when you look at the church today, then you find that people are not again that the Christians, we are no longer waiting for the Lord, for the Messiah. That is the calling that we received when the church age was unveiled at Pentecost, Kevin.
1: Yes.
0: That the Lord, that the main duty, that the core duty of a Christian at that moment as a follower of Christ, then became to wait for the second return of the Christ, to wait for the rapture, and to wait for our adoption into sonship, Kevin. But you see that because that time has started, the coming of the Messiah tarried for a very long time,
1: yes,
0: there are very many things that have infiltrated into the house of the Lord, into the church of Christ. And now we have lost the focus of preparing in earnest for the kingdom of God. And when you look at the quality of life that as Christians we are leading right now, then you see that there is a gap, that there is something that is lacking in the Christian life right now. And that is why the Lord stepped out in a very dreadful manner to come and keep the attention of this generation back to that prime agenda of preparing for the glorious coming of the Messiah. And when you look, Kevin, at the uniqueness of each and every one of those events of the opening of heaven, then you fear very much. Then you see that the mighty prophets of the Lord are operating on a very different axis with the Lord.
1: Yes.
0: Because when you take, for example, the visitation of open heaven that took place in the nation of the Amosoko, first you see in the uniqueness, you see that almost all of those visitations, there is a prophecy that is given prior. And then the shock and the start is in the details of those prophecies. Because you see that for the nation of Ivory Coast in the city of Yamoussoukro, you see how the visitation goes up. You see how the way the Lord, the senior pastors and the senior leaders of the land, they request the mighty prophets of the Lord to open heaven. And then you see how when they are making the prayer before the healing, before the service starts, and then they say that the senior leadership has requested them to open heaven. And then you see the way heaven responds in a very dreadful way, Kevin. And
1: yes,
0: there's a time when the mighty prophets of God are telling us that you see the signs and wonders that you have seen them perform in the world right now. It can be easy for you to dismiss. You can say that the power to raise a cripple,
1: yes,
0: does not come from there. But you see, opening heaven, Kevin, rain can only come from the Lord. Rain can only come from heaven. You cannot take it. You cannot stand on a roof and pour water and claim that it has rained. Heaven can only be opened by the Lord. And so heaven, the kingdom of heaven, has really pointed us to these messengers, to these envoys, and they are telling us that, look, that is Elijah. Look, these are my servants. Look, they have divine approval. Look, they are the ones who have been sent, have been given the key to prepare this generation for the glorious coming of the Messiah, Kevin.
1: Absolutely. That is very, very serious. And as Christian believers, as the Church of Christ, that we have lived to see the ministration of the terrible, terrible prophet of the Lord God Yahweh. We remember the prophecy given by the prophet Malachi in the book of Malachi chapter 4 verse 5. That before the great and dreadful day of the Lord promised to bring Elijah back. Elijah himself will come. And if there's greater signal, therefore, that the Bible gave, that God the Father gave to this generation about the coming of the Messiah, and the fact that the super glorious kingdom of God is very, very near, is therefore the advent of Elijah. And look at how massively God has given him power and authority, that at a given point in Kisi there in the year 2011, he steps forward and he decrees heaven to open, and there was a very, very instant massive downpour of the latter glory, the latter rain, that comes to mature the Christian, to make sure that we are very much matured in our salvation, because God is coming. Jesus will come to rapture a mature bride. And that is why this is the latter outpour, the latter downpour that comes to make sure that we have attained the best of the crop, the best of our salvation for the harvest, the great harvest that is coming into the rapture of the church, even as we finish now.
0: I'm very true, Kevin, and what you have said now, says, and the visitation of the open heaven, that's a very dreadful precedent for this generation, Kevin, because it now even tells us that now that we have seen the mighty prophet of the Lord open heaven in this month, and now that we have seen the Lord listen to them and obey the words of their mouth for more than 32 times, Pastor Kevin, you remember, yes, even during the very dreadful drought that happened in the land of Kenya, at the time when the false prophets in this land really did their theatrics, and they even went to public spaces to pray and to cry out, Kevin, to try and call down rain, but he did not rain. But when the mighty prophet of the Lord set forth and decreed open heaven, then you see that rain came down and we were able to get a crop and we were able to sustain ourselves as a nation, Kevin. Then you see that it sets a very for presidents for this generation, and it tells us then that heaven is placing credibility on the ministry and the mission of the mightiest prophets of the Lord.
1: Yes.
0: And heaven is trying to tell us that if the Lord has revealed them in this dreadful manner and has caused heaven to open at their command, then it means that every other thing that they have told us about since their ministry began is true and it is credible, and we can rely on it and we can depend on it. That when the mightiest prophets of the Lord tell us,
1: yes,
0: that prepare in holiness and righteousness as the rapture is about to take place, that the church is winding down and the Messiah is about to come back to take a holy bride, Kevin, then you're able to bank on those words, you're able to rely on those words. And when the mighty prophets of the Lord tell us that the Lord is very fierce, that the Lord is very dreadful,
1: yes,
0: and that he's coming back for a bride that is mature, for a bride is holy, then we can take those words to the bank and we can start now to prepare in earnest for the glorious coming of the Messiah, because heaven has laid a very high and very dreadful amount of credibility on the words of the dreadful servants of the Lord in this generation.
1: Yes.
0: And something else also that is very dreadful, Kevin, that in those moments when the heaven opens, then you see that it's a visitation of the Godhead itself. When you take, for example, when the Lord came down into the tomb in the year 2019, then you see that the rain was preceded by the Lord coming down himself in the clouds.
1: Yes.
0: And you remember the mighty prophet of the Lord ministered in the days leading up to the day when the cloud of the Lord came down, and they told us that the Lord is coming to town soon, that the Lord is coming to visit. But what's the Lord coming for? What is the Lord looking for? The Lord is coming to look at how we have treated the widows and the orphans. That the Lord is coming to look at how the practitioners of the pulpit have handled the word of the Lord as well. That the Lord is coming to look at,
1: yes,
0: how we have handled the message of the church for the glorious coming of the Messiah. And so you see right away, Kevin, that the Lord has come himself to minister to the church at this hour. That the gravity of this mission of preparing the way for the glorious coming of the Messiah has made the Lord to come down himself to come and,
1: yes,
0: prepare us. Through the ministration and the leadership and the instruction of the mighty prophets of the Lord. And so it is incumbent upon us as a generation,
1: yes,
0: to hearken unto the instructions that they are giving us. Because heaven has proven beyond reasonable doubt that these are the messengers that have been sent to prepare the way for the coming of the Messiah. So it is only prudent for us to listen. It is only prudent for us to follow the instructions of the letter and to download and to do away with the kind of familiarity and,
1: yes,
0: the kind of wickedness that you see we have displayed as a generation, even as members of the glorious ministry of the Lord, because the mighty prophets of the Lord, the dreadful servants of the Lord, say that on that day of the dreadful coming of the Messiah is when we will realize that they were walking alone, that they were on their own, that they were laughing with us, they were fellowshipping with us, but they were really on a very personal journey with the Lord. And so, Kevin, it is such an investment upon us as a generation to now take our salvation very seriously. and to now take this prayer and call for repentance very seriously, and to prepare in earnest for the glorious coming of the Messiah. Thank you so much, Kevin, as I return it over to you in the studio. This is Perez Ogutu calling you from the City Mega Church here in Nairobi.
1: Thank you. Thank you so much indeed, Ogutu. Thank you very much. Thank you very much indeed. Precious people, beloved listeners, even as you continue, my name is Kevin. Jesus is Lord. Radio, praise the Lord.
2: Praise the Lord. Praise the Lord, Kevin.
1: Amen.
2: Yes, Kevin, we are talking to Calvin from the Blessed Congo Altar over here in Nairobi, Kevin.
1: Yes.
2: And Kevin, what a dreadful moment that we are in. What a dreadful situation that we are talking about.
1: Yes.
2: And Kevin, the Lord opened in heaven for 32 times. The mightiest prophet of the Lord, Elijah, opened in heaven for 32 times. Kevin, is not a joke.
1: Yes.
2: It is such a dreadful scenario, such a dreadful event and occurrence that has never been. And Kevin, allow me to talk about the dreadfulness of the visitation of the open heavens that we have seen.
1: Yes.
2: Now, ever since the Lord brought the mightiest prophets of the Lord, Elijah, into the landscape of the church.
1: Yes.
2: Kevin, you see that the visitation of the Lord of the open heaven, as prophesied by Elijah, the mightiest prophet of the Lord. At times we have heard from them giving the details of the visitation of the open heaven. Like for instance, what we saw in Yom Sukro,
1: yes,
2: we saw that the Lord visited in such a dreadful manner. The visitation of the open heaven,
1: yes,
2: has been here. The Lord has come out in a very, very dreadful manner, you know, to reveal the mega prophets of the Lord, the prophet Elijah.
1: Yes.
2: The biblically messengers of Yahweh promised that they will come back. We have seen that now they have come back in a very dreadful manner and opening the heavens in a very, very dreadful manner. The dreadfulness of the visitation of the Lord, as we have seen, you saw what happened in Yom Sukro, very, very dreadful visitation.
1: Yes.
2: What happened in Kisi, a very, very dreadful visitation. What happened in Abednego, India, a dreadful visitation of the Lord ever. And what happened in Boa Vista, a very, very dreadful visitation of the Lord ever.
1: Yes.
2: And now, Kevin, you see, the dreadfulness of this visitation is passing a very serious message to the church and to the earth right now, even as we speak. And so, Kevin, allow me in the book of Exodus chapter 20, verse number 20.
1: Yes, please.
2: Kindly allow me to read in the book of Exodus 20:20. On the dreadfulness of the visitation of the Lord that we are talking about.
1: Yes, please.
2: Exodus, the book of Exodus 20, verse number 20, the Bible says, allow me to read 20:20. Allow me to read from verse number 18, please. It says this way, verse 18. When the people saw the thunder and lightning, and heard the trumpets, and saw the mountain in smoke, they trembled with fear. They stayed at a distance. And said to Moses, speak to us yourself, and we will listen. But not have God speak to us, or we will die. Moses said to the people, do not be afraid. God has come to test you, so that the fear of God will be with you to keep you from sin. And so, Kevin, you see that the dreadfulness of the visitation of the Lord, as we have read according to that verse, according to the book of Exodus, verse 18 to verse number 20,
1: yes,
2: the Lord has an expectation. get a visitation of God, the Lord has a target. And the target is that the fear of the Lord may consume our hearts.
1: Yes.
2: May consume the hearts of the people of the Lord. The Lord is crying that we may return to the fear of the Lord. Because you will not see at the dreadfulness, visitation of the Lord in a dreadful manner. In that, in, even in the physical realm, you see fear that struck the hearts of the people. What we saw in Yamoussoukro was not a joke. And what we saw in Boavista is not a joke. This is a very, very serious kind of visitation, dreadful in nature, shocking in nature. And you see that it is, you know, it comes in a way that even you who is seeing from far, watching over the television or through the social media, wherever you are, you really feel the shock of the fear of the Lord. You feel your heart, you know, pounding fear. It is such a shocking visitation of the Lord. Very dreadful. Very dreadful, Kevin.
1: Absolutely very dreadful visitations, Calvin. And this has come to actually crystallize a clear and unshakable understanding of the dispensation that we live in today. Now we understand the gravity of the days when one says that we live in the days of Elijah. We live in the days of the servants of Yahweh. You now realize the gravity. But this visitation, Calvin, is out of grace of God, because when you hear the terrible prophet of the Lord God Yahweh Elijah speak the year 2011 from Kisi, you realize it is by pure grace of God that this generation has so much been beloved in this measure to see the visitation of God the Father. I want to take you back to Kisi and get to hear this, the sentiment spoken by the terrible prophet of the Lord God Yahweh Elijah about the hour and the dispensation that we live in today. Listen in, Calvin, even as we continue.

0: The Lord said,
1: Bwana alisema,
0: in a dream,
1: katika ndoto,
0: he said, as you go to Kisi,
1: akasema utakapoenda Kisi,
0: I now give you power,
1: sasa nakupatia mamlaka,
0: to open or shut heaven over those people.
1: Ya kufungua ama ya kufunga mbingu juu ya hao watu.
0: In a dream,
1: katika ndoto,
0: and I told the Lord,
1: na nikamwambia Bwana,
0: I choose open.
1: Nachagua kufungua.
0: Let us clap to the Lord.

0: very, very serious, Calvin. As we speak of the dispensation that we are living in today, you realize it is by the grace of God that actually God the Father, Jehovah Yahweh, handed the entire generation to the mercies of the terrible prophet of the Lord God, Yahweh Elijah. You hear the latitude and the prerogative that has been given to him, either to open or to shut heaven. It's indeed amazing to see that we are living in the days of the tremendous grace of God that needs not to be trampled over. When God the Father has given the terrible prophet of the Lord God, Yahweh Elijah, authority and power to either shut or to open. And he says there he chose to open heaven over this generation, over the church of Christ, over this time and this dispensation, that we may be presented to by to the elements of the eternal glory of God, that we may also enter heaven, Calvins.
1: Very, very, very, very serious, Calvin. Very, very serious. As you are best saying it, you see about that the situation and the announcement being made by Elijah, the mightiest prophet of the Lord Jehovah Yahweh. Number one, knowing that too well, these are the days of Elijah.
0: Yes.
1: But then you see now how the Lord has come out to love a generation, to love a generation, to open an open heaven to a generation that is existing under the sun at this hour. It is abundant grace. Exceeding grace, abundant grace. Why do you say exceeding grace? You know, Kevin, in the Old Testament, this kind of situation occurred once. And look in this generation,
0: yes,
1: Kevin, 32 times, 32 times. What is the Lord dramatizing?
0: Yes.
1: He's dramatizing the abundant grace, excessive grace, the grace undeserving. We have seen the Lord has come out to love a generation, to love a people, to reach out to his creation, to reach out to the bride of Christ world over.
0: Yes.
1: Because what can we tell them? When God has visited and is visiting now, he has visited now 32 times. Heaven has been opened. Elijah have opened heaven over this generation now.
0: Yes.
1: 32 times.
0: Yes.
1: The dramatization, abundant visitation of the grace of God,
0: yes,
1: is indeed, as indeed, being revealed to a generation. And Kevin, that is the reason why we have to level out to the mandate, to the mandate of this abundant grace that the Lord has revealed unto this generation. The generation that we are living in, and we are not well, Kevin Yekwamba.
0: Yes.
1: When we are talking about the grace of God and the generation, then you can tell, you can really interrogate what kind of generation are we talking about? Because the generation in itself, it has been such a generation that is lost in sin, wickedness, and evil. Lord, you know, the fall has been so beyond. The damage that evil has done in this generation is so beyond. But look, the Lord has stepped out. He has sent his prophet, mighty prophets of the Lord, the biblical promised prophets of Yahweh, Elijah, opening heaven 32 times over this generation. That is the abundant grace of God. Abundant grace of the Lord. It is just by grace that God is doing this. And the grace is extended beyond you can tell. Because you know, Kevin, you can say that even if the Lord have opened heaven once,
0: yes,
1: in this nation, even if he would have just sent his prophet Elijah, just opened heaven once over this generation, that would have been still been a very big event. Word of God.
0: Yes.
1: But 32 times, Kevin, 32 times, that is seriously abundant, excessively abundant. And so you see, Kevin, in ventilating into this, allow me just again to read here in the book of Titus.
0: Yes, please.
1: Titus chapter 2, verse 11 on. What does the Bible say here? Over this avant that grace of the Lord Mary, that the Lord is, has opened to us in this generation, has opened over the church at this hour. Verse number 11, he says, Titus, the book of Titus 2, 11 says, for the grace of God has appeared that offers salvation to all people. It teaches us to say no to ungodliness,
0: yes,
1: and worldly passions, and to live self-controlled, upright, and holy lives in this present age.
0: Yes.
1: While we wait for the blessed hope, the appearing of the glory of our great God and Savior, Jesus Christ. Kevin, it is indeed a grace unmerited, a favor unmerited on us,
0: yes,
1: by the Lord at such an hour, at such an age, in such a dispensation, whereby we are vividly clear, aware, you know, very well informed of what evil and sin has done to this generation. Kevin.
0: Very serious, and 32 times is not a mean achievement. It's not a mean achievement. 32 times in this generation, Calvin's, is quite much, is very, very much that the Lord has done in this dispensation. But the Bible says in the book of Luke chapter 19 from verse 41, the Bible says, as he approached Jerusalem and saw the city, he wept over it and said, if you, even you, had only known this day what would bring you peace, Calvin's, but now it is hidden from you, hidden from your eyes. The days will come upon you when your enemies will build an embankment against you and encircle you and hem you in every side. They will dash you to the ground, you and the children within your walls. They will not leave one stone on another because you did not recognize the time of God's visitation. The time of God's coming to you. What a very dreadful thing for a generation, therefore, to be bypassed by the visitation of God. Not to recognize the visitation of God, the time of God coming to us. At a time when God has just bombarded this generation with a tremendous, overwhelming presence and the manifestation of his eternal glory. At such a critical time, Calvin's, to whom much is given, much is expected, and there's massive responsibility upon a people who have laid their eyes on the visitation of God the Father himself. You can say really, and it is true, that God is not entertaining this generation with the 32 times opening heaven and bringing down the rain of the latter revival, the rain of the latter glory, the end time rain that comes to announce the coming of the Messiah. This is not a theatric, this is not a film, this is not a movie, this is not an entertainment of a generation to continue singing songs of celebration. But there is a deeper responsibility, Calvin's. There's a deeper responsibility on our own individual capacities as Christians and as people who have lived to see the ministration of Elijah and the opening of heaven 32 times, Calvin's.
1: Absolutely, Kevin. It is here a very, very serious mandate. This visitation comes with a very, very serious mandate. Very, very serious mandate, Kevin. And you see the warning therein is that, look, understand, discover,
0: yes,
1: realize the hour of the visitation of the Lord. This is the hour of God visiting the church. This is the hour of God visiting a generation. This is the hour of God reaching out to the fallen people.
0: Yes.
1: A fallen church. A people lost. A people who are gone astray. A people who have worshipped idols. A people who are homosexuals. A people who are all in the way of abomination. A people that have no fear of God at all in them. It is a very, very greatest love of God that the Lord is always, you know, unveiling and revealing to this generation. Even the pastors inclusive, the leadership inclusive, the members inclusive, the body of Christ in the entire globe. You see, you know, the Lord has come out. This touch of the Lord opening heaven 32 times in the food layer of this the generation, which is the wicked of all, is really abundant grace of God revealed unto us.
0: Yes.
1: We are not forgetting, Kevin, that you see, a as we are talking right now, everybody globally, every member of the church, every believer, all the people in Christi, people of the world, everybody know and can tell you that really we are living in the end times. Because what are happening right now in the globe, in the entire world, is very much, you know, it's unusual. You can tell your father, no, these things have never been. Why now? They are pointing us to the end of time.
0: Yes.
1: And because the Lord knows through it, everybody knows that the grace of God will not be here forever. It will not be here forever. The Lord is winding down, you know, that window.
0: Yes.
1: The door of the grace is going to be closed. That grace of God that the Lord has revealed and has revealed in a tremendous manner, whereby we have seen the manifestation of the grace of Yahweh, that the prophet of the Lord, Elijah, has brought to a generation. We see the manifestation of that grace, the works of that grace, and you can tell for sure that the Lord has not the generation. Look at the miracles of the highest level.
0: Yes.
1: It is in this generation, you know, Kevin, we've never ever understood. You know, we have never understood what it means, you know, to heal, the Lord to heal a cerebral palsy. We have seen things here, the works of the grace, the serious works of the grace, the rescue that the Lord has brought to this generation. Then you see the other day, celebrating of, you know, 37 totally cripples.
0: Yes.
1: Raised up by the grace of the Lord Jehovah Yahweh, you know, over this generation, who show us that come. The grace has been given. The Lord has loved the generation.
0: Yes.
1: The Lord is reaching out to the people in their deplorable state. It is an hour that the Lord may help us. The Lord has come to help his people. He has come to help the church. He has come to rescue the church. Let us take this grace very serious. The grace of God, I am so much amazed. But you see that now that the church has entered into the last stretch.
0: Yes.
1: The last stretch whereby you see everything around is pointing that the Messiah is coming. The time is over. The kingdom of God is nearer now. And you see that God has come out. A man of grace has been opened here by Jehovah. And the mega, the mightiest prophet of the Lord, Elijah, is operating here. Heaven is opened here. Wonders are taking place here. This grace that the Lord has revealed, may the Lord help us that by this grace, we may be able as a people,
0: yes.
1: We may be able as a generation, we may be able as a church, and as an individual that I may be able, you know, to absolutely turn away from sin. The mandate and the role of the grace now matters.
0: Yes.
1: The mandate and the role of the grace now comes out very clearly that this grace has been revealed here unto us to now teach us to say no to ungodliness.
0: Absolutely.
1: Only to the fact that
0: yes.
1: The Messiah is coming, Kevin.
0: Absolutely, that is very, very clear. That is very clear out of the visitations of God. That is very, very clear to the Church of Christ and to everyone now that have been privileged to live to see these days. And that is the message that is embedded in all these 32 monumental visitations where the terrible prophet Elijah stepped forward and commanded heaven to come down. And we have seen God the Father announcing in all means, in all forms, the coming of the Messiah, and a generation therefore very beneficial for it to hearken to the instruction and get the message. Thank you very much indeed, Calvin. Thank you.

0: have mercy on me. May the Lord just remember me. Even the Church of Christ, may the Lord help us that we may be able to grab this grace that the Lord has revealed unto this generation at such an hour, sending the mighty prophet Elijah trumpeting all over the earth globally. On the matter returning to the Lord Jehovah Yahweh, on the matter repentance, on the matter holiness, how I pray that the Lord God Jehovah Yahweh may help me. I want to thank my Lord and blessed Savior, Jesus Christ. I want to thank Jehovah God the Father, the ones who have sent to our generation a messenger of such a caliber to reach out unto us. Thank me to the Lord God Almighty. And I thank the Lord who has allowed his servant to minister to us, to reach out to us, to prepare us for the coming of the Messiah. Thank you so much. Back to you on our studio. This has been Calvin, John Calvin of the Blessed Congo Altar over here in Nairobi. Back to you in our studio. Please, Calvin. Thank you.
1: Thank you very much indeed, Calvin, from Nairobi, the Blessed Congo Altar. Thank you very much indeed. Thank you.

0: As you continue, precious people, beloved listeners, my name is Kevin. Jesus is Lord Radio. Praise the Lord.
1: Praise the Lord, Kevin.
0: Amen.
1: My name is Faith Ashoya.

many times the mega mighty prophets of heaven have helped us to understand and spoken to us of how the Lord is grateful, even using scriptures. Now we understand what that means. When we witness the visitations, like the visitation of the open heavens, and how Jehovah God Almighty himself comes down. Now we are able to understand when we are told or when we read from the word that God is dreadful, we understand what it means. And these visitations are also meant to make us honor the mightiest, mightiest prophet of heaven, because I've been asking myself, imagine how dreadful those visitations are, like

0: Pippo Aintega, Pippo Almost Being Away, is the mega mightiest focus of heaven can comfortably bring such a breakthrough visitation,
1: yes,
0: then for sure these are not men. Because for the human beings who are present in that place, you see them, they are terrified. People are falling down, people are crying to the Lord, people don't know what to do, they want to flee away, things are falling apart. But the mighty prophets of heaven are just calm, they are there, they are worshipping their maker.
1: Yes.
0: Then, surely they are not men. Because for the human beings, we see how they reacted. But for them, they bring such a visitation, and they are ministering there. They know that people are there, people came, people, small kids are there. Then they just bring such a dreadful visitation, and you see them comfortably worshipping the Lord, continuing just to love their God. For sure, these are not men, and now we have to honor them. The Lord is also doing such things and allowing them to bring such kind of visitations,
1: yes,
0: to cause us now to honor them, to understand that the ones that I sent to you are not human beings like you. These are from heaven. These are the angels of Jehovah God Almighty. Because that clip I had to play was very dreadful. The Lord came down for Fujo Kubwa Sana. And it was so terrifying.
1: Yes.
0: But the mega prophets of heaven just comfortably brought the visitation, and they are there comfortably worshipping the Lord. And then I connected it to when I always hear them say that they are from heaven. They were with the Lord God Most High. That they have just come from heaven, and the Lord God Most High has handed the leaves of the tree of life to them. They are always having a conversation with Jehovah God Almighty. They can withstand the Lord's presence. These are the angels of Jehovah God Almighty, Kevin.
1: Absolutely, very, very serious faith, Ashoya. Looking at the ministration of Elijah and his proximity to God the Father, God the Son, and God the Holy Spirit is very dreadful. Even back in Abidjan conference during the mission in Ivory Coast, he said this. I want to take you back to remind you of the very dreadful words of the terrible prophet of the Lord God Yahweh Elijah. And he was actually warning the church and warning the nations that on this mission to prepare the way for the coming of the Messiah, God the Father is in a tight up close relationship with him. There's a very direct correspondence between God the Father, God the Son, and God the Holy Spirit, and this tremendous, dreadful, most revered prophet Elijah on this mission to prepare the way for the coming of the Messiah. Allow me just take you together with our listeners back in Abidjan during the conference when the terrible prophet of the Lord God Yahweh Elijah was warning the nations and the Church of Christ in Abidjan. From Abidjan there, and warning about the close, tight-up relationship with God the Father, God the Son, and God the Holy Spirit. Listen to it even as we continue.

0: I don't know whether you are aware that the Lord is very close to me, very, very close.
1: Je ne sais pas si vous êtes au courant que le Seigneur est très, très proche de moi, très proche.
0: I have not introduced myself to you.
1: Je ne suis pas introduit moi-même à vous.
0: On this mission, the Lord is very, very close to me, very close.
1: Dans cette mission, le Seigneur est très, très proche de moi, très proche.
0: God the Son is very, very, very close.
1: Dieu le Fils est très, très, très, très proche.
0: On this mission.
1: Dans cette mission.
0: And God the Father is very, very close. That's why I can call him and he comes in the cloud.
1: Dieu le Père est très, très proche. C'est pourquoi je peux l'inviter et il peut venir dans la nuée.
0: I wanted to let you know that on this mission I'm very, very close to God the Father, as you can tell.
1: Je veux que vous sachiez que dans cette mission je suis très, très proche de Dieu le Père, comme vous pouvez dire.
0: I wanted you to know.
1: Je voulais que vous puissiez savoir
0: that I'm very close to God the Holy Spirit.
1: Que je suis très proche de Dieu le Saint-Esprit.
0: I think it's time for me to introduce myself to you.
1: Je pense que c'est le moment de m'introduire moi-même à vous.
2: Very serious and very dreadful. What an introduction, Faith Ashoya. What an introduction. What a manner of days are these that you can see one stepping forward in broad daylight and with boldness and courage speak in such a manner, Faith Ashoya.
3: Very, very dreadful. That kind of an introduction. Telling the nations of the earth that the Lord God Almighty, God the Father, God the Holy Spirit is very, very close to them. And why would the Lord allow them to give the entire world such an introduction, to speak to them, to reveal to the entire world who actually they are?
2: Yes.
3: The Lord might have watched us and looked at how we are behaving around them and decided now to allow them to introduce themselves to us. That we may just get to know and just be very careful on how we are relating with them.
2: Yes.
3: That we may not begin thinking that they are just any other normal pastor, any other person serving the Lord that we meet outside there, and maybe mess around and then be thrown in hellfire. You can tell if they are this close to God the Father. If you try to touch on them,

0: says to the world, to allow the world to know that they are very dark, they are that close to God the Father. For me now, I understand. If you try to touch on the mega mighty prophet of heaven,
1: yes,
0: then you are touching on God himself. If you try to do anything that hurts the Lord, you are hurting the mega mighty prophet of heaven. No wonder you see how they hate him and they really rebuke when anyone or when they realize that you're trying to mess up with things, you are not serving their God right.
1: Yes.
0: They are not happy and they are so much grieved, they rebuke so much. Look at how they are fighting for the Lord.
1: Yes.
0: Because the joy of the Lord is their joy. They are very close. They are very close to the Jehovah God Almighty, the one who takes people into heaven and throws others into hell. See, when you meet such kind of servants, it's just obvious, Kevin, that you'll have to be careful on how you relate to them, because you just want to be in good books with them so that they do not just heaven over you, that they may speak to God the Father,
1: yes,
0: and plead your case to God the Father. Now that we all know that the Lord listens to them, from that speech that we just played, I heard them say that the Lord is very close to them. The Father, God the Father is very close, and that's why he can call God the Father and then he comes to him.
1: Yes.
0: It's because of how close Jehovah God Almighty, God the Father, is to him. When you meet such kind of a servant, you just tell yourself, no, let me just do good both to this kind of a servant, because now God listens to him. He might plead my case to God the Father,
1: yes,
0: to Jehovah God Almighty, and my case will be heard because of that kind of relationship. I would like to say that, Kevin, I
1: yes
0: think this is a lot of love and a big privilege that we have been afforded to be living at a time when such kind of ministers are in our midst, such kind of prophets who are very close to God the Father. But also, it's a very, very dreadful thing, because if we just fail to relate well with them, if we just mess up Kidogo-Tindi, then it is done. If we make them angry, if we grieve them, then it is done. You can tell, they will close heaven over us, it will be so dreadful. But if we do everything that pleases Jehovah God Almighty,
1: yes,
0: and honor them, then that is a good thing, because we are going to open heaven over us, or over a nation.
1: Yes.
0: We will all enter the kingdom of God, heaven.
1: Absolutely, that is very sure. Considering the close relationship, the proximity to God, the proximity between the terrible prophet of the Lord God Yahweh Elijah and God the Father, God the Son, and God the Holy Spirit, that is given any rebellion, any disobedience to any instruction. Therefore, it is equivalent to the lake of fire, because the custodians of the instructions of entry into the kingdom of God has been given to Elijah, the terrible prophet of the Lord. And look at how even in Yamoussoukro, God the Father therefore stepped forward after that introduction. God the Father himself established a contradistinction that God raised there between his own prophets of Mount Carmel against the false prophets out there. Look at how massive Yamoussoukro mission was. And I just want to take you back, Faith Ashoya, to listen to the moment the terrible prophet of the Lord God Yahweh entered into the ground of the meeting in Yamoussoukro and stood before the council of God and decreed the eternal blood of Jesus in that healing service. Look at the massive healing anointing that struck that meeting. The massive, massive visitation. It was a tremendous, tremendous time. A very classic masterclass of the visitation of God in a postmodern generation. Listen in, Faith Ashoya. When the terrible prophet of the Lord God Yahweh just entered, he only entered into the ground of the meeting, and immediately it was a chaotic manifestation of God's presence in the meeting. Listen in.
2: My Lord! And
3: the baby's walking! The crippled baby has stood up! The baby's walking! The crippled baby's walking! Look at that! A crippled baby! A crippled

0: baby has stood up. A crippled baby has stood up. This is powerful.
1: Hallelujah.
2: Hallelujah.
1: Hallelujah.
2: Hallelujah.
0: I saw this baby in the dream.
2: J'ai vu ce bébé dans le rêve.
0: I saw the exact moment. The Lord took and he got up and walked like this.
2: J'ai vu la maman.
0: He's a dream.
2: Il
0: a
2: touché. Il s'est levé. Il est en train de marcher.
0: The people has
3: moved.
2: The people has moved.
0: Look at the legs, look at the legs. Very powerful. My Lord, my Lord. My Lord.
2: Le bébé marche.
0: Jesus Christ, thank you. Jesus Christ, thank you.
2: Jesus Christ, merci.
0: Jesus Christ,
2: merci.
1: My Lord.
2: Totally, total, total, total, triple.
0: I understand. Why are you crying?
2: Pourquoi tu pleures?
3: Oui, ça assoit.
0: I understand.
2: Je comprends.
0: All the cameras are here. So, why are you crying?
2: Pourquoi tu pleures, madame?
3: Oui, ça assoit.
0: What happened today?
2: Qu'est-ce qui est arrivé aujourd'hui?
4: C'est un miracle de Dieu.
2: The miracle of God.
0: Yes, what miracle?
2: Mais quel miracle?
4: Ma fille ne marche pas, elle a marché.
0: My child has
2: never, never walked.
1: Hallelujah.
2: She just walked today.
1: My Lord.
0: Yes.
1: This is the doctor who examined that crippled baby, and she's now crying. She can't believe it.
0: Thank you very much. The doctor.
2: Doctor.
3: Doctor.
0: Doctor.
2: Doctor.
0: What is your name, my daughter, doctor?
2: Quel est votre nom?
3: Mes français.
2: Ma fille, docteur.
4: My name is Kwadio Ungon Afwe Aurélie.
0: Why are you crying? You are a doctor. Why are you crying?
2: Tu es docteur. Pourquoi tu pleures?
3: Moi, tu as soin. Ça, tu dors.
4: Je suis ému.
2: Because I'm moved.
0: You are moved.
3: Yes.
0: What has moved you?
2: Qu'est-ce qui t'a touché?
4: C'est inexplicable.
2: It's unexplainable, my Lord.
4: Can you
0: try to explain to me? I see you are trembling.
2: Je vois que tu trembles.
4: Je n'ai jamais assisté à ce genre de programme. Donc aujourd'hui, en tout cas, Dieu est vraiment merveilleux.
2: I never experienced this kind of a crusade, but today I see that God is really marvelous.
0: What? Examiner? You examine what?
2: Qu'est-ce que tu avais examiné?
3: Benyanyan.
4: C'est juste prendre le nom de la maladie.
3: Tu crois qu'il y a tout manyanfa?
2: I checked the name of the person and the name of the disease.
0: And this baby.
2: Et ce bébé ici, c'était quoi? The baby could never walk, could not walk.
0: My Lord, could not walk.
2: The baby could not walk.
0: And now?
2: And maintenant?
3: Yes,
2: now the baby is walking. My Lord! My Lord!
1: And is now walking.
2: Blind eyes have opened.
0: Look at this. Look at this. She was totally blind. Look for a chair.
2: Alors, cherche une autre chaise.
0: Look for another chair.
2: Cherche une autre chaise.
0: And sit down.
2: Et assieds-toi là-bas. Assieds-toi.
1: Another cripple. A cripple. A cripple. A cripple.
2: My Lord. My Lord. My Lord. This lady. My Lord.
0: Very serious. My Lord, the blood of Jesus.
2: Le sang de Jésus.
0: The blood of Jesus.
2: Le sang de Jésus.
0: Hallelujah.
2: Hallelujah.
5: Very serious and very massive healing anointing. Very, very massive faith, Ashoya. Because looking at the command of the eternal wonder working blood of Jesus, you get to see the contradistinction God has raised between his own prophet Elijah against the false prophets who have been looting the church of Christ years on end without delivering any deliverance to the human condition. But you see at the healing service in Yamoussoukro, the blind eyes popping open, cripples getting up and walking away. Quite a situation there it was when the terrible prophet of the Lord God Yahweh just walked into the ground of the meeting, Faith Ashoya. But you tell me, which of these people roaming all around the church can bring this kind of nuclear power when they enter such a meeting, Faith Ashoya?
6: Many others.
7: No one, nobody can bring such a serious visitation. We all know, Kevin, that they are liars. The Lord has used his mega, mightiest prophets of heaven to silence the lies and the liars in the house of God.
5: Yes.
7: Right now, we all know that they are liars. You know, many times you are lying and you even tune into a certain radio station or maybe watch on your TV and you hear that, oh, things are going to happen, the glory of God is here, miracles are going to happen. People expected and waited. People went to those crusades and were waiting for the Lord to touch them. But you know how it was, that when you, for example, here in Kakamega, if they would come to Kakamega, they were saying that miracles are going to happen and things are going to happen. You would wait to see if there is any people or any blind person from Kakamega who would be healed, and you realize that you would not get anyone. And then later on, the Lord opened our eyes, we realized that, oh, come on, you are being lied to. Look at how the Lord has used his mega mightiest prophet of heaven to help us understand how he works.
5: Yes.
7: Even in the ministry of the mega mightiest prophet of heaven, you see we are now instructed to go out and record the sick, of course, with their senses, so that when now the Lord visits them, we are able to see, and the entire world is able to see their conditions before healing and after healing. Of these people going around as you ask, none of them will do such a thing. I've listened to the clip that you just played, and I have also remembered the first one you played. The mega mightiest prophet of heaven introduced themselves and told the world that it is a good time to allow them know that they are very, to allow the world know that they are very, very close to God the Father.
5: Yes.
7: And that the Lord listens to them. Whenever he calls God the Father, he comes down. Now, before this clip that you played, that just few minutes before that, the mega mightiest prophet of heaven, they entered that meeting, I remember, they called upon the Lord. They welcomed the Lord, and they decreed healing in that place. Look at how the Lord responded. In a shocking way. And the Lord was also understanding the words that spoken during the conference, that the Lord himself decided now to come down and echo those words and tell these people that yes, indeed, just as the mega prophet told you that I'm close to them, it is true, I'm very close. Whenever he calls me, I have to come down. Whenever the mega mightiest prophet of heaven walks into a meeting, I also walk with them in that meeting. Look at how the Lord responded by raising the cripples, opening blind eyes, the deaf ears. Yes, it was so chaotic. Cripples had the crippled leg. They had the Lord's command. The blind eyes popped open. They obeyed that command. Deaf ears opened.
5: Yes.
7: All diseases bowed down to that command. And you know, just on that, I just remembered something.
5: Yes.
7: It really causes me to ask myself if also deaf ears are obeying and bowing down to the command of the Lord. Blind eyes are popping open at the command of these mega prophets. They hear the command and they obey. Then I'm asking myself, have I obeyed the command of the Lord now, me as a person?
5: Yes.
7: Me who was saved through the grace of God. Me whom Christ died for at Calvary. The Lord has given me instructions, even through the mega mightiest prophet of heaven, commanded me on the right way to follow. Have I really obeyed the commands of God? What a rebuke. But it was so refreshing, very refreshing. That moment, the mega mighty prophet of heaven walked into that meeting.
5: Yes.
7: And it really broke loose. Cripples walked, everything happened.
5: Yes.
7: To me, I see the Lord was echoing the word they spoke in that conference and just telling the world that, yes, it is from very, very close to these servants that are walking in your midst, Kevin.
5: Absolutely, very, very serious. And you can therefore realize, Faith Ashoya, that these visitations are meant to move us from the superficial level of religious duties into a profound experience with God. Because God the Father has come down himself, and by himself is now shepherding the church into the kingdom of God. And therefore, the message that comes out from this tremendous visitation are therefore that the church of Christ must better take this instruction from the terrible prophet of the Lord very seriously. Every word that cometh from from his tongue is a gospel truth. If he can call that God to come down in such a very dreadful way like he did in Yamoussoukro, you can tell also the prophecy of the coming of the Messiah will be fulfilled very dreadfully and accurately, just as he speaks right now, dispensing and announcing the glorious announcement of the coming of the Messiah, Faith Ashoya, as we finish now.
7: That is true. And allow me just say one thing, even as I bring it to an end. Right now, the Lord has come down to shepherd his people, to shepherd his church, as I've heard you say. And all we need to do right now is to ensure that we have a personal relationship with him.
5: Yes.
7: Because he's now here. He now wants to lead his people. And there is no way we will be able to survive if we don't seek to have a close and a personal relationship with him. That's the only way we will be safe. He has come to love a people. He has come to love us. He has come down with a good intention. The mighty, mighty prophet of heaven have called him, and he has come down. But he really loves us so much, and we are in his heart. But the only way we will be able to sustain this and just be on the good side and to be safe is,
5: yes,
7: to ensure that we have a personal relationship with him. In other words, we're supposed to be asking ourselves, the Lord is here visiting, things are happening, but do I have a personal relationship with him? Am I walking with him? Am I really relating with him? Because if we don't ask ourselves such serious questions,
5: yes,
7: we might find ourselves moving as a group and then be disappointed on that final day. Moving as a group, going to church, saying the Lord visited, celebrating, doing all those things, but then do not have a personal relationship with him. So we need to begin asking ourselves. And if we realize that we do not have a personal relationship with him, the window of grace is still open. We go back to him and cry to him and ask him to help us, to begin anew with us, to begin walking with us, to teach us how to relate with him, so that now each one of us will have a personal relationship with him. We walk closely to him and walk faithfully with him. May the Lord really help us. May the Lord help me as a person. As I also heard you say, it is through these, all these are announcing the coming of the Messiah. That's why I'm also insisting on personal relationship, because only when I am relating with him, I have a personal relationship with him,
5: yes,
7: can I be assured of my entry into the eternal kingdom of heaven. Because as I relate with him, he'll be speaking to me, showing me what I need to correct, where I need to make amends, and in that way, I'll be able to work on my garment, work on my heart, until I become a mature bride of Christ that is ready for rapture. I really want to repent as a person that I've lived to witness these very, very dreadful visitations, and I really repent of my sins, of my wickedness, of my evil, of everything I have done in my life in that has hurt the Lord. May the Lord really forgive me and help me. I also choose as a person to have a personal relationship with

0: As you continue, precious people, beloved listeners, my name is Kevin. Jesus is Lord. Radio, praise the Lord.
1: Amen, amen. Jesus is Lord. Radio, praise the Lord, Kevin.
0: Amen.
1: You're speaking to Cynthia here. you're speaking to Cynthia from the Church of Gumo, Philadelphia, Nairobi. And what a powerful program when we are discussing the visitation of the Godhead. The most dreadful visitation of all time.
0: Yes.
1: That is tied and anchored to the throne room of God. And I've heard you playing those excerpts right on radio. And it is very fearful. It has ministered fear to my heart. Because Kevin, all of a sudden it has dawned on me that we are living at a time,
0: yes,
1: when the Lord has come out boldly to identify the principle of the hour. And one of the key principles, who is Elijah, has a very unique, peculiar mandate to heaven. Because just this morning I was meditating what it really means to be a beholder of the key of the abode of God.
0: Yes.
1: When you look at it from the conventional perspective, from the humanistic way of life, like, for instance, in the daily life that we live.
0: Yes.
1: If somebody has a key to your house, to your abode, that one means they have unlimited access to your home or to your area of residence. When somebody has a key, even a spare key to your house or your home, that one also means that they have unlimited access to the contents of your home. When somebody has a key to your residence, that one means at their own pleasure, they have access, they can come in at whatever time they want. When you give somebody, when you entrust them with a key to your place, they have unlimited access to where you stay.
0: Yes.
1: They have unlimited access to the contents of your house. They can come in at wish and leave at wish. You know, it is a type of custodianship or trusteemanship that is very intricate and intimate. But now, when you want to transfer or supplant that humanistic understanding,
0: yes,
1: to what we are witnessing today in regard to this very, very somber visitation of the Godhead, when I heard you playing the excerpt of the key siren, and there are key connotations, key words that I picked out from there.
0: Yes.
1: That, you remember the key visitation, when the Lord again privileged us to the conversation that takes place behind the scenes with his servant. And he came out openly and said that he has entrusted to the mega prophet the mandate to either open or shut heaven at will. At will. That is very, very fearful.
0: Yes.
1: Considering that if we take the conventional humanistic way of understanding, that they have the abode to the throne room of God. They have the mandate. They have the key to the throne of God, the abode of God. And
0: yes,
1: indeed, over time, the Lord has come out openly to be able to rubber stamp that statement that he made in Kisi, that they have given them the mandate to open or shut heaven at will. And you can see from the Bible, the biblical perspective, it, the way it manifested in the book of 1 Kings 18, that at their mere presence, when they were just coming into the scene, even the manner of introduction, the first introductory statement, when he said, there shall be neither dew or rain except at my word. And what do you see? The repercussions of that statement.
0: Yes.
1: 3.5 years, severe drought that vomited the king out of his palace to go seeking for pasture and water for his own mules. Now doing, executing the roles of a servant now.
0: Yes.
1: A king who was so bossy. Now, owing to the repercussions of the words, the ominous words of the Lord, of Elijah,
0: yes,
1: You find now his throne, he's vomited out of his own throne and executing the duty of a servant. And then, later on, after the events, the context of Mount Carmel, you can now see that again, at will, at libitum, he opens heaven and heaven rains. And not just a little rain, because he tells Ahab that run and eat and drink, for there is the sound of heavy rain coming.
0: Yes.
1: Look at that. If there is any time that the Lord has come out openly to demonstrate the liberality that he has with his servant, then it is now.
0: Yes.
1: Because right now we are not talking about one time. We are talking about 32 times. You can imagine. And that's, as I said earlier, if you try to understand it from the human perspective, if you take a key and give it to somebody and entrust it to somebody, take a key to your home and entrust it to somebody, then it has a whole meaning of repercussions, that this person can enter your house at will. This person has an access to the contents of your house.
0: Yes.
1: This person, at liberty, can do anything with your home. But look at what we are seeing right now. When Elijah, who has the key of the abode of Yahweh himself.
0: Yes.
1: Look even at the manner of time, the number of times they have access to the throne room of God. When every other time they come to us on this radio and tell us, but by the way, I've been to the throne room of God this past night, and he entrusted me with the leaves of the tree of life. Access to the contents of the abode of God that are not just, you know, they are deep in the eternal state. You know, the eternal state is the state whereby all
0: yes.
1: of us, the eternal state with God, is the place whereby all of us are aspiring to go, as in to live with God forever. But now somebody has come with the custodianship of that, whereby they not only have the key to heaven, but also the key to the contents of heaven, deep in the eternal state, in an arena or in a realm whereby no human being, even in our mortal minds,
0: yes,
1: in our superficial thinking, we have never thought about such a place. But now look at the way they're executing that mandate, that every other time they are before the throne of God, every other time they are privy to the conversations that are anchored on the throne of Yahweh himself, that have direct repercussions on mankind. Look at the 2nd April 2004 visitation.
0: Yes.
1: Look even at the latest rain in Bogota. Conversations that are classified, high-profile conversations concerning that visitation of the Godhead, and you hear those consultations among the Trinity of God. He has not yet announced. He has not yet announced. Look at that.
0: Yes.
1: That manner of access, confidential access, unlimited access to the throne of God, courtesy of this key that they bear. This is very, very serious. And no matter, that was the high level of wisdom that the key church leaders in Bogota had. When they told, when they said and came out openly and said, you are the key, because they saw this manner of interaction is quite unique and classified.
0: Yes.
1: Kevin, very, very serious.
0: Very serious, Cynthia. Very, very serious time that we have just entered into. And now I'm asking myself, after the Yamoussoukro and Boa Vista visitations of the Lord God Yahweh himself, how have our lives been changed? Because when God comes down in this unmistakable way to identify with this terrible, dreadful, most revered prophet Elijah publicly and announcing and introducing him with this very monumental visitation just very recently in Colombia, in Bogota, before that was in Boa Vista in Brazil, and Yamoussoukro. These are very, very classic visitation of God the Father himself. And therefore you can tell there is a purpose that God is pursuing in this generation of ours, Cynthia. And then the question you want to ask yourself, how have our lives therefore changed after the visitation of Yamoussoukro, the visitation of Boa Vista and Brazil, and the one on Bogota in Colombia? Because this tremendous visitation, Cynthia, come to bring us as individuals, as an individual, It comes to bring us to repentance through an acute awareness of the holiness of God. Because the presence of God is holy. The visitations of God are very, very holy. Therefore, you can say, Cynthia, that we have been exposed to the acute awareness of the holiness of God. The ministration of the terrible prophet of the Lord God Yahweh exposes to us and brings us to the acute awareness of the holiness of God. And therefore you realize how our hearts then therefore change after seeing the visitations of God, Cynthia.
1: Very, very serious. That much as we are discussing this very, very dreadful visitation of the Godhead, there's obviously a message, an underlying message that accompanies this visitation, because it's not just a matter of heaven has been opened 32 times.
0: Yes.
1: Oh, look, every word of the prophecy is mapping out, you know, and is being fulfilled to the latter. There must be an underlying message, even for the Lord to do it 32 times. The Lord must be trying to pass across a very, very acute instruction, very serious, severe instructions for that matter.
0: Yes.
1: And we can only map it out to the Bible, because as you can see, Kevin, there are repercussions to close heaven in a generation,
0: yes.
1: Seriously speaking.
0: Yes.
1: Because when you look at the situation in Israel, when the heavens were closed, it not only directly impacted on their physical well-being, that there was, you know, people died of hunger, animals died of hunger. There was a direct repercussion on their physical well-being. But also their spiritual welfare deteriorated. When you see now,
0: yes,
1: people are now worshipping idols, you know. They don't have that direct, that contact with the Lord, you know. Then there is no conviction. And the same plays out in the book of Malachi. When you see that in Malachi, by the time the Lord is telling Malachi that, see, I will send my prophet Elijah,
0: yes,
1: before the great and dreadful day of the Lord, and his mandate will be to bring reconciliation between man and God. Otherwise, I will strike the land with unbelievable demolition.
0: Yes.
1: But when you look at the prior, the prelude before that sentence, that sentiment, that concluding remark.
0: Yes.
1: When you look at the manner of the state in the house in the book of Malachi, when you look at Malachi 1, Malachi 2, even the subheadings in the Bible is very, very serious. It speaks about the kind of fall, the kind of situation that was in the house.
0: Yes.
1: When you look at the subheadings that denote the book of Malachi, like I was just looking at it, you look at the introduction, Israel doubts God's love, and then you look at the subsequent subheadings in the book of Malachi, the breaking of the covenant through blemished sacrifice, you look additional warning to the priest, breaking covenant through divorce, breaking covenant through injustice. You look at the state they are in,
0: yes,
1: breaking covenant through withholding tithes. You see? So it tells you that there was quite a situation in the generation of Malachi that led to the Lord saying now that I will send my prophet Elijah. It is in this backdrop, when there was a lot of breaking covenant rebellion taking place. The same way that it was in Israel, when there was a lot of covenant rebellion, so much to the extent that now, even the rulership that was going on, it was the foreign gods that seemed to have marooned and taken over the state of Israel, the covenant people of God. But it is in that backdrop that now he says, I will send Elijah. And the purpose of Elijah, both in 1 Kings 18,
0: yes,
1: and in Malachi chapter 4, will be to bring that reconciliation. But where there was covenant rebellion, like you see in the book of Malachi, the subheadings are quite alarming. When you just see it is the breaking of covenant, one breaking of covenant, a serious accusation that heaven is levying upon mankind, upon the priesthood, just because of the breaking, the covenant rebellion that is there. Then he said, now I'll send Elijah. And when he comes, we know very well the serious wonder that is anonymous to him. But when he comes now, attendant to his ministration, is his ministration of open heaven. That is why, as you said, Kevin, and I truly agree, that it's not just a matter of counting heaven has been opened, you know, that now when he comes, we must always anticipate that when he comes to the airport, this is how we must receive him. There must be serious instruction that we cannot familiarize with.
2: Yes.
1: That we cannot take for granted by any means. And key to it, attendant to it, is that they come with the sole purpose of restoring a generation to allegiance to their maker. Because you and I, Kevin, we have now been following closely the ministration of the Godhead, the ministration of the Lord. When the Lord has sent his prophet Elijah from nation to nation with the mandate of restoring the broken altar, with the mandate of bringing reconciliation whereby there has been covenant rebellion, that has been anchored on the visitation of the December 8, 2021, and directly anchored on scripture in Revelation 14. And one of the key mandates that he comes with in bringing that restorative duty,
2: yes,
1: is to bring the eternal gospel back to its original position. And we have seen the content of that eternal gospel is to restore God in the hearts of men as the one we must worship, the supremacy of the Creator. That we must worship the only one true God, the God of Israel, the Creator of heavens and the earth and the springs of water,
2: yes,
1: the Creator of the new creation. That is the only God that we ought to worship. And you see, he's executing that mandate in a very peculiar manner. When unapologetically, he has come to introduce that ancient God to a people. Because look at the events, the precursor events of the Yamasokro reign. When in the conference he tells the people that he has a very unique tight relationship with the Trinity of God.
2: Yes.
1: And God is very quick to rubber stamp those statements. Look at the visitation that took place in Yamasokro. When he came out boldly in the thick ancient cloud of God, coupled with the rain of Elijah, coupled again with the New Testament, the New Testament visitations of the cripples walking. You hear that woman, they are saying that this is a miracle. Beholding a biblical miracle in her hand, when the doctor himself and the woman, the doctor herself who examined this baby, and the woman, the mother of the baby, they look at it and they say, Dapana, this is a wonder of our time. This is a miracle. This is marvelous. Look at that. The Lord has come out openly,
2: yes,
1: to identify with his prophet. And Elijah openly introducing the ancient God of Israel to a generation. That is why I say it, that when we look at this visitation, it clearly points us where we ought to go and worship. It clearly points us to us the true God of Elijah. Because even from the meaning itself, the meaning of the name Elijah, it means the Lord Yahweh is God. That means no one can be affiliated to him. No one can be likened unto him. He is God. And so Elijah has come to point us to God Yahweh himself as the Lord, as Yahweh. Very, very serious. And therefore, we owe him our allegiance, Kevin.
0: Absolutely, we owe the Lord an allegiance because the Lord has come down himself to help us. And since they're looking at the monumental visitations of God, the last time the terrible prophet of the Lord God Yahweh was in the Mount of Carmel in the book of 1 Kings chapter 18, when the children of Israel saw the tremendous visitation of God, the response was very quick. The Bible says they fell on their faces, on their bellies, and cried out to God, and it was a source of massive national repentance in the nation of Israel when they saw the open heaven. And now that we have lived to see the tremendous, mightiest, terrible prophet of the Lord God, Yahweh Elijah, repeating the Bible in this postmodern era, in this generation today, so much advanced and sophisticated with technology and all sorts of things, you look at the very, very serious demand of God in this visitation. You realize that the Lord is demanding for us to return back to repentance, absolute repentance, returning to God and purging ungodly habits and removing the wrong motives and the spiritual apathy that have always defined this generation of the postmodern era. And allow me read from the book of Malachi chapter 3, verse 2 to 3. The Bible says, "But who can endure the day of his coming? Who can stand when he appears? For he will be like a refiner's fire or a launderer's soap. If only the visitation of God can bear so much dread like the one happened in Yamoussoukro." And they're announcing the coming of the Messiah. The Bible says here, "Who can therefore endure the day of his coming?" And therefore you see the demand in the visitation of God that we may purge the ungodly habits and our wrong motives and the spiritual apathy of this postmodern era generation, Cynthia.
1: Very, very true. It's absolutely shocking, the repercussions of the fall in the Garden of Eden, whereby when God first created mankind, there was a singular focus unto Yahweh himself. And there was that undivided attention, that undivided allegiance, that had divided fellowship that man had with the Lord.
0: Yes.
1: Until the fall came in Genesis 3. And then you see there is always that tug of war between man and the Lord, that divided allegiance, you know. The Lord always yearning that mankind worship him, has that divided and undivided attention to him. But man, on the other hand, has totally different priorities. But you can see the Lord has constantly made efforts to reconcile us back to himself, that we may owe him, we may give him that undivided allegiance. And that is why this particular wonder of the open heaven is very key, because it has the power and the mandate to call mankind back to repentance and the turning away from sin. First of all, it defines to us the timeline of operation, because as you can see, Kevin,
0: yes,
1: when you look at it from the 1 Kings 18 context, Israel was given time to do her thing. She was given time to run the full course of her apostasy. And as you can see, it bore no fruit. When you see all of a sudden from morning till noonday, they are slashing themselves, they are doing everything possible attendant to apostate behavior, to be able to find remission for her situation of drought, to be able to find remission for her situation, at least to know if Baal is alive. But there is no response. But at the hour of the evening sacrifice, when the day was first spent,
0: yes,
1: and then Elijah takes to the stage and he repaired the broken pulpit, the broken altar that was in ruins. And then now you see the response from heaven without much ado, without much belaboring, within the shortest time period. And then now you see the response from heaven, the abode of God himself. And the reign of Elijah, the reign of Yahweh, falls. And there is that response. And then shortly afterwards, you see now the rapture of Elijah into heaven. It also defines to us that when we see these 32 times, it could also be speaking that time is past spent. And therefore, there is a reason. There is a reason why we must right now make amends in the condition of mankind. We must right now restore, because there are repercussions to those who will not restore, based on owing to these visitations, that they are eternal gravity. And just as you listed there in those points, Kevin, the number one, when we see this visitation of open heaven, it comes to call us to repentance and the turning away of sin, the absolute rejection of idol worship, and to abandon spiritual apathy. That is quite loaded, what you mentioned there, Kevin. Because we know this divided attention, this divided allegiance, has got serious apathy, whereby mankind has resorted to some form of religion outwardly, without that inner power,
2: yes,
1: that spiritual transformation that is attendant to the power of God that has visited the generation. Because you can imagine the state of mankind, the spiritual apathy that has been there, whereby you see in places like Japan, that they take substituted the worship of the true God with the worship of Buddhism, Buddha, and idols. And now when they are being visited with the judgment of God, they have to take their idols under their armpits and run with them. What a hopeless state of affairs. Look at India.
2: Yes.
1: But now they have to take their idol in their armpits. And then they have a supermarket whereby they have a vast array, a myriad of gods. At every new year, you go and shop for God and you send as a gift. Look at that state of spiritual apathy that has been there. But look at the visitation of the Godhead that visited them there in Ahmednagar, India, when at the doorstep, according to the word of prophecy,
2: yes,
1: just at the entrance there, the visitation of the Godhead, God introducing himself to that generation. And then you see that this visitation of Godhead also, he comes to bring commitment to serious faith, and to reconcile mankind back to God, to restore that covenant relationship,
2: yes,
1: with the Lord, to return us back to the true prophets, not only to identify them to a generation, but to return us back to the true prophets of Yahweh, to a generation that has largely been marred by falsehood and ubandia imejaa sana, kiasi ya kwamba binadamu yeyote tu anajifikiria tu anaona hata yeye anaweza kuwa nabii. And yet we know that being a prophet is very, yani, it is so serious. It is a matter of gravity.
2: Yes.
1: It is not just a calling that you can endow on yourself. God himself has to step out and call you. And there are attendant duties to the prophetic office. Right now we can witness it. Because look at the transfiguration. Look at the opening of heaven. That's what tells you that is not a calling that you can just admit yourself anyhow. No. It is the prerogative of God himself. And now look, God himself has stepped out,
2: yes,
1: in bold daylight to introduce his true prophet to a generation. And he has attested to that by the visitation of God the Father himself. When he comes to them by voice and speaks to them and says, this is the visitation of the Godhead. By the visitation of God the Son himself. Look at the October 18th, 2021 visitation. Tell these people, look at that. By the visitation of God the Holy Spirit himself,
2: yes,
1: descending on him as a huge white dove. Look at that. In a manner that was only relatable to the Messiah. Look at that. And so the Lord has come out openly to reveal him. But these are the true prophets. Because later on you see, even in 1 Kings 18, after Israel witnessed the visitation of the fire of God from heaven, they congregated themselves without any more evangelism. They just saw with their eyes and congregated themselves, and they lay prostrate instantly,
2: yes,
1: and said and shouted that surely the Lord is God. Surely the Lord is God. They pledged allegiance to the Lord God Almighty and his servant. But the question becomes now, Kevin, have we as a generation also pledged our allegiance to the Lord God Almighty and his servant? Very, very serious, Kevin.
0: Very serious question, and very serious time, therefore, for today the Church of Christ to sit back and to do self-introspection, to also check our hearts and to check our lives, whether we have aligned with the demand of the monumental visitations that we have seen happening right now in this generation. Thank you very much indeed, Cynthia. Thank you very much indeed.
1: Very, very true. It calls for serious introspection and the purging of idol worship from our hearts. Because the Lord has now come out full force to expose the futility of materialism, Because no amount of material living, no amount of money can open heaven and bring down rain. In fact, in the world altogether, in the history of mankind, there has never been a convention by some of these leading organizations, not even some, all of them, to discuss matters rain and how we can bring rain from heaven. It has never happened. That is why you see from the governor, from the president of Packers, they come at the airport to meet Elijah and ask him to open heaven. Because they know that in the multitude of their wealth, in the multitude of their experience in ministry, in the multitude of their experience in the academic arena, they have no power. There is a futility tied to it, futility of materialism. And therefore, where the wisdom of man ends, that is where now the introduction of the vast wisdom of God begins. Yes. And that is why this is the hour for self-introspection. But now we must purge materialism out of our lives and begin to center God as the supreme creator and begin to congregate around his mega prophets and inquire, what saith the Lord unto us? And of course, they have always come to us with this instruction that the Messiah is coming, prepare the way. And that is why even me as a person, that is the path that I choose, to be able to turn back to God. This is the hour to give the Lord undivided attention, to give the Lord extreme allegiance in my faith, in my mannerism, the way I conduct my daily affairs as a person, at home, and even in the ministry that the Lord has entrusted me with.
0: Yes.
1: And that is why even yesterday, Kevin, as I finished, we stepped out there in Kibra and we went to Biashara Street.
0: Yes.
1: And showed the people there the doings of Elijah. But now Elijah is in the scene to call them back to repentance. We did not need to do much. We simply showed them the doings of Elijah, the doings of the blood and the cross of Jesus. It was very shocking. Kumbe walikuwa wanangoja tu ushuhuda na waweze kumgeukia Yesu. And that is why we have been tasked with this role to go out and evangelize.
0: Yes.
1: And be able to call the perishing world to repentance. Back to you. This has been Cynthia from Group of Philadelphia Hall.
0: Thank you very much indeed. Thank you, Cynthia from Ngumo Philadelphia Altar. Thank you so much indeed.

Precious people, beloved listeners, it's now 6 minutes to 7 a.m. East African time. And as we slowly begin to wind down this program right here on Jesus is Lord Radio, very shortly, beloved people, I will be praying with all of you who would want to give your lives to Christ Jesus this morning, even as we close down the program, beloved people, precious listeners. Once again, I'll be shortly praying with all of you who would want to receive the Lord this blessed morning as you begin your day, beloved people, as we begin to wind down the program now, right here on Jesus is Lord Radio, 105.3, 105.9 FM. We are broadcasting live from Nakuru here in Kenya and also globally on Jesus is Lord Radio.info.

And therefore, precious people, beloved listeners, it could be that you are there and you want to receive the Lord. You want to give your life to Christ this blessed morning. You can repeat this prayer after me, even as we now come close to this program. Blessed people, precious listeners. And therefore, precious people, it could be that you are there, you want to give your life to Christ. You can repeat this prayer after me and say, Mighty Heavenly Father, this morning I come before you today and acknowledge that I am a sinner. I believe that Jesus Christ, the Son of God, I believe that he died for my sins, and I believe that he rose again from the dead. And Lord Jesus, this morning I repent of all my sins. Please forgive me and cleanse me from all unrighteousness. And I surrender my life to you this morning. And please come into my heart and be my Lord and my Savior. And from today, I choose to follow you, my Lord Jesus Christ. And therefore, please help me to live in holiness, to live in obedience, and to live in righteousness all the days of my life. And this morning, I am born again. Amen.

Christian Church, and be baptized in full immersion to fulfill all righteousness, that you may also get prepared for the coming of the Messiah. And it could also be that you are there and you want further help in this journey that you've begun this morning toward the kingdom of God by walking with Christ Jesus. And therefore you can write to us on 0727 503030, and we shall be glad to help you, beloved people, to also connect you to the nearest pastor and to the nearest altar, that you may join also to get prepared for the coming of the Messiah. At that point in time, we now come to the end of this program right here on Jesus is Lord Radio. Beloved people, precious listeners, it has been a privilege by the grace of God to be your host on this program. Thank you very much indeed. Please stay tuned for the upcoming program that we have lined up for you right here on Jesus is Lord Radio. And therefore, stay tuned, blessed people. But it has been a very, very big privilege and an honor by the grace of God to be your host on this program. Thank you very much indeed. My name is Kevin. Thank you. Please stay tuned for the upcoming program that we have lined up for you right here on Jesus is Lord Radio. Thank you very much indeed.

Precious people, beloved listeners, I want to take this opportunity to welcome you so much wherever you are listening to us from. I can see you are also tuned in over there from Mumbai and also in Taiman City over there in Dubai. I can see from Nairobi you are also tuned in Durban you are also tuned in. Thank you so much for also joining us. We are coming to you live on Jesus is Lord Radio, broadcasting on 105.3 and on 105.9 FM, live here from Nakuru, Kenya. And beloved people, I take this opportunity, I can see you're also tuned there from Boa Vista and on the other side of US in Toronto in Canada there. Thank you so much also for choosing to listen to Jesus is Lord Radio this wonderful morning. It's a wonderful Friday morning, beloved people, precious listeners, that you have woken up to on the 24th of August, the year 2026. And for sure, beloved people, precious listeners, the Lord has loved us so much, and he has even granted us another day and a gift of salvation today, this morning, beloved people. These are the days to actually choose to honor the Lord and to be faithful unto the Lord at all times, because we can see the great love of the Lord God Almighty himself, beloved people, precious listeners. I welcome you so much wherever you are listening to me from, also here in Kenya, from every county across the nation of Kenya here on the other side of the Western province. I welcome you so much. You are tuned in to Jesus is Lord Radio. And I welcome you so much also on the other side of Mombasa and also in Nyeri there. In Mombasa, I welcome you so much in Uasin Gishu and also in Elgeyo Marakwet. I see you also tuned in right here also. Thank you so much for joining us right here on Jesus is Lord Radio. Today is on a Friday, beloved people, and we know very well that today is the end of this week, and we have been having several activities across the regions. That is why I just want to also welcome you so much this wonderful Friday, as I want to give you an opportunity this day, beloved people. And I will be opening my phone lines later, but today, as we just worship the Lord, that I may also get to hear from you. You can just send me your text messages as we also worship the Lord today, this morning. It's indeed a very wonderful, wonderful Friday morning, beloved people, precious listeners. My name is Robin, and what a dispensation that we are living in when we are seeing our cripples now being raised from the dust, and also the blind are now able to see again after having been in the world of darkness completely. And also the deaf ears have been popped open, beloved people. At one decree of the eternal blood of Jesus by the mightiest, mightiest, most dreadful prophets of the Lord God Almighty. What a massive revival that we have witnessed in the land. The biggest revival ever, beloved people. When the Bible says that the latter glory will be bigger, beloved people, for sure we have seen it in this generation. The biggest revival in the history of the Bible, precious people, beloved listeners. And therefore this morning again we shall be worshiping the Lord and also getting to hear from you your reports where you're also planning to go this morning. Could be that you're also listening to me as you are there in the bus evangelism this morning, or maybe you're just there at the market, you're also reaching out to the people outside there. I take this opportunity to appreciate you so much also for joining us right here on Jesus is Lord Radio, beloved people. Could be that you're also preparing today. We know it's a very powerful day. At the tail end of this day, we shall be having very powerful worship extravaganzas across the regions. And also today is the end of this week that we have been having several activities across our regions in different places, beloved people. That is why I just want to welcome you so much, that you may also share with me what you have been doing, how you have been using these tremendous miracles of the Lord, and this big revival that we see in the history of the church, beloved people, in this nation, the nation of Kenya. And I can see you're also tuned in right there from Mexico. Thank you so much for also joining us. Thank you so much indeed. From Fiji, I can see you're also on board. From Sao Paulo, from Taiman City there. Thank you so much. From Gwangju in South Korea, thank you so much also for joining us this morning. It is indeed a beautiful morning here in Kenya. And I can see also from Melbourne in Australia. Thank you so much also for joining us right here on Jesus is Lord Radio. Beloved people, for sure today is a wonderful day indeed. And we have seen the greatest revival in the history of the Bible. And therefore,
I will also be allowing you to also send me your text messages right here in the studio as you share with me how you have been using this mighty revival that has been in that is in the nation of Kenya here and all across the world, beloved people, precious listeners. This mighty miracle that we see, our cripples walking, HIV and AIDS being healed, and on the other side, beloved people, seeing the many conditions being confronted by the eternal blood of Jesus. All this is pointing us to the glorious coming of the Messiah, and we therefore need to use it to prepare the way for the glorious coming of the Messiah, beloved people. Could be that you also tuned in from Mombasa there in Kongowea. Thank you so much for joining us. I can see you also on board. Thank you so much for joining us from every corner and also choosing to listen to Jesus is Lord Radio this wonderful morning, beloved.

Oh, what a very powerful time indeed that we are living in as a generation and as the Church of Christ, beloved people, when there is a powerful revival in the history of the Bible. For sure, as a generation, we have been loved so much, and as we are living in this church age, we ought then to understand the requirements and the duties that we are supposed to accomplish in this generation, reaching out to the people of Christ and also inviting them to the glorious kingdom of God, and giving literally everybody an opportunity to also be prepared in holiness and in absolute righteousness, and begin waiting for Christ Jesus, because the Messiah will only come for those people who are waiting for him. And so ours is also to help others, that they may also begin to wait for the glorious coming of the Messiah, beloved people. These are the days to make sure that we have also positioned ourselves for the day of the rapture, beloved people, precious listeners. And the instruction has come to us already. Ours is just to be obedient and make sure that we now become the servants of Christ Jesus, and make sure that we also reach to many people and abide in the word of the Lord God Almighty, beloved people. These are the days to make sure that we are also very obedient to the instructions of God, and now stepping out, reaching out to everybody, and now, beloved people, making sure that there is nobody that will find himself in the lake of fire, beloved people. For sure, as a generation, we have been given everything, and much is also expected from us. This wonderful morning, therefore, once again, I'll also be allowing you to send me your text messages right here in the studio as we worship the Lord this wonderful morning. And then at exactly 9 a.m. East African time, I'll also be opening my phone lines right here in the studio as you also share with us your revival reports across the regions, beloved people. What a wonderful revival indeed that we ought to use then to prepare ourselves for the glorious coming of the Messiah, and to as well prepare the nations of the earth by removing the people of God from the darkness of this world and suppressing sin, and now allowing the holiness of God to flourish in the lives of everybody, beloved people.

And yes, indeed, precious people, beloved listeners, our God is indeed an awesome God, beloved people, precious listeners. Welcome back as we continue in this wonderful program. As I now get to hear from you, as you can send me your text messages right here in the studio on 0727-503030. And as well, you can send me your email on jesusislaw.fmradio@gmail.com. As we get to hear from you, the revival activities that you've been having and what you're also planning today to also reach out to other people outside there and invite them to the glorious kingdom of God. But we are still featuring the very powerful past two Saturdays that we just witnessed at the ministry headquarters, and the very powerful word also that we received, the instructions of God to prepare the way for the glorious coming of the Messiah by choosing to be a servant of Christ Jesus and giving everybody an equal opportunity to also be prepared for the glorious coming of the Messiah, beloved people. These are the days indeed, and these are the times to make sure that we now hearken to every instruction that has been brought to us by the servants of the Lord, the mightiest, mightiest, most dreadful prophets of the Lord, and making sure that we also align ourselves in accordance to the instructions of the Lord God Almighty, to the commands of the Lord, beloved people, precious listeners. And so you can write to me right in the studio as I'll also be reading your text messages as we continue to worship the Lord this wonderful morning, beloved people.

As we continue in your worship program this wonderful morning, beloved people, on a Friday morning, for sure the Lord has brought such a very powerful revival in this nation and in the Church of Christ, beloved people. When we see the tremendous wonders that are happening in our midst, for sure we must use them to also reach out to the people of Christ outside there, beloved people. I've received your message here. This is Melody To. You are writing from Rwaka. You say, this morning you are so much blessed with the worship. And this week in Rwaka, on Monday, you had early bird evangelism in Rwaka stage. Tuesday, you had a very powerful bus evangelism from Rwaka to town and town to Rwaka. Then later in the evening, you had a very powerful home fellowship in Rwaka, Ndenderu, Karura, and Gathanga in Mushadha. And you say, on Wednesday, you also had a weekly repentance session at the altar. And yesterday, you had a massive bus evangelism and also Sunday school holiday program at the altar. You say, this morning, today, you have a very powerful evangelism at Kiambu Market. All this is to reach out to the people of God, that all may receive the Lord and all may prepare for the glorious kingdom of the Messiah. Thank you so much indeed. That is Melody To writing from Rwaka. Thank you so much indeed also for writing to us and sharing with us your revival activities in your region. Thank you so much indeed.

I've also received a message here. You say, what a time in the history of the church we are witnessing the glorious visitations of the Lord. And you say this, you say your name is Maurice Mongela. You are writing from Meru Nation in Tigania region. And you say, as Tigania region, you have been holding a five-day revival evangelism mission with a crusade at Misimikuru. And you really bless the Lord so much for having that privilege to reach out to the people of Christ at this critical hour and inviting them to the glorious kingdom of God. Thank you so much indeed. That is Maurice Mongela. You are writing from Tigania over there in Meru. Thank you so much also. You say you've been having a very powerful five-day revival evangelism in Tigania with a very powerful open-air crusade there in Misimikuru. Thank you so much indeed also for sharing with us your revival activities this morning. Thank you so much. Keep your revival activities coming, beloved people, as we also continue to worship the Lord this wonderful morning, beloved people.

For sure, there is none like God, beloved people, precious listeners. 49 minutes after 7 a.m. East African time, as we continue to worship the Lord this wonderful morning. I've also received a message here. This is Leah Adenya. You are writing from Moise Bridge in Uasin Gishu. You say you are following the powerful worship this morning as you thank the Lord God Almighty for the heavy price of redemption. And you say you also thank God the Father for sending us his two mightiest prophets of the Lord, who are forerunners of the glorious coming of the Messiah. And you say, owing to the fact that soon the church will not be here, and that soon the church age will come to an end, we should live a heavenly focused life as we eagerly await for the glorious coming of the Messiah. And at the same time, we should reach out to those who are not born again with the eternal gospel, so that they too may get an opportunity to be prepared for the glorious coming of the Messiah. And you say, as Moise Bridge region, you are having a 3 days revival crusade in Chebaru Center. The revival started yesterday and it will continue today and come to a culmination tomorrow. And you say your prayer is that this morning, the Lord may remember you when he comes to take his holy church. Thank you so much indeed. That is Leah Adenya. You are writing from Moise Bridge in Uasin Gishu. Thank you so much indeed. I've also received your message here. This is Jackson Nambaso. You're writing from Enengetia region in Narok. You say, what a time we are living in to see the glorious visitations of God, the God Almighty, and the message of the coming of the Messiah is being trumpeted on all the nations. You say, as Enengetia region, as from today, you shall be having a very powerful 3 days revival mission, reaching out to the with open air crusades in the villages of Olepolos and in Enengetia villages. And you say you just want to take this opportunity also to thank the Lord God Almighty for sending his servants, the mightiest prophets of the Lord, who have come to bring this a big revival in the nation of Kenya here and across the world. Thank you so much indeed. That is Jackson Nambaso. You are writing from Enengetia region in Narok. Thank you so much.

activities, there will be a sub-region women meeting at the Congasis main altar and another one at Canaan. And you say after the women's meeting, there will be a regional worship extravaganza in Canaan, which will be followed by the regional youth mini kesha at Canaan main altar. And you say tomorrow on Saturday, you'll be also having a very powerful youth seminar in Canaan, which will be followed by a very powerful open-air crusade with the testimony of Christine Metiang, the first cripple to be raised from the soil. And you say, on Sunday, you'll be also having a very powerful open-air crusade after the Sunday service. And you say, you take this opportunity to thank the Lord God Almighty for sending us His servants, the mightiest, mightiest prophets of the Lord. Thank you so much indeed. From Elementaita, that is Wellington. Thank you so much indeed. I've also received your message here. This is from Juja. You say, what a beautiful morning to worship Jesus Christ, the King of Kings. And this week you have been reaching out to the people of Juja with the gospel of Jesus and showing them the biblical miracles of Jesus Christ. You say you've been having early bird evangelism across the week in High Point, Juja Stage and Thika Prison in Juda. And on Monday, you had a market Bible study in Kimbo where 20 souls received the Lord. You say you also had 3 days Bible study in Kamahuha that began on Tuesday up to Thursday, and 4 people received the Lord right there. You say on Wednesday, you had a very powerful market Bible study in Juda and projector show in Mukuyu. And on Thursday, you had a very powerful market Bible study in Kimbo and also the projector show in Mukuyu. And today on Friday, you will be having a very powerful worship extravaganza over there in Juja to worship Jesus Christ together with those who are not yet born again, so that we may shine the light of Christ Jesus to them and bring them on the side of the Lord. And you say you are forever grateful to the Lord and blessed Savior Jesus Christ for going at the cross in order to admit us into the glorious kingdom of God. Thank you so much indeed. That is Beverly Obewa writing from Juja region. Thank you so much indeed for that very powerful, and how you're also using the revival, the greatest revival that we are seeing in the church landscape and in the nation, to also reach out to many other people outside there and inviting them to the glorious kingdom of God. Thank you so much indeed.

mindful at times of our weaknesses which seem to hinder the advance of your kingdom. Forgive us for our disobedience and apathy. We don't want to miss out on what you're doing, and neither do we want to be spectators, but we want to be participators.

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Lord, we've heard of your fame. We stand in awe of your deeds. Renew them in our day, in our time. Make them known. Hear our cry. 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

0: 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Cry by heart.
1: You are my God.
2: As we continue, precious people, beloved listeners, 12 minutes after 8 a.m. East African time, as we continue to worship the Lord and also to exalt the name of our Lord and blessed Savior Jesus Christ, because of the tremendous revival that we have seen in this nation, beloved people. When you just come right here at ICM, you'll meet a store full of abandoned wheelchairs, beloved people. And you'll meet there the crutches that have been abandoned by people who are formerly crippled, but they are now walking. You also meet there the white canes for the blind, beloved people, that have been abandoned there. And these people are now living their normal lives. And we heard even from the ministry headquarters, some of them are even now selling maize on the soko there, and as they are also continuing their own life as usual, beloved people. For sure, as a generation and as a nation, we have seen the greatest revival ever in the history of the Bible, beloved people. As we continue, I've also received your message here. This is Sergeant Judith. You are writing from Huduma Center in Narok. You say that the worship is blessing you so much as you thank Jehovah Yahweh for the gift of life, the gift of salvation, and for the protection throughout the week as we are going out with us on the streets of Narok to win many souls to Christ Jesus and in a very powerful hospital mission as well. You say, may the name of the Lord be glorified forever and ever as we are preparing for the glorious coming of the Messiah. You say this is the time to run out and evangelize Christ Jesus, the soon coming King. And you thank the Lord God Almighty for sending us his servants, the mightiest, mightiest prophets of the Lord, who have come to bring this kind of revival in the nation of Kenya. Thank you so much indeed. That is Sergeant Judith. You are writing from Huduma Center in Narok. Thank you so much indeed. I've also received your message here. I've received your email. This is Faustine Auma. You are writing from Bungoma Township Main Altar. And you say you are following the ongoing program even as you honor Jesus this morning for the tremendous works he has done on the cross. And today our cripples are walking, the blind can now see, and the nations are being prepared for the glorious kingdom of heaven. And you say, as Township Main Altar, on Wednesday you are out for the powerful morning evangelism, reaching out to people at their workplaces, informing them about the glorious coming of the Messiah. And today on Friday, you will be gathering at the altar from 11 a.m. up to 1 p.m. for a very powerful Mpeli and Halaba Fellowship. Thank you so much. That is Faustine Auma. You are writing from Bungoma Township Main Altar. Thank you so much indeed. Your message here also I've received here from Kevin. Kevin Bunga, you are writing from Isinya Main Altar in Kajiado. And you say, what a blessed moment in the history of the church. And you say, as Isinya Main Altar, you've had a very powerful week. And on Monday, you had a powerful sunset evangelism at the main stage, reaching out to many with the eternal gospel. On Tuesday, you had a very blessed home fellowship at Kwa Mama Regan, encouraging one another in the Lord because the day is fast approaching. And on Wednesday, you say you had a very powerful Bible study session at the altar as you still looked at the very powerful message that we received the last weekend on Saturday. And on Thursday, you stepped out for sunset evangelism, reaching out to the residents of Majengo with the good news of the glorious coming of the Messiah. And you say you thank the Lord God Almighty so much for the greatest revival that has been brought to us as the Church of Christ, and also for sending his servants, the mightiest, mightiest prophets of the Lord. Thank you so much indeed. That is Kevin Mbunga writing from Isinya Main Altar in Kajiado. Thank you.

Indeed, we lift the name of our Lord and blessed Savior on high, beloved people, as we continue. For sure, Jesus Christ, he focused singularly on the mission of the Father, beloved people, and he went at the Calvary cross and paid such a heavy ransom for us that we may have this salvation, beloved people. And so also for us, we need to also be servants of Christ Jesus and execute a sacrificial life for the sake of Jesus, beloved people, precious listeners. Because the servants of Christ Jesus that God is addressing are those people who have now denied themselves completely the things of this world and chosen to serve our Lord and blessed Savior, Jesus Christ alone, beloved people. As we continue, I've also received your email here. This is Redemptor Koech. You are writing from Chebole, Togomin. You say you're following the beautiful morning worship as you prepare for door-to-door evangelism and later on worship extravaganza at the center of Chebole. You say this week you have been having door-to-door evangelism from Tuesday to today, because this past Saturday we heard clearly from the Lord that we are servants of God, and for that reason you say you should go out and reach out to many souls. And on Tuesday alone, more than 39 people received the Lord, and you later had a crusade. And also on Wednesday, many received the Lord, and later you had a very powerful crusade at Chebole, including also yesterday reaching out to many other people using the mighty wonders of the miracle of the Lord in our midst, including Dorcas Chepchumba, who was a former cripple but is now walking. And you say today you have a very powerful door-to-door evangelism, and later on you'll be having a very powerful worship extravaganza right at the center of Chebole, Togomin. And you say forever you are grateful to the Lord for sending his son Jesus Christ to the cross, and also for sending his servants, the mightiest prophets of the Lord, who have come to help us as the Church of Christ. Thank you so much indeed. That is Redemptor writing from Chebole, Togomin. Thank you indeed. I've also received your message here. This is James Ochieng. You are writing from Kimumu Main Altar in Kimumu region. And you say, the morning worship is uplifting you and blessing your soul this morning at your workplace. And it is such an honorable time in the church landscape to witness the manifestation of the power of the blood of Jesus and the cross of Jesus, raising our cripples from the dust, opening the blind eyes, deleting HIV and AIDS, among many other diseases under the sun, courtesy of the mightiest prophets of Hashem. And all this is to prepare an entire generation for the glorious kingdom of God in heaven. You say for us, you say for you, you have been using these visitations to reach out to people on a daily basis in the evening in Sinai and in the morning evangelism in Munyaka. And you say as for you, you choose to honor Jesus for the divine mercies he has brought to the Church of Christ through his end time messengers, the mightiest prophets of the Lord. Thank you so much indeed. That is James Ochieng. You are writing from Kimumu Main Altar in Kimumu region. Thank you so much also for writing to us this morning.

As we continue, precious people, beloved listeners, remember that this is Jesus is Lord Radio coming to you live on 105.3 and 105.9 FM. As we get to also hear from you the reports on how you have been using this greatest revival that we are seeing in the nation to also reach out to many other people and giving them an equal opportunity to be prepared for the glorious coming of the Messiah, beloved people. And for sure, the instruction that came from the message that we received this past Saturday is that we should now make sure that we are also serving Christ Jesus. We become servants of Christ Jesus and honor the Lord in our service, beloved people, precious listeners. As you continue, I've also received your email here. This is Maina Irungu. You are writing from Molo Main Altar. You say, what a time in the history of the church where our own former cripples who were known very well are still walking powerfully, and our own former blind are still seeing, and such a beautiful time in the history of the church, when literally every family in the land is testifying of the goodness of God. And this is coming after obeying the voice of the Lord in the land that is announcing the glorious coming of the Messiah. You say, Molo Main Altar, you are also not left behind in ensuring on a daily basis you are also doing what the Lord loves most. You are using also these medically verified miracles to reach out to the people of Molo through evangelism and using early bird evangelism. You say early bird evangelism have been taking place in the environs of Molo, like Moto, Posta, Peace, and Casino, giving them an equal opportunity to hear this most glorious announcement of the coming of the Messiah. You say also you have been having hospital mission at Molo Sub-County Hospital, and today there will be a very powerful worship extravaganza at Peace Junction. And after that, the youth from Molo Town Region will have a kesha at Molo Main Altar. You say, all the glory unto the Lord God Almighty for allowing us to carry this agenda on this earth. Thank you so much. That is Maina Irungu. You're writing from Molo Main Altar. Thank you so much indeed. I've also received a message here. This is Joy Malesi. You're writing from Githurai 45. You say you are tuned in to the ongoing powerful revival program as you thank the Lord for sending us his servants, the mightiest prophets of the Lord, who are walking in our midst and preparing the nations of the earth for the glorious coming of the Messiah. You say all the prophecies are fulfilled and the cripples are walking, blind can now see, the mute can see, can speak, HIV and AIDS have now been deleted from the bloodstream of our own people. And we have seen signs and wonders in the sky as the sun was clapping. The eternal gospel of the blood of Jesus is being trumpeted across the entire globe. And you say, as the region of Githurai 45, you have been privileged to reach out to the people of Githurai 45 but at the bus stage and in the estates of Mumbi with a message about the imminency of the coming of the Messiah, and also leading many souls to Christ Jesus. And you say you've been using the placard, the megaphones, and the display books of the wonderful, mighty miracles of the Lord. And also you've been reaching out to people using the wireless portable speaker and inviting them to the glorious kingdom of God. Thank you so much. Indeed, that is Joy. You are writing from Githurai 45, and you say you are forever grateful to the Lord, and you thank the Lord Jesus Christ for going at the cross for and dying for us, and also for sending us his servants, the mightiest prophets of the Lord. Thank you so much indeed from Githurai 45.

10 minutes to the top of the hour. That is at exactly 9 a.m. East African time. And beloved people, remember that at exactly 9 a.m. I will also be opening my phone lines right in the studio, that I may also give you an opportunity to call me as we still feature the very powerful message that we received this past Saturday at the ministry headquarters, and how now we have implemented it in our service unto the Lord, beloved people. As we continue, I've also received your message here. This is Jacob Muindi. You're writing from Donholm Main Altar. You say you're also following the morning worship as you meditate upon the times that you are living in as the Church of Christ, where we can see the Lord speaking to us directly from the throne room of God and urging all humanity to prepare for the glorious coming of the Messiah. And this becomes a center call for everyone to repent and be right with the Lord God Almighty in holiness and in righteousness. You say this week, as Donholm, you have been having a beehive of activities since the beginning of the week, starting with early bird evangelism in various areas, and every day reaching out to the bus stops, the markets, the road junctions, and also you had a very powerful lunch hour services in and evening Bible studies at the Donholm Main Altar. You say you have been also doing home visits and home fellowships in different stage estates across Donholm, and today you'll be having a powerful worship extravaganza at Donholm CBD. You say you want to take this opportunity to thank the Lord God Almighty for sending us His servants, the mightiest prophets of the Lord, who have brought such a big revival in the church landscape. Thank you so much indeed. That is Jacob Muindi, you're writing from Donholm Main Altar. Thank you so much indeed. I've also received your message here. This is Andrew Tola. You are writing from Tana River. You say also following the powerful morning program as you continue to firmly meditate on the tremendous celebration service that we witnessed in both the Mulembe and the Nyanza Nation, and the astounding miracles, the wonders and the visitations speak volume to the church and humanity at large. You say this mighty and shocking wonders were not for showmanship, but a serious wake-up call to this generation to maximize this hour and prepare in haste for the glorious coming of the Messiah. It can never be simpler anymore. The Messiah must come, and He is coming for a holy church. The Lord is simply announcing to the nations of the earth that this is the hour of holiness and living in righteousness. And you say, as Hola Main Altar, you have resolved to keep pace with this ministry of the Lord, because it is a ministry in a hurry. And you have had very powerful fellowship at Mwangaza Estate in Hola Town on Tuesday. Proceed to follow up mission in Malindi. You say in Malindi, ya Ngwena village on Wednesday, and visited the VIP of the Lord at Hola Mission Village yesterday on Thursday. And you say you are now set for the very powerful weekend program, which will culminate with a very powerful open air crusade on Sunday after the service. Thank you so much. That is Andrew Tola. You're writing from Tana River. Thank you so much indeed. As you keep your messages coming, beloved people, remember that at the top of the hour at 9 a.m., I will also be opening my phone lines right here in the studio, beloved people.

calls now for repentance and eagerly waiting for the Messiah and the Great Commission to reach out to many other people outside there. And you say over there in Ngata, you have been having very powerful evangelism on Monday. You had early bird evangelism at ICM Piave, and in the evening you had evangelism at Kware, and on Tuesday you say you had also had very powerful early bird evangelism at Kapkure Center in Soimet, and in the same time you had evangelism at Piave Center in ICM, and you also had there was a very powerful early bird evangelism at Kapkures on Wednesday in Soimet, and on Thursday you had a powerful early bird evangelism at Kapkure Center. And you say on the same day, on Thursday, you had a powerful children rally at ICM main altar to help the children grow in the fear of God. And you say throughout the week as well, there has been very powerful home fellowships and also reaching out to those who are not born again through the fellowships and inviting them to the glorious kingdom of God. Thank you so much indeed. That is Mutai Enoch writing from Ngata. Thank you so much indeed. I've also received your email here. This is Faith Chelagat, a student at Bomet University, and you say this morning you thank the Lord for the gift of life and the morning worship is blessing your heart so much. You say this week different universities have been receiving first year students and the leaders of RHSF in different institutions were welcoming them to the fellowship, also doing evangelism during the day of admission. And you say you thank the Lord so much for sending us his servants, the mightiest, most glorified prophets of the Lord to the church, and through his servants the Lord brought an oasis of hope to the students in the colleges and in the campuses. And you say the Repentance and Holiness Students Fellowship welcomes all the first year students joining in different campuses, as the parents also bring their students, their children in the campuses, they will also be invited in the respective universities and campuses. Thank you so much indeed. That is a student from Bomet University, Faith Chelanga. Thank you so much indeed. I've also received one more message here before I get to open my phone lines right here in the studio. This is Lekimit Sami. You are writing from Nakuru Main Altar, and you say this morning the worship program is blessing your soul so much as you thank the Lord for the gift of salvation. And you say as Nakuru Main Altar, you are very grateful to the Lord God Almighty for the privilege he has given unto us to go out daily on a daily basis, and starting from the early bird evangelism at Nakuru PGH, the street evangelism, police cell mission, holding court cell evangelism, and door-to-door evangelism. You say you really thank the Lord for sending his servants, the mightiest prophets of the Lord, who have come to prepare us for the glorious coming of the Messiah. Thank you so much indeed. That is Lekimit Sami also giving us the report on how they are using this tremendous revival that we are seeing in the nation to also reach out to many other people and inviting them to the glorious kingdom of God, and by shining the light of Christ to the entire world so that everybody may now begin to wait for Christ Jesus, beloved people. Because when Christ Jesus went, he left us with a promise that he's going to prepare a place for us, and he'll come back to take us into into the glorious kingdom of God, beloved people. So ours is just to prepare in holiness and in absolute righteousness for the glorious coming of the Messiah. And owing to the very powerful message that we just received this past Saturday at the ministry headquarters, beloved people, when the mightiest prophets of the Lord also came to us and brought to us the instruction on being a servant of Christ Jesus, beloved people, for sure we must now choose to serve the Lord wholeheartedly and choose now to reach out to many other people and bring them to the glorious, to the light of Christ Jesus, removing them from the darkness of this world and now welcoming them to the glorious kingdom of God, so that they may also begin waiting for Jesus Christ, beloved people, precious listeners.

I see it's exactly 7 minutes after 9 a.m. East African time, beloved people. And at this point, I just want to also open my phone lines right here in the studio that I may also give you an opportunity to also call me and also share with us how you have also implemented this powerful message that we received from the ministry headquarters when the mightiest, mightiest, most glorified prophets of the Lord came to us with this powerful message about being servants of Christ Jesus and using this revival to evangelize Christ Jesus and reaching out to many other people. It was such a very wonderful and a very powerful message, beloved people, and a serious rebuke unto us because we have been having this revival but we have not been using it to also shine the light of Christ Jesus unto others, beloved people. The Bible says here in the book of 1 Corinthians chapter 6 verse 19, the Bible says that do you not know that your body is the temple of the Holy Spirit who is in you, whom you have received from God? You are not your own. You were bought at a price, and you are bought at a price. Therefore, honor God with your body, beloved people. These are the times to make sure that when we are having this salvation and when we are now seeing this greatest revival, we should honor the Lord God Almighty with our bodies by not involving ourselves in the wicked things of this world. Because for us to be the servants of Christ Jesus, we must separate, we must be different from the world, and we must now stop the things of this world and now choose to serve, to abide in the word of God and to serve Christ Jesus alone, beloved people, precious listeners. As a generation, we have been loved so much, and therefore we should not be yoked together with unbelievers, because there is no relationship between wickedness and holiness and righteousness, beloved people. When the Bible says very clearly in the book of 2 Corinthians chapter 6 verse 14 that do not be yoked together with unbelievers, for what do righteousness and wickedness have in common? Or what fellowship can light have with darkness? What harmony is there between Christ and Belial? What does a believer have in common with an unbeliever? What agreement is there between the temple of God and idols? For we are the temple of the living God, as God has said, I will live with them and walk among them, and I will be their God, and they will be my people. Beloved people, precious listeners, a scripture that also instructs us to now separate completely and now choose to be different from the world and choose to serve Christ Jesus in holiness, beloved people, and choose now serve Christ Jesus no matter the persecution, no matter the temptations, no matter the kind of trouble on this earth, beloved people, because Christ Jesus also, he went at the Calvary cross and he paid such a heavy ransom for us, and so ours is also to come out and serve him wholeheartedly, beloved people, precious listeners. These are the days indeed that we need to honor the Lord and to use this greatest revival of the cripples walking. We just saw at the ministry headquarters, beloved people, when the mightiest, mightiest prophets of the Lord were walking there with 37 former crippled cripples who are walking there very beautifully at the ministry headquarters. And we also saw the mightiest prophets of the Lord also walking there with people who are formerly HIV and AIDS positive. But now their files have been closed and they are still alive. They are now living normal lives like any other person, beloved people. For sure, as a generation, as a nation, we have seen the power of God himself. And God Almighty himself, he has come down now to demonstrate his power and his sovereignty and his authority over everything on this earth. Therefore, we must now use this to make sure that we also evangelize Christ Jesus by also reaching out to many more other people, beloved people, precious listeners. In this wonderful program, even as I open my phone lines, I'll also be featuring this very powerful message that we received from the ministry headquarters, the message about the being a servant of Christ Jesus. And also, beloved people, as we also give your reports on how you have used this greatest revival of the cripples walking and HIV and AIDS having been healed, blind now seeing, how you have used this greatest revival to also bring many other souls
to the glorious kingdom of God, beloved people. My phone lines are open right here in the studio, 0777-445-8850 and 0777-445-8851. Those are my phone lines to call me right here in the studio as I give you an opportunity to also give us, share with us how you have been using this greatest revival that we see in the nation of Kenya here and across the globe, beloved people, to also evangelize Christ Jesus. How have you now implemented the very powerful message about being a servant of Christ Jesus, beloved people, precious listeners? Indeed, these are the times to make sure that you are obedient to every instruction that come to us, because you have seen how disobedience to the Lord have totally devastated the nation of Colombia just recently with a 7.4 magnitude earthquake, beloved people. And also the nation of Japan has been hit by the terrible earthquake of 7.1 magnitude earthquake on the Richter scale. For sure, the Lord is not a joke when He calls for repentance and when He gives instructions. We need to be obedient and fully submit to the instructions of the Lord God Almighty. We also saw, beloved people, in La Guaira in Venezuela, they have not even recovered from that, but the Lord has now come out very clearly to now demonstrate His power and His authority to this generation, that He still judges sin, beloved people, precious listeners. And so ours, when the Lord has loved us so much in this manner, by raising our cripples and visiting with the open heavens, and also opening the blind eyes of our very own people, beloved people, we need to use this greatest revival to prepare very well for the glorious coming of the Messiah in holiness and in absolute righteousness. And also use this tremendous revival to also invite many more other people to the glorious kingdom of God, as we prepare for the glorious coming of the Messiah, beloved people, precious listeners. 14 minutes after 9 a.m. East African time, and my phone lines are already open right in the studio, that I may also give you an opportunity to call me, beloved.

0: And therefore, precious people, beloved listeners, as we get to hear from you, my name is Robin.
1: And it says,
0: Jesus is Lord. Radio, praise the Lord.
2: Hallelujah. Praise the Lord, Robin.
0: Hallelujah. Praise the Lord.
2: Amen. You are speaking to Philip. I'm calling you from Kariobangi here in Nairobi. And what a powerful moment in the history of the church. We live in the days of Elijah, the days of his servant, the days of the greatest and the most biblically promised prophets of Yahweh, the ones that the Bible speaks about in Malachi 4:5, and also the book of Matthew chapter 17, verse 11.
0: Yes.
2: And now we understand that when the Lord gave a prophecy in the book of Haggai chapter 2, verse 9, when he spoke about the glory of the latter house, the visitation of the latter house, the tremendous, tremendous, awesome revival of the latter house, and he said it to be greater and much higher than that of the former, then he eventually meant the mega Asian prophets of glory that are walking on the church landscape, the ones that heaven inflicted in the landscape of the church.
0: Yes.
2: Because we are shocked and really, really stunned by the wonder that we see. Because this past weekend, Robin, we were treated to a wonder when Elijah, the greatest prophet of Israel, walked with 37 total cripples. Just a sample, 37 from one region in Kenya called Nyanza.
0: Yes.
2: And you hear that those 37 were just a few that they sampled and brought before the Lord when they brought their accountability report before the Lord. And prior to that, again, Elijah, the greatest prophet of Israel, walked with 50 total cripples when the Mulembe nation came before the Lord to give the accountability report. These are things that never used to be there. We were dry, we were empty, and we were going through the added poverty of the anointing. There was no visitation, there were no miracles. The glory of the Lord was absent in the house. But now look at the tremendous avalanche of the visitation and the tremendous historic revival that has now entered the church. Can't they see the advent of the two most glorious, mightiest, mega ancient prophets of glory, Robin?
0: For sure, this is tremendous revival that we have witnessed in the history of the church and in the history of the Bible. For sure, as a generation and as a nation, we have seen many wonders, including even the many cripples that have stood up and are walking. You know, it's a wonder to see that one is already walking in our midst and is doing mighty and shocking wonders, including even HIV and AIDS being deleted from the bloodstream of our own people. And as a generation, then the question that we are asking ourselves, when the Lord is now demonstrating his superiority and authority and demonstrating his power to this generation, how are we using now these tremendous miracles to prepare the nations of the earth for the glorious coming of the Messiah, Philip?
2: Very, very serious, Robin, because we can clearly see that the fighters are already here and they have come to fight for the Lord. The mega ancient prophets of glory are tremendous fighters, the defenders of the holy worship of Yahweh. And they have come to establish Jehovah, the supremacy of Christ and the sovereignty of God, Jehovah God Almighty.
0: Yes.
2: That there is no any other God to be worshipped other than the holy God of Israel, Jehovah the Yahweh of hosts. You can see that the mega ancient prophets of Lord Yahweh have used the tremendous miracles and the of Jesus to establish our Lord Jesus Christ as the only God worthy of worship.
0: Yes.
2: And that Jesus is the only Savior of the world, the supremacy of the Christ. And it is this tremendous, mighty miracle, the cripples walking, the blind eyes open, the deaf ears open, HIV is totally deleted, the new womb created. These miracles are what the mega ancient prophets of glory are using now to slaughter the fake prophets and to ravish the idol gods of this age.
0: Yes.
2: And throw them into the garbage. And therefore, I heard, Robin, from the very powerful message that also came out this past 2 weekends, very very serious that the church age is about to come to an end. And I heard the Spirit of the Lord say that it will be a very serious tragedy for us to go through the entire church age without ever knowing our roles, our duties, and our responsibilities. And I heard that in this church age, Robin, we Christians are called to be servants of Christ.
3: Yes.
2: That in this church age, we are supposed to serve Christ. We are supposed to be the slaves of Jesus, Christ-born servants. And I heard that just like it was in Egypt, when God Almighty delivered his children, his covenanted people, you realize that as they were starting their slavery in Egypt, they were building pyramids for their slave masters under very serious oppression.
3: Yes.
2: But when the Lord remembered his covenant and delivered them and now took them, now took them to the promised land, now you see that now they were now slaves to the Lord, not slaves to the Egyptian masters, because in Egypt they were building pyramids, but now in the promised land they were now building the temple of the Lord.
3: Yes.
2: We are called now to be slaves to Jesus, slaves to righteousness, servants of Christ. And I heard Billy Robin that therefore now, Robin, that as servants of Christ in this church age, we must now evangelize Jesus. We are now called to great commission.
3: Yes.
2: To go and shine the light of Christ, to go and showcase the glory of Christ and bring many to the kingdom. What a very, very serious message that the Lord brought to us this past 2 weekends. And that is why, Robin,
3: yes,
2: over in Kariobangi, every morning evangelists are out. They are out with megaphone, evangelizing Jesus, telling people about the glorious coming of the Messiah and leading them to the Lord. As they board the buses and go to their workplaces, you find evangelists very early in the morning. Around 5, they are already up. By 5:30 a.m., 6 a.m., you find them at the stage over there in Sivo.
3: Yes.
2: Over there in Kariobangi North, over there in Kariobangi South. They are evangelizing Jesus, telling people about the Messiah and leading them to the Lord and praying with them as they board matatus and go to their workplaces. It is very serious on a daily basis, Robin, at lunch from around 12 p.m. all the way to 2 p.m. You find people coming to the house of the Lord.
3: Yes.
2: To seek the face of the Lord. And even in that, you find new people also coming, even pastors from other denominations. They are normally mobilized, and you see them coming down and speaking and receiving this very powerful message that the Lord has brought to the church through his mightiest mega ancient prophets of glory.
3: Yes.
2: The holy instructions on how to prepare for the glorious coming of the Messiah. On a daily basis, we are out winning souls for Jesus. Like this week alone, we have been to KCC area. KCC was very powerful and very massive, Robin. The Lord ministered to the hearts of his people in a very, very mighty way. We just went and put worship there. We just carried the worshipers and the instruments, and we went and placed worship there.
3: Yes.
2: You see them even closing their shops to give us space to worship the Lord. They were really touched by the worship. They even removed their vehicles. They said, we normally park our cars here, but because of this worship, because of this very, very powerful worship over here that you brought to us here, we decided now to change the location of our parking, that you may have space here. And you see them worshiping Jesus, the mama mbogas, and they are selling mbogas, you know, in the vibandas. Wanapochoma zile samaki zao pale, wanauza nyanya pale. You see them worshiping with a lot of joy. They are worshiping along, very, very serious. And then we get them the message of the Lord, this very powerful message that the Lord has brought to the church through his servant, the mega ancient prophets of glory, the holy instructions on how to prepare for the glory glorious coming of the Messiah. And it was massive. It was massive in KCC. You see them coming forward and receiving Jesus. You see men, elderly men. Yes. You see them coming, removing their hats and putting them down and receiving Jesus, lifting up their hands, receiving the Lord. And after that, as you converse with them, Robin, they are very happy and they are promising to come to church. They have been touched by what they have seen, and we enumerated to them the wonders and the miracles that the Lord has established here through his servant, the mega ancient prophets of glory, the miracles of Jesus. And you see them really, really interested, and they are really full of joy, and they give their contact and they promise to come to church. You even hear them say, please come and remind me on Saturday. Yes. That is now one of our elders. They are now saying, please come on Saturday and remind me that I may prepare, that I may attend church on Sunday. And they are very happy. They are saying, thank you so much for coming to us here. And then yesterday we were in Riverside, Robin, pale kama kukawaka kabisa kabisa. There were many people over there. Again, what we did, Robin, was just to take worshipers and the instrument there, and we worship Jesus. Yes. Very, very powerful. And you see them coming after work, the mechanics, both that are doing welding, after they have closed their work now, you see them now seated there. They are now following worship. They are now following the crusade. The mama mbogas, wanapochoma samaki pale, you see them also following and worshiping the Lord. And when the altar call now came, you see them running, Robin, and kneeling down. They are coming and kneeling down and lifting up their hands and removing their hearts and worshiping and receiving Jesus.
0: Yes.
2: These are not people that are drunk. These are very sober people. But the message they have heard and the worship that was there, we thank the Lord for the mega ancient purpose of glory, for the tremendous revival they have lived into the church landscape. It really touched them. You see them lifting up their hands and receiving Jesus, removing their hearts. You don't even tell them to kneel down, but they themselves, they kneel down. They don't even care that that place is dirty and dusty. Not at all.
0: Yes.
2: The word has touched them. The worship has touched them. You see them kneeling down on their own and receiving Jesus. This week alone, Robin, we also had baptism. We also had baptism at the Nairobi River Primary, because there is a request for many that have been receiving Jesus throughout the entire week, and they are requesting, please, can we also be baptized? And therefore, there was a very powerful, massive water baptism over there at the Nairobi River Primary this week. It has been very powerful and very, very mighty, Robin.
0: Oh, that is very powerful indeed, Philip, what you are saying there. And for sure, just based on the vision of September 12th, the year 2025, we must then now run in a hurry, because the life of man is very perishable. Life of man is like grass. It can just wither anytime. It's just like a flower that can wither anytime. And so ours is to run to every corner and invite literally everybody to the glorious kingdom of God and baptize them, because the Bible is giving us an instruction to go all across, baptizing people and bringing them to the glorious kingdom of God. Philip.
2: Very true, Robin. And therefore, we are so privileged, even as a generation, to live in the days of Elijah, when the power of God is vivid. That now we don't just read in the Bible. We don't just feel goosebumps and imagine how it was, how it in the Bible, but we can literally feel it and touch it. You can feel the power of God. You can feel the glory of God, the presence of God. Elijah, the greatest prophet of Israel, he has called God. He has commanded heaven 32 times, and that is mere presence. Heaven has obeyed and released rain.
0: Yes.
2: That is the visitation of the Godhead himself. They have called God, and he has come to them in his physical manifest presence, the thick black cloud of glory, like we saw like we saw this past weekend when the Nyanza nation appeared before the Lord, and it was such a powerful report, very, very serious, how the mega ancient prophets of glory, they called Jehovah. You remember the 22nd of December,
0: yes,
2: the year 2019, and he came to them, he came to a specific tent, a particular tent where they were ministering. He abandoned and ignored all others. Remember, it was on a Sunday, but he came to a particular specific tent where his servants, the two most glorious mega ancient prophets of Yahweh, you know, were ministering. As in to say, I identify with them. These are the ones I know. These are my messengers. I have sent them from heaven. These are my friends. Call me and I come to them. Very, very serious. What a blessing. What manner of blessedness to be found under that tent. What manner of blessedness to be found under the leadership of the cloud of God. And that is why I agree with you, Robin, that even in this age, the church age, obedience will be very, very important.
0: Yes.
2: Because you can see that the Lord God Almighty has made it categorically clear where his presence is and where his presence is not. And so you can clearly tell that he's moving with his servant, the mega ancient prophets of glory. We are under the leadership of the cloud of God. Blessed are they that will be obedient and submissive to this voice. Remember when he came to Israel, that became the time when Israel was the most obedient, because the Bible says when the cloud settles, then they also come. And when the cloud lifted, then they also left. They also embarked on the journey.
0: Yes.
2: Obedience to the voice of the Lord. Very, very powerful indeed. And that is why today, Robin, we are now joining the Nairobi Metropolis Crusade that is happening over there in Joska, Malaka, and Tafu. So today, after lunch hour, remember again for Kariobangi, we have our services. They run all the way from Tuesday all the way to Friday on a daily basis from 12 p.m. to 2 p.m. So today, after lunch hour, we are now joining the Nairobi Metropolis Crusade,
0: yes,
2: over there in Joska, Malaka. But Robin, I want to welcome the people of the city, the people of Kariobangi, and it's invited to Kariobangi South Main Altar on Sunday. Jumapili hii kutawaka. Jumapili hii kutakuwa kali sana sana. Because this Sunday, Robin, we are celebrating the trophy of Jesus. Another total cripple that the two most glorious mega ancient prophets of glory,
0: yes,
2: raised from the dust in the mighty name of Jesus. Hope Chepchuma. Hope Chepchuma will be in Kariobangi South Main Altar this Sunday, together with the mother. We will celebrate this mighty testimony. We will celebrate this mighty, mighty miracle. And then after that, we will move out as one man, the entire church. We will pour to the street. The banners will be prepared.
0: Yes.
2: The placards will be prepared. We shall move out. We shall now march out with the cripple. We will march out with Hope Chepchuma in a very powerful procession, singing the victory. A cripple has walked. We will move to the areas of Sivo. So Sivo this weekend, this Sunday, kutawaka sana pale Sivo. Because after we have celebrated right during the service at the Kariobangi South Main Altar, now we will march, being led by a total cripple, Hope Chepchuma.
0: Yes.
2: The one that was totally crippled from birth, and the mega prophet raised her from the dark in the mighty name of Jesus. So that procession will come all the way from the main altar, all the way to the Sibo area, in a very powerful procession. And then climax with a very powerful worship crusade. We will worship the Lord there, and then celebrate that testimony now, in the open air now, at the Sibo area. So this Sunday, nobody should miss. Don't miss service this Sunday. I welcome all people from within the city. If you are able to make it, you can call us on 0704
0: 0704
2: 392 1251 125. Yeah, that is my number, Robin. Just call me and I'll give you direction. The altar of the Lord, Kariobangi South Main Altar, is located in Kariobangi South area. That is Gaza Estate. And then you look for Maendeleo Court. We are right inside there, Maendeleo Court. Welcome everybody for the big weekend. Glory to the Lord Jesus. We thank our Lord Jesus for sending us the mega Asian prophets of glory that have ignited now the greatest, most historic, and the longest running revival. The revival that matures the church and prepares the holy bride of Christ for the glorious coming of the Messiah. But in the studio, Robin, from Kariobangi here in Nairobi. My name is Philip. Back to you in the studio.
0: Thank you so much. That is Philip from Kariobangi, also calling to give the report on how they are also using this tremendous revival, the very powerful revival that we are witnessing in this nation. The cripples walking and the many conditions now being confronted by the eternal blood of Jesus. Beloved people, precious listeners, what a powerful revival indeed that we are lived to see in the nation of Kenya here, beloved people, precious listeners. Very powerful indeed. And for sure, we must use this revival to also reach out to many more other people by evangelizing Christ Jesus, beloved people, precious listeners.

0: Jesus is Lord. Radio, praise the Lord.
1: Amen, amen. Praise the Lord, Robin.
0: Hallelujah. Praise the Lord.
1: Amen, amen. This is Maina. I am calling you from the county of Kirinyaga, here in Kerugoya town. And it's such a very, very beautiful time, a very, very beautiful hour in the house of the Lord, when the Lord has sent us his generals that are in the church for the glorious coming of the Messiah with the power of the Lord God Almighty, that the Bible promised that when they come, God will send them with his own power, with his own glory, with his own anointing, and we have seen it happening.

0: coffers open, HIV and AIDS has been healed. As the decree of the eternal one in blood of Jesus, we even saw last weekend when the Nyanza nation appeared before the Lord Jehovah. Indeed, the hour has come. The Lord has revealed his mega mighty conquest of heaven in a very, very powerful way. Last weekend, we were shocked to see just one. Just one nation, the Nyanza nation, just a few regions in the Nyanza area appear before the mega prophets of Yahweh with their total cripples. You hear just a sample of 37 total cripples that have been raised from the soil as the decree of the mega mighty prophets of heaven. And you hear the mega prophets of Yahweh. You don't even have to go to Nyanza. They just decree from their residence in Nairobi, many, many kilometers, over 200 kilometers, 300 kilometers, and total cripples are lifted from the soil from very complicated conditions like cerebral palsy, totally crippled due to cerebral palsy. But as that decree you hear, and we saw cerebral palsy being reversed, and those cripples were now walking beautifully. We saw the mega prophets of Yahweh walking with the total. People, but it's even in number, just a sample.
1: Yes.
0: Very, very serious. Those who are HIV positive for many years, and when the mega prophets have decreed the blood of Jesus, they are now living you here for many years now, 15 years, 16 years, and they are doing very, very well. The revival hour is here. The revival time is here. How beautiful, Senior Robin.
2: Very, very beautiful indeed. My name is Robin, and indeed, Maina. For sure, as a generation, we have seen the power of God himself being manifested in this generation. The Lord now using his servants, the mightiest, most dreadful prophets of the Lord, to now minister with a lot of power, with the power of the Lord God Almighty himself. And when we see the Lord God Almighty himself now coming down to now demonstrate his power and his tremendous authority to this generation, we must use these miracles, these tremendous miracles, to prepare ourselves also for the glorious coming of the Messiah. Because there is no way you can tell me that the Lord can be raising our cripples and removing them from the dust completely. And also the deaf ears now popping open and hearing. And you hear in many regions, there are so many people who have been healed of HIV and AIDS. And there are so many people who have been healed of blindness. People who are totally blind, but they can now see. When the Lord is doing all this, he is demonstrating his power and authority over all the conditions on this earth. But then the question that we need to be asking ourselves as Christians and as mere mortals who are living on this earth, living to witness this tremendous revival just by privilege, is that how are we using these tremendous miracles to prepare ourselves for the glorious coming of the Messiah? And also to reach out to many more other people, to invite them to the glorious kingdom of God, Maina.
0: Very, very true, Robin. We know very, very well when the Lord God Almighty has used his messengers to do these wonders, to do these miracles in our days and time. The Lord Yahweh, who created the heart of men, he understands very, very well.
1: Yes.
0: What is it that he will present to the heart of man he created? And their heart will be changed, will be transformed, and returned to him. And therefore, we understand very, very well when the Lord has done all this. He has done it because he wants us to see them and return to him. We understand very, very well that the Lord is not entertaining this generation using these wonders. What is entertainment when the Lord Yahweh is healing HIV and AIDS at a time when the nations of the earth, the entire globe, has been defeated, hands up? What is entertainment when the Lord Yahweh has used his mega prophet of heaven to leave total cripples from the soil?
1: Yes.
0: That doctors have been defeated. Cerebral palsy has defeated all the doctors globally. All the top hospitals globally have been defeated. And therefore we understand very well that when the Lord is shooting all this, he's shooting all this to call out to him, that we may return to him. And that is why, Robin, I want to let you know that we are here in the county of Kirinyaga,
2: yes,
0: we have been using this miracle of Jesus very, very well from last week. We have been going to the villages here and in the town of Kirinyaga here, reaching out to the people of Kirinyaga. A beautiful revival has broken out in this place because, as you also know, in this place, the Lord God Almighty has used his mega prophet event to perform very, very serious miracles, I'm really sure. Because you remember a total blind person, Morioki, who was totally, total blind. And during the Nengaiwan meeting, when the Lord brought his mega prophet to Nakuru,
2: yes,
0: outside the America Hotel, just outside the America Hotel there, his eyes popped open, and today Morioki can see very, very well. Yesterday was in his home. He's doing his work very well, even at the shower there. If you see how he's walking, how he's doing his work, you will fear the Lord. And the entire village where he comes from has fear the Lord, the God of the mega, mighty prophets of heaven. Other many, many people that have been in this place to hear. This man is now walking, they have visited him. Even on Sunday, he was in church, very, very beautifully walking. We celebrated him.
2: Yes.
0: And even this coming Sunday, we have also a beautiful celebration in the city of Kiroboya here, celebrating these total cripples that the mega mightiest of glory lifted on the soul. Cripples like the Binyenda are totally crippled. And then the mega prophets of Yahweh are instructed us to gather in our stadium. Here in Kiroboya, we gather at Kiroboya Stadium here. And when the mega prophets of Yahweh came right for Jesus' Lord Radio in 2017 and decreed the eternal wonder working God in Jesus, the fire and the power that goes ahead of Elijah,
2: yes,
0: traveled all the way to Kiroboya town here. And touched the Binyendo was total people on the soil. And she was lifted, and today she's walking. 9 years later, the Binyendo is walking very well. She has gone to school. Tremendous miracles of Jesus are in the mountain region here in Kirinyaga. Total cripples like the Binyendo. This was total cripple, totally total cripple from the soil. And when the mega major cripples of Yahweh, we're warning a very, very serious Sunday service in Mombasa.
2: Yes.
0: You remember the impromptu healings in Mombasa and the service there, and the total cripple was in our church in Kiroboya. And in that impromptu healing service, the Binyendo was touched by the power of the Lord God Almighty, where the mega prophets of Yahweh were ministering order from Mombasa. The Binyendo stood up. Today she is walking in great solar now. Tremendous power of the Lord has been seen here in Kirinyaga. That's what I want to let you know, that we are not sleeping on this miracle. We have been moving out from last week on Monday,
2: yes,
0: from village to village, from one center to another, from Monday all the way to Saturday, reaching out to the kingdom of God. And last Sunday we were shocked because a whooping that one visitor came to the house of the Lord. They received Jesus throughout the week, and on Sunday they came to the house of the Lord.
2: Yes.
0: Very, very serious revival. And this week, from Monday, we have been down to the people of Kirinyaga, to the people of Kiroboya here in every town, in every village, in every center here. On Monday, we had a powerful revival at Kamumo CBD, where more than 45 people received Jesus in the town. You can imagine that beautiful revival. After sharing with them the message, the mega prophet began to ask about hell, the lake of fire, how unbearable the lake of fire is. We saw beautiful revival breaking out there.
2: Yes.
0: 45 of them coming out to receive Jesus. And after that, we proceeded to another village, Kiangweni village, for our home Bible study, where an entire village is gathered, waiting for us to bring them the gospel of Jesus. And when they have the gospel, crowd of people receive Jesus. And even this Sunday, they are coming to the house of the Lord, and it is money. A total of 32 We are gathering villages. We are gathering villages. We are mobilizing villages to gather in one home soul. And that when they are mobilized, they wait for us to arrive with the gospel of the mega prophet in the ring and the miracles of Jesus. And when we present to them the gospel of Jesus, remember, for many, many years, the churches have been empty here. The churches have been empty here. Nobody prepared them for the coming of the Messiah. The preachers here have been preaching stomach, have been preaching the Holy Ghost and gospel. Oh, you know, plants here and harvest where? And they are tired of that gospel. And we present to them the gospel of repentance, returning to Jesus. You see how they are returning to the Lord. And they are telling us that you have come at the right time when the churches in Kerenyera here are falling. You can see the elders from SK Church, you know, coming forward and saying, you have arrived at the right time when the churches in Kerenyera here are totally falling. They're in apostasy. That is not a village revival. That's a home Bible study. 45 people from other churches and from the world that gathered in one hotel. And when they have the message of repentance, returning to Jesus, we presented to them, painted to them a picture of how hell looks like. And it has been brought back by the mega-mighty prophet of glory. And when they have that message, you could feel the shock. You could feel the shock on their faces. They have never had anything like that. Nobody ever told them that hell is unbearable. That whatever enters here never come back. Nobody ever told them that when a tree is cut, whatever is found, there is life forever. Nobody ever told them that's a thing. And when they have got such a thing as are robbing, 45 of them returned to the Lord Jesus on this Sunday.
2: 45 of them returned to the Lord Jesus. That one will tell you that for sure there is a big requirement, and we are duty bound as Christians to also get to reach out unto them and also evangelize Christ Jesus. Because you can tell, even from your report, everybody can tell that the souls outside there are still languishing in the darkness of this end of this world, and therefore there is need to run out urgently, because very soon there will be no going to church, there will be no church. And you can imagine a world then without the church, how terrible it will be. Maina, even as you wind down kindly.
0: Oh yes, that is why we are reaching out to them, because we understand that soon the church age is coming to an end. We are reaching out in a hurry here. Even yesterday we opened a new altar here, Kandengu altar. Due to public demand, they could not even wait for Sunday to come. Yesterday, on a Thursday, we opened a new altar and many folks are returning to Jesus.
2: Yes.
0: We thank the mega prophets to pray very, very much even yesterday again. 40 people returned to the Lord Jesus in another village called Dima. Many people are now returning to Jesus, and in this week alone, by yesterday, more than 130 souls have received Jesus Christ here in Kirinyaga. And we are arranging for a big, big baptism very, very soon. And we thank the mega prophet of you very much for remembering us, and also for helping us prepare for the glorious coming of the Messiah. What is our studio? And this has been Maina calling you from the county of Kirinyaga, here in Kirumuya town. Over to our studio.
2: Thank you so much, Maina calling from Kirinyaga in Kerugoya town, also calling to give the report on how they are using this tremendous revival that we are seeing, when the Lord has now finally come down to demonstrate his power and his superiority to this generation, to the church. Beloved people, precious listeners, we need therefore to use these tremendous visitations of the Lord God Almighty. When we see our cripples walking, and just this past Saturday we saw at the ministry headquarters, just from one region, 37 of them, former cripples, who are now pulling themselves on the dust, but now at the ministry headquarters, walking very beautifully. Beloved people, precious listeners. And some of them are even very important people in the government. Some of them, you hear that they're also contributing to the economy of the government. Beloved people, what a big treasure. And this is the treasure that we ought now to make sure that we are using it to prepare the people of the earth for the glorious coming of the Messiah, beloved people, precious listeners. Very shocking times indeed, the times we are living in, when the Church of Christ is now being prepared using the most awesome visitations of the Lord God Almighty, beloved people.

0: Jesus is Lord Radio. Praise the Lord.
1: Praise the Lord, Robin.
0: Hallelujah.
1: Amen. My name is John Paul of Kitengela. I bless and give glory to God for the awesome and wonderful message that has brought a great awakening, not only in my life as an individual, but also to the entire church body of Christ by extension. What a wonderful time that the Lord can speak to us and give us guidance, help us on how we can be able to serve Him, bringing correction and removing us from the bad place where we have been before, where we were corrupted and without an understanding. But now we are very, very grateful to the Lord. And without much ado, Robin, I wish to bring you up to speed with what we've done, with the instructions of the Lord, when the Lord spoke to us, when the Western Nation and when the Kisumu Nation, Nyanza region, appeared before the Lord, and the Lord really spoke to us on the need of us being slaves, that the comfort and the modus operandi we've been using in the past to serve

0: friends will not last forever. And yet, in that, and yet again, Monday evening,
1: yes,
0: we took Dexter a show to an asset called Korompoi. Korompoi is in the outskirts of Kitengela at a specific place that is called Lakibet. And there at night, we were able to showcase the wonders of God, the awesome healings of the Lord, like that of Sir Isaiah, healed from being a cripple from Job. Object humor.
1: Yes.
0: We also presented to them blessing Mohanja from Vihiga, who was healed, and the brothers from Judah, the two brothers whom the Lord at one degree raised them, you know, from being crippled. And that was Monday alone. Then come Tuesday again, went back to the Kitengela bus terminus, and we presented to them the eternal gospel. And I remember I focused on the fear of the Lord, that element that speaks about the fear of the Lord. That is Tuesday. Then some evening, we had what we call Injilium Mtaani or Gospel Mtaani in Kitengela, whereby we take outside. You know, we hold the home fellowship in public places,
1: yes,
0: put their seats and invite people. And I remember for this one specifically at Milimani Estate, where we preached the PA system and the seats we are in, in a place where we were surrounded by many high-rise buildings and apartments, and we were blasting the gospel of God to them when they had just come to their homes after coming from their workplaces. And I remember we shared about the kingdom of God, and we read from the book of Matthew chapter 13 verses 44 and verses 45, whereby the kingdom of God is compared to a treasure that when a man found it, he went and sold everything and bought the land and acquired that. What a mighty time that we are living in. And then Wednesday we had another projector show at Wamunyu, and yesterday at night, as late as 10 p.m. at night, we were able to reach out to the love mission, that is reaching out to the family street, the people that are living in the street, taking to them as hosty and sharing with them the word of God. And many really turned out for that love mission, the mercy ministry that we did as late as 10 p.m. yesterday at night.
1: Yes.
0: And then finally today, Robin, we shall be having worship extravaganza at the same place called Wamunyu to be able to take that place to the revival of God. Therefore, this is what we have been doing with the instructions of the Lord in Kitengela, and we give glory to the Lord, because the Lord has really come to help us, that we may be able to reach out to as many as we can, that they too may be given an opportunity to prepare for the kingdom of God, Robin.
1: For sure, we must then use these tremendous visitations of the Lord. When we see the Lord now visiting in such a very powerful way, we must use these tremendous visitations, the cripples now getting up and walking away. When we see also our blind people now getting to see again, and also the deaf people now receiving their ears back. For sure, we must use these tremendous visitations to reach out and evangelize Christ Jesus, because this is the greatest commission, and we know very well that the life of man is very short, and we therefore need to maximize on every opportunity, knowing very well that soon there will be no church and there will be no going to church. We must then use this opportunity to also obey this scripture in the book of Matthew. In the book of Matthew chapter 28 verse 19, where the Bible says that, "Go therefore and make disciples of all nations, baptizing them in the name of the Father and of the Son and of the Holy Spirit, teaching them to observe all that I have commanded you, and behold, I am with you always to the end of the age." This is the scripture, and this is the instruction that is unto us as Christians, after we have seen this greatest revival, after we have seen this mighty revival in the nation of Kenya here, and the very big and humongous visitations of the Lord God Almighty. After the Lord has now demonstrated his power in this manner, we must also get out and reach out to many more other people. John Paul, even as you wind down kindly.
0: Absolutely. The mission and the responsibility is very heavy. We must bear it so that we may be able to put a smile on the face of our precious and Savior Lord Jesus Christ, who sits and to take the charge, that we may be able to bring as many as we can to the eternal kingdom of God. I know that once given an opportunity in the evening, we shall be coming to you live from the worship extravaganza, that we may be able also to take this worship and harvest the souls of men in Kitengela and bring them to the kingdom of God. This has been John Paul of Kitengela. Back to

0: copy.
1: Thank you so much, John Paul, calling from Kitengela, also to bring us up to speed on the revival activities in their region and how they are using this tremendous revival that has been sparked up in the nation of Kenya here to now reach out to many more other people and inviting them to the glorious kingdom of God, beloved people.

As we continue to hear from you, beloved people, 10 minutes after 10 a.m. East African time, as we also get to hear your revival activities all across the regions. Very powerful revival in the nation of Kenya here, and the biggest

0: This Lord Radio, praise the Lord.
1: Amen, amen. Praise the Lord, Robin.
0: Hallelujah.
1: Amen, amen. My name is Faith Ashoya, and I first of all would love to begin by appreciating and thanking the Lord God Almighty so much for loving us as a church and having mercy on us and sending us the mightiest, mightiest prophets of heaven that have come with a lot of love to snatch the, and also with a lot of power to snatch the church out of the jaws of the enemy, and also to redirect the church. Look at how we have been helped. We've been directed, and you are sitting under the teachings of this mega, mightiest, mightiest prophets of heaven.
0: Yes.
1: You are now enlightened. We are taught everything on how to prepare for the coming of the Messiah, and also on how to serve Jesus, on how to be servants, that as we prepare and wait for the coming of the Messiah, we may also be able to do the duty that is expected of us. And the Lord has taught us a lot how to be honorable servants,
0: yes,
1: how to become servants, and that is the only thing that is going to make us be different from the other things going on, where now when you become a pastor or a bishop, you become a boss. Look at how the Lord has helped us so much and taught us so much and rebuked us and showed us the right way. Now we are learning to become servants in the Lord and through the will of the Father, that one day we may be able to enter heaven, and also to the God may welcome us and tell us, welcome my faithful servant, Robin.
0: For sure, we as a generation, after we have seen this tremendous revival, we must then step out in a hurry, because we know very well that we are living in the church age, and very soon the Messiah will be coming to take the holy saints that have been waiting for him anxiously in holiness. Because Christ Jesus, the Messiah, before he went and before he left us with a promise in the book of John chapter 14, that he will come back. He's going to prepare a place for us, and he will come back to take us into his glorious kingdom. And so with that promise, that we have now already been assured that Christ Jesus the Messiah will also come back and take us into his glorious kingdom, Faith Ashoya, we therefore must now work out our salvation in a manner that is also in tandem, is also going according to that promise, and making sure that we are also living a holy life and reaching out to many other people, inviting them to the light of Christ Jesus. Because the instruction we have already been given, the mighty miracles are already here. You just go on the market there and you stand there with a former cripple, and then you preach to the people there and invite them to the kingdom of God, and you'll see them lifting their hands and receiving Christ Jesus in their lives. For sure, everything has been done unto us, and ours is just to obey and go out and reach out to the souls outside there, Faith Ashoya.
1: That is very good, Robin. And so, right away, I just love to take you through what's going on in the region of Shinyalu. You know, the Lord has overloved us so much, and the Lord has instructed us on what we are supposed to do. And so right away, allow me just take you through what's going on and what's happening in the region of Shinyalu.
0: Yes.
1: I thank the Lord so much that he gave us instructions on what we are supposed to do. And so even right now, the sheep of Christ, the youth, the old, the elderly, the young, everyone is now on fire and really wants to go out and preach this eternal gospel and ensure that they are reaching out to the people of God in the villages of Shinyalu. And therefore, this week has been super, super, super busy, beginning the day very early with morning glory, morning repentance prayers, and
0: yes,
1: then after that, evangelism at the market, like on Monday, after the early morning repentance prayers, we went at the market, at Shinyalu Market, where we had our early bird evangelism, reaching out to the people of God around the market as they got jobs, as they open their businesses around the market, as they come to the market to buy, to sell. We were preaching to them and reminding them to be aware that judgment is coming. that the Lord is going to judge people according to what, according to his deeds, according to what they have done. That the Lord we serve is a very just God, and that they should just be reminded that a time is coming when everyone will be accountable for every word they have done. And so, as they do their work, they be reminded that the Lord, we serve a writing God. He writes down everything, and one day we will be judged according to what is written down. And so we gave them an opportunity to listen to the word, and also gave them an opportunity to receive Christ and begin the day with the Lord. After that, on that same Monday, we went to evangelism, follow up in the villages around Inali and in the villages of Miranda. One team went to a number of villages in around Kinyalu, and another team also later on the day went to the villages in Uganda.
0: Yes.
1: Follow up and do evangelism. And on Tuesday, we also began the day with early bird evangelism, door-to-door evangelism in the villages of Madala, one of the villages in Madala. We went there and had door-to-door evangelism that are knocking at the doors of the people of Shinyalu and sharing the gospel of Christ to them. And they were receiving the Lord, accepting Christ Jesus to their personal Savior. And after that, in the afternoon, we also had a Madirani revival of like an open-air crusade of the home where we welcome also the new people. And never on the mighty prophet of heaven were ministering. They were giving a recap of the message they had given the other day in Swahili.
0: Yes.
1: And we really appreciate the Lord so much, but that at that time, the Majirani revival was just about to kick off. So we tuned into the radio, and the people of God, the people in the villages were given an opportunity to listen to the mighty prophet of heaven speak even in a language that they easily understand. And after that, a number of them received the Lord, and we continued with the program. Those who had not arrived when they came, also the new people, they were given an opportunity. Around 15 of them received the Lord as their personal Savior. We are doing follow-up that they may also come to church, and we really, really, really glorify the Lord God Almighty. And you know, these people that I'm talking about are just those who received the Lord when we were continuing with the Majirani revival. But
0: yes,
1: a number of them, many of them received the Lord during the door-to-door evangelism. I want to realize that when the mighty prophet of heaven are sent us out and telling us them to be servants, we step out. It is true, people are thirsty. People are looking for servants. People who can step out and go reach out to those who are perishing. Because the Lord has loved us so much, opened our eyes and showed us this light. We can only appreciate him by also stepping out and bringing this same light that we received to the others who are perishing out there, Robin. And therefore, we decided, as a people, as Kinyalu, we decided that for us, we are going to step out and preach Jesus. Anyone right now is at the altar of the Lord, whom the Lord has opened his eyes and received his light. We decided that we are also going to take this light to the others, many others who are outside there. On Wednesday, also early bird evangelism and follow up and door-to-door evangelism in the areas of, in the villages of Shinyalu. The same thing happened yesterday on that day, early bird evangelism, door-to-door evangelism, at a home visit. We are super busy, reach out to the people of God in those villages, inviting them to Christ Jesus, and also doing follow-up to bring them to the house of God come on Sunday. And same thing in Thursday.
0: Yes.
1: The day also began with early bird evangelism. Yesterday, Thursday, the day began with Alibag evangelism, door-to-door evangelism, home visits, and people returning to the Lord, people being encouraged to stand firm with the Lord, people being given an opportunity to receive Christ Jesus, people being heard to go back to the Lord, heard to go back to repentance. And people are now realizing what walk right to the Lord, repenting their sins, choosing to go back to the Lord, and also receiving Christ Jesus as their personal Savior. Today on Saturday, we also are not stopping. As I told you, Robin, we decided that for us, because we receive this life by grace,
0: yes,
1: we are also supposed to allow the receive and to be used as instruments. And therefore, the day began with Alibad evangelism, and that there is also going to be follow-up and door-to-door evangelism. And thereafter, there is also going to be worship extravaganza. But also, today being a Friday, beginning yesterday, Thursday, there is also a Kakamega County three-day revival mission going on in the region of West Kabarak. I'm just going to hand it over to my brother Frederick, who's also going to bring us to speed on what's happening over there and how it has kicked off. Where all the county are gathered. Yesterday was big, and today we are also headed there. Meeting up, already people are going to reach out to them. The people of God in the villages, and after their crusade, it's just an awesome moment, because a child of God to be found in the house of God. So today we are headed there,
0: yes.
1: But allow me at this moment to hand it over to my brother Frederick, just to allow you to let you know what's going on, what is happening right now, please, Frederick.
2: Praise the Lord, Robin.
0: Hallelujah. Praise the Lord.
2: Amen. This is Frederick from Shamoni Secondary School, where the Kakamega County Youth Revival is taking place. And
0: yes,
2: we are just near a place called Ingagira Market. And I would just like to put you to speed what is happening on the ground zero,
0: yes,
2: where
0: yes,
2: all the youth from the western region are gathered. So it began yesterday, where we had an open air crusade right at the Ingabira Market. And we had a crusade starting from 2, and the youth are coming all across the region, all the way from Ikolomani, all the way from Shinyalu,
0: yes,
2: all the way from Koyondo, all the way from Kwisero, all the way from Kakamega Township. All the youth, more than 400 youth are gathered here. And right now, as we are speaking, yesterday already allowed us to have a very powerful crusade at Ingabira Market.
0: Yes.
2: And we are speaking about 20 souls receiving the Lord yesterday.
0: 20 souls receiving the Lord.
2: 20 souls.
0: Yes.
2: Amen. Amen. And after that crusade, the youth went to a school called Shamoni, where they were having prayers as they prepare for the early bird evangelism.
0: Yes.
2: So right at 5 a.m. in the morning, about 5 teams left to go out for evangelism, for the Alibad evangelism.
0: Oh,
2: and I would like just to mention some of the areas.
0: Yes, please.
2: I would just like to mention some of the areas where the youth from Kakamega region, the entire county are gathered here. The first team went at Kambi Mwanza Market,
0: yes,
2: where
0: please,
2: they were doing evangelism. And they were walking on the streets evangelizing about the coming of the Messiah. The second team left to West Kenya Kabarak Factory Gate,
0: yes,
2: where we also have a very big market there. And they were rotating the market, bringing souls to the Lord and evangelizing the early bird revival, the morning revival. And As we speak also, another team went to Shianda Market just within here, and another team also left to Shihome Village. And I'm talking about deep down the villages where the Lord God Almighty has allowed the youth to go.
0: Yes.
2: And where the Lord has also done mighty wonders. The Lord has done mighty wonders here.
0: Oh, that is very powerful. The powerful revival that has been over there in West Kenya Kabras, also reaching out to the people of West Kenya Kabras, also inviting them to the glorious kingdom of God. When we see this tremendous revival in the nation, the cripples walking, we just saw at the ministry headquarters this past weekend, Frederick, we just saw at the ministry headquarters when the mightiest prophets of the Lord were walking with a whooping 37 former cripples. Right there at the ministry headquarters, all of us saw it, and it was such a very powerful thing to witness. When we see all these tremendous miracles that are happening in our midst, then the instruction that comes from it is that we may run out urgently and invite literally everybody to the glorious kingdom of God, baptizing everybody and inviting them to the light of Christ. That is the only way we can become the servants of Christ Jesus, Frederick.
2: Yes, indeed. And understanding the fact that the major prophet, the mightiest major prophet, have raised people in this land. They have healed HIV/AIDS. The one the doctors have said there is no cure.
0: Yes.
2: And that is the reason why the youth in the entire county of Kakamega, today as we are speaking right now at Shamoni Secondary, they are lining up ready to go out for door-to-door evangelism as we speak right now at this ground. And the teams right now are leaving to go for door-to-door evangelism.
0: Yes.
2: And I just want to give you a program, the way it is arrayed here, right away from Ingabira, here in West, Kabaras, West Kenya Kabaras. And after this door-to-door evangelism, because of understanding the visitation that has happened just this, right, which has just happened this last weekend.
0: Yes.
2: At the headquarters, that the mega prophet walked with total crippled, and they walked out, the ones who are, the legs were like thread, oozy, they were like thread. Understanding that, the youth right now, they are going to door to door, and after finishing that door to door, at exactly 12 noon, all the youth are going for an open-air crusade.
0: Yes.
2: At Ingabira Market. And during that open-air market, we are only going to begin with the testimony, the seed of the Lord. And we are talking about Bethuel Sirengo, the one who was dying, the one who was almost dying. There was no cure, there was no hope.
0: Yes.
2: And understanding that, we are going to air that in an open air crusade where Bethuel Sirengo himself will air all that the Lord has done to him, healing HIV/AIDS. And after that also, I just want to put you to speed. After the HIV/AIDS, we are going to have a worship extravaganza.
0: Yes.
2: At the same Ingabira Market.
0: Oh, that is.
2: And then after that.
0: Yes, please.
2: Amen, please, Robin.
0: That is very powerful indeed. You say also today, after the very powerful testimony of Bethuel Sirengo, you're also going to have a very powerful open the worship extravaganza in the evening over there at the market, also reaching out to the people there. You just step out to the keyboards and then the few worshippers there and worshiping our Lord and blessed Savior. And out of that, people coming and also receiving the Lord there. I know you'll also be coming to us in the evening to also bring to us the reports concerning the worship extravaganza right there. But thank you so much for that very powerful report over there from West Kenya Kabras, Frederick, also for bringing us up to speed on the events and the powerful revival activities that are happening right there in the very powerful mission that you're having over there, please.
2: Thank you so much, Robin. I want to thank the two mighty mega prophets for having allowed us to serve in this hour. Thank you so much, and I just like us to celebrate with the youth here. Hallelujah. Thank you. Jesus Christ.
0: Thank you so much, Faith Ashioya, together the correspondent there, Frederick, also calling to give us the report on what is happening on the other side. Also, they are saying they're also reaching out to other people also there and inviting them to the glorious kingdom of God. Hallelujah. Praise the Lord.
1: Praise the Lord, Robin.
0: Amen.
1: We really, really appreciate Jehovah God Almighty so much. Look at how the revival that the mega mighty prophet of heaven brought to us has really consumed the heart even of the youth. And you hear the joy. You see how they have come out in their numbers. And even today, many of them are still going to report. We are headed there to celebrate the Lord together, to evangelize Christ together. We really, really appreciate the Lord so much. Imagine today being a weekend, how these special children of God would be and where they would be right now if it were not for the God of the mega mightiest prophet. We really appreciate the Lord for bringing us salvation. And for us, we choose to be servants, and we choose Kabisa to go out and serve the Lord God Almighty so much, appreciating Him that He died for us. He sent His only begotten Son, Christ Jesus,
0: yes.
1: And He died for us. Free of charge, gave us salvation. Oh, we choose to step out and preach Him until one day when He remembers us and takes us home. May the Lord really, really remember us and help us do it in total holiness, that one day we may enter heaven. Back to over there in the studio, Robin. My name is Faith Ashioya.
0: Thank you so much, Faith Ashioya, together with the team there from West Kenya Kabaras, also bringing us up to speed on how they are also using this tremendous revival to also reach out to many other people and shining the light of Christ unto them. Thank you so much indeed.

0: Jesus is Lord Radio, praise the Lord.
1: Praise the Lord, Robin.
0: Hallelujah, praise the Lord.
1: Amen, amen. My name is Ian. I'm calling you from Mo University main campus. And what a very serious time that we are living in. Just right from the message that we heard from the Lord last week on Saturday, the Lord talking about the church age and the need for people in the church to be the servants of the Lord, running out for evangelism, because the time is really over. And you can really tell that the way things are happening right now, the fulfillment of the prophecies we've seen just recently in Colombia, where the prophecy was given just 4 weeks or 3 weeks, and after that they were struck by a very historic earthquake because they failed to repent. We've seen the unfolding of these events. They can clearly tell us that indeed time is over, and for in that reason, the reason for the church right now is to move out to evangelism and to win our souls for Christ, because our time is coming. Yes. When the Messiah is coming to rapture the church and only go before the Son of Man, because for us, we've received a very, very tremendous privilege of seeing more than very even uncountable miracles right now, even the visitations of the Lord with our mortal eyes. We can remember very, very well in Yamoussoukro, Ivory Coast, where the dreadful cloud of the Lord Yahweh came down to visit the mega prophets of the Lord. It was very dreadful, even not that one alone. We've seen heaven opened very many times in this generation, Robin.
0: Oh, that is very powerful indeed when you see the tremendous visitations of the Lord using his servant, the two mightiest, most dreadful prophets of the Lord now to reveal and to show, to demonstrate his power and authority to this generation, and to tell us that for sure he has a lot of power and is sovereign above everything on this earth. He can heal every man of disease and every man of condition on this earth, because we have seen our cripples now getting up and walking away. We have also seen our blind people now being healed and being removed totally from the world of darkness. And this past Saturday, Ian Simi, we just also saw at the ministry headquarters, when the mightiest prophets of the Lord were walking there with a whooping 37 former cripples. People were not able even to walk. People were not able to do anything completely. But when finally they encountered the eternal blood of Jesus decreed by the mightiest, most dreadful prophets of the Lord, finally they stood up and walked away. For sure, as a generation, when we see these tremendous wonders happening in our midst, we must use them also to prepare very well for the glorious coming of the Messiah, and make sure that we are also inviting many people also to be prepared in holiness and in righteousness, Ian.
1: That is very well said, Robin, because you can remember very well. In the past, we were lied by the false preachers of the gospel, the false apostles. They were telling us to bring money, preaching out the gospel of prosperity. They could not even heal even one cripple risen from the dust. But when Lord is very much desperate, and they needed someone to come and restore the church, to bring healing to the nation. And that is why when the Lord sent the mega prophets of the Lord to this generation, it has never been the same again. We can clearly remember very well the number of cripples who have gotten up and walked away. They are very even uncountable. You cannot even start counting them. You can even attest to it that there are very many people who are in the villages with their cripples. You know, these are total African cripples who are struggling in the dust. They are crawling in the dust, just like we remember very well in Annex. They were crawling in the dust. They could not even walk. And we know very well the state of Africa today. They cannot afford the wheelchairs, you know, those electric wheelchairs to take them around. But when the eternal God of Jesus now steps in and takes control over everything, yes, we've seen now these sort of cripples getting up and walk away, celebrating the eternal blood of Jesus. And not only the cripples, we've also seen the blind eyes popping off. The blind eyes that can now see, who is now popping out their eyes to open. The deaf ears also, they can now hear now the voice of the Lord. They can now hear the gospel of Yahweh. Even we remember very well HIV and AIDS being healed, where the medical practitioners they reach the final step. They cannot heal HIV and AIDS. The purpose just to give out maybe some drugs for preventive measures, or maybe some drugs to ease out the pain, but they cannot delete that HIV from the blood system. But when the eternal precious blood of Jesus, remember also Millicent, you know, it is just a decree, even not physical contact. There's no way, there was no at point where the mega prophets came to pray for Millicent Awino in a physical contact. It was just even through the radio station and the TV station where she got her healing. Even we've seen leprosy being cleansed in this generation. We remember Baby Charlene. We've also seen cancer being cleansed in this generation. That is why we've got a very clear reason. There is nobody who can now remain behind and staying in laxity in the oyster, because this number of miracles, and you remember also in the nation of Kenya, very many miracles, and there are other nations also that are just crying for one miracle. Just also the Church of Nyanza presenting 37 miracles, those who are crippled, but they are now walking. You can imagine 37 of them, but out there is a nation just crying for one miracle. But instead, on the other hand, we've seen the mega prophets of the Lord judging those nations, bringing those nations down, and right now they are unfolding themselves from the rubble, trying to reach out to their loved ones. But in the nation of Kenya, we've seen how much the Lord has loved us so much. Very many miracles we're celebrating today. Yes. And that is why also, Robin, we are even for grateful. We cannot continue sitting down, you know, trying to contest with the mega prophets of the Lord. We cannot try to be familiarized. We cannot try to give ourselves titles, and yet we are not going out to serve. Because the Lord called us to be slaves. The Lord called us to be servants. And the purpose of a slave, or the purpose of a servant, is to serve the master. And our master, it is for us, our task, to go out and evangelize for Jesus, to win souls for Jesus. Because even when we start counting this, it should even, we could tell that the whole nation of Kenya is supposed to be born again. The Church of Christ in Kenya, we are supposed to be reaching out even to everybody in Kenya, because the number of miracles we've seen, even not even cripples alone, we've seen the cloud of God of Yahweh coming to this generation. Even we've seen the mega prophets of the Lord sending the greetings of the Lord in our Sunday services, coming to bless us with a trillion blessings, the one that we've not seen anywhere else in this generation, in this church. You've never seen someone being sent by God to greet the church. Yes. It is only here where the Church of the Lord is that even those greetings are raising cripples. And now the task for the church before the church comes to an end, the task for the church is to turn out into our largest numbers and win souls for Christ, Robin.
0: For sure, we must use this tremendous visitation to also win many souls for Christ Jesus. So how are you also using these tremendous visitations on the other side also to bring many souls to the kingdom of God? Please, Ian.
1: In this other side of Moi University, Robin, we're having quite a number of activities going on. And allow me just to give it to my correspondent here to give you the activities that have been going on here in Moi University.
2: That is right, Robin, and that is why even as a student of Moi University,
0: yes,
2: we cannot afford to be left behind, even after listening to such a very serious rebuke that the Lord gave to us on Saturday. And so as Moi University, on Tuesday we had the weekly prayers at the altar. On Wednesday we had the women's conference. On Thursday, that is yesterday, it was the first day of the first year's reception,
0: yes,
2: where the Lord really helped us and we managed to get 23 first years. And today is the second day of the first year's reception, and we are heading to the school where we are going to receive them.
0: Oh, that is very powerful, also inviting the students who are joining there in the universities so that they may not get lost into the things of this world, because the Lord is now commanding us to be different from the world. We as Christians, we should now choose to be different from the world and now execute the agenda of the Lord God Almighty. Thank you so much also for calling to give your report from Moi University.
2: Even as I let you go, Robin, allow me celebrate together with the team of correspondents here from Moi University.
1: Jesus Christ,
2: thank you.
1: Jesus Christ, thank you. Thank you
2: so much, Robin. This has been June Bay together with Ian Simi from Moi University main campus.
0: Thank you so much. We really appreciate the Lord so much, even for sending us his servants, the mightiest, most dreadful prophets of the Lord, who have brought this tremendous revival in the history, in the church landscape, and the biggest revival in the history of the Bible, beloved people, precious listeners. What a wonder indeed. We then need to use this tremendous revival to make sure that we are also preparing the nations of the earth and preparing our family members, preparing literally everybody by inviting them to the glorious kingdom of God, to the light of Christ Jesus, beloved people.

0: As we continue, 15 minutes to 11 a.m. East African time, precious people, beloved listeners, as we get to still hear from you, how you're also using this tremendous revival to also reach out to many more other people in your respective regions and inviting them to the glorious kingdom of God, beloved people. Jesus is Lord. Radio, praise the Lord.
1: Amen, amen. Praise the Lord, Robin.
0: Hallelujah. Praise the Lord.
1: Amen. This is Alphonse from Port Victoria region. And what a time that you are living to see and to live to witness the things that are recorded in the Bible. The biggest and the longest running revival in the history of the Bible coming into fulfillment in our own time. It's indeed a wonder, because just looking at what happened this past weekend at the ministry headquarters when the Nyanza Nation really came to present their revival reports. And then we saw the biggest wonder of all wonders, whereby they did a crusade,
0: yes,
1: of the shield of the Lord, the trophies of the Lord, is a testament that yes, indeed, the Lord has been working in this nation and especially in the Nyanza Nation. And you can imagine that they just brought a section and a fraction of what the Lord did in their land. And you can see that it was very, very massive and very powerful indeed. Looking at the formerly crippled cripples walking for the first time, the people that had HIV/AIDS, and then all of a sudden at one decree it was turned by the eternal blood of Jesus, and now they're living normal lives. They have two lives, and yet they're living normally, because normally, for HIV/AIDS, for you to have two files, one file is for you to have gone to the grave. But now they have two files and they're living normal lives.
0: Yes.
1: And then the word that really came out, Senior Robin, I really mean word that really came out. Robin, I tell you, cannot remain the same. Anybody that is sane and anybody that was sober during that reception that took place at the ministry headquarters right now is out running throughout, reaching out to everybody. This eternal gospel, Robin.
0: For sure, we have seen the mighty revival in the history of the Bible, the greatest revival ever. And when the Lord is now doing all this, the tremendous visitations of the Lord God Almighty, and the Lord now raising our cripples, using his servants, the mightiest, most dreadful prophets of the Lord. You know, just a week ago, we also heard right here on Jesus is Lord Radio, when the Lord God Almighty allowed his servants to come to us live on Jesus is Lord Radio, and then they greeted the Church of Christ. Out of those tremendous greetings, Alphonse, we saw three total African cripples getting up and walking away. For sure, as a generation, we must say that the Lord has loved us very much. And out of this tremendous love, we must also choose to love the Lord, because the Lord is now saying that for us to be the servants of Christ Jesus, we must first love him and now embrace the word of God, put the word of God in our hearts so that we may be, and also depend on him so that we may be able to go out and evangelize Christ Jesus, Alphonse.
1: Absolutely, what you've said is absolutely right, Robin. Because it really came out very, very clearly that we are all servants. And that the Lord called us to become servants of Christ. In that they heard very, very well, in that very, very serious word, very, very serious word that came out to us this past weekend, that the Lord is calling us into servanthood, into slavery, to become slaves for Christ.
0: Yes.
1: And you see that slaves for Christ right now, they have been laboring for him. They are 1,000% obedient unto his call, and they're just waiting, they're just doing everything to please their master. And they heard that the number one duty of all servants is to ensure that they reach out to all people. According to the book of Matthew 28:19-20, it really came out very, very clearly that our call as servants is to ensure that we reach out to all people. Even when the Spirit of the Lord read from the book of Revelation chapter 1.
0: Yes.
1: And then we saw that it's very, very critical and very, very essential for all servants to reach out and tell people what they have seen. Because John was reaching out to people, telling them what he had seen, what he had witnessed. And so it's also our duty right now as the servants of Christ to reach out to people and tell them what we have seen 22 years down the lane, what we have witnessed and seen the eternal blood of Jesus doing in our midst, in our communities, in our homes, in our nations, globally, courtesy of the truth. Amen. As mega, mightiest prophet of the Lord.
0: Yes.
1: And for that reason, that's why we have also been moving out, reaching out to people down here in Port Victoria. Since last week, we began an outreach in one of the villages called Mau Mau Village. And it has been very, very tremendous, because just last week alone, more than 50 people received the Lord out of that outreach, the open market Bible study. And so we continued with it Monday and Tuesday, because there was an outcry. People are asking us to go back there and just continue for it for some few days. And so we were there on Monday and Tuesday, and what really shocked us is the power of the word and the message of the mega prophets of Yahweh have been giving unto us. Because when you simply carry out that message and transmit it to the people, the way we have just received from our Lord and our fathers, then you find out the people, the hearts of the people are ready. One of the pastors really shocked me from CCM Church. It's called Pastor Mike. He came to the open market Bible, he just came day one.
0: Yes.
1: And when he heard the message, then he went back during home fellowship, one of the home fellowships, he came with his entire congregation to the market just to listen to the message. And when we met with him, because he came personally to me, he told me, no, this is the kind of message that should be preached to every person, to everyone. They need to know the truth. And he has made an appointment. He really wants to meet me so that we can plan on how also I can reach out to the people from his church and also help him to bring all people on board. And so you can see it's very, very massive, very powerful. When you are taking it outside, you see people coming out from their shops. They were left. It was indeed very, very shocking, because they left their shop. They were sitting outside and listening to the message. And when it's time to receive the Lord, they were receiving the Lord.
0: Yes.
1: And so it has been very, very powerful down there in Mau Mau, in Mau Mau Village, where we have been reaching out to them in an open market Bible study. Also in the morning, a team of evangelism have been reaching out to the beaches at Marenga Beach. A team of evangelists have been reaching out to them every morning at Marenga Beach, evangelizing to them, the fishermen as they come out from the sea, and also the fishmongers as they come to buy fish and also go to take them other places to sell. They've been reaching out to them every morning. And so it has been very, very powerful. And also this week, on Wednesday and Thursday, this entire week, there's been a series of youth conferences that have been taking place.
0: Yes.
1: On Wednesday and Thursday, we have had a powerful youth conference at Boomerang and Altar, whereby the regions of Port Victoria and Samia youth merged together and they joined together. More than 100 youth were gathered together at the Boomerang Altar, where we reached out to them and also ministered to them and also encouraged them, empowered them. But this is the time now to step out, because the Lord is not going to look at age. He's not going to look at how old you are, whether you are pastor or not. No, the Lord is not going to look at those things.
0: Yes.
1: The benchmark of it is evangelism. And so we have to equip them as the youth, number one, on how to stand firm as a youth at this dark hour, to stand firm with Christ. And number two, how to use your energy as the youth to reach out to people. Because outside here, you can see how the devil is using the youth to ensure that his agenda runs. And so we were transmitting it to them that also the Lord is waiting for you as a youth that are born again also to reach out to the people while you're still strong and while you're still young, to be able to reach out to them with the eternal gospel. On Thursday, on that same Wednesday and Thursday, there was also a youth conference in Butula that encamped the areas of the regions of Butula, Matayos, and also Nambale region. They were gathered together in a very powerful youth conference.
0: Yes.
1: At the Butula Center, and they were converged together, very many youth. Then on Thursday and Friday, today, which is concluding today. The youths from Teso North, Teso Central, Teso South, and also Busia, I mean Alta, have been gathering in Lucullus. In Lucullus, the youth conference is coming to an end today, and it's going to converge and end with a powerful worship extravaganza. And also today marks the beginning, the 2 days of the evangelism, the Busia County evangelism that is taking place at Lucullus. So today, the entire county, we are headed to Lucullus Market. That's where the entire county, Busia County, yes, we are headed to today and tomorrow. It's going to be a 2 days of powerful evangelism and crusade, power packed crusade that is going to be taking place at Lucullus, whereby also some of the healed of the Lord, we are going to be bringing them there. Lucullus Market, you remember that the Lord has done a lot of wonders in Busia, and especially in Teso region, where we are going, and in Busia, whereby we are going to be featuring, we are going to be featuring some of the healed of the Lord,
0: yes,
1: that the Lord has healed, and among them is one who was totally crippled, totally crippled for a very long time, and the Lord has kept him until today. He has kept him until today, and is still walking very, very strong. Jeremiah Opicho, that was totally crippled, and the Lord healed him way back, but until today he's still walking very, very strong. And so we shall be featuring him as among the healed of the Lord, the trophies that the Lord has done in Tesoland. And so it's going to be very, very powerful day at Teso today and tomorrow, right now. Speaking to you already, the youth are just finalizing, and then they're going to be stepping out for a door-to-door evangelism, and then they'll be going to be coming back, whereby we're going to be having a powerful worship extravaganza, and then we shall be culminating by leading people to the Lord, and then tomorrow is going to be very, very powerful indeed. And then on Sunday, Robin, we shall be having normal programs that usually take place at the Bulala FM, right here in Port Victoria. That's a community radio station,
0: yes,
1: that reaches out to the locals in the Samia sub-county and Bunyala sub-county, parts of the county, and also parts of the eastern parts of Uganda. We shall be reaching out to them and reaching out to them with their native language. This has been a very, very powerful outreach that reaches out to more than 300,000 people. And it has been very, very massive, because now you can hear some of them calling. They are calling for help, and some of them Muslims and Catholics. Our biggest congregation is Catholics and Muslims. And what we recently found out is that also the Pentecostal pastors have been listening, Kumbe. Some of the pastors have been calling the host there at the radio station,
0: yes,
1: and they've been telling him that we usually wait for the program to end, then we go to our churches, because you discover that this is the kind of message that we have been longing for. And so you can see many of them are subscribing, and they are coming to attest that indeed the Lord has sent his servants and mega prophets of Yahweh to come and help the church. And so many of them usually tune in very early in the morning before they go to their churches, and many of the congregants also tune in before they can go to church. As you can see, the big, massive revival that the Lord has ignited in the villages and using the local radio station. We also have a Muria radio station that is in Busia,
0: yes,
1: whereby now the General Overseer and Administrative Secretary is using that avenue right there at Muria FM, that reaches out to Western. The entire Western is covered, and so the General Overseer uses that outlet that reaching out to them every Saturday from 6 to 7 p.m., usually they are reaching out to them. The entire Western is covered, and areas of Nyanza and parts of Rift Valley. And so we are using those avenues here in Busia County. The Lord has really helped us to get to hold of the local radio station and to be able to reach out to the local languages. And so it's massive revival. We are using every avenue to be able to reach out to the people right here in Busia County and also in Port Victoria, Robin.
0: For sure, this is the time, and these are the days now to shine the light of Christ to the dark, dying world. and also inviting them to the kingdom of God, giving them an equal opportunity so that they may also begin waiting for Christ Jesus. Because our Lord and blessed Savior, He is only coming for those who are waiting for Him. And so it is now our duty. We cannot live during this church age and fail to understand our duty. Our duty is now to reach out to many other people and invite them to the kingdom of God, that they may also begin waiting for Christ Jesus. Thank you. Thank you so much indeed, Alphonse, also for that very powerful report from your own region. Thank you so much indeed.
1: We bless the name of the Lord so much, Robin, for having ignited the biggest revival in the history of the church and the landscape of the church and of the Bible. And we appreciate the Lord Jesus for having gone to the cross and having died for us. And at this time, He has sent help to us. And so we shall be coming back to you, Robin, to give an update of the very massive county, Busia County, revival evangelism that is taking place in Lucolis village, the number of people that will have received the Lord, and how many people have reached out to. But it's very, very powerful. It has begun in a very massive way, very powerful way, as the are already there on the ground, reaching out to people and ensuring that the name of the Lord is exalted and has been magnified in that region of Lucolis. My name is Alphonse from Port Victoria and Busia County. I take it back to you in the studio, Robin.
0: Thank you. Thank you so much, Alphonse, calling from Port Victoria, also bringing us up to speed on the revival activities also in Port Victoria, and also how they're also using this massive, tremendous revival that we have witnessed in this land. Thank you so much indeed.

0: also implemented this powerful message in our lives, in now reaching out to other people across our regions, beloved people, precious listeners. Jesus is Lord Radio, praise the Lord.
1: Praise the Lord Jesus Christ, Robin at the studio.
0: Hallelujah, praise the Lord.
1: Amen, amen. Speaking to Mutai Enoch, I'm calling live here in the city of Nakuru. Particularly and specifically, I'm coming to you live right now at Kids High School in Nakuru, where there is an ongoing central lift with county and by extension national worship here that has started from Tuesday, but perhaps maybe before that, but Tobin,
0: yes.
1: It has been a very serious moment and that in a Christ to see now that God Almighty using his two mega prophets of Jehovah Yahweh speak to us, the Church of Christ on servanthood and reason and the core reason why Jesus Christ went to the cross, the church to be the servant of Christ. And you had the two mega prophets of Yahweh singularly pointing out and saying that the church is not a building, meaning that the church of Christ has the one that is the servant of Christ in this the era of the Holy Spirit, meaning that in this era of the Holy Spirit, the church of Christ has to operate with the Holy Spirit of the Lord, to bear the fruit of the Holy Spirit of the Lord. It was such a very, very serious and a powerful message that the Lord God Almighty gave us, Robin.
0: Oh, that was such a very timely message that came to us also to bring a very powerful rebuke to us and to also give us an instruction when we see the Lord God Almighty now coming down to now demonstrate his power and his sovereignty to this earth. And when you see him now using his servants, the mightiest, mightiest prophets of the Lord God Almighty, to visit a generation in such a very unique way, we must then therefore make sure that we also prepare very well for the glorious coming of the Messiah. And we as well also use these tremendous visitations of the cripples walking by reaching out to other people and inviting them to the glorious kingdom of God. So you say that you're also there in the worshipers seminar, Mutai Enoch?
1: Very, very true, Robin. I'm calling to you live right now at Kirobon High School Secondary School, where there's been a very, very, very serious training for the servants of God, the worship. Because remember when the Lord pointed out being a servant, so they as the sanctuary, entire Nakuru County at large, themselves have attained themselves to make sure that they are now serving the Lord God Almighty as the servant with the help of Christ Jesus. It began on Tuesday that it was opened officially by the servant of the Lord Michael Niswan, and they have been leaders that have also been here.
0: Yes.
1: And right here where I am standing, Robin, I am here with Pete Mutali, that I want to hand over to her, that she may also speak to us. Please, Pete Mutali.
2: We want to say yes to Jesus.
3: Praise the Lord, Robin.
0: Hallelujah. Praise the Lord.
3: Amen. This is calling from so Kiro High School, where there is an ongoing seminar conference of the worshippers in the entire Central Rift, plus the lead national worshippers.
0: Yes.
3: Very, very powerful indeed. And this is a time when the mega, mightiest, mightiest prophets of Yahweh that have brought to us the worship have taught us seriously on how to be a servant and how to worship.
0: Yes.
3: That the worship we bring God may be the worship that God desires. And that is why we are gathered here to learn more about worship and prepare for the coming Menengai 9 if the Lord tarries. Robin.

0: For sure, we must then prepare and make sure that you are also living a holy life. Because before the servants of the Lord, the mightiest, mightiest prophets of the Lord came to us, there was totally no worship in the house of the Lord, Beatrice Mutali. There was nothing that was happening completely in the house of the Lord. What we were just seeing was the dramas in the house of the Lord, people just going there and dancing in the name of worshiping the Lord and going back home without even worshiping the Lord God Almighty himself. But now look how the Lord has now restored the pure worship, the holy worship in the house of the Lord, and now we can worship the Lord as we glorify his holy name in such a very beautiful way. And so you say you are right now in the worshiper seminar, in the national worshiper seminar, right there at Kirobon?
1: Very problem. And truth be told, before Jehovah Yahweh sent back Elijah back on earth and in the landscape of the church,
0: yes,
1: there was no worship because, Robin, there was no church in the first place. There was no church. People were just, we were in sin. We were in dark. There was no light. Because, Robin, God is holy. Very, very holy.
0: Yes.
1: And how could we say we were worshiping him while in sin? You can't worship God in sin. And before Elijah, the biblically promised prophet, came, there was no worship because there was no church.
0: Yes.
1: The church was full. It was a pit. But thanks be to God who fulfills his promises. When he promised in the Bible, he will send Elijah back. Indeed, he has fulfilled and sent him back. And when Elijah came back, he came with a purpose of restoration. Because the Bible says, when Elijah comes back, he will restore all things.
0: Yes.
1: And therefore, when Elijah came, he has restored all things. He has restored the church. He has restored the power of the blood of Jesus and the cross of Jesus in the church that was missing. That is why the church was not there. He has restored the altar in the church and has restored worship in the church. And that is why right now, we can now learn to worship. We can now walk God. We can now understand that God is, and because he is holy, he desires holy worship. And the reason God created everything, Robin, everything,
0: yes,
1: creation, mountains, the rivers, heaven, the stars, everything, including human being. That was just one purpose. And that purpose was to worship God. So we thank so much for allowing Elijah to come back, restoring now this worship in the church, Robbie.
0: And we really appreciate the Lord so much, even for sending his servants, the mightiest, mightiest, most dreadful prophets of the Lord, who have come now to bring a clear change, a clear distinction between the world and the church. Because before then, there was no difference between the church and the world. There was no distinction between the children of God and the world. And yet, the Lord is saying that you cannot live like the enemies of God and expect to enter the glorious kingdom of God. That you cannot live like people who do not know Jesus and still expect to enter the glorious kingdom of God. That we cannot live as atheists on this earth, because before the servants of the Lord God Almighty came, it is now very clear that we were not even worshiping God. We were just doing our own things and we were living as though we are atheists. Because you look at the manner in which we used to dress and you compare with the manner in which the world was also dressing at that particular point. There is no clear distinction between the worshippers and those who are worshippers in the house of the Lord. and those who are entering also the bus. For sure, the Lord has loved us very much as a generation and as the nations of the earth. Therefore, we must use this greatest opportunity to prepare very well in holiness and in absolute righteousness for the glorious coming of the Messiah, Beatrice Mutali, even as you wind down kindly.
1: Very, very true, Robin. We worship God in holiness because He is holy. And without holiness, no one will see God. And that is why we are gathered to come back, to go back to the holy worship, to go back to the tribe that Jehovah desires that we that Elijah, the most powerful, our Yahweh, ha. And therefore, Robin, even before I hand it over to you, let me hand it over to David Charia also, the coordinator of worship.
2: Hallelujah, Robin.
0: Hallelujah, praise the Lord.
2: Amen, amen. This is David Machane, coordinator.
0: Yes, please.
2: Very, very mighty here. We have gathered our central worship team members and also the national worship leaders are gathered at Kidobon High School, preparing in earnest, preparing very well for Mendengai 9. The Lord has graced us to have a big meeting, and you cannot take for granted. We have decided to assemble them here. Right now, there are over 1,001 who are gathered at Kilobon High School
0: yes.
2: to prepare to appear before the Lord in Ghana. Robin.
0: Oh, that is very powerful. Over 1,000 worshippers are gathered there to also prepare for the very powerful upcoming meeting. You know, these meetings are happening because of the greatest revival that we are seeing already in the church landscape. Because there was no revival at all in the house of the Lord, David Masharia, before the servants of the Lord were now brought to the church landscape by the Lord God Almighty himself. But now look, when they came to us, there is a bigger revival, a very big revival. We then need to now treasure this revival and make sure that we guard it jealously, even as we are also preparing for the very powerful Menengai 9 revival meeting at David Masharia.
2: Yes, Robinson, very, very true. True, Robinson, this wave of revival cited the mega mightiest prophet of Jehovah. Before they came, there was no worship. We are lost there in the churches.
0: Yes.
2: We are doing all kind of quadruple dancing. Some of them have in the name of worshiping God. Ever since they came and they started to worship and the revival of worship broke out. That is why we have these conferences here. That's why you have extravagances that they have started in the country and they have set the entire country ablaze with revival of worship of Islam.
0: Oh, that is very powerful. Can we also get a taste of what is happening right there as you are also preparing for the very powerful meeting that is upcoming, please?
2: Give a highlight of where we began this complex and on Wednesday, and it was great and opened by our blessed senior Archbishop Michael Nezwi. Opened the meeting, and the following day we had the director of women came to us in a very, very big conference. And during that moment, you heard the people here testimonies of people, the confirmed group that was transformed when they had the worship and they were preached to by the blessed Archbishop. They gave you the big testimony. One of them is a worshiper, the other one is a powerful keyboardist, very, very powerful here. We also had some pastors who came and taught us here.
0: Yes.
2: We have Beatrice Mutali who came. We have Teresa Beck from Alavino here. And all the topics have been covered. And right now, we are on our last stage, today is our last day. and your foundation, what you begin, and how was it brought to us in this dispensation?
0: That is very powerful indeed. Well, we can also get to hear the powerful songs that you're also practicing there, as we also give you a time to continue in that very powerful seminar, please.
2: Yes, please. We can have a glimpse of what is happening right now. The practice of songs that are going on. We can give that glimpse of what is happening before we sign out of it.
0: Yes, please. Oh, my God.

Yeah.

thank you so much. That is David Masharia, the one in charge of the worship there. They are right there at the Kirobon High School, also practicing in preparation for the upcoming Mighty Revival meeting at the end of the year. You can imagine, beloved people, precious listeners, at this time already people are preparing for the very powerful upcoming Menengai 9. For sure the Lord has brought a powerful revival in this land. There is a big revival that is happening, and you hear right now the worshippers are right now at a place called Kirobon, at Kirobon High School, for a national seminar in preparation for the upcoming big national and the international revival meeting, beloved people, precious listeners. Thank you so much over there from Kirobon High School. Thank you so much, Beatrice Mutali, together with David Masharia. Thank you so much indeed.

0: 22 minutes after 11 a.m. East African time. Beloved people, as we continue to also get to hear from you. Jesus is Lord Radio. Praise the Lord.
1: Praise the Lord, Robin.
0: Hallelujah. Praise the Lord.
1: Amen, Robin. My name is Enoch Manyasi. I'm calling from Kongoya right here in Mombasa. This other part of the Coast region. And we are living a very, very mighty, very tremendous and awesome, beautiful moment in the house of God. The moment of renewal. The moment when we are experiencing the ultimate, humongous visitation of the Godhead himself.
0: Yes.
1: Robin, there is no other time. Actually, we have experienced monumental visitation like this time. We have never, ever been this way before, Robin.
0: Oh, we have never been this way before. Before the servants of the Lord God Almighty came to the church landscape, there was total depravity, the spiritual depravity and the healing depravity. There was no miracle at all that was happening in the church landscape. But you know, what we are still talking about is very shocking, even at the ministry headquarters. Just this past weekend, we saw a wonder indeed when the Church of Christ from Nyanza came before the Lord to present their report. And then we saw the mightiest, most dreadful prophets of the Lord walking right there with the former cripples, 37 of them, at the ministry headquarters. This kind of revival and the manner in which the Lord God Almighty himself is now coming down to demonstrate to the whole world the kind of power that he has and the kind of sovereignty and the superiority over everything on this earth. For sure, we must use this to also prepare very well for the glorious coming of the Messiah and choose to be servants of Christ Jesus, Enoch Manyasi.
1: Absolutely, Robin. Very, very serious moment in the house of God. We just handpicked one of the biggest events that took place last Saturday when the Church of Christ, the Church of Christ from Nyanza appeared before the Lord Jehovah Yahweh and his maker prophet of God the Father.
0: Yes.
1: to give a report of the ongoing monumental and parallel visitation of God the Father, the biggest revival ever on the face of the earth. And you can imagine somebody coming to give a report, and the first thing they present before the Lord are the cripples, former cripples who are totally crippled on the ground. That is seven of them. And you hear a servant stepping and say, no, my Lord, this is just but a portion. That's a small portion of many, many cripples, many, many blind eyes that pop open. But Robin, when you hear that, and then you have to honor, and actually, and when your heart has to be shaken, and you see the maker promise of the Lord Yahweh walking with 37 of them.
0: Yes.
1: You see the blind eyes that were totally blind. They could not be able to see anything at all. But after so many years, they are still established. They can be able to see, to be able to trace the way, to follow the mighty maker promise of the Lord Yahweh. Not forgetting about HIV AIDS that was totally healed. You see, tested up to DNA PCR, established and still HIV negative after several tests, many years down the line. Robin, you look at that, you have to believe that these are uncommon days. These are the days of revival, the days of the revival of holiness, the revival of righteousness.
0: Yes.
1: You will believe that yes, indeed, when the Bible spoke about the Lord God Almighty will be able to send a message in the book of Malachi chapter number 4, verse 5, that before the most dreadful day of the coming of the Messiah, the Lord will send a messenger who will come to prepare the way. You see, you have to believe. When you read the Bible, the book of Revelation, chapter number 11, verse 3, when the Bible spoke about that the Lord Jehovah will be able to appoint his own two witnesses and will give them his own power. When you look around those people, Robin, you see the power of God. When you remember and be able to see, when heaven has popped open, when he said God and spoken to heaven, commanded heaven,
0: yes,
1: that two times in a row, you have to fear and look at what happened in Yom Sukro. Robin, you have to understand that one has appeared in the church landscape and is ruled with the power of God. He comes from heaven. He does not come from here on earth. He's working with God very, very, very closely. Because even before the mega mighty servant of the Lord Yahweh came in the church landscape, there was nothing good to write home about the church. Our cripples remain crippled.
0: Yes.
1: That they could not be able to hear. There was nothing good in the house of God. There was no presence. There was no power. Nobody could have actually saved God like what happened last Saturday with a lot of garbage and rubbish, and then be able to walk with the total of people still established. You see, look at the kind of people that were actually appeared before the mightiest prophet of the Lord Yahweh. Akina Beatrice, you see? Akina Beatrice, Mikono, and the next one like a rob, like you go to Laisha Kapisa, and you can be able to see the man still established. Fully they are walking from lenders, from lenders. How do you describe, which other words can you use to describe the latter revival that was promised in the Bible? That the revival of the present house will be greater and mightier than the former. Robin, you look at the signs, the wonders, the miracles, you must believe that yes indeed, these are the days that were promised in the Bible, the days of Elijah,
0: yes.
1: The days of his servant Robin.
0: But then the question that we are asking ourselves after we have seen this tremendous revival in the church landscape and in this nation here, how have we even used this tremendous revival when we see our cripples now walking in their largest numbers? Very many of them. You go to every village, literally, even from the Muslim communities there, you will meet them walking. But then the question is that how have we used it, how have we used them to now evangelize Christ Jesus? To now become the servants of Christ Jesus and reaching out to the lost world, to the people outside there who are in the lost, in the sin of this world. Enoch Manyasi.
1: Absolutely very true. What came out very, very clearly last Saturday by the Holy Spirit of the living God when we appeared before the Lord. And I heard it very clear, mega prophet of the Lord Yahweh describing the true servants of Jesus. That in the Bible, many people, including Peter, John, you see, refer himself as a servant of God. And I declare the scripture, a Robin, which came out very, very clear. It came out very clear in the Bible when Jesus actually said that he called them together and said that you know that the rulers of the earth, that the generals, God is up to them,
0: yes.
1: And their high officials exercise authority over them. And verse 26, the Bible says, not wrong with you. Instead, whoever wants to become greater among you, whoever wants to become greater among you, be your servant. And whoever wants to be first must be your slave. Just as the Son of Man did not come to be served, but to serve and to give his life as a ransom for many. Robin, we were taught by the Holy Spirit of the living God, that if true servants of God, those who are true servants of Jesus, must number one become slaves, they are slaves of Jesus. They are fully committed. You see, they do the will of Jesus. Robin, you have asked a very important question. You look at this revival, we tried it to do it our own way. We were not able to do it. It was not possible. You have chosen a very simple example right here in the community of Robin. We are in a Muslim community. You cannot go to take your Bible and stand before a Muslim and read the scripture to a Muslim and receive Jesus. It is not possible. Uda Pigwa, but the mightiest, mightiest, most glorified prophet of Yahweh.
0: Yes.
1: That land came tremendous power. And he came out with an easy way of reaching out to everybody, giving everybody an opportunity, including Muslims, by raising their own cripple. Talk about Muhammad Juma, who was totally crippled on the ground, could not be able to walk. Robin, when the Lord Jehovah Yahweh raised Muhammad Juma, the whole community, actually gathered in that home, shocked and perplexed what the blood of Jesus can do. And they received Jesus. Talk about Sanura Mupa when they saw that Jesus died for all, died for all. Kanura Mupa stood and walked away. Now she's established, she's walking. Robin, the Lord Jehovah Yahweh,
0: yes,
1: has done it all. That the miracles, the Lord God Almighty, Jesus died for the cross, and they are not for entertainment. They are for us to use them to go out and reach out, tell people that Jesus is able. It is the moment for all of us to be servants of Jesus by stepping out and reaching out to everybody and Robin, because there is no time. In this such age, this remaining window, we have to maximize it completely with every single tool that the Lord God Almighty has given us. Now reaching out has become so much easier. You only step out, bless people with the word of extravaganza, and then later on, before you read the scripture or whichever time you can choose, present a miracle like this. People will receive Jesus. Very, very tremendous hour. Wonderful moment in the house of God. The moment like none other. The moment of the biggest revival ever on the face of the earth, Robin.
0: Oh, this is the time now to make sure that we are using these tremendous miracles of the Lord and the very powerful revival that we see in the church landscape in the nation of Kenya here to also reach out to the people of Christ outside there. Thank you so much, Enoch Manyasi, also for calling to give us your report, please.
1: Robin, I want to give a report of what has happened this week. A report of what has happened this week. The whole week, the entire Mombasa, of a very, very serious report, power-packed report. We have been a week of beehive of activities, all the way beginning from the weekend, how it was. We have, you know, the youth are at home right now, are in the whole day, and we have just actually not left them.
0: Yes.
1: We have actually helped them and engaged them in a very, very serious revival activities. All the Mombasa County revival, the youth have been actually engaged all through. And actually, it began very, very serious on Monday. Robin, just to let you know, this other side, it all began from Monday. The Mombasa youth program, which began all the way from Shansu. And you see, all the youth were actually gathered in Shansu for a door-to-door evangelism. Door-to-door evangelism. And they were able to reach out to actually more than 300 homes. And out of that, Robin, 35 people received our Lord Jesus Christ. They received Jesus Christ. And you know, Robin, is very much easy, as you said before. The other side, in Shansu, you know that the Lord Jehovah was able to raise the two total people from one family. That is Gabriel, Gabriel Ya and Gift Murimi. So that is one of the tools the youth actually have been using to go across and be able to reach out to the people of Shansu. That is on Monday. That is on Tuesday and Wednesday. They were in Shansu reaching out and coming out the areas of Shansu and giving the people of Shansu the great opportunity to also prepare for the coming of the Messiah, Robin. And actually from Shansu now, they came yesterday, we marked out to reach out the people of Bamburi now. People of Bamburi, they were actually were given that opportunity. And the areas that were covered in Bamburi, that is yesterday, Robin, was the area of Gazandani.
0: Yes.
1: Gazandani. The youth were given the opportunity, they had that chance to go in this area of Gazandani, and they were reaching out to the people of Gazandani, knocking their doors. And you remember, baby angel, who was totally crippled on the ground and could not be able to walk, could not be able to stand in any way. But when the mega prophets of the Lord Yahweh came live on radio and bless the church, the church leadership that were gathering in Nakuru.
0: Yes.
1: You see, the power of God traveled all the way from Nakuru, from Nairobi, just through the blessings alone, and raised by the angel. That is the area she resides. So they have been using very powerful miracle, mighty miracle of Jesus Christ to reach out to the people of Katandani. Yesterday alone, Robin, 97 people, received Jesus.
0: 97 received Jesus yesterday.
1: Yesterday, 97 received Jesus as Lord and blessed Savior, Robin. Very tremendous revival. We have never ever been this way before, Robin. And I want to let you know that today, being Friday,
0: yes,
1: the youth actually woke up very, very early in the morning for the early bird evangelism at the Bamburi Mwisho, at the state Bamburi Mwisho, a state called Bamburi Mwisho. That is where they woke up very early in the morning with the gospel of the good news of the coming of the Messiah. And they gave the people of Bamburi Mwisho the opportunity. And after that, in Bamburi Mwisho, they'll be able to come back. They'll come back and come to the areas of Mtopanga. They'll be camping in Mtopanga the whole day up to around 3 p.m., Robin, where they'll be able to actually gather for the worship extravaganza at Ratna stage, which is just around there at the altar. So today is going to be very powerful when we'll be able to appear before the Lord God Almighty to worship Jesus and honor Jesus, the Robin. I also want to let you know that that was not enough. In other areas, including Kongowea,
0: yes,
1: the women were not left out. When the youth were running the other side, the women were not left out. And actually, every single day, women have been fully been involved in this most important mission of preparing the church for the coming of the Messiah. And in Kongowea Market, Robin, I want to let you know that the women were waking up very early in the morning and reaching out to the people of Kongowea Market. That is on Monday, Tuesday, Wednesday. And today morning, as I speak, Robin, they have been there. It is a moment of revival. The Lord God Almighty has actually commissioned us to step out.
0: Yes.
1: That there is no time left for us. We will be able to come out every single area. Like on Wednesday alone, I want to let you know, the women also from Samaria Ward, that is the home fellowship, they were able to reach out to the area of Kisumu-Ndogo, and they were able to reach out to more than 50 members, 50 people. And out of 50, 22 people received Jesus Christ. Robin, we are not sitting down, we are not sleeping, we are not resting. We are doing everything to ensure that every single area, every home, every shop, everybody ever created by Yahweh is given the chance and the opportunity, Robin, to also prepare for the coming of the Messiah, Robin.
0: Oh, for sure, everybody must now be given an equal opportunity to now begin waiting for Jesus Christ, because our role as the Church of Christ is to shine the light of Christ to the world, that everybody may now be prepared in holiness and in righteousness, putting in mind that now the church age is soon coming to an end, and that very soon there will be no church. We need now to run in a hurry, and we need to prepare the nations of the earth and everybody literally for the glorious coming of the Messiah. Thank you so much indeed, Enoch Manyasi, also for bringing to us up to speed concerning the revival report, how you have been using these tremendous visitations of the Lord to also evangelize Christ Jesus in Kongowea. Thank you so much indeed.
1: Absolutely, Robin. We really are working so hard because this is the opportunity that we did not deserve in any way. But it is just out of grace and mercy that the Lord chose us to call us his servants, and actually has given us this chance to reach out very, very much. And I want to take this opportunity to really appreciate our Lord Jesus Christ, the Messiah, the blessed Savior, who actually accepted to come and help us to die for us on the cross at the moment, and also decided to send the mightiest mega prophet of Jehovah, Yahweh. And for them accepting to come because they could have desired to go like others, but they have stood firm and established the authority and the power of the blood of Jesus in the house of God. And now our people are walking. We really appreciate the Lord very, very, very much. For us here in Kongowea, we will actually forever pledge our allegiance, submit to the authority, and actually accept to be directed and instructed by the mighty Holy Spirit, even as we end with this. My name is Enoch Manyasi. Take it away all the way in our studio. Thank you very much, Robin.
0: Thank you so much. Enoch Manyasi calling from Congo Air. We really appreciate the Lord so much for bringing this kind of tremendous revival in the history of the Bible. Very powerful revival indeed, beloved people, precious listeners. You hear every region, they are out already evangelizing Christ Jesus and reaching out to people outside there that nobody may find himself.

0: one more phone call, beloved people, before we bring it to a close, and also to also join the lunch hour worship, beloved people, precious listeners. Jesus is Lord. Radio, praise the Lord.
1: Amen.
0: Praise the Lord.
1: Amen, amen, Pastor Robin.
0: Amen. My name is Robin.
1: Yes.
0: Yes, nazungumza na nani tafadhali?
1: This is the presiding bishop of Bureti.
0: Karibu sana.
1: Yes. Naona hii line is

Okay, thank you so much from Bomet there. Thank you so much indeed. As we slowly begin to wind down, beloved people, I've also received a message here. This is Victor Kiplangat. You are writing from Bomet and you say you are also tuned in to the very powerful program, as you found about the message we received this past Saturday, whereby the Spirit of the Lord was instructing us as the present day Christians to be servants of Christ Jesus, which is very essential, and which is a very essential mean of preparing the way for the glorious coming of the Messiah. And you say, what a time to live in to witness the greatest and end-time visitation that has broken biblical record, which truly rubber stamps the word of the Lord in the book of Haggai chapter 2 verse 9, that the glory of this dispensation has surpassed the other dispensations. And you say, over there in Bomet, you have been having revival activities as a region on Tuesdays and on Thursdays, whereby you have been having the street missions and the word to pray, to preach to the street children, to the street family, and also feed them with the good meals. And you say you have also been continuing 3-day weekend revival this week, and you are also in a place called Motigo for a very powerful door-to-door evangelism this evening, and thereafter the very powerful worship extravaganza that will be happening today in the evening at Motigo Center. Thank you so much indeed. You are writing from Bomet. That is Victor Kiplangat. Thank you so much indeed.

I've also received your message here. This is Doreen Mkoa. You are writing from Ruaka. And you say you also tuned in to the program as you celebrate the mighty wonder, working power of the blood of Jesus. And you say you thank God for sending us his servants, the two mightiest prophets of the Lord, to heal our sick, and our cripples are now walking, and the blind can now see. You say yesterday you had a very powerful Sunday school holiday teachings, and today you're also going to have a very powerful Kiambu outreach to reach to many people, that they may also receive the eternal gospel that leads to the everlasting life in the glorious kingdom of God. And you say you will also be having a very powerful Friday worship extravaganza today, and this is the moment to turn away from all sin and pursue holiness and righteousness, as we can see the prophecies being fulfilled in Colombia in such a very dreadful way. And you finish by saying you just want to take this opportunity to also thank our Lord and blessed Savior Jesus Christ for tirelessly coming to prepare us for the glorious coming of the Messiah. Thank you so much indeed. That is Doreen Mkoa writing from Ruaka Metro. Thank you so much indeed.

Before I pray together with all of you who want to receive the Lord this wonderful morning, beloved people, I've also received your message here. This is Jeff Washira. You are writing from Mailine in Nyahururu, and you say you're also following the very powerful program even as you prepare to begin your activities and you say, truly, what a remarkable generation we are living in, a generation privileged to witness and experience the mighty manifestation of the Lord. We have seen the Lord reveal himself unto us in extraordinary ways through various signs and wonders, including the biblical miracles of raising cripples from the dust and even completely deleting HIV and AIDS from the bloodstream of our very own people. And you say, indeed, all these mighty works are being done by the Lord God Almighty, using his servants, the mightiest, mightiest prophets of the Lord, to capture the attention of our hearts and to hearken our hearts and to draw us back to him and raise us as faithful bond servants of Christ Jesus, who will wholly devote themselves to his purpose. You say, just as we were taught last weekend during the powerful celebration service at the ministry headquarters. And you say, for this reason, you have also resolved that you cannot remain behind, but you have also been reaching out to people over there through the street evangelism around Gwakungu on Wednesday. And also today, all the youths will gather at Weyumiririe, where there will be a very powerful worship extravaganza, followed by the powerful back to school youth all night vigil. And you say tomorrow it will be a culmination of a very powerful youth conference at Oasis main altar. Thank you so much. That is your message, Jeff Washira, writing from Mailine altar in Nyahururu. Thank you so much indeed.

As we come to the close of this program this morning, beloved people, I just want to pray together all of you who want to receive the Lord this morning, that you may now begin waiting for Jesus and live a holy Christian salvation, beloved people. And so if you are there and you want to receive the Lord, please repeat this prayer after me. Say, mighty and precious Lord Jesus, Lord, I humble before your holy presence today, and I repent of all the wickedness in my Christian life. And Father, I plead with you that you may please have mercy upon me. Lord, this morning, I choose to forsake every form of wickedness in my life, and I receive you into my life as my Lord and my blessed Savior. Please, Lord, write my name in the Lamb's Book of Life and send me your precious Holy Spirit to guide me in righteousness and in absolute holiness. Today, in the mighty name of our Lord and blessed Savior, I cross over from sin into eternal life in Christ Jesus, and I declare that I am born again this morning. In the mighty name of our Lord Jesus Christ, today I am born again. Amen. 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Mpendwa msikilizaji, if you have repeated that prayer, beloved people, make sure that you don't go back to sin again, because you are now born again, and make sure you now just look for a church that will prepare your heart for the glorious coming of the Messiah, beloved people.
If you want to fellowship together with us, you can kindly write to us right in the studio on 0727-503030. And as well, you can send us an email on jesusislaw.fmradio@gmail.com, and we shall be directing you to the nearest altar where your heart will be prepared in holiness and in absolute righteousness, beloved people. It has been a humbling privilege to be a host anchor in your morning program, as we have been featuring the very powerful visitation of the Lord that we witnessed at the ministry headquarters, as well as the very powerful word, the message of the Lord concerning being a servant of Christ Jesus. My name is Robin. Up next is your lunch hour worship. Stay tuned here, right here on Jesus is Lord Radio, beloved people. 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

all coming to you live on Jesus is Lord Radio, broadcasting on 105.3 and 105.9 FM. Beloved people, I want to take this opportunity to welcome you so much wherever you're tuned in from. Could be that you also tuned in from your workplace. I take this opportunity to welcome you so much. This is your Lunch Hour Worship program, a program that reaches unto you at your workplace to minister Jesus Christ unto you, beloved people. Precious listeners, wherever you are tuned in from and you are listening to Jesus is Lord Radio this afternoon, I want to say thank you so much for choosing to listen to Jesus is Lord Radio as we worship the Lord and as we glorify the name of our Lord and blessed Savior. Could be you are also tuned in from your workplace, from that office, as you're also preparing to go for the lunch hour, for the lunchtime, and also just take a cold drink outside there. I also welcome you so much this afternoon. And also maybe you're there at the market as you're also selling mitumba there. Thank you so much for choosing to listen to Jesus is Lord Radio. Maybe there as Mama Mboga, as you're also selling the tomatoes there. You are selling the nyanyas there to the customers as you're also preparing for the today's very powerful worship extravaganza in the evening. I thank you so much for also choosing to listen to Jesus Lord Radio this afternoon as we worship the Lord and as we exalt the name of our Lord and blessed Savior. Maybe also following us over there at the quarry, as you're also just splitting the stones there and making the gravel there. Thank you so much for listening to Jesus is Lord Radio. Thank you even Father also from the Mama Chereani from the office, from your office there, as you're also knitting the clothes for the customers there. I thank you so much for so choosing to listen to Jesus is Lord Radio this afternoon as we worship the Lord and as we glorify the name of our Lord and blessed Savior this afternoon. In this wonderful program, beloved people, we are still featuring the very shocking visitation that we witnessed at the ministry headquarters, as I will also be giving you an opportunity to write to me right in the studio and also share with me what you also witnessed at the ministry headquarters when the servants of the Lord, the mightiest prophets of the Lord, were also walking with the former cripples, 37 of them at the ministry headquarters, beloved people. And also those who are having HIV and AIDS, those who are HIV and AIDS positive, but when finally they encounter the blood of Jesus, decreed at one decree by the two mightiest, most glorified prophets of the Lord, for sure their condition changed. And we saw at the ministry headquarters how everything was and how powerful it was, beloved people, precious listeners. You will also be writing to me your text messages right in the studio, as well as your emails as we worship the Lord and as we reach unto you at your workplace to minister Jesus Christ unto you this afternoon. Beloved people, my name is Robin, and I welcome you so much wherever you're listening to us from whichever place you are, beloved people, precious listeners. Remember, this is your Lunch Hour Worship program, a program that reaches unto you at your workplace to minister Jesus Christ to your soul, to your heart this afternoon, beloved people.

As we begin in your lunch hour worship program, beloved people, remember that all this is coming to you live on Jesus is Lord Radio, broadcasting on 105.3 and 105.9 FM. Beloved people, at your workplace, as you're also relaxing, maybe under the tree there, or maybe at that mjengo, you have just finished the first segment of the day, and you're also relaxing as you're eating lunch there, I also thank you so much for also joining us right here on Jesus is Lord Radio and choosing to listen to your lunch hour worship program this afternoon, beloved people. I'm reading here from the book of 1 Peter chapter 1 verse 15 and 16. The Bible says, "But just as he who called you is holy, so be holy in all you do, for it is written, 'Be holy because I am holy.'" Beloved people, when we see how the Lord God Almighty has loved us as a generation, we must avoid all the temptations and guard our thoughts at all times and actions daily in everything that we do, maybe also there at the workplace. In everything that we do, we just ought to make sure that we are also aligning ourselves according to the instructions of the Lord, beloved people, precious listeners. The Bible says also in the book of 1 Thessalonians, chapter 5 verse 22. The Bible says from the book of 1 Thessalonians chapter 5 verse 22 that do not treat the Bible says verse 22 says, "Reject every kind of evil. May God himself, the God of peace, sanctify you through and through. May your whole spirit, soul and body be kept blameless at the coming of our Lord Jesus Christ. The one who calls you is faithful and he will do it, beloved people. For sure, the Lord God Almighty that we are worshiping is a faithful God, and when he promised that he will come to take us into his glorious kingdom, for sure he is trustworthy, and ours is just to be obedient at this hour, beloved people. You can also write to me right in the studio as you worship the Lord in your lunch hour worship program. You can write to me here on 0727-503030. And as well, you can send me an email on jesusislord.fmradio@gmail.com. And I will be sampling your text messages as we worship the Lord in your lunch hour worship program. Beloved people, my name is Robin.

all, coming to you live on Jesus is Lord Radio, broadcasting on 105.3 and 105.9 FM. Beloved people, as we continue to worship the Lord this wonderful afternoon, as you are there maybe at your workplace, I also glorify the name of the Lord Almighty because of the mighty and shocking miracles that we have witnessed in this generation and in this nation, seeing our cripples now getting up and walking away. And just the other day, this past weekend, beloved people, at the ministry headquarters, we saw how powerful it was when the mightiest, most dreadful prophets of the Lord were walking there with the former 37 former cripples, beloved people. For sure, as a nation and as the generation, the Lord has loved us very much. And we need to use these tremendous visitations of the Lord to prepare in holiness and in righteousness for the glorious coming of the Messiah, beloved people. As we worship the Lord this afternoon, I've received your message here. This is Grace Omondi. You're writing from the Gay main altar. You say the lunch hour program is ministering Jesus to your heart over there at your workplace at a time when the Lord has visited the church in a very powerful way. And you say the Lord performing miracles with a purpose in order to point all mankind to the supremacy of Jehovah Yahweh, and this is the moment to turn away from sin and pursue righteousness, because the day and hour when the Messiah is coming is unknown. And you say, and owing to the gravity of the message we received on Saturday, you pray that the Lord may help you to serve him in total humility as a slave of Christ Jesus. Thank you so much. That is Grace Omondi. You're writing from the Gay main altar. Thank you so much indeed. I've also received a message here. This is Nixon. You are writing from Dagoretti main altar. And you say, in fear and in humbleness, you are tuned in and following the very powerful lunch hour worship at your workplace over there in Karen in Nairobi. And the worship is blessing your heart so much, even as you meditate upon the powerful wonders of the Lord that has continued to do in this generation through his servants, the mightiest prophets of the Lord, that at one decree of the eternal blood of Jesus, then cripples have gotten up and are walking, and blind eyes have now opened and can now see. And you say you want to take this opportunity to also thank the Lord God Almighty so much for sending us his servants, the mightiest prophets of the Lord. Thank you so much indeed. That is your text message there. Nixon Shikala, writing from Dagoretti main altar. Thank you so much indeed. One more message here before we get back to worship. I've also received your message here. You are writing from Uthiru Zion altar. You say you also tuned in and following the very powerful lunch hour worship that is nourishing your heart so much this afternoon, even as you reflect on the powerful celebration service that we had at the ministry headquarters. And indeed, these are the days that were promised in the Bible, as we witnessed the many cripples that were raised from the dust, and the blind that saw, the deaf that heard, and many other conditions that have been healed under the sun, just at the command of the blood of Jesus, by the servants of the Lord, the mightiest prophets of the Lord. And you say every sign is evident that the Messiah is coming, and that we need to prepare the way for the glorious coming of the Messiah. And you take this opportunity to thank the Lord God Almighty for sending Jesus Christ at the Calvary cross to die for our sins, and also for sending his servants, the mightiest prophets of the Lord. Thank you so much indeed. That is Brian Shikunye. You're writing from Uthiru Zion altar. Thank you so much indeed. As we get back to worship this afternoon, beloved people, continue writing to me right in the studio. I will continue to sample your text messages as we worship the Lord this afternoon. My name is Robin.

all, coming to you live on Jesus is Lord Radio, broadcasting on 105.3 and 105.9 FM. Beloved people, on your lunch hour worship program, a program that reaches unto you at your workplace to also minister Jesus Christ unto you this afternoon. I have also received your email here. This is Motari Moses. You are writing from Kehanja region. And you say, also tuned in to the Soul Nourishing Lunch Hour Worship this afternoon with your brothers as your family in your daily hustles and bustles of the life as you appreciate the Lord for the awesome gift of salvation. And you say you also appreciate the Lord Jesus Christ for coming at the cross and dying for us. And now we have eternal hope. You say you take this opportunity to repent so much on behalf of your family and the Church of Christ in Kehanja, that the Lord may forgive you and help you to do His own will. And you say you join the whole world and believers and the saints to honor Jesus Christ and exalt Him for His awesome love and majesty. And you say you also appreciate the Lord Jesus Christ for sending us His servants, the mightiest prophets of the Lord, who have come to prepare the way for the glorious coming of the Messiah. Thank you so much, Motari Moses, writing from Kehanja. Thank you so much indeed. Sharon Namarome, you are writing from Kiambu. And you say you're also following the lunch hour worship. And what a blessed moment in the Church of Christ. And you say you're also tracing back to the last Saturday's celebration service. It was quite powerful seeing the mightiest prophets of the Lord walking with the healed of the Lord, the cripples, the HIV healed, and the blind now seeing. You say, indeed, we have got everything right at our disposal for us to prepare well to enter the glorious kingdom of God. Because looking on the other side, how the dreadful prophet of the Lord, Elijah, is now barring the unrepentant nations, it is very worrying. And you say, for you, you choose to honor the voice of the Lord and prepare in holiness and in righteousness. Thank you so much indeed. That is Sharon Namarome, you are writing from Kiambu. Thank you so much indeed. Sergeant Judith, you are writing from Huduma Center in Narok. You say the lunch hour worship is blessing you so much as you thank the Lord God Almighty for sending us His servants, the mightiest prophets of the Lord, who have come to prepare the church for the glorious coming of the Messiah and remove us from our most deplorable state in the conditions of our crippleness. And we can see now our cripples are walking, and many diseases under the sun have been healed at one command of the eternal blood of Jesus by the servants of the Lord, the mightiest prophets of the Lord. You say your prayer is that the Lord may help you together with your family, that you may enter the glorious kingdom of God. Thank you so much indeed. That is Sergeant Judith writing from Huduma Center in Narok. Thank you so much indeed. As we get back to worship this afternoon, beloved people, continue writing to me as I will continue to sample your text messages in your lunch hour worship program. My name is Robin.

all coming to you live on Jesus is Lord Radio, broadcasting on 105.3 and 105.9 FM. Beloved people, on your lunch hour worship program this afternoon. As we continue to worship the Lord, I've also received your message here. This is Joan Andeso. You are writing from Oman, and you say you're also tuned in to the Soul Uplifting Lunch Hour program, which is ministering to your heart, even as you reflect on the goodness of the Lord in our midst. And you say we are indeed a very blessed and privileged generation that has lived to witness the most historic latter revival that is sweeping across the land. You say the Lord is now revealing to us, His servants, the mightiest prophets of the Lord in a most shocking way, and now we have tangible evidence that identifies them. HIV has been healed, cripples are now walking, among many other conditions that have been healed at one command of the eternal blood of Jesus by the mightiest prophets of the Lord. And you say for you, you are forever grateful to the Lord for sending us help that has now come to prepare us for the glorious coming of the Messiah. Thank you so much, Joan Andeso, writing from Oman. I've also received your email here. This is Lekimit Sami. You are writing from Nakuru, Main Alt, and you say also following the Sweet Lunch Hour Worship Program, this Friday edition, and the worship is truly blessing your soul as you thank the Lord Jesus Christ for the heavy work that He did at the Calvary Cross by paying a heavy ransom for us that we may have this eternal life. And you say, what we witnessed last Saturday at the ministry headquarters was truly astonishing, seeing 37 former cripples now walking with the mightiest prophets of eternity. These mighty miracles reminds us of the love and mercy of God Almighty unto us as a generation. And indeed, God loves us so much, and He desires that we should now enter His glorious kingdom in heaven. And after witnessing such wonders, we must ask ourselves, what is the message behind all these wonders and the mighty, shocking miracles of the Lord? And you say, the message is one, that the Messiah is coming. You say that may the Lord really help you to listen carefully to all the instructions and obey His word and repent and prepare ourselves for the glorious coming of the Messiah. Thank you so much. And you say, as Nakuru Main Altar, you're also preparing for the very powerful worship extravaganza at Gilani's Nakuru CBD, and you're forever grateful to the Lord for restoring the pure worship, the holy worship in the house of the Lord. Thank you so much indeed. Lekimit Sami, writing from the Nakuru Main Altar. Your email here also, I've also received here from Velma Okelo. You say you're also tuned in from Kisii University, and the lunch hour worship is blessing your heart so much, even as you reflect on the goodness of the Lord and the instructions delivered to us by the two mightiest prophets of the Lord on Saturday. You say, surely we must be servants on the run for the Lord, bearing in mind on the, you say, surely we must be servants on the run for the Lord, bearing in mind that what John the Revelator saw and the great work Jesus did at the cross. You say, for that reason, as Kisii University, you are also going, you're also out continuing to receive the precious first years and guiding them and welcoming them in the house of the Lord. Above all, you say, your prayer is that the Lord may remember you when He comes to take His holy church, that you may also enter the glorious kingdom of God. Thank you so much indeed. That is Velma Okelo. You are writing from the Kisii University, as you are there also receiving the first years. Thank you so much indeed. As we get back to worship, keep writing to me. My name is Robin, beloved people.

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As we continue in your lunch hour worship program, I've also received a message here. This is your email, Nancy Kitui. You're also writing to us this lunch hour program. You say also tuned into the lunch hour worship as you meditate the critical hour that you have entered into as the Church of Christ. It is the moment of power in the church age where the Lord is ministering directly from heaven. And you say you pray that the Lord may help you to prepare right and get to enter the glorious kingdom of God in heaven. And you say for you, you choose humility, obedience, and total submission to the Lord and obey every instruction that we have received from the mightiest prophets of the Lord. You thank the Lord so much for going at the Calvary cross and dying for our sins, and also for sending us his servants, the mightiest prophets of the Lord. Thank you so much indeed. Nancy Kitui also writing to us this afternoon. I've also received your email here. This is Solomon Suzui. You are writing from El Bethel Kiambio Altar in Nairobi. You say also tune into the ongoing wonderful lunch hour worship program at your workplace. And you say you also believe in Jesus. You believe he's the Son of God. You believe that he died for our sins. And you believe that he's coming again. And you say after what happened at the ministry headquarters, when we saw the mightiest prophets of the Lord walking with the former 37 crippled cripples, you say for you, you choose to fear the Lord and honor the Lord. And you take this opportunity to thank the Lord for sending his servants, the mightiest prophets of the Lord, to us, because they have taught us the right way to prepare us for the glorious coming of the Messiah. Thank you so much, Solomon Suzui, writing from Kiambio Altar in Nairobi, in El Bethel Altar in Kiambio. Thank you so much indeed. As we get back to worship this afternoon, beloved people, keep writing to me. I will continue to sample your text messages as we worship the Lord this afternoon, beloved people. But what a wonderful moment to see the Lord now loving us as a generation, beloved people. My name is Robin, as we get back to worship this afternoon.

all, coming to you live on Jesus is Lord Radio, broadcasting on 105.3 and 105.9 FM, beloved people, on your lunch hour worship program. And as we continue, I've also received your message here. This is Brenda Masinde. You are also writing to us this afternoon. And you say you also tuned into the afternoon's powerful lunch hour worship, which is highly nourishing to your soul as you contemplate how glorious the celebration service were these past two Saturdays. You say we are living in a very powerful times when the Lord has remembered the Church of Christ.

and sent us his servants, the mightiest, mightiest prophets of the Lord, who have brought God to us as a generation. And you say, now we are witnessing tangible miracles of Jesus Christ that prove God's supremacy and that there is no name above his name and no authority higher than his own authority, no power greater than his power. And you say, therefore, this is the hour to depend on him alone, worship him alone, maintain a heavenly perspective in all we do, and prepare well for the glorious coming of the Messiah. Thank you so much. Brenda Masinde, also writing to us this afternoon. I've also received your message here. This is Victor Masharia. You're writing from the University of Nairobi and the City Mega Church. You say, also tuned in to the beautiful Lunch Hour Worship program as you go to the second day of the mission in Jos Kamala Kantafu together, the group of evangelists from the City Mega Church. You say, what a blessed time to witness the miracles of Jesus unfold in our generation, a testament that the Lord has remembered his covenant with the church, and he has sent Elijah, the greatest prophet of Mount Carmel, with massive power and authority of the eternal blood of Jesus to remove this generation from apostasy and rebellion and prepare us through repentance and holiness for the glorious coming of the Messiah. You say, for you, you choose to repent so much this afternoon and pray that the Lord may align you to his own will and may help you to live your life as though the Messiah will come today. Thank you so much indeed. That is Victor Masharia, writing from the City Mega Church, a student at the University of Nairobi. Thank you so much indeed. As we get back to worship this afternoon, beloved people, for sure the Lord has loved this generation, and we need to prepare well in holiness and to also reach out to other people and evangelize Christ Jesus unto them, that they too may get an opportunity to prepare for the glorious coming of the Messiah, beloved people. As we get back to worship this afternoon, continue writing to me. I will continue to sample your text messages as we worship the Lord in your Lunch Hour Worship program. My name is Robin.

all coming to you live on Jesus is Lord Radio, broadcasting on 105.3 and 105.9 FM, live here from Nakuru in Kenya. Beloved people, precious listeners, as we continue to worship the Lord in your lunch hour worship program, I've also received your message here. This is Kevin Omondi. You are writing from Ruaka Main Altar, and you say the lunch hour worship program is really blessing your heart so much. You say the lunch hour worship is really blessing your heart so much as you meditate deeply on the powerful celebration service at the ministry headquarters and the tremendous anointing that the Lord has bestowed upon his servants, the mightiest prophets of the Lord, that at single decree, by the authority of the eternal blood of Jesus, HIV and AIDS virus has been healed and been cleansed from the bloodstream of our very own people. And you say the Lord has come, has once again demonstrated his unquestionable supremacy, confronting the limits of human knowledge and exalting the power of the blood of Jesus before all the earth. You say what medicine could not accomplish, the Lord has fulfilled in a moment, revealing what the word remains final. You say revealing has fulfilled, revealing that his word remains final, his power is unmatched, and his authority is absolute. And you say in humility and in repentance and deep reverence, you commit yourself afresh to honor every instruction of the Lord that has come to us through his servants, the mightiest prophets of the Lord. Thank you so much indeed. That is Kevin Omondi. You are writing from Ruaka Main Altar. Thank you so much indeed.

I've also received a message here, even as we continue. I've also received your email here. This is Anne. You're writing from North Gem region, and you say you're really enjoying the soul nourishing lunch hour worship, and you're still in awe and fear after, you say, after seeing our Lords and our Fathers now walking with the former cripples at the ministry headquarters. And for sure, the Lord has visited a generation in a very powerful way, and we need to prepare in holiness and in righteousness for the glorious coming of the Messiah. You say for you, you take this opportunity to thank the Lord God Almighty for sending us His servants, the mightiest prophets of the Lord, who have come to prepare the Church of Christ for the glorious coming of the Messiah. Thank you so much indeed. Anne, you are writing from North Gem region. Thank you so much indeed. As we get back to worship, beloved people, precious listeners, continue writing to me. I will continue to sample your text messages as we worship the Lord this afternoon.

all, coming to you live on Jesus is Lord Radio, broadcasting on 105.3 and 105.9 FM. Beloved people, as we continue to worship the Lord in your lunch hour worship program, maybe you're also just following right there as you also take the lunch this afternoon. For sure, these are the days to make sure that we isolate ourselves and make sure that we are totally different from the rest of the world, even as we carry out our daily activities, beloved people, precious listeners. Because when you have seen the Lord now visiting a generation in a very unique way, the Lord is instructing us to now remove the world from our Christian salvation, from our Christian lives, and choose to obey the instructions of our Lord and our blessed Savior, Jesus Christ. I've received your message here as we continue to worship the Lord. This is David Baraka, a student at Kisii University, and you say you also tuned into the very powerful soul nourishing lunch hour worship this afternoon from your room as you reflect on the days that we are now in. And you say the announcement of the glorious coming of the Messiah has already been trumpeted, and all that is required from us is to prepare very well for the glorious coming of the Messiah. You say this is the hour to prepare the garment, and the garment of righteousness, which its identity is purity and bright and clean. You say you repent so much that the Lord may help you to remain in holiness and to remain garmented at all times. When he will come to take the church, he may find you ready to be taken into his glorious kingdom. Thank you so much indeed. That is David Baraka. You're writing from Kisii University. Thank you so much indeed. I've also received your message here. This is Blessings Wanjiru. You are writing from Saudi Arabia, and you say the lunch hour worship is also blessing you so much this afternoon. Even as you meditate on what the Lord has done unto us in this generation, the Lord has visited a generation in a very big way. And you say, indeed, the Lord is doing this that for us we may come closer to him and repent and prepare the way for the glorious coming of the Messiah. And you say, for sure, what we witness at the ministry headquarters, at the Thanksgiving celebration service, the mightiest prophets of the Lord walking there with former crippled cripples and also with HIV AIDS having been healed, it's indeed a big lesson to us, and it brings to us a message that we need to prepare in a hurry and enter the glorious kingdom of God. Thank you so much indeed. That is Blessings Wanjiru. You're writing from Saudi Arabia. Thank you so much indeed. Before we get back to worship, I've also received your message here. This is Helen Murray. You are writing from Rongai, and you say you're also following the powerful lunch hour worship, which is nourishing your heart so much. And you say, indeed, his love endures forever. He saved us from the penalty of death and nailed it on the Calvary cross, on the Calvary tree, setting us free from all forms of wickedness. And you say the cry of your heart is that the Holy Spirit may help you to live a holy and a righteous and a blameless life, that when the Messiah will come, he may take you to be with him into his glorious kingdom. And you say you take this opportunity to thank the Lord God Almighty for sending his servants, the mightiest prophets of the Lord, who have come now to save us from the wickedness of this world. Thank you so much indeed. That is Helen Murray, writing from Rongai. Thank you so much indeed. As we get back to worship this afternoon, beloved people, continue writing to me. I will continue to sample your text messages as we worship the Lord this afternoon.

all, coming to you live on Jesus is Lord Radio, broadcasting on 105.3 and 105.9 FM, beloved people, on your lunch hour worship program this afternoon. And as we continue, I've also received your message here. This is Stephen Tello, you're writing from Thika. You say, this afternoon you're also tuned in and following the lunch hour worship program, as it is blessing and uplifting your heart as you worship Jesus, the King of Glory, who came on the earth to purchase for us the precious gift of salvation. And also, you're also preparing for the evening worship extravaganza over there in Thika. And you say, as you thank the Lord God Almighty for sending us his servants who have single-handedly restored sanity and purity in the house of God, now the biblical miracles are happening in our days, and totally crippled cripples are now walking to schools with their new feet, like the twins from Ugenya, Francis and Beatrice. You say, what we witnessed at the ministry headquarters was indeed a big shocker, and for you, you choose to be a servant of Christ Jesus. And you say, you take this opportunity to also thank the Lord God Almighty for sending us his servants who have come to prepare the Church of Christ for the glorious coming of the Messiah. Thank you so much. Stephen Tello, writing from Thika, thank you so much indeed. I've also received here from Redemptor Koech, you're writing from Chebole, Togomin. And you say, also following the lunch hour worship, as you meditate on the serious and critical times that we are living in as the Church of Christ, the hour at which God the Father, out of his love and mercy, has sent his servants, the mega prophets of the Lord, to come to the church and to restore the power of the eternal blood of Jesus. And now cripples are walking, and we saw this past Saturday when the mightiest prophets of the Lord walked with the former cripples and those whom status changed from HIV positive to negative, and also the former blind people. And for sure, when we see all this, the Lord is beckoning an entire generation to come back unto him in repentance and in holiness. And you say, you take this opportunity to thank the Lord God Almighty for sending Jesus Christ at the cross and dying for us at the Calvary cross and giving us salvation. And you say, today you're also going to have a very powerful worship extravaganza at Chebole Center. Thank you so much indeed. That is Redemptor Koech, writing from Chebole, Togomin. Thank you so much indeed. I've also received your email here. This is Salome Wangoi, you're writing from Kikuyu Main Altar. And you say, the lunch hour worship is refreshing your soul as you reflect upon the immeasurable love of God demonstrated to this generation by sending his own special envoys from heaven, through whom unwavering hope has been restored to the hopeless, and the supreme power and authority of the eternal blood of Jesus has been reaffirmed again. And you say, what we witnessed these past two Saturdays at the ministry headquarters was truly classic. The former cripples who once dragged themselves through the dust are now walking beautifully, the blind now seeing, the deaf now are able to hear again. And likewise, HIV and AIDS has been healed, and the patients there are now living their lives normally. And you say, this is indeed a defining moment to embrace the servanthood and uphold humility while returning to the foundation of salvation and reflecting on the costly sacrifice that Jesus Christ made at the Calvary cross. He poured out his own life unto death, was numbered among the transgressors, and through his sacrifice, mankind was reconciled and restored to God. And you say, as Kikuyu Main Altar and the entire Kikuyu Muguga complex, you remain eternally grateful unto the Lord God Almighty, who has sent his servants, the mightiest prophets of the Lord. Thank you so much indeed. That is Salome Wangoi, you're writing from the Kikuyu Main Altar. Thank you so much indeed. On the other side of these two worship songs, beloved people, I will also be praying together with all of you who want to receive the Lord, even as we come to the end of this wonderful program, your lunch hour worship program, beloved people. And so if you are there and you want to receive the Lord, on the other side of these two worship songs, I will be praying together with all of you who want to receive the Lord.

As we continue this afternoon, blessed people, blessed beloved listeners, as we continue in your lunch hour worship program, beloved people, precious listeners, this is a special announcement. Beloved people, this is a special announcement that has just reached us right here in our newsroom studios. Beloved people, precious listeners, this is a special announcement. And the special announcement that has just reached us right here in the studio have it that the two mightiest, most dreadful prophets of the Lord God Almighty, they will be coming to us live here on Jesus is Lord Radio any minute from now, beloved people, precious listeners. And so make sure, beloved people, that you are also on standby and also ready. Make sure you also inform somebody, beloved people, precious listeners. Again, the special announcement that you have just received right here on Jesus is Lord Radio this afternoon, have it that any minute from now, the mightiest, most dreadful prophets of the Lord God Almighty, they will be coming to us live here on Jesus is Lord Radio, beloved people. So make sure that you're also on standby and make sure you mobilize. You also reach out to somebody and invite them. Make sure that you inform them that any minute from now, the two mightiest, most dreadful prophets of the Lord, they will be coming to us live here on Jesus is Lord Radio, beloved people. Mpendwa msikilizaji, tunapoendelea katika awamu hii, tangazo ambalo tumeweza kulipokea sasa hivi katika vyumba vyetu vya habari hapa kwenye kituo cha redio cha Yesu ni Bwana, ni ya kwamba wakati wowote kuanzia sasa, wanabii wakuu zaidi sana wa kutisha wa Mungu Baba Jehova Yawe watakuwa wanatujia moja kwa moja hapa kwenye kituo cha redio cha Yesu ni Bwana. 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

And so, precious people, beloved listeners, make sure that you are on standby. Make sure that you are also mobilizing and also inform somebody, because the news that you have just received right here on Jesus is Lord Radio, have it that the two mightiest, most dreadful prophets of the Lord will be coming to us live here on Jesus is Lord Radio, beloved people, precious listeners. So make sure that you mobilize and you also inform somebody as we wait for that moment, beloved people. You can as well confirm together with me right here in the studio. My numbers to confirm with me your readiness are 0727-503030. And as well, you can send me an email on jesusislaw.fmradio@gmail.com as we wait for that moment, beloved people. Make sure you are on standby, because, beloved people, precious listeners, it is a privilege when we get this moment, when the Lord is speaking to us at this moment, beloved people. So make sure you're also on standby as we wait for that moment when the two mightiest, most dreadful prophets of the Lord will be coming to us live here on Jesus is Lord Radio. Mpendwa msikilizaji, hakikisha kwamba pia unaweza kufikia wengine unapowaarifu ya kwamba dakika yoyote wanabii wakuu zaidi sana wa kutisha wa Mungu Baba Jehova Yawe watakuwa natujia moja kwa moja hapa kwenye kituo cha redio cha Yesu ni Bwana. 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

Make sure you are on standby, precious people, beloved listeners, as we wait for that moment when the mightiest, mightiest, most glorified prophets of the Lord will be coming to us any minute from now, live here on Jesus is Lord Radio. Beloved people, I've received your confirmation here. This is Ann Nyambura. You're confirming from Nairobi Main Altar that you are tuned in and humbly waiting to hear from the Lord. Gift, you are confirming from Pipeline Dundori region that you are tuned in and waiting to hear from the Lord this afternoon. And I've also received your confirmation here. This is Ben Rotich, confirming from Bangale Main Altar that you are also tuned in and waiting to hear from the Lord. I've received your confirmation here. This is Faith Luvale, confirming that you are tuned in from Likoni region. Thank you. Your confirmation here. This is Joseph Njenga, confirming that you're also on standby and you're waiting to hear from the Lord. That is from Timboroa region. Thank you so much. I've also received your confirmation here. This is Lekimit Sami. You are confirming that you are very much on standby and humbly waiting to hear from the Lord. Katamu Vincent, you are confirming that entire Kakamega is well mobilized and humbly waiting to hear from the Lord. I've received here from you say you are listening from Bureti Main Altar, from the Women Conference, the entire South Rift. You are also tuned in and waiting to hear from the Lord. Thank you so much. Wycliffe from Transmara, thank you so much indeed. Calvin's Ochieng, you are confirming and you are saying that all the entire Repentance and Holiness Students Fellowship is also on standby and humbly waiting to hear from the Lord. I've also received your confirmation here. This is Mutai Enoch. You are confirming that the entire Greater Ngata region is very much on standby and humbly waiting to hear from the Lord. I've received your confirmation here. This is Deborah Njoroge, confirming from Mailisita region that you are on standby and humbly waiting to hear from the Lord. Calvin's Ochieng Ouma, confirming that the universities, colleges, and polytechnics are also on standby and waiting to hear from the Lord. I've also received your confirmation here. This is Nancy Kitui. You are confirming that you're also on standby and humbly waiting to hear from the Lord. I've received here from Kirinyaga County. That is Michael Maina. You say that you're also on standby and waiting to hear from the Lord. Lekimit Sami from the Nakuru Main Altar. You're tuned in and you're waiting to hear from the Lord. Dennis and the family, together the entire Imara Daima, you say you're also on standby and you're waiting to hear from the Lord. Fanas Moi from Kawangware 56, you say you're very much on standby and you're humbly waiting to hear from the Lord. We've also received your confirmation here. This is Blessings Wanjiru. You're confirming from Saudi Arabia that you are very much on standby and humbly waiting to hear from the Lord. I've received here from Velma Okelo, confirming that you're also on standby from Kisi University and you're waiting to hear from the Lord. Thank you. I've also received your confirmation here. This is James Ochieng. You are confirming from Kimumu that you are tuned in and humbly waiting to hear from the Lord. I've received your confirmation here also. This is Brian Karanja. You are confirming from Makongeni Altar that you are tuned in and waiting to hear from the Lord. Saos Altar in Toniok region in Mogoti in Baringo. You are tuned in and waiting to hear from the Lord. That is Christopher Kusinyo. And you say you are very much on,

Say that you are very much on standby and waiting to hear from the Lord. I've also received here from Kevin Mukanda from the City Mega Church. You say you are very much on standby and humbly waiting to hear from the Lord. Martin Odhiambo from the Kenyatta University, you say you are very much on standby and humbly waiting to hear from the Lord. Precious people, beloved listeners, make sure that you are also on standby, because the reports that you have just received right here in our newsroom studios have it that the two mightiest, most glorified prophets of the Lord, they will be coming to us live here on Jesus is Lord Radio, beloved people. So make sure that you also mobilize and reach out to somebody and inform them that any minute from now, the mightiest, most dreadful prophets of the Lord will be coming to us live here on Jesus is Lord Radio. It's such a humbling privilege when the Lord is speaking at this moment. So make sure that this one doesn't, you don't miss this, beloved people, precious listeners. I've received your confirmation here. This is Korir kutoka Kapkele. Kunasema kwamba muko tayari kabisa, mukisubiri kusikiza kutoka kwa Bwana. Ben Mungai, you say you are very much ready from Ruaka and you are waiting to hear from the Lord. I've received here from Monica Mwangi. You are confirming that you are very much on standby and humbly waiting to hear from the Lord. Thank you so much. Stephen Taylor from Thika, you say you are very much on standby and humbly waiting to hear from the Lord. Lucy Maikweki, you are confirming from Kikuyu Muguga region that you are also on standby and humbly waiting to hear from the Lord. Baraza Boniface, you are confirming from Kakamega that you are on standby and humbly waiting to hear from the Lord. I've also received here from Amos Kipngeno from Kimugul Altar in Kericho East region. You say you are very much on standby and humbly waiting to hear from the Lord. I've received here from James Akech from the City Mega Church. You say you are very much on standby also and waiting for that moment. Thank you so much. I've received here from Sergeant Judith from Huduma Center in Narok. You are very much on standby and waiting to hear from the Lord. Hope, I've received here your confirmation. This is Hope Lelgo from Mount Kenya University in Nakuru campus. You are confirming you are very much on standby and waiting to hear from the Lord. I've received your confirmation here, Mokaya. You are confirming from the Kisi that you have also received the special announcement and you are tuned in waiting to hear from the Lord. Thank you so much. Isaac Kiprono, you are confirming that you are tuned in from Ruiru 2 main altar and you are waiting to hear from the Lord. Abuga Brian from Free Area main altar. Free Area is on standby and waiting to hear from the Lord. I've also received your confirmation here. A lot of your confirmations streaming in fast and furious. This is Haron Kirimi. You are confirming from Samburu East that you are very much on standby and waiting to hear from the Lord. Diana Achieng, you are confirming from Asempo that you are on standby and humbly waiting to hear from the Lord, beloved people. Make sure that you are on standby, beloved people, precious listeners. Make sure that you are also mobilizing. Make sure you reach out to somebody and inform them that any minute from now, the mightiest, most dreadful prophets of the Lord God Almighty, they will be coming to us live here on Jesus is Lord Radio, beloved people. I've received your confirmation here, Lovin Achieng, confirming that Huruma region in Nairobi is on standby and waiting to hear from the Lord. Ida Cherono from Baraka Altar, you say you are very much on standby and waiting to hear from the Lord. Alphonse Warega from Donholm main altar. Donholm is on standby and well mobilized waiting to hear from the Lord. I've also received your confirmation here. This is Judith Ombone confirming from Githurai 45 that you are very much on standby and humbly waiting to hear from the Lord. Thank you so much. Eric Wambua confirming that the entire Machakos County is well mobilized and waiting to hear from the Lord. Charles Onen from Kakuma Refugee Camp, you say you are very much on standby and waiting to hear from the Lord. I've received here from Nixon Korir, you are confirming that NACA is well mobilized and waiting to hear from the Lord. I've also received your confirmation here. This is Motari Moses from Kehanja. You are confirming that you are very much on standby and waiting to hear from the Lord. Be on standby now, beloved people, precious listeners. Make sure that you also mobilize someone, because this moment, beloved people, is such a big privilege unto us. When the Lord is speaking, you don't want to miss this, beloved people, precious listeners. So make sure that you are also on standby
and inform somebody.

0: course, any minute from now, the two mightiest, most grateful prophets of the Lord, they will be coming to us live here on Jesus is Lord Radio, beloved people. You can quickly as well confirm together with us on 0777-445-850 and 0777-445-851 as we wait for that moment. Jesus is Lord Radio, praise the Lord.
1: Praise the Lord, Jesus is Lord Radio. This is Shadrach Nyema from University of Nairobi. We are very ready to hear from the Lord. We are with a team of City America going to evangelism, very, very ready to hear from the Lord Jesus.
0: Thank you so much, Shadrach Nyema, confirming that you are very much on standby and also waiting for that moment. I've also received your confirmation here. This is Ruth Cherotich from Kisi University. You are confirming you are very much on standby and humbly waiting to hear from the Lord. Odida Christopher from the Uasin Gishu and the entire youth, you say that you are very much on standby and waiting to hear from the Lord. Thank you. Obara, you are confirming that Suneka is well mobilized and on standby, waiting for that moment. I've also received here from Mark Ndaba from Melbourne, Australia. You say Melbourne, Australia is well mobilized and you're also humbly waiting for that moment. Thank you so much. I've also received your confirmation here. Coletta Kerubo from Melbourne, Australia. You say that you are very much on standby and humbly waiting to hear from the Lord. Thank you. I've received your confirmation here. This is Sharon Chebet from Sobeya Main Altar. You are very much on standby and humbly waiting to hear from the Lord. I've received your confirmation here also. This is Kiprotich Ian from Cheptalal Main Altar. You say that you are very much on standby and humbly waiting to hear from the Lord. I've received here from Brenda Masinde. You confirming that you are also very much on standby and waiting for that moment. This is Abuga Brian from Free Area Main Altar. Thank you. You are very much on standby and waiting to hear from the Lord. 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I've also received your confirmation here. This is Festus Mutai. You are confirming from Juja region that you are very much on standby and waiting to hear from the Lord. Thank you. I've received here from Isabel, writing from Juja, that you are very much on standby and humbly waiting to hear from the Lord. I've received your confirmation. This is Jemima, confirming from Narok Central, that you are very much on standby and waiting to hear from the Lord. Overseer Michael Madala, confirming that you are very much on standby and waiting to hear from the Lord. Thank you so much, indeed. Your confirmation here, this is Glorian Mustoke. You are confirming that Kariobangi is also on standby and waiting to hear from the Lord. Thank you so much, Overseer Michael Madala. I've also received your confirmation here. This is Leah Adenya. You are confirming from Uasin Gishu that you are very much on standby and humbly waiting to hear from the Lord. Thank you so much. I've also received your confirmation here. Austin from Siaya, you are confirming that you are very much on standby and humbly waiting to hear from the Lord. Make sure that you are on standby, beloved people, precious listeners, as we wait for that moment when the two mightiest, most dreadful prophets of the Lord will be coming to us live here on Jesus is Lord Radio, beloved people, precious listeners. I've also received your confirmation here. This is Levi. You are confirming from Naivasha Flowerbed region that you are very much on standby and humbly waiting to hear from the Lord. I've received your confirmation here also. Calvin Otieno from Super Highway Main Altar, you say that you are very much on standby and humbly waiting to hear from the Lord. I've also received your confirmations, many of your confirmations coming also from the nations. This is from DRC Congo. You are confirming that you're also waiting to hear from the Lord. That is Ishmael Itunda. Thank you so much. From Nigeria, I've also received your confirmation. Eme Udom, you are confirming that you are very much on standby and waiting to hear from the Lord. From Naivasha, this is Betty Albert. You are confirming that you are very much on standby and waiting to hear from the Lord. We also received here from Mundanyi region, Rosina Mwangola. You are confirming that you are very much on standby and waiting to hear from the Lord. From Italy, Charles Afram, you say that you are very much on standby, and the entire Europe confirms that you are humbly waiting to hear from the Lord. Thank you so much indeed. From West Virginia in USA, you are confirming that you are very much on standby and humbly waiting to hear from the Lord. Thank you so much. That is Joseph Kiprotich from West Virginia in USA. Thank you so much indeed. I've also received your confirmation here. This is Enoch. You are writing from Donholm. And you're confirming that you are also very much on standby and waiting to hear from the Lord. I've received here from Frederick Otieno from Madare North. You are very much on standby and waiting to hear from the Lord. From Canberra in Australia, I've also received your confirmation. This is Nathan Gila. And you say that you are very much on standby and waiting to hear from the Lord. Thank you so much indeed. Precious people, beloved listeners, make sure that you are on standby as we wait for that moment when the Lord God Almighty will allow his servants, the mightiest, mightiest prophets of the Lord, to come to us live here on Jesus is Lord Radio any minute from now, beloved people, precious listeners.

0: For beloved listeners, as we wait for that moment when the two mightiest, most dreadful prophets of the Lord will be coming to us live here on Jesus is Lord Radio, beloved people. I've received your confirmation here from Migori. This is Onyango Joshua. You're confirming that you are very much on standby and you're waiting to hear from the Lord. Kibet Simon from Gashie Main Altar. You are confirming that you are very much on standby and waiting to hear from the Lord. I've received here from Nelly. You are confirming from Kisumu that you are very much on standby and waiting to hear from the Lord. Joel Otibine confirming that you are tuned in from Lukolis in Greater Teso in Matayos, and you are saying that you are very much on standby and waiting to hear from the Lord. I've also received your confirmation here. This is Samuel Kamun. You say that larger Kilifi region is well mobilized and humbly waiting to hear from the Lord. Jesus is Lord Radio. Praise the Lord.
1: Hallelujah, Robin.
0: Hallelujah. Praise the Lord.
1: Amen. You are speaking to Enoch Baraka, just calling to confirm that at River we are on standby together with entire students of Nairobi Metropolis, waiting for that moment when the Lord will allow his servants to come to us. Back to you. This is Enoch Baraka calling from at River.
0: Thank you. Thank you so much from at River, confirming that you are also very much on standby and waiting to hear from the Lord. Thank you so much. Jesus is Lord Radio. Praise the Lord.
2: Praise the Lord.
0: Hallelujah.
2: Amen, amen. My name is Enoch Manyasi, and I'm calling from Congo to confirm that we have received a special announcement that the mightiest prophets of the Lord Yahweh are coming on air, and we are mobilized, we are on standby to hear from the voice of God.
0: Thank you so much, Enoch Manyasi, confirming from Congo in Mombasa. They have also received a special announcement and they are preparing for that moment. Thank you so much. Mponyo Bwana Molly Achieng, aliyekuwa kiwete, unadhibitisha kwamba nawe pia uko tayari kabisa ukisikiza kusikiza kutoka kwa Bwana. Asante sana. I've also received your confirmation here. This is Stephen. You are confirming that you are also very much on standby and waiting to hear from the Lord. I've received here from Millicent from South Sea Main Altar. You say you are also on standby and humbly waiting to hear from the Lord. William Mwita, you're confirming from Tasia Kwandege Altar that you are very much on standby and humbly waiting to hear from the Lord. Thank you so much. I've received your confirmation here also. This is Michael Rono. You're confirming from Fort Tenan Main Altar that you are very much on standby and waiting to hear from the Lord. Benjamin Mwangi from the Nakuru Main Altar, you are very much on standby and waiting to hear from the Lord. Brian Ombira from Narok South, you are very much on standby and waiting to hear from the Lord. Isalano Catherine, you are confirming from Langata Main Altar that you are very much on standby and waiting to hear from the Lord. Paul Njagi confirming that you are also on standby from the Free Area Main Altar. Thank you. I've also received your confirmation here. This is Kevin Kirui. You are confirming from Kiwanja Altar in Nyahururu Township, and you are very much on standby and waiting to hear from the Lord. Thank you so much. I've also received here from Tony from Maseno. You are confirming that you are also on standby and waiting to hear from the Lord. Brian Wariadu confirming that the entire Choka, Njiru and Obama Junction is also on standby and waiting to hear from the Lord. Thank you so much. I've received here from Masi Murunga, confirming from Likoni Main Altar that you are very much on standby and humbly waiting to hear from the Lord. Thank you so much indeed. I've received your confirmation, Mercy Rono. Okay, this is Michael Rono from Fort Tenan again. You say that you are very much on standby and waiting to hear from the Lord. I've received here from Godwin Swafula from Kenyatta University. You are very much on standby and humbly waiting for that moment. Margaret Njoroge from Gilgil. You say the entire Gilgil region is well mobilized and waiting for that moment. Thank you. I've received here from Brian Shikunye from Uthiru Zion Altar. You say that you are very much on standby and waiting to hear from the Lord. Inyanje Kriti, a student at Sigalagala Technical College, you say that you are very much on standby and waiting to hear from the Lord. Precious people, beloved listeners, make sure that you are also on standby, because the reports that you have just received this afternoon right here on Jesus is Lord Radio have it that the two mightiest, most dreadful prophets of the Lord God Almighty, the ones whom we have seen judging the nation of Colombia, with a 7.4 magnitude earthquake will be coming to us live here on Jesus is Lord Radio, beloved people, precious listeners. The ones whom, beloved people, we have seen coming live on air right here on Jesus is Lord Radio and greeting the Church of Christ. And out of those tremendous greetings, three totally African peoples get up and walk away, beloved people, precious listeners. These are the ones that will be coming to us any minute from now, live here on Jesus is Lord Radio, beloved people. And so make sure that you don't miss this opportunity when the Lord is speaking, beloved people, precious listeners. I've also received your confirmation here. You say the National and Central Rift Worship Team tuned in and waiting to hear from the Lord. That is from Kirobon High School. Thank you so much. That is Biketi Kevin. Thank you so much indeed. I've also received your confirmation here. Simon Olwoch from Siaya Region. You say that you are very much on standby and humbly waiting to hear from the Lord. Jesus is Lord Radio. Praise the Lord.
3: Amen, Robin. Praise the Lord.
0: Hallelujah. Praise the Lord.
3: Amen, amen, Robin. Praise the Lord.
0: Welcome so much. You are live on air, please.
3: Amen. This is Ben Mungai, and I want to confirm to you that with a lot of fear and trembling, the entire region of Ruaka and also Kiambu, Gidongori, Ruiru, Banana, we are ready, we are tuned in and ready to hear from the Lord this afternoon, Robin.
0: Thank you so much, Ben Mungai, confirming from Ruaka that you are also on standby and humbly waiting to hear from the Lord. Thank you so much. Jesus is Lord Radio, praise the Lord.
2: Praise the Lord, Robin.
0: Hallelujah, praise the Lord.
2: Amen. You're speaking to Christian from Everton, Kiambia, also over here in Nairobi. And I want to confirm to you that over here we are tuned in and in fact by rain here from our Lord, but others over tuned in as Christian Barasa from Everton, Kiambia, also in Nairobi.
0: Thank you so much, Christian Barasa from El Bethel in Kiambio in Nairobi. Thank you so much. Jesus is Lord Radio, praise the Lord.
2: Amen, amen, praise the Lord, Robin.
0: Hallelujah, praise the Lord.
2: Amen, Robin. This is Sami Lekimito of the Nakuru Main Altar, and I just want to confirm to you that at Nakuru Main Altar, we have received that announcement that the mega mightiest prophet of the Lord God Almighty will come live on here. And so at Nakuru Main Altar family, we are very, very much ready, waiting for that moment when the Lord will allow his two mega mightiest prophet to come live on air.
0: Thank you so much, Lekimit Sami from the Nakuru Main Altar, confirming that you are also on standby and waiting to hear from the Lord. Thank you so much. Jesus is Lord Radio, praise the Lord.
4: Amen, Robin.
0: Hallelujah, praise the Lord.
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0: Ndio.
4: Tuko tayari, tunafuatilia kusikia kutoka kwa Bwana.
0: Asante sana, pia mko tayari pale kutoka Siloam Altar. Munadhibitisha kwamba mnangoja kusikiza kutoka kwa Bwana. Asante sana. I've also received your confirmation here. This is Faith Solo confirming from Awendo Main Altar that you are tuned in and humbly waiting to hear from the Lord. Thank you. I've received here from Paul Kigen from Githurai 44 Main Altar. You say that you are very much on standby and waiting to hear from the Lord. Judith Nyamodi, you are confirming that you are also very much on standby from Siaya region and you are waiting to hear from the Lord. Thank you so much. I've also received your confirmation. This is Odida Christopher from Uasin Gishu, and you say the entire youth are also very much on standby and waiting to hear from the Lord. Thank you so much indeed. I've received your confirmation here. This is Daniel Omondi. You are confirming that you are very much on standby and humbly waiting to hear from the Lord. That is from the Yaya Altar. Thank you so much indeed. I've received your confirmation here. This is Mercy Meli confirming from a Township Altar in Uasin Gishu that you are very much on standby and waiting to hear from the Lord. Thank you. Your confirmation here also, this is Dick Okech confirming from Greater Nyakach region that you are very much on standby and waiting to hear from the Lord. I've received your confirmation here also. Elizabeth Ongoro from Shiloh Altar in Bondo, you are confirming that you are very much on standby and waiting to hear from the Lord. Thank you so much. Jesus is Lord Radio. Praise the Lord.
2: Praise the Lord, Pastor. One as if you are Robin, who is Pastor Keter, who is Pastor Keter, Mchugani Keter, kabisa kusikiza kutoka kwa Bwana. 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
0: Asante sana pale Kateru, unasema kwamba uko tayari pia. Asante sana ukidhibitisha kwamba uko tayari kabisa kusikiliza kutoka kwa Bwana. I've received your confirmation here. This is Treza. You are confirming that you're also on standby and you're waiting to hear from the Lord. Joanne Andeso confirming from Oman that you are very much on standby and waiting to hear from the Lord. I've received here from Ruth Atieno. You are confirming that Kisii University is on standby and humbly waiting to hear from the Lord. Edith Simiyu from Kisii University, thank you so much. Very much on standby and waiting to hear from the Lord. I've also received your confirmation here. A lot of your confirmations still streaming in, fast and furious, beloved people. This is Trufena. You are confirming from Buruburu Main Altar that you are very much on standby and waiting to hear from the Lord. I have received here from Mila Enoch from the University of Nairobi. You say that you are very much on standby and waiting to hear from the Lord. Kipto Samson, you are confirming from Konoin that you are very much on standby and humbly waiting to hear from the Lord. Mercy Meli, you are confirming from Uasin Gishu at the youth conference in Kimalel Primary. You say that you are very much on standby and waiting to hear from the Lord. Dixon Mirindo, you are confirming from Greater Ugenya region that you are well mobilized and waiting to hear from the Lord. Thank you so much. I've also received your confirmation here from Ezra Gore. You are confirming from Eldama Ravine that Eldama Ravine is also very much on standby and waiting to hear from the Lord. Thank you so much. I've also received your confirmation here. This is Henry Abila confirming from Goma that you are very much on standby and waiting to hear from the Lord. Thank you. Alphonse, you are confirming from Donholm that you are very much on standby and waiting to hear from the Lord. Thank you so much indeed. I've also received your confirmation here. This is Anne Moira confirming from Free Area Main Altar that you are very much on standby and waiting to hear from the Lord. I've received here from Matthew. You say that you are humbly tuned in and waiting to hear from the Lord. Thank you. I've received your confirmation here. Veronica Wanjiru confirming that you are also on standby with the students from Laikipia University and you're waiting to hear from the Lord. Thank you so much indeed. I've received your confirmation here. Mercy Murunga confirming from Likoni Main Altar that you are very much on standby and waiting to hear from the Lord. Thank you so much indeed. Make sure that you are on standby, precious people, beloved listeners, because the reports that you have just received right here in our newsroom studios have it that the two mightiest, most dreadful prophets of the Lord will be coming to us live here on Jesus is Lord Radio, beloved people, precious listeners. And so make sure that you also mobilize and also make sure that you are also on standby as we wait for that moment, beloved people, precious listeners. This is the moment to make sure that you don't miss this moment when the Lord is speaking, beloved people. Make sure that you are also on standby, that you don't miss this opportunity when the Lord is speaking at this moment, beloved people. Hesbon Mosoti from Pipeline Dundori region, you are confirming that you are very much on standby and waiting to hear from the Lord. Jacob Muindi from Donholm Main Altar, you say you are very much on standby and waiting to hear from the Lord. Mercy Faraja from Kayole Main Altar on standby and waiting to hear from the Lord. Festus, you are confirming from Cheptalal, you are waiting to hear from the Lord. Thank you. I've also received your confirmation here. This is Philip from Imara Daima, unasema ya kwamba muko tayari kabisa mukisubiri kusikiza kutoka kwa Bwana. Asante sana. I've also received your confirmation here. This is Lorian Odhiambo confirming from Kisii University that you are waiting to hear from the Lord. Thank you so much indeed. Jesus is Lord Radio. Praise the Lord.
2: Praise the Lord, Robin.
0: Hallelujah. Praise the Lord.
2: Amen. This is Wycliffe Kipotich calling you live from Bureti Main Altar.
0: Yes.
2: And I am calling to confirm that we are tuned in, waiting for the moment the mightiest prophet of Yahweh will come to us live. And there is a big, massive conference for the entire women of Bureti and South Rift. And we are tuned in waiting to hear from the Lord.
0: Thank you so much. Wycliffe confirming from Bureti over there that you also tuned in and waiting to hear from the Lord. Thank you so much indeed. Jesus is Lord Radio. Praise the Lord.
5: Praise the Lord, Robin.
0: Hallelujah. Praise the Lord.
5: Amen, amen. This is Jeff Maina. I am coming to you live from Bumbe, main altar. I am confirming that the region of Seoport, it's ready and waiting to hear from the Lord. Please.
0: Thank you so much. From Seoport, you are confirming that you're also very much on standby and waiting to hear from the Lord. Thank you so much indeed. Make sure that you are also on standby, beloved people, precious listeners, as we wait for that moment when the Lord God Almighty will allow his servants to come to us live here on Jesus is Lord Radio, beloved people. Jesus is Lord Radio, praise the Lord.
6: Praise the Lord, Robin.
0: Hallelujah, praise the Lord.
6: You are speaking to Mark Exidor from Turkana here in Lodwa. Just to confirm that the entire Turkana County is on standby and ready to hear from the Lord. Back to you, Robin.
0: Thank you so much, Mark Ecuador, confirming that you're also very much on standby and humbly waiting to hear from the Lord. Thank you so much. Jesus is Lord Radio, praise the Lord.
7: Hallelujah, Rabbi.
0: Hallelujah, praise the Lord.
7: Amen, we are talking to Pamela from Upper River. Let me zoom in and ready to hear from the Lord.
0: Thank you so much from Athi River, confirming that you're also very much on standby and humbly waiting to hear from the Lord. Thank you so much indeed. As we wait for that moment, beloved people, precious listeners, make sure that you are also very much on standby as we wait for that moment, beloved people. Jesus is Lord Radio, praise the Lord.
8: This is Helen Ochieng. I'm calling from Kisumu City. The place of the worship extravaganza. I want to tell you that we are tuned in. We are ready to hear from the Lord.
0: Thank you so much, Helen Ochieng, confirming from Kisumu that you are also very much on standby and humbly waiting to hear from the Lord. Thank you so much. Jesus is Lord Radio. Praise the Lord.
9: Amen, Robin. My name is Hannah Musheru. I confirm that the City Mega Church, we are tuned in. We are eagerly waiting in fear and much trembling to hear and to receive from the Lord. Hannah Musheru from the City Mega Church. Thank you.
0: Thank you so much from the City Mega Church, confirming that you are very much on standby and waiting to hear from the Lord. Jesus is Lord Radio. Praise the Lord. Hallelujah. Praise the Lord.
10: Robin.
0: Amen.
10: This is Julius Mangoma calling live from Lodwa Ravine.
0: Yes, please.
10: Lodwa Ravine calling from the Lord.
0: Thank you so much. From Eldama Ravine, you are confirming that you're also very much on standby and humbly waiting to hear from the Lord. Thank you so much indeed. Jesus is Lord Radio. Praise the Lord.
11: Praise the Lord, Robin.
0: Hallelujah. Praise the Lord.
11: Hallelujah. From Assembo, the youth of Assembo, we are gathered here in Assembo main altar and we are very much ready to hear from the Lord. Back to you at the studio, Diana Cheng from Assembo.
0: Thank you so much, Diana Ochieng from Assembo. Thank you so much indeed, also for confirming. Brother Moses from Luak main altar in Assembo region, you are confirming that you're also very much on standby at the youth conference there in Luak main altar. Thank you so much indeed. I've also received your confirmation here. This is Jen Wangare. You're confirming that you are very much on standby and waiting to hear from the Lord. Thank you so much. I've received here from Saningo. You're confirming that you're on standby also and humbly waiting to hear from the Lord. I've also received your confirmation here. This is Charity Nyongesa. You're confirming that you are very much on standby from Ruaka main altar and waiting to hear from the Lord. I've received your confirmation here. This is Stephen Tello confirming from Thika, and you say that you are very much on standby and waiting to hear from the Lord. Job Finlay from Mount Kenya University, you say you are very much on standby and humbly waiting to hear from the Lord. This is Faith Chepkorir from the City Mega Church. You are confirming that you also tuned in and waiting for that moment. Thank you. I've also received your confirmation here. Kenneth Mukabana from Mumias East region. Thank you so much. You say you are very much on standby and humbly waiting for that moment. Motari Moses from Kehanja, you say that you are also very much on standby and waiting to hear from the Lord. I've also received here from Marion Mangeni, you're confirming that you're also waiting for that moment. That is from Busia Main Altar. Thank you so much. I've received here from James Akech, confirming from the City Mega Church that you are very much on standby and waiting to hear from the Lord. Be on standby now, beloved people, precious listeners. Make sure that you are on standby, because the reports that you have just received right here in our newsroom studios have it that the two mightiest, mightiest, most dreadful prophets of the Lord will be coming to us live here on Jesus is Lord Radio any minute from now, beloved people, precious listeners. And so make sure that you mobilize and also reach to someone and inform them that any minute from now, the two mightiest, mightiest, most dreadful prophets of the Lord will be coming to us live here on Jesus is Lord Radio. I've also received your confirmation here. This is Meshach Kimtai, confirming from the Kenyatta University that you are tuned in and waiting to hear from the Lord. I've received here from Vincent Oroe from Superhighway Main Altar. You are tuned in and waiting to hear from the Lord. From Kisumu, you say that you're also very much on standby and waiting to hear from the Lord. That is Amos from Kisumu. Thank you so much. I've also received your confirmation. This is Felix Odero, confirming that you are very much on standby and waiting to hear from the Lord. Enoch Okinyi from Yaya Kilimani Altar, you are confirming you're tuned in and waiting to hear from the Lord. Thank you so much. Jesus is Lord Radio. Praise the Lord.
12: Praise the Lord, please, Robin.
0: Hallelujah. Praise the Lord.
12: Amen, please. You are speaking to Charles Sonnen, calling from here, from this end of Kakuma refugee camp here in the western part of Turkana County. Please, Robin, just to confirm to you that the entire refugee community here in Kakuma is fully mobilized, waiting for that hour when Yahweh is going to release unto us. It's to make a servant to come and speak unto us. So we are fully mobilized, waiting for that hour. This is Charles Sonnen from Kakuma refugee camp. Please. Thank you.
0: Thank you. Thank you so much, Charles Onen from Kakuma Refugee Camp. Thank you so much indeed. I've also received your confirmation here. This is Beatrice Nabu. You're confirming from Greater Banana that you are very much on standby and waiting to hear from the Lord. I've also received your confirmation here. This is Ndoika Saningo, confirming from Greenside Altar that you are very much on standby in a fellowship there, and you're waiting to hear from the Lord. Thank you so much. Brian Otieno from Marigat, you are very much on standby and waiting to hear from the Lord. Faith Solo from Awendo, you're confirming you're very much on standby and humbly waiting to hear from the Lord. Godwin Kiprono from Rwaka Metro, you're tuned in and waiting to hear from the Lord. Patrick Ombira, first year student, you're confirming from Egerton University that you're tuned in and waiting to hear from the Lord. Thank you so much indeed. A lot of your confirmations, beloved people, still streaming in fast and furious as we wait for that moment when the Lord will finally allow his servants to come to us live on Jesus is Lord Radio. But make sure that you also mobilize as many as possible that they too may get this opportunity to also get to hear what the Lord will speak to us this afternoon, beloved people. I've also received your confirmation here. This is Bonvenja Kubasu, you're confirming from Darago Yumiririe that you are very much on standby and humbly waiting to hear from the Lord. I've also received your confirmation here. This is Jacob Legei, you're confirming that you are tuned in and waiting to hear from the Lord from Nibor region. Thank you so much. I've received your confirmation also. This is Odyssey Chepto, confirming from Superhighway Main Altar that you are very much on standby and waiting to hear from the Lord. Thank you so much. I've also received your confirmation here. This is Teresia Maikweki. You are confirming from Isinya that you are tuned in and waiting to hear from the Lord. Thank you so much. I've received your confirmation here also. This is Albert Severino. You are confirming that you are tuned in from Kakuma Refugee Camp and waiting to hear from the Lord. Thank you so much. Kevin Kirui, you are confirming that you are tuned in and humbly waiting to hear from the Lord. Nixon Korir, you are confirming from Naka that you are tuned in and waiting to hear from the Lord. I've received your confirmation here also. This is Luke Anyang from Koinange Main Altar that you are confirming that you're also very much on standby and waiting to hear from the Lord. Zephaniah Kosgei from Salem Altar, you are very much on standby and waiting to hear from the Lord. Thank you so much indeed. As we wait for that moment, beloved people, precious listeners, make sure that you are also on standby, because any minute from now, the two mightiest, most dreadful prophets of the Lord, they will be coming to us live here on Jesus is Lord Radio, beloved people. So make sure that you are on standby, and make sure that you mobilize also your friend, mobilize your family members, and also reach out to as many as possible, that you may also invite them as we wait for that moment, beloved people. I've received here from Teddy Patrick. You are confirming that you're also very much on standby. Unasema kwamba mkiwa pale kwa soko, mko tayari kabisa, mkisubiri kusikiza kutoka kwa Bwana. Asante sana pale Teddy Patrick kutoka Joska Mala, Kantafu. Asante sana. Maureen Wechuli, I've also received your confirmation. You're writing from Bridge Main Altar in Nambale. You say you are very much on standby and waiting to hear from the Lord. Selfin Kavugwi from Saudi Arabia, you're confirming you're very much on standby and waiting to hear from the Lord. From Toronto in Canada, you are waiting and you're humbly waiting to hear from the Lord. That is Michael Kikomeko. Thank you so much. From Turkey, Francisca, you're saying that you are very much on standby and waiting to hear from the Lord. Elkana Muasa, you are confirming that you are very much on standby from Makueni and waiting to hear from the Lord. I've also received your confirmation here. This is Geoffrey Rono from Roret region. You say that you are very much on standby and waiting to hear from the Lord. From Brazil, this is Sheila Eleman. You are confirming that you are very much on standby and waiting to hear from the Lord. I've received here from Turkey. Thank you so much, Francisca. You are waiting to hear from the Lord. From Bondo region, this is Mama Kamondi. You say that you are very much on standby and waiting to hear from the Lord. Pastor Jonah Areko, confirming from Paraguay that you are very much on standby and waiting to hear from the Lord. South Korea is humbly tuned in and waiting to hear from the Lord. That is Ko. Thank you so much. I've received here from Nana in Australia. You say that you're also very much on standby from Canberra, Australia, and you're waiting to hear from the Lord. Thank you so much indeed. Jeremiah Taki from Kajiado Central region, you say you are well mobilized and you're waiting to hear from the Lord. Charity Ngila from Canberra, Australia, you're waiting to hear from the Lord. Mama Liam from Kiwanja Altar, you say that you are very much on standby and humbly waiting to hear from the Lord. Lily Masharia, you're confirming that you are very much on standby and humbly waiting to hear from the Lord. I've received here from Zephaniah Kosgei. Thank you so much, from Salem Altar. I've received your confirmation altar. Your confirmation here also. This is Joy Atieno from KU. You are confirming that you are at Kirobon and you are waiting to hear from the Lord. Thank you. Alice Kashoya from Arvist, you are saying that you are very much on standby and humbly waiting to hear from the Lord. Mesha Kimtai from Kenyatta University, very much on standby. Thank you. Redempta Koech from Chebole Togomin, you are very much on standby and waiting for that moment. Daniel Orinda from the University of Nairobi, you say that you are very much on standby and waiting for that moment. Thank you so much indeed. Jesus is Lord Radio, praise the Lord.
13: Praise the name of the Lord Jesus, Robin.
0: Hallelujah, praise the Lord.
13: Amen. My name is Daniel, and from the University of Nairobi. And Robin, I'm just calling to let you know and to confirm to you that we are well mobilized and we are tuned in with a lot of humility, waiting to hear from the Lord, waiting for that moment when God Jehovah Yah will bring to us the mega prophet to speak to us. Thank you, Robin. Just calling to confirm that we are ready and tuned in. Thank you.
0: Thank you. Thank you so much indeed, Daniel. You are confirming from the University of Nairobi that you are tuned in and waiting to hear from the Lord. Jesus is Lord Radio. Praise the Lord.
14: Praise the Lord, Robin.
0: Hallelujah. Praise the Lord.
14: This is Victor Wanya. I'm calling from my region.
0: Yes.
14: I am representing the Tuande region, and I want to confirm that the Tuande region is warm and nice, and you need ready to hear.
0: Thank you so much. Also confirming that you are very much on standby and waiting to hear from the Lord. Thank you so much indeed. Jesus is Lord Radio. Praise the Lord.
15: Hallelujah. Praise the Lord, Robin.
0: Hallelujah. Praise the Lord.
15: Amen. This is Philip Omondi from Kariobangi. I confirm that we are very much on standby. We are tuned in. We are waiting to hear from the Lord.
0: Thank you so much, Philip Omondi, confirming from Kariobangi that you are tuned in and waiting to hear from the Lord. Thank you. Jesus is Lord Radio. Praise the Lord.
16: Praise the Lord, Robin.
0: Hallelujah. Praise the Lord.
16: Amen, amen, Robin. Robin, you are speaking to Daniel, and I'm calling you here where the entire youth of Watching Rishu have gathered at a place called Himalem. We have gathered here for youth conference that begins from Monday and is still going. We are tuned in and we are eagerly waiting to hear from the Lord. And even also on other platforms, the entire Watching Rishu is tuned in and we are eagerly waiting when the Lord God Almighty will allow his servant to come to us and tell us what the Lord God Almighty has spoken with them. Yanni from Watching Rishu. Back to you into the studio.
0: Thank you so much, Jani, calling from Watching Rishu, confirming that you're also very much on standby and waiting for that moment. Dixon Muga from Boya Ayoya region, you are very much on standby and waiting to hear from the Lord. James Kivuli from South Sea Main Altar in Nairobi, you are also very much on standby and waiting to hear from the Lord. I've also received here from Collins Angare from Kakamega, you are saying that you are very much on standby and waiting to hear from the Lord. Faith Ichet, you are confirming that you are also on standby and you are waiting to hear from the Lord. That is from Mamangina University. Thank you. I've also received here from Agnes Mwangi, you are confirming that you are very much on standby from Weyumiriria region. Thank you so much. I've also received your confirmation here. This is JJ. You are confirming that in humility that you are tuned in and waiting to hear from the Lord. That is from the City Mega Church. Thank you so much indeed. I've received your confirmation here. This is Dennis Adika from Kamaki's Altar in Ruiru Bypass. You say you are very much on standby and waiting to hear from the Lord. Joy Atieno from a student at Kenyatta University, you are tuned in and waiting to hear from the Lord. I've received here from Lodwin Agawo from Kenyatta University. You are tuned in and waiting to hear from the Lord. Shadrach Kiplangat from Kawangware, you say that you are very much on standby and waiting to hear from the Lord. Thank you so much indeed. I've also received your confirmation here. This is from Trukana. This is Mark Ecuador. You say that you are very much on standby and waiting to hear from the Lord. I've also received your confirmation here. This is Luis Lupo. You are confirming that United States of America is tuned in repentance and you are waiting and in fear and trembling, waiting to hear from the Lord. Thank you so much. From Tanzania, that is Thomas Mwita. You are confirming that you are very much on standby and waiting to hear from the Lord. Joseph Wung. Blessed people, beloved listeners, this is the moment we have been waiting for, beloved people. Beloved people, precious listeners, this is the moment we have been waiting for, beloved people. Praise the Lord, please, my lords and my fathers, the mightiest, most glorified and most dreadful prophets of the Lord, please, my lords.
17: Now, well, blessed people, the time now is about probably 11 minutes to 3 p.m. East African time. And I know that you are aware that there is a conference, there's a Bible conference on the glorious coming of the Messiah. There is a Bible conference on the glorious coming of the Messiah that will take place tomorrow. On Saturday. And so we have decided not to invite everybody for that conference because we did not do a big meeting. We didn't seek, we didn't get the permission from the neighborhood. And it's going to be indoors. So tomorrow there will be a Bible conference on the glorious coming of the Messiah. All these conversations that you have heard, and it is Deputy Archbishop Dr. Festus Mutai, the National Coordinator. He is the one who is putting together the list of probably 200 to 300 people that will be able to come here, and they will be brought in by special vehicles. So they are going to meet at a particular place. So it is Deputy Archbishop Dr. Festus Mutai, the National Coordinator, is the one who is working on the list. He's working on the list of the people that will be here tomorrow. So tomorrow there will be a Bible conference on the glorious coming of the Messiah. And this is coming, it is coming just 2 days. Two days to the mission of the Lord in Botswana, in Gaborone. So very, very serious, blessed people. Extremely serious. You're all aware that in the recent conference we had here, when the church in Nyanza and the church in Western Kenya came, you're aware that at that time it was time was not enough. Time was really not enough to be able to cover the message. You saw how fast we try to rush, you know, to rush this, but time was very, very difficult. So now tomorrow, if we can begin at about 9 o'clock with those who are here, it will really give us enough time to be able to cover much ground on what the Lord has spoken. The Lord has spoken quite a bit, quite a lot and quite a bit. And if we are able to start early morning, about 9 o'clock, we can cover greater ground. I'm not very sure it will be live on air, but I'm waiting to hear from our teams on the ground here. If we can put it on air, probably then more people globally can benefit. But you know, part of the conversations the Lord is having, of course, is the rapture of the church, the coming of the Messiah. And right now, the conversation also, the whole time, all these days, he's taking me to Botswana, showing me the big revival. There's going to be a very, very powerful revival, very mighty revival in Botswana. I see everything that is happening there in Botswana. The Lord has been taking us there daily, speaking about how the meetings will be. You know, we get to see earlier, including what will be, I don't want to say it here,

But again, like I said, let me see if we are still online because my feedback has gone off. Okay, we are back. The online radio is back. Okay, now tomorrow is going to be a very important conference here. It's good because then I have time to go very deep. And the Lord has spoken about the glorious coming of the Messiah. There are many important conversations the Lord has had with this generation, the church, that I have not shared, I have not worked on, I have not brought to you to do a conference about it. And before I discuss that, yesterday, the night before yesterday, I saw the Lord. I saw the Lord glorified in a glorious white garment. So it's a very, very serious time, blessed people. I saw the Lord just a few hours away. I saw the Lord glorified in a glorious white garment, reaching down to his feet and so forth. But tomorrow we will have a serious conversation on most of what the Lord has discussed. He has spoken about the rapture of the church. And there's a part also I've not handled. He has spoken about the Antichrist. So we will see what we can handle. The church age, most of it is uncovered because you saw we didn't have much time. When we were here, we didn't have much time, not at all. We did not have much time when there were celebrations, very, very powerful celebration events. And you saw how the radio team have covered these, the celebration service that took place here. The clip was walking in large numbers with the messengers of Yahweh. The blind seeing, HIV healed, both when the Western Kenya came. You saw how the radio team did a stunning job. Everybody globally is talking about the message the radio team laid. Everybody globally right now is talking about the broadcast that the radio team had for the past few days after this celebration service here. The message that Senior Ransom had, Deputy Bishop Ransom had, and the message Deputy Bishop Margaret had in her team, everybody globally saying that was astounding. That it finally they understood that it's not a celebration, it is not wow you, not at all, but there's a serious instruction. But I would like to probably endeavor a bit tomorrow to finish up with part of what I was handling on the church age, and then, if possible, squeeze in also the Antichrist, because the Lord has spoken quite a bit about the Antichrist. And you see very clearly that he spoke on May 14th this year when he showed me the rapture of the church, the second part of that vision, the Antichrist, a head on the right-hand side is injured, but it has healed. It has healed because I see where it was cut like this, even the ear was cut, has now healed, but serrated. You can see where the wound healed. So then on top of that, May 26th, before we left for Bogota, Colombia, you saw again, the Lord came out now to show me the beast with many horns coming out of the sea. That's very, very serious, the beast with many horns. And he showed me even the exact sea he would come from. So the Lord is saying that this is a very important conversation I need to bring to you. And that's why tomorrow I'll see how much I can cover. I don't know whether it will be live or not. Because at first I had intended it not to be live, to be a closed conference. But it looks like our broadcast team have instructed them to see, put together the modalities. So it may be live. It may be put live. Yeah, so

that would benefit a lot more people if we saw that way. So there are things I wanted to reveal tomorrow. That's why I was trying to conceal that conference. But I think we'd rather put it live so we can be, I can be able to handle both the finishing on the church age, and it's important. The Lord is speaking about the Antichrist that May 14th and then May 26th. He's talking about the Antichrist. And many years, I mean, many other conversations across the years back when the Lord has shown me how he's going to come, devour, and so forth, and destroy the earth. So that means the Lord is saying it's a very important conversation I need to bring to you. And we know that right from the beginning, after the book of Revelation, chapters 2 and 3, and then you have chapter 4, then now the rapture taking place, and then chapter 6, then he unveils the Antichrist over there, the events of the tribulation. And so then he brings him out as the rider of the white horse. And so this is very important. The Lord really wants me to bring this to you, because even in Revelation chapter 3 verse 10, as the Lord is talking about delivering those who are faithful and obedient to him and his servant, his voice, that he shall remove them from here before the hour of trial comes. So you see, the Lord is relating the events when the Antichrist will be reigning on the, in his office on this earth, as a means of safeguard for the Christians in the church age, to safeguard their salvation, their righteousness, their holiness, and be removed. He's using that picture of the Antichrist operating in his office to be able to now do what? To be able to direct how you live, to be able to caution you not to enter the tribulation, and to be able to safeguard you, the reason for removing you from here. Very serious. There are many things the Lord has spoken about. Remember when I came live on air, the El Nino that is coming, the big one, how he showed me the sky, like the space matrix, as though it's a plastic tent that has a light blue and has covered the whole earth. And the water is sliding from one end of the earth, sliding in streams on the surface of that tent-like structure on the earth and pouring on this other side. Then I saw people running, saying, oh, it has arrived, it has arrived. So these are things going to happen on the earth. Ebola is on. Ebola virus is on. Remember when I went to DRC Congo and they did not handle the Lord very well. So you see how the Lord responded. He simply took the prophecy of Ebola I gave, and then I gave a few years ago, and then he blasted it on them. So sometimes it's very important to contextualize these things with the coming of the Messiah. DRC Congo, Ebola. And recently, again, the Lord spoke to me about the church in Paris. Yes, he said they did not receive the messenger of the Lord very well. He repeated it in the dream. So I think there's need for repentance in that church. They murmured. And there's nothing as treasonous as murmuring. Murmuring against the prophet of Yahweh of this caliber. No. You don't go that direction, because then you cross a line whereby God cannot remove you. If you have murmured, you are in maximum trouble. So he mentioned the church in Paris and also some people in Kenya here. So the Lord is very, very serious. I can't share more of what he said, because if I share, it will come to pass and it will devastate you. But I think he's saying you still need repentance. The Lord still needs repentance. From those churches. You see, even the church in DRC Congo, you see how the Lord has devastated DRC Congo out of that. But he has also mentioned epidemic coming of cancer and another disease of diarrhea. So we don't know how that diarrhea comes, whether it comes through the pandemic or epidemic, but I've seen that. These are the signs that the Lord spoke about. And so it's very important at this hour to prepare very well. Prepare well. But this tomorrow, I'm hoping that we'll get time to finish up on the church age. And I'm also hoping that we'll put it live on air so it can benefit the whole world. And then

You know, the Lord brings him up as the rider of the white horse, mimicking Christ, wanting to be like Christ. He comes, he has a crown, and he wants to conquer. He comes, he has a crown, he has a bow, he's coming as a conqueror on a white horse, trying to mimic Christ, counterfeit Christ. And yet when you go to Revelation 19, verse 11 on, you see Christ himself coming on a white horse, also as a conqueror. So you can see the Antichrist trying to mimic. But not only to counterfeit Christ, but also to counter Antichrist, anti-Antichrist. And so, you say it's an important conversation. It's an important conversation. That's why the Lord speaks about it. And tomorrow, it's my cry, it's my prayer. Because we know we're also hosting a delegation from Israel, a delegation from China. So it's quite busy here. Yes, so, but within the time allotted tomorrow, we are hoping that we'll be able to cover the Antichrist, because we've deferred it for a long time. The Lord is speaking and speaking. To tell them, warn them about it, warn them about him, you see. And you see that it is so important that I bring this message to you about the Antichrist. That's why the Lord keeps repeating. And also, if you look at the Bible, you see that the first church already, the Lord taught them about the Antichrist, the first century church. If you get time to read the scriptures, let's see tomorrow what happens. First John, Second John, you find that the Lord was already warning the first church about the Antichrist. And they were aware of it. But in this age, people are not aware. That's why they are very careless with their salvation. So this is very important that tomorrow I get time to squeeze in both the church age and also finish up with the Antichrist. Because then I'm not able to teach this abroad because of the limited time we have in the meetings abroad there. And so, the man of lawlessness, if you get, we will get time tomorrow. Second Thessalonians, we'll read that tomorrow, if I get time, is also the man of lawlessness. So it's very important. It is important, that's why the Lord is speaking about it. It's important in the church age that you know about the Antichrist and safeguard, to guard your salvation, to begin to fear the Lord, to prepare very well in holiness, because he is the man of lawlessness, you can imagine. In 2 Thessalonians chapter 2, as we will handle tomorrow. And then you see also in other scriptures, the book of Revelation chapter 13. Revelation chapter 13, he calls him the beast. Remember, he showed me he's coming. He is coming out of the sea, and the particular sea, the beast, is coming from many horns. And so all this needs to be brought to you, that you may now live your Christian lives with caution, knowing that, oh, just a moment, things are tight. That you may know things are very tight. That if you fool around with your salvation now, it is unbelievable. It is really, really unbelievable what happens. It's unbelievable. If you fool around with your salvation. Now, that's why the Lord is speaking again and again. And in the Old Testament, you know, Daniel speaks about him, this genius that will appear. He's a global leader, a man of intrigue, he calls him. And he will cause tremendous devastation. So we'll see how far we go tomorrow. We're trying to counterfeit the Messiah, bring lawlessness, deception. And then if you get time, later if we get time, we'll read probably 2 Thessalonians, where it says it comes with satanic power. And if you read Revelation 13 also, you see he's given the throne, the power, and the authority of Satan. So this is the persona of Satan. Probably the earth, as it is true, the earth has never seen anyone like this. So he will be like the incarnation of Satan, the persona of Satan, and you have global power. So this is a very important thing the Lord is speaking to me about, to be able to warn you globally about it, that you may be able to take this grace more seriously. And then probably we'll talk about also his final demise, his final defeat. Probably we'll handle that also if we get time. But it will be very important tomorrow that this conference be put live. Let's see what the technical team do. And what the Lord says. I wanted to bring it that I have seen the Lord.

I have seen the Lord. A few hours away, I saw the Lord. The Messiah is coming, blessed people. So again, tomorrow, be on the watch out. There is going to be a conference through the radio. I don't know whether it will be streamed live. And the people in, and it is very critical, the people in Nairobi. Yes, I think the senior, it is the national coordinator, Dr. Festus Mutai, Deputy Archbishop Dr. Festus Mutai, is the one who is coordinating those who are coming tomorrow. And they are going to be about probably 300 people to fit into the living room. Yes, once they fit into the lounge, because we have not sought permission for an outdoor meeting in this neighborhood. So once they fit in the lounge, then we'll be able to get started. My prayer is that probably we are talking 9 o'clock in the morning to maximize and try to squeeze in as much of what the Lord has spoken, including the pestilences that are coming, the message that is administering from there. All this is for you that you may prepare well. I saw the Lord. Just a few hours ago, I saw the Lord. This is a very, very serious time. You can see the world the way it is. It's unbelievable. So now, you prepare, blessed people. The Messiah is coming. The Lord is showing me a lot about Botswana. The teams, the people traveling to Botswana now, you know, the senior clergy. I mean, the clergy who are traveling, you know yourselves, prepare yourselves very well. Because it's going to be a big mission. It's going to be the moment for that nation. I've seen so much conversation. The Lord takes me there even today. Even to the extent he shows me the publication after the meeting, the publication and the big celebration and so forth. Remember the other day he showed me after the healing service, the doctors are lining up trying to take a picture of me and so forth. So it's going to be big. He really focused on Botswana now. He wants to revive Botswana, the nation of Botswana this time. Those who are traveling, I know you're being coordinated. I don't know who's doing it. Probably the travel agent is doing it. We have some clergy who are traveling. There's a group that's going through South Africa, including part of the radio team, South Africa, but the rest are going through Ethiopia. And so the Lord bless you. The Messiah is coming, blessed people. Thank you.

Blessed people, beloved listeners, just a while ago, some few minutes ago, the two mightiest, most dreadful prophets of the Lord God Almighty have been live on air right here on Jesus is Lord Radio, beloved people.

0: My lords and my fathers, the mightiest, mightiest, most dreadful prophets of the Lord, please, my lords.
1: Okay, now.
2: Blessed people, I forgot to share this. Now, the Lord has spoken with me, has taken me to Botswana. And in Botswana, today, this past night, he has been taking me daily there to show me the condition of the church, the condition of the land, and the things that need to be addressed, the need for repentance there, to call for national repentance and so forth, the condition of the church there, and the need for the nation to finally now begin to prepare the way for the glorious coming of the Messiah. Now, what I left concealed, what I concealed when I spoke with you, that this first night when he took me to Botswana again, he showed me, I'm there, and the meeting had happened, and I think we were parking at a place. I see these vehicles, part of the fleet of the vehicles that carried the delegates. And then at that parking, I don't know why I thought it was a gas station, but at that parking, then maybe it's a hotel or something. Then I see even the press that has published very powerfully about the prophet of Yahweh and that mission. And in that article, I can see that they put a link. So people say, come see, they're published. Oh, the mega prophet of the Lord, then the link where you can press like this. And in that link, I thought I was seeing Kakamega rain in that link before and after, the way the prophet of God commanded. I'm going to wait. That's why I concealed it. I've asked the Lord to come back to me and give me the greater detail, because I thought it was Kakamega rain. In that article, they say this is the true prophet of Yahweh that God has sent us. I mean, the article, and then they put a link where you press and you see how I commanded heaven to open. I thought they had put Kakamega. I thought that is Kakamega they have put. But if it's something, if it's a visitation about to happen there, I have asked the Lord Yahweh, God the Father Elohim, He who is, who was, and who is to come, the Almighty, to come back to me with details to I can know, was that a visitation that takes place there in Botswana, and then they are publishing, or it's what they are publishing now before I arrive, and they are put Kakamega. So I've asked him to come back to me and tell me, which rain is that? It looked in the, because I already touched it with my finger in Botswana, I was looking at that, touched it, and it came out before, as I commanded, heaven and rain came. And I'm just wondering, was it, it looked more like Kakamega, but because I was there and we were showing it to the people, it looks like after the meeting, I've just asked the Lord to give me details if there's going to be this visitation in Botswana. That's why I concealed it in our first conversation. And so let us wait and see. But these are the mighty, mighty days when finally the prophet of the book of Malachi has arrived. He has appeared on the earth and is ministering with open heaven across the nations, because very soon he will close heaven during the dispensation that's coming. That's why tomorrow I really want to handle the message of the Antichrist and the tribulation that the Lord has consistently spoken, and we have not handled yet. Now, wapendwa wasikilizaji, Bwana ameongea vyema sana. 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Asante sana. Thank you.

Blessed people, beloved listeners, it is exactly 4 p.m. East African time and you are listening to Jesus is Lord Radio. We are broadcasting live from Nakuru here in Kenya on 105.3 and 105.9 FM. My name is Renson. I want to welcome you very much this very wonderful afternoon, blessed people, when we have just heard from the Lord, blessed listeners. And it's quite amazing the days and times that we are living in. Because sometimes I try to imagine, I don't know about you, but sometimes I really do try to imagine when the Bible says, for example, in the book of Matthew chapter 13, 16 to 17 there, and also you can find it in the book of Luke chapter 10, 23, 24 there, talking about these tremendous times that we are in and how the prophets of old, blessed people, they were longing to see, they were really, really longing when they looked at these tremendous days that we are in. These glorious times that the Lord has finally revealed so openly now to us here. When the prophets of old really saw these amazing times, when the Lord revealed to them, showed them these very glorious times that we are in, blessed people, they really longed. They were longing to live in those amazing times. But you see, for us that are in this generation, having lived here and reading that scripture, at one point, we did not understand what that scripture meant. We did really not understand what that very scripture meant. Until when the Lord, at the fullness of time now, the Lord finally sending his mightiest, mightiest and most glorious prophets of God, Yahweh here. The most terrible and most glorious prophets of God the Father, precious listeners, that you see ministering to us. Because I'm just trying to imagine that someone in such a fallen generation, a gay generation, a generation that goes out and celebrates sin, someone can simply come live on air here and say that I have seen the Lord. That is very serious, blessed people. That is something that really has shocked my heart very much. And you see, the prophets of old were seeing such tremendous times, a tremendous revival, and God is visiting the nations, and God is speaking. And God visiting the nations and God speaking, blessed people, because, you know, getting to hear directly from the Lord and the Lord engaging a generation and a people regarding the glorious coming of the Messiah and the establishing of his kingdom that he is about to do on the earth, I would say that is the most blessed news ever. That's the most blessed news ever to hear. The Lord finally is speaking to a generation about his kingdom and promising a generation that he wants to take us into his kingdom and giving people an opportunity to choose the kingdom of God. Blessed people, that is really the most wonderful news ever to hear such. So really, when you hear that the prophets of old were longing to see such very glorious times, I would really say that they were seeing that the Lord God Yahweh will send his most glorious prophets of God the Father that are very, very close to God Yahweh himself, very, very close to God the Father himself, and that when they will come, they will reveal to us the secrets of heaven. They will bring down heaven here, precious listeners, as we can see the terrible prophets of God the Father opening heaven and bringing down rain, raising cripples, and walking with the cripples they have removed from the dust, a crusade of cripples, and speaking very serious things and very serious secrets of the kingdom of God and revealing them openly to us here, blessed people. Really, that must be a very blessed generation where everybody, including me and you, that you are following Jesus is Lord Radio, we've been given an opportunity to choose and prepare for the glorious coming of the Messiah. And we really do appreciate the Lord very much that he has considered the entire world, blessed people, as we wait for tomorrow's very, very powerful conference, precious listeners. It is going to be a very serious moment. If you consider what the Lord spoke to the church this past Saturday, if you just look at what the Lord spoke to the Church of Christ this past Saturday, that was so serious, a very critical message the Lord spoke to the Church of Christ globally, all over, beloved listeners. So tomorrow, you really don't want to miss out on what heaven is going to speak to the Church of Christ. We really do thank the Lord very much that he can send his mega prophets of God away here, and that they may bring us the kingdom of God and bring us such very, very critical and serious admonition and warning
the warnings full of love to this generation before he takes away the church, because he wants us to prepare for the glorious coming of the Messiah. Blessed people, today is Friday. Today is Friday. And you know that Fridays are for the worship extravaganzas all over this country, when the two mightiest and most glorious prophets of God the Father, the ones you see these past 2 weekends, they exalted the supremacy of God Yahweh himself by walking, blessed people, with the total cripples, totally cripples, African cripples that were on the dust, and the mega prophets of God Yahweh walking with them before the nations of the earth, for this country and before the nations of the earth, and the most glorious prophets of God Yahweh walking with the cripples they have removed from the dust, a crusade of cripples, many of them, and stepping forward and announcing to a generation that only Yahweh is worthy of worship, that only God Yahweh is able to raise cripples. He is able to delete HIV and AIDS. He is able to also delete HIV and AIDS from the bodies of human beings, that when the doctors step forward and they say that this one here, they rubber stamp and they say that it is not possible for this cripple to ever get up and walk away, and they sign then right there and say that no, this one here, the brain is totally damaged and destroyed, and there is no way that we can ever replace it, despite the fact that we are totally, you know, we are a modern generation. There is nothing we can do about it. We cannot replace that brain. Well, this one will remain to be crippled forever.

peoples and remove the peoples from the church. When they will invite some kind of white people to preach in their churches, of course, to bring them money, simply to bring them money, blessed people, they will carry the cripples and throw them away and put them out of the church. But the fullness of time, the greatest prophet of God, Yahweh, walking here and simply stepping forward and decreeing the massive authority of the blood of Jesus, announcing the supremacy of God, Yahweh himself, that only Jesus is worthy of worship and only Jesus is able to save mankind. Only Jesus is able to rescue man. And for sure, that single decree of the eternal blood of Jesus raises cripples from the dust. And cripples get up and walk away, blind eyes open, HIV and AIDS is removed from the bodies of many, many people. Many, many people, blessed listeners. And you hear just one region alone appearing before the Lord. And they come with their people, their own people, people from their own villages, the people they know very well, the people that they have grown up together in those villages, people, real people in their villages that they know very, very well. And that they are healed of HIV and AIDS and living many, many years, ever since the mega prophets of God, Yahweh, decreed the massive authority of the blood of Jesus. And these people are still living on and on. It's amazing to be found in such times. So it is also when the mega prophets of God, Yahweh, walked in the church and they found no worship inside the house of God, Yahweh himself. The kind of drama that used to happen in church and what we used to call worship was unbelievable, blessed people. Because you will see the worship team there worshiping the Lord, and they are totally naked at the altar. You can imagine. And you see, nobody ever stood up. Nobody ever stood up and rebuked such kind of wickedness. Nobody ever stood up to correct them and tell them, no, that is not the right thing. Nobody ever stood up and really spoke to the church and, you know, to tell us that God is holy. Nobody among us has ever stood up and said, no, God is holy, so you need to stop that kind of thing you are doing there. And you see, pastors were in the house, the worshippers were in the house of the Lord and shaving some kind of pang on the head there. And they will walk there with the very huge keyboards there, and you will see them playing keyboards and doing some kind of things there. It was unbelievable, precious listeners. The kind of drama that used to happen in the house of the Lord God, Yahweh. The truth of the matter is that we did not even know how to worship God. And because how would we even know how to worship God, the God that we don't know? Because we did not even know that actually God is holy. So how did we even expect actually to know how to worship him when we do not even know him? We don't even know that God is dreadful and God is very serious. God is not, someone you just walk there, the pulpit, the altar. You're putting your hand in your pocket and you're pocketing and saying how God has spoken with you. You know, saying how, you know, when he anointed you and saying such kind of things there. We did not know. Those are the kind of jokes that we used to do there. But knowing that, no, God is a consuming fire. He will strike you there. Or he'll strike you, blessed people. But you see, the mega prophets of God, here now, when they came and they established the fear of God in the church, people are now walking in the fear of God. People are pursuing holiness. People are pursuing righteousness and worshiping God in truth and in spirit. So when the mega glorious prophet of God, the Father, came to us here, blessed people, as you hear them announcing that the Messiah is coming and there is need to prepare for the glorious coming of the Messiah. When the glorious servants of God, Yahweh himself, have walked here, blessed people, they established a very holy worship in the house of the Lord. And on such a Friday evening like today, you will meet the worshippers in the streets there, blessed people, and just setting up a wonderful worship with a PA system and also with the worshippers, and worshiping the Lord openly in the streets, as you're going to hear in this wonderful program this evening. And they worship the Lord there. And you find that God's people that are hungry and thirsty for God, people that are hungry and people that are thirsty, they are thirsty and hungry for God, they are longing for God as they are leaving their offices, you know, because of the many, many issues of this life, this physical life on the earth here. People are leaving their workplaces, they are stressed sometimes, they are stressed, they are having issues after a very tiresome week, an entire week of being so busy, very, very busy and very tired also. You find that they simply walk out of their offices, like in Nairobi. In Nairobi, there are the archives. You find they leave their offices with their bags.

They leave the officers carrying their bags on the back, and you find them, they are soaked into serious worship there and surrendering their lives, lifting up their hands to Jesus, lifting up their hands to Jesus and worshiping the Lord in truth and in spirit. Find some of them totally broken there, crying to the Lord and seeking God. And at the end of the day, they receive Jesus. At the end of the day, they receive Jesus in their hearts as Lord and Savior. And they are now preparing for the glorious coming of the Messiah. That is the kind of revival that the two mightiest and most glorious, most dreadful prophets of God the Father have established here, precious listeners. And that is what is going on in this country on such a very wonderful Friday. I want to invite you very much from wherever you are, because I want to open our phone lines. We will cross over from one region to another. Some regions have already begun the wonderful worship extravaganzas. Others are preparing right now. They are testing the PS systems. Maybe it is even already, they have already set up a PS system kwa soko pale in the open market, and you are following us there. We welcome you very much, our listeners all across. Very wonderful times indeed to live in, because Jesus is visiting this generation, and we have to prepare for the glorious coming of the Messiah. You're going to hear all the way from Mombasa. We want to hear from Mombasa. There are preparations. What is going on in the coastal part of this country? In the wonderful worship extravaganzas, we'll get to hear from Nairobi. We'll cross over all the way to Kerugoya there. We'll go all the way to Muranga. And then we'll head to Nyamira in Kisii there. We'll go to Suneka. We'll go all the way to Kitale. And we'll go to Kakamega, all the way to Turkana as well. We're going to hear also from Kitengela, Nairobi, all the way to Kajiado, the other end. We'll go to Kehancha. And it's all over the entire land at one point, appearing before the Lord on such a wonderful Friday. When people are out there, beloved people, when people out there, they are totally lost and completely lost into some other unbelievable wickedness. You find them on the streets. They take a whole month celebrating homosexuality. But on this side, courtesy of the mega prophets of God Yahweh, they have established such a wonderful, wonderful worship revival in this country here, blessed people. So my name is Renson. I want to welcome you very much. This is what we are going to look at this wonderful evening. And straight away, shortly, I'm going to open my phone lines. I see we don't have much time. 0777-445850. 0777-445851. Those are my phone lines here in the studio. Again, 0777-445850. 0777-445851. Those are our phone lines here in the studio. But honestly and sincerely, I really want to thank the mega prophet of God Yahweh very much for helping this generation and helping us. Be it in the day they come to us announcing the coming of the Messiah, be it in the evening they announce the coming of the Messiah, be it deep in the night, early in the morning, midday, in the evening, blessed people, at such a moment, always coming to us and reminding this generation that in whatsoever you do, you need to know that the Messiah is coming, the kingdom of God is near, and that the Messiah is coming, blessed people. So we are really preparing for tomorrow. We are really waiting for that moment. Tomorrow is going to be very, very serious. But then at this moment, let's cross over to your regions as we get to hear how you are preparing for the wonderful worship extravaganzas this evening. Yeah.

0: Jesus is Lord. Radio, praise the Lord.
1: Praise the Lord, our ransom.
0: Hallelujah, praise the Lord.
1: Amen. This is Wycliffe Kiprotich calling you live right here in Litein in Bureti Sub County, Bureti Main Altar Ransom. Where ongoing right now is a very massive women conference that the women from across Bureti Sub County, including all the way to Transmara, to Bomet, Kaplong, Siongiroi, Kericho, Konoin, Sotik, Chebole Togomi, Narok, Chepkalal, Kimulot, Longisa, and Chesoen, Ransom, very powerful, because the conference of women began yesterday with a very massive repentance, very deep repentance being coordinated by the director of women, Justin Lamont, a ransom.
0: Oh, that is very serious. So right now you say the women conference is on right now in Bureti, Wycliffe?
1: It is on right now, Ransom, and it has been very powerful since yesterday. When the conference began yesterday, Ransom, there was a very massive deep repentance, because Ransom, when we began yesterday, we asked ourselves, well, it began, and we took a step back in the year 2006, that is June 4th, 2006, right here in Bureti Kapkata Stadium, when the mightiest prophet of Yahweh just entered into this small town in Kapkata, and they entered with the Lord God Almighty, and Ransom, we all remember, on June 4th, 2006, it was just another day, another sunny summer day, and when the mightiest prophet of Yahweh just entered into this town, the thickest dark cloud of Jehovah Yahweh, the visitation of the Lord God Almighty himself, they descended here right in Kapkata, and we remembered of that visitation, Ransom, that we all went into sackcloth, and we brought serious repentance and Ransom.
0: Oh, that is very powerful. You say today there has been a women's conference in Bureti today, and you said that there has been a repentance. You carried out a serious repentance there, reminding yourselves of the tremendous visitation of God Yahweh, that the terrible prophet of God Yahweh, the most glorious prophet of God the Father, brought in Kapkata, because that is where that mighty meeting is happening today, Wycliffe.
1: Yes, Ransom, we are right here in Bureti Main Altar. That is in Bureti region. That is Bureti Sub County, Ransom. And a massive number of women from the regions that are just mentioned, the Ransom, including the leadership of the church led by Wesley Lerich, Beatrice Chirchir, Mama Chabet, Justin Lanat, Naomi Njoe, Bismarck Mutai, Dominic Koech, Joseph Netich, Koech Philip, Hilary Kurgat, and many bishops' wives, and the overseers and the pastors. Ransom, it has been very powerful right here. And allow me straight away to welcome Beatrice Chirchir, who is the host right here at Bureti Main Altar. Just to say something, bringing us the director of women. in the nation of Kenya and internationally, Ransom.
0: Asante, thank you very much. Thank you very much, Wycliffe. Thank you.
1: Praise the Lord, Ransom.
0: Praise the Lord Jesus.
1: I celebrate the Lord so much for his love and care which has bestowed unto us as Buret region.
0: Yes.
1: The Lord has loved us so much, Ransom. And he has given us a meeting of the women in Bureti. Yesterday it was all peace. And first of all, Ransom, before I continue, I want to thank Jehovah Yahweh, the sender of the most dreadful prophets of Jehovah, who sent them to us. Today, we can testify and say as women, we are who we are. Because of the two mightiest prophets, the teaching they have brought to us from Jehovah Yahweh, it has come and blessed the church. The women has changed because of the teaching of the two mightiest prophets. And in that Lord, Ransom, I want to thank my Lord and my Father, even for raising the director of women. And he has come to Bureti to bring the good news to Bureti, to direct us and teach us how we can do as women of Bureti, Transmara and the environment in this outreach, Ransom.
0: Oh, that is so powerful. At such a moment, it is really important that women in the house of God may also know their role, especially in the face of this glorious revival here that the mega prophets of God Yahweh have brought into the land.
1: Very true, Ransom. Very true. Because the teaching which you received today, because yesterday the Lord took over. And we came and gathered here in Bureti Main Altar, and the Lord helped us to bring repentance in many, many things. We came out yesterday. We repented until around 8 at night. The Lord really opened up in this region of Bureti. The Kimsigis women came out and opened their hearts. And even the leadership who were here, we were looking on where did we fall, where did we cut and lost. When the two mega prophets of the Lord have came with the message of the Lord, and yet we are fallen as there is outreach, as kissing his people, as the region of Bureti. And yesterday, everybody was open to bring repentance. And after a week, people were deep into repentance. And we repented today until around 8 at night. Ransom, we thank the Lord so much for giving us that grace, even opening our hearts and coming before the Lord with our repentance on the way we have fallen. Because the Lord Jehovah has seen us. When we remember 2005, when Jehovah opened up this county of Jericho and sent us the two mega mightiest prophets, and they brought us the good news from the Lord, and they told us, repent and turn away from sin, because Jehovah wants to visit you. And today, since Ransom, we were auditing ourselves yesterday, and everybody was saying, whatever they knew, where we had fallen, and we brought repentance. And today, we started in the morning, and now the teachings have been going on. The leadership who came with the director, they have been teaching the women from morning until now, Ransom.
0: Also, it began very early in the morning, and you said the entire day today, the director of women having a conference with the women from the entire of the region there, helping them also on how to conduct themselves in the face of this tremendous, tremendous glory the mega prophet of Yahweh have brought into this land.
1: Yes, very true, the answer. He was reminding the women what they are supposed to do as we serve the Lord, how we can conduct ourselves in the ways of holiness and righteousness, how we can serve the Lord, everything the fear of the Lord. They have taught us. They were together with that team. And since in Ransom, the Lord has spoken to the church in Murechi sub-county and then Fire and Vomit, Kericho, in Arsunara in Ransom.
0: Well, that is very serious. All the way from Bureti, Kericho to Narok, all women gathered in Bureti.
1: Yes, yes, Ransom. Women are so thankful to the Lord and to make a mightiest prophet for praying for us to reach here. I know it is because of the prayers of the two men, the most faithful prophets who have been always praying for us and blessing us. At this far, we are saying thank you to Jehovah and our Lord and our fathers. Thank you so much. Ransom, as I hand over the mic to director, I want to say thank you so much to Jehovah Yahweh and the two men, the mightiest prophet.
0: Thank you so much. Thank you.
2: Praise the Lord. Praise the Lord, Senior Ransom.
0: Amen. Amen. Director of Women just called me Ransom. But very, very powerful indeed. What is happening in Bureti today?
2: Whatever has happened in Bureti from yesterday, words cannot even express.
0: Yes.
2: But what we are saying,
0: yes,
2: Ransom, is that we thank God for sending the mightiest prophet of the Lord to us. Ransom, let
0: yes.
2: me tell you.
0: Yes.
2: Yesterday we learned a lot of things that they keep about the keeping his customs. It's only the power and the prayers of the mightiest prophet of the Lord that can deliver even the women. Ransom, yesterday.
0: Yes, yes.
2: There are so many things that we learned yesterday, that the customs of the keeping is so terrible. But
0: yes,
2: we took time in repentance. We wore sackcloth. We repented until 8 p.m.
0: You took time in repentance until 8 p.m. in the evening.
2: At 8, because it was a workers' meeting and arrangements of accommodation had been prepared, we repented up to 8 p.m. Ransom.
0: No,
2: the amazing thing is this,
0: yes,
2: Ransom.
0: Yes, please.
2: The customs of the keep figures. The Lord helped us to repent because they are a hindrance in this walk with the Lord. We thank the mightiest prophet of the Lord for equipping us, for teaching us repentance, for coming to us and teaching us holiness and righteousness. Ransom.
0: Very, very important indeed, because you can see, the director of women, you can see that the Lord is visiting the land. Look at the tremendous visitation of the Lord God Yahweh that the two mightiest and most glorious prophets of God Yahweh have brought into this country. It's a very serious visitation of the Lord, the massive revival they have brought here. So it is really important that, as you're saying, that women gathered there from yesterday into today, it is important that we get to understand how then we need to conduct ourselves, how we need to handle this greatest visitation of God Yahweh himself that the most glorious servant of the Lord God ever have brought into the land, a director of women.
2: Winston, I really thank our Father, because wherever I have gone, even as a director of women, you hear that some years ago, the mightiest, most powerful prophets of the Lord, they went around this nation called Kenya. The footprints of the Lord are all over, and we thank God for sending them to us. We did not know the fear of God. Our customs did not allow us to know God. Our customs, people are even worshipping trees. That is what we learned even yesterday, Brenton.
0: Yes.
2: Really, I thank God for the revival now that is coming to the women. Today, we are learning that as the Lord helped us as women, we are going to carry this revival to another level. Because, Brenton, remember, women are uniquely created. Women, they know how to take care of their children, their babies. They have this common sense. They are wonderfully made by the Lord.
0: Yes.
2: And today we say, the church will not be desolate anymore. We shall carry this revival. We have seen our people walking. The blind are seeing. The women are saved. In that visitation, the women have been helped most, because always when there is a blind child, when there is a crippled child, mama ndio anaumia sana. Today our hearts are full of thankfulness. We are so grateful that the mega, mega prophets came to us, was sent to us by God. So even if there was resistance, which of course we also repented yesterday, I really repent before my Father that in this place where the Lord loved us, came even up to Kapkate, the first rain was in Kapkate. Yesterday we repented, we said, even after the Lord visited us, we still resisted. But Benson, something new is happening. Something new is happening to the women.
0: Yes.
2: And we are saying, we will carry this revival. We are humbly saying that God may help us to carry revival even to our villages.
0: Very, very, very important. That is the only way to go when God is visiting the land in such a very glorious way like this. That is the only way to go there when God Yahweh is speaking in such a way about the glorious coming of the Messiah. And the Lord also, having loved the land, He would have really chosen other nations out there and taken this mega visitation of God Yahweh there and taken His mightiest prophets of God Yahweh there. But now look at what He did to the land, loving the country, choosing us and helping us the way He has helped us in our villages all over, raising cripples. And therefore it is such a moment to be, you know, to be responsible now. And it's important that, as you're saying, because it is true, as the entire society benefits from this tremendous visitation of the Lord, even just from some of the testimonies we've had on air here, you find that the women have suffered most with the cripples in their homes, with the blind children and the deaf children abandoned at home there. Find sometimes the men run away. Sometimes you find the husband has fled and they remained at home there, the women. The wife remained at home with a crippled child 10 years. So really, when God has overloved, I would say overloved the land in such a way, it is such a moment to be responsible then. But that is very, very powerful then, what has happened in that wonderful women conference that has just happened in Bureti. It is so powerful to hear from you there then, Mama Director.
2: Wonderful. Renton, whatever has happened in Bureti, Transmara, these other regions that also came, really, let me just say, as a leader of women, that surely the women here, they have decided to separate from the traditions of the Kipsigis, the customs of the Kipsigis. And to yesterday and even this afternoon, tumeamua kabisa that we are going to carry this revival. Tumeamua that we are not missing heaven. We are preparing for the coming of Messiah. And we have decided that even this repentance, the leadership yesterday after the repentance, they met and they decided that soon and very soon, we will now have an elaborate repentance meeting in Bomet Altar on 28th and 29th of this month, because we saw the seriousness of coming to God in repentance.
0: Very, very important indeed. That is very powerful, because you said you're now planning to head to Bomet also, where you'll meet the women there and conduct a conference for women in Bomet as well.
2: Yes, Renton.
0: That is very powerful. But thank you so much even for calling us to let us know what has been happening in Bureti yesterday and today.
2: What happened yesterday? It just became, the Lord took over and became a repentance meeting. And let me tell you, the women were equipped. They had their sackcloth. We went on our knees and we repented, because we realized their traditions, their customs, their things that we had not separated, that were really tying us. There was a bondage. And that's why the senior leadership decided that on 28th and 29th, all women now of South Rift are going to meet in Bomet Altar to continue with this powerful repentance.
0: Very, very important. That is the way to go, because that is what the mega prophet of God has established this revival on. Repentance. Repentance is very, very important, please. So as you see the women embracing repentance, that is the only way to go in the face of the big visitation like this that is happening in the land, Mama Director.
2: Thank you so much, Senior. Renton, we thank God for sending the most powerful prophet of the Lord. They have been patient with us. Renton, remember, Colombia did not have time like us. Venezuela have not had time like us. The Lord has been patient with us. And humbly we are thanking the most powerful prophet. They have never gotten tired, teaching us day and night, talking to us, rebuking us, and help us to learn to live holy and to fear God and to prepare for the coming of Messiah. Thank you.
0: Thank you. Thank you so much. Thank you very much.
2: Thank you, Renton. Thank you. Thank you, our Father. Thank you.
1: Renton, praise the Lord.
0: Hallelujah!
1: Hallelujah! We give it to you, because we know many regions are waiting to give their weekend revival, including the worship extravaganza. Revival today is very, very powerful, because even right here in the women's conference, there is Lady Rio, who was but in April 2016, Lucky Cheruyo was raised from the FOPO. And until today, Renton, Lucky Cheruyo is still working until today. We have Jesus, who was total people. And right now, Renton, working beautifully right here in the altar of the Lord in Bureti.
0: That is... Lucky, tunamkumbuka vizuri. Maki was totally crippled on the dust, on the floor. And the mega prophet of the Lord God had removed him from the dust. In the meeting that took place in Eldoret, he got up and walked away.
1: Oh, my God.

Let me go down, boy! Let me go down, boy!

Jesus! Thank you, Jesus! Thank you, Jesus! Thank you, Jesus! Thank you, Jesus! Thank you, Jesus! Thank you, Jesus! Thank you, Jesus! Thank you, Jesus! Thank you, Jesus! Thank you, Jesus! Thank you, Jesus! Thank you, Jesus! Thank you, Jesus! Thank you, Jesus! Thank you, Jesus! Thank you, Jesus! Thank you, Jesus! Thank you, Jesus! Thank you, Jesus! Thank you, Jesus! Thank you, Jesus! Thank you, Jesus! Thank you, Jesus! Thank you, Jesus! Thank you, Jesus! Thank you, Jesus! Thank you, Jesus! Thank you, Jesus! Thank you, Jesus! Thank you, Jesus! Thank you, Jesus! Thank you, Jesus! Thank you, Jesus! Thank you, Jesus! Thank you, Jesus! Thank you, Jesus! Thank you, Jesus! Thank

Oh, my God.

0: Superfan, but here I am with you today. The number of women, the number of women who have turned up here for sure and let us bless this land. We are here. We are here, Renton.
1: Yes.
0: We are here, Renton.
1: Yes.
0: Because the mightiest, mightiest promise of the Lord, commission women to the director of women, that they may come and seek the face of the Lord. And that is the reason why we are here today. To celebrate the election.
1: That is very, very important and very powerful, that meeting, the women meeting that has just taken place, that is taking place over there in Bureti.
0: Yes, for sure, Anson. It is very, very powerful. And it is in a series of women's meetings that we have had for quite some time now, starting from Gabon to Kaenda Shongiro, to Kaenda Narok, to Kaenda Kericho, for here in Bureti. We are going now to the climax. The climax in Bome. In Bome, that is going to be very big, because we know that we are not sitting well. And we really need women to come and cry for this land. So I want to thank the mightiest, mightiest prophets of the Lord, because they have commissioned the director of women, and women now are gathering and seeking the face of the Lord, that this land may be healed in their ransom.
1: That is very important. You know, in the face of such a glorious revival, like what the mega prophets of the Lord have brought into this land, it is important to be very, very responsible, because this is a very, very serious move of God that God Yahweh has brought into this country here.
0: Yes, for sure, it is the least that we can do to hold this true. But at this time when everything is just so in darkness, the Lord has given us the light. And the light to the mightiest promise of the Lord, because they spoke about this land. They spoke about the land. They spoke about Kericho, this triangle. And we are here as a responsible church of Christ to come and say that the land may hear the voice that is in the land. And I want to thank the Lord today that the women have led the way. Just as in the time of Jesus Christ, they are the one at the crisis time of the church. That the women were the one in front. They are the one who took the mantle when things were not so going well. They decided to come, and just to plead for the Lord. So I want to thank the Lord today. I want to thank the Lord today, because the women have come and are bleeding with the Lord, starting yesterday. They are winding up today. Next week will be on the net. So it's powerful here. I know that because of this, the land for sure shall receive her healing because of what the women are doing in this place.
1: Repentance is very, very important. That is what the mega prophet of God Yahweh founded this glorious ministry of the Lord God Yahweh on. The ministry you see has really, really grown in such a very serious way, and people returning to the Lord. The glorious servants of God Yahweh founded it on repentance. So it is important to embrace repentance at this moment here.
0: Sure, Anson, repentance. And I know they came with a message of repentance. If you go through the churches in this country and the world, they have forgotten what repentance means. So when they came and they brought this message of repentance, I want to thank the Lord, because right now, the only business that we had as the women who are gathered here was to repent before the Lord. So even as we come to the tail end of this conference, I really want to thank the Lord Almighty for sending His mightiest promise of the Lord. The one who have got the chance to come to the Lord in repentance. Because there is no other way to go back to the Lord except repentance. So we have brought repentance here, led by the women. We're going to have a very powerful one next week. And we really want to bless the Lord. And I want to thank the mightiest promise of the Lord that he comes here. In countless years, we shall continue to have series of these meetings for women conferences, that we come and wail and mourn and seek the face of the Lord. So thank you so much, and I want again to thank the mightiest prophet of the Lord for this favor to gather our women to come and repent before the Lord.
1: Thank you. Thank you so much. Asante sana. Thank you very much indeed. Thank you.
0: Thank you so much. We really bless the Lord here in Brooks. Very, very mighty. Thank you so much.

He's our place.

0: Asante sana. Thank you very much indeed. Asante sana. That is from Bureti. There is a very big women conference that is happening in Bureti with the director of women there and all women from Kericho to Bureti, Transmara, all the way to Narok, the entire end. They gathered there and you hear them saying that they were bringing repentance. They brought repentance before the Lord. They brought repentance before the Lord there. And also, you know, the director of women talking to women and teaching them on how to behave and how to conduct themselves in the face of this tremendous, tremendous glory of God Yahweh. Because when the prophets of this caliber are walking the land, when the glorious prophets of God Yahweh of this caliber are walking the land, you can imagine how responsible we need to be as a country. So all, you know, all people of all ages, whether they are men, whether they are women, whether they are youth, you also hear some many, many youth conferences happening all over the country here. And the Lord is speaking to the land. There is need for us to really be very responsible, blessed people, and prepare for the glorious coming of the Messiah. Walk right and make sure that we guard the tremendous glory of God Yahweh himself. And here there are many, many thousands of women gathered in Bureti today. Yeah, they are in their largest numbers, in their thousands. They gathered there in Bureti and they brought a serious repentance before the Lord. Thank you very much indeed. Jesus is Lord. Radio, praise the Lord. Bwana Yesu. Amen. Utani tafadhali utaniita tu Renson.
1: Praise the Lord, Senior Renson.
0: Karibu sana kabisa. Jina langu ni Renson. Hapa ni wapi?
1: My name is Collins and I'm coming to you from this other side of Greater Angata region in a place called Kirobons, Bulb, where we have gathered as the worshippers from Tuesday up to the day's Renson. It has been very, very serious here at Kirobons, Bulb, where we have gathered the Central Rift worshippers just coming here to learn, to be prepared for the very powerful ministry.
0: Oh, that is powerful. If I got you right, you said there has been a workshop of worshippers.
1: Yes, please, Renson. Here we have gathered with Central Rift worshippers here at Kirobons, Bulb to prepare for a very powerful Menengai 9 to just practice, to learn more how to worship the Lord. Renson, because before the mega prophets of the Lord came, we didn't have any worship. The church was rotten. But now, Renson, you can see very well the Lord doing servants have restored worship. And now we say, you know, students, when they were at home, we say we must come here to prepare, to just practice, to just learn how to worship the Lord, to just bring our own worship before the Lord, Renson.
0: That is very, very powerful indeed. For that very, okay, I see I lost you there, but that is very powerful what is happening over there in, you said in Ngata, there is a very wonderful worship, a very, very wonderful worship workshop that has been happening there. We really hope that you'll come back to us again. Jesus is Lord. Radio, praise the Lord.
2: Praise the Lord, Renson.
0: Amen.
2: We are talking to Vincent Owen and I'm coming to you live from Munanda, Main Altar, Senior Renson.
0: You are calling from Munanda?
2: Yes, please.
0: Yes, what is happening there in Munanda today, Friday?
2: Today being on Friday morning, we started here with youth seminar over here at Munanda as Elementator West Region Renson.
0: Oh, that is very powerful. And then?
2: After that, now ongoing is answering of questions, Senior Renson.
0: Yes.
2: Then thereafter, after this powerful seminar, we shall conduct a very powerful night budget session over here at Monanda Altar Station.
0: That is very, very powerful indeed. How about the worship extravaganza?
2: Extravaganza, it will happen, please, senior reference.
0: It is it's about to begin?
2: No.
0: Hallelujah. Okay, sorry for that. Jesus is Lord. Radio, praise the Lord. Hallelujah. Hallelujah, praise the Lord.
3: Hallelujah, hallelujah.
0: Bwana Yesu asifiwe.
3: Amen, amen.
0: Amen, karibu sana.
3: I'm coming here all the way from Londiani region.
0: Yes, from Londiani.
3: It was very, very big, big, the true, mighty, mighty, the prophet of the Lord. He has said that through the people of Israel, he has said, thank you, our Lord, our Father. He said, thank you, my Lord, and my Father. We are going to stand up close to the Lord for the coming of the Messiah. Look at that bishop and say thanks to the Lord, our Father, for the coming of the Messiah. Come and see them, Yesu. Tunga likuwa wapi. Tunga enda wapi. 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
0: Kabisa, kabisa. 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
3: Yote ni kwa mkutano ya vijana hapo mbaba makuu ya Londiani main Oscar.
0: Ndio.
3: You are very big, big, big, you are very correct to share the club to the Lord. Thank you so much.
0: Okay, asante sana kabisa. Thank you very much. We want to hear from Mombasa. How are you preparing for the wonderful worship extravaganza? We've not heard from Nakuru. How you are preparing for the worship extravaganza? We are waiting for Nairobi also. Let's get to hear from you from Suneka, Kisii there. We've not heard from Vihiga. Are you preparing for the worship extravaganzas? Or have you already begun? We are waiting to hear from all of you.

0: Jesus is Lord Radio, praise the Lord.
1: Praise the Lord, our answer.
0: Amen.
1: This is Stephen Taylor calling you from Sika, where we are now heading to the powerful worship extravaganza, which is going to begin in a few minutes in our Bishop Renson.
0: Oh, that is very powerful. In Sika?
1: Yes, in our Bishop Renson.
0: That is very powerful. Extravaganza inafanyika wapi pale Sika?
1: Yes, inafanyika Baraka Estate.
0: Leo,
1: where many people live in Thika, that is where now we have taken the extravaganza.
0: That is very powerful. Today in Thika, the worship extravaganza is going to happen in a place called Baraka Estate. Hapo ndio mmepeleka worship extravaganza?
1: Yes, Renson.
0: Have you begun or you are just preparing to begin?
1: We are preparing just to begin, Renson.
0: That is powerful. So what is, are you on the ground and what is happening there? Because I know that once you start off the wonderful worship extravaganza, you'll come back to us.
1: Yes, Renson, even the instruments have been taken.
0: And yes.
1: In a few minutes, we shall come back to you with a powerful live worship from Sika, Renson.
0: That is very powerful. Thank you so much indeed. Jina lako ni nani? Hallelujah.
1: Yes, indeed, Renson.
0: Jina lako ni nani, tafadhali?
1: My name is Stephen Tello from Sika.
0: Thank you, Stephen. Thank you very much, Stephen Tello from Sika. You hear from Thika, they are just about to begin. Already, they have set up a very powerful PA system pale Baraka Estate. Baraka Estate ndio worship extravaganza inaenda kufanyika pale. In Thika, they are just about to begin. The worship extravaganza is going to take place at Baraka Estate. That's where the wonderful worship extravaganza is going to happen there in Thika. Thank you very much. I know that once you begin the wonderful worship extravaganza, you will come back to us again and share with us what will be happening on the ground immediately the worship extravaganza begins. Thank you very much indeed from Thika.

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1: Ransom, praise the Lord Jesus Christ.
0: Amen.
1: Amen, amen, Ransom. This is Mutayanak of the Greater Angata region. Also calling to confirm to you that even for us, you are preparing for a very, very, very powerful worship extravaganza.

0: very powerful. Worship extravaganza, because in Sunday that we have taken the worship extravaganza, you always hear the positive response from people that the has blessed his home, has received the Lord for the worship extravaganza. It is for us only to break our lead, to obey the instructions of the Lord with the worshipers and the keyboardists. And to let you know, we are today at a place called Root. Together with ICM team and the confirmed already, the instrument has landed there. We have been having seen rally in the morning that has now just come to a conclusion. So we are all of us waiting now to bar. We shall be coming to you live back with a live worship. Oh, how awesome it is to be in the presence of the Lord. Oh, how awesome it is to be on the side of the Lord. God, the great and God, the region.
1: You are headed to a place called Barut Centers, Ngata region. That is where the worship extravaganza is going to take place in Barut.
0: Yes, please, at Barut Centers, I invite the worshipers and all within there, the residents of there, welcome that you may worship the Lord. These are pure worship, that everybody has been invited, we worship the Lord, regardless of the denomination, so I welcome people, it is going to begin anytime at Barut Center for the Great Angata region, in conjunction with the ICM team, right now it's going to begin, Renzo.
1: That is very powerful. Thank you, Mutai Enoch. Once it begins, please come back to us also and share with us how it will be going on over there in Barut, please.
0: Yes, please, Renzo, we will be back to you faithfully to let you know what is happening at Barut Center. So we are now right there, so that will be also partook of the worship extravaganza. Welcome everybody listening to me, because the radio of the Lord, everybody is tuning to it. I know you are getting to us in a catalog of the divine. Welcome, we worship the Lord God Almighty. Barut Center is where there is going to be a powerful worship extravaganza. But in our studio, Renzo, Mutai Enoch is my name.
1: Thank you, Mutai Enoch from Ngata. Very powerful there from Ngata region. They are headed to a very wonderful worship extravaganza with the team from ICM here. And they are headed to a place called Barut. It's a center in Nakuru here. And they are going to have a very, very powerful worship extravaganza there. Thank you so much. Once it begins, I know they will come back to us also and share with us how everything will be going on there in Barut. Thank you very much. Jesus is Lord Radio. Praise the Lord.
2: Hallelujah. Praise the Lord. Raison.
1: Bwana Yesu asifiwe.
2: Amen. This is Chapok Nogaka calling from Marani here, where we have a very, very powerful, very mighty, mighty worship extravaganza going on at the center of the marketplace, Raison. A beautiful, beautiful worship is going on, and everything is going on very, very powerfully here. The Lord is winning very big here. The revival, the mega, most dreadful process of Yahweh has brought into the church is very historic, considering that the Lord God Almighty himself has received this mega, most dreadful process of Yahweh in a most astounding manner, in a most shocking manner ever witnessed in the world, Layton.
1: Oh, that is very, very serious. What the glorious prophet of Yahweh have brought into this country is very, very powerful and very serious. Just look at a day like today, Mogaka. Look at just a day like today.
2: Very serious, because the church was not this way before. But when the mega most dreadful prophet of Yahweh came, now you can see that the church set out with the instrument. With the instruments, and they go out to the marketplace, and everybody, you can see, they are seated down. They are not going, you know, besides the motorcade here, where the motorcycle state, they are there. They have just stopped everything. They are listening to the beautiful worship. You know, Elijah comes to restore the worship. He comes to restore the fallen tent.

0: the foreign house of the Lord. You know, it was all about comic, it was all about Tombolo ya Yesu, it was all about entertainment in the church. And you could not hear the sound beats of the holy worship of the Lord God Almighty from the church before the mega prophet of Yahweh came. But now you can hear the sound beats of the holy worship of the Lord God Almighty. And that tells us that this is the hour of the latter revival that was promised by the Lord God Almighty in the Bible, that when he sent his mega most dreadful prophet of Yahweh in the last days, then the holy worship, the entire nation will assemble. You know, everywhere you go to any place, you pass, people are passing from Kisumu at this highway, from Kisumu to Kisii, when they are on their way and they arrive at this big center here called Kegogi, they find the holy worship of the Lord God Almighty ongoing. Very serious reason. The hour that we have entered into is the most historic hour in the church history nation.
1: Absolutely, that is very, very serious indeed. And for us, we are grateful to the Lord that he brought his mega glorious prophet of God here then to set up such a very glorious revival in the land. Tell us about the worship extravaganza then, please.
0: People, the worship extravaganza is going on very powerfully. I can see people have come out with their chairs on this other side here. There are many, many men here. They assemble here. They are following the worship. And you can see on the other side from the shops there, they are seated out there to listen to the worship. But we found a hapa where they are selling tomatoes, selling everything. Everything they are selling here, the vegetables, the tomatoes, the sukuma weekend, everything. They are listening to the worship. And I can also see from the balcony up there in the store building, they have also come out in the balcony. They are following the very, very powerful, very, very mighty worship extravaganza that is going on. The center has come into a standstill. Very serious reason, for sure, for sure. Even here in Malani, Kumewaka proper, the revival of the Lord has also touched down here. Because right now, we're in the middle of a very powerful, a very, very serious worship extravaganza nation.
1: That is very powerful indeed. Once that wonderful worship extravaganza begins, you call us also and let us know how everything is going on there. We'll join you also so that the entire world may get to know what is happening in Marani, Mogaka.
0: Serious reason, just to give you the smaller portion of what is going on here. I can just take you live to the worship that is going on. We have just kick-started the mighty, mighty worship of the Lord God Almighty that is taking place here, reason.

Okay. Bugaka, I know that you're going to try and come back to us. Sorry for that, because I see there seems to be a problem with the network and we cannot hear you well, but I believe that you'll try and come back to us again.

0: na akatutumia msaada kwa wakati huu, na tukarejeshewa, tukaletewa ule utukufu na utakatifu na ujumbe sasa wa kuja kwake Masihi unahubiriwa kwako kwenye studio Renson. 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
1: Asante, asante sana kutoka madhabahu makuu ya Nakuru. 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Asante sana. Jesus is Lord Radio, praise the Lord.
2: Praise the Lord, Renzo.
1: Amen.
2: This is Renzo and I'm speaking to you from Vihiga.
1: Yes, from Vihiga.
2: And here in Vihiga West, we have gathered as Vihiga West and South region.
1: Yes.
2: With a very powerful worship extravaganza in the deep villages of Luciola here in Vihiga.
1: From the deep village of Luciola?
2: Luciola here in Vihiga South.
1: Yes.
2: And the worshippers are already on the ground, even the villagers on the shop. They are already following because we have already begun the worship extravaganza. People are streaming in. I can see from the shops we have those who are following from the deep villages. Others are also following from their homes and moving closer just to follow this live worship live here from Luciola Renton.
1: Oh, that is powerful. You say even the villagers are waiting. Already the worshippers are on the ground just about to begin the wonderful worship in that village.
2: Yes, please, Renton.
1: Oh, that is all right. Mukikwisha kuanza tafadhali mtarudi kwetu pia.
2: Ndio kabisa, Renton. 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
1: 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Jesus is Lord Radio, praise the Lord.
3: Praise the Lord, praise the Lord.
1: Amen. Please just call me Renson. Praise the Lord.
3: Praise the Lord. Praise the Lord, Renson.
1: Amen.
3: Amen. With a lot of joy, I am calling this evening. My name is Nixon Korir, coming to life from the city of Nakuru, Renson.
1: Yes, from the city of Nakuru.
3: Yes, at the Kenyatta. That's next to Huduma Center here in the city of Nakuru. And today, very, very
2: beautiful day to come worship Jesus in the middle of the city, Renton. And together with me here is the Jesus is Lord Radio team, the ICM team, together with those who recently received Jesus from the parking on farm right now, worshiping the Lord Jesus of Nazareth, Renton.
1: That is so powerful. You said you're with a team from ICM here. Even the recent ones that were converted from the gang of thugs in Nakuru here from the confirm. Now they are worshippers worshiping the Lord in the streets of Nakuru.
2: That is right, Anton. The beauty of this revival, the beauty of the latter revival that the mightiest prophets of Yahweh have brought and established the holy worship in the house of the Lord. And now we see massive number of people receiving Jesus, repenting of their sins and running to Jesus. They are turning away from bad gangs, the bullying and murdering people and stealing from people. And now worshiping Jesus. And also here, the worship has already started. Very beautiful, also worship is dropping the air right now at the Kenyatta Avenue in the city of Nakuru, Renton.
1: Oh, that is so powerful. Will you allow us also maybe to follow a bit what is going on there then? Because you told us that the former thugs that were in the confirmed kind of a group in Nakuru here that were killing people, hacking people in Nakuru here, stealing from people. But then they have now received Jesus. They are now born again. And they are the ones, they are part of the people there in Nakuru that are leading worship right at the center of the Nakuru town right now. Korir?
2: That is right. That is right in this region. Well put. Right now, among them that are worshiping Jesus here at Kenyatta Avenue in the city of Nakuru, are the former Bonfam gang who received Jesus Christ. Right now, Senior Renton, they started a while ago by giving the testimony of how bad they were until they encountered Jesus of Nazareth when they had this task of repentance. Now they are preparing the way for the coming of the Messiah. Now serving Jesus. And the Renton people are shocked here. People are end up in worship. They just want you to, I want to take you right here to the worship. That is in the hair here.
1: Oh, thank you very much. Allow us to follow a beat. What is happening there then?

Asante sana. That is Nakuru. Thank you very much. Blessed people, that is Nakuru here in Nakuru City. That is the worship extravaganza happening today in Nakuru City here. And the ones that are leading the worship right now in the heart of Nakuru are young people, very, very young people that were, you know, totally lost, and they were in the gang, a group of gangs that were disturbing people in Nakuru here, called Confirm. So when they were reached out, and you see, when the senior archbishop, blessed people, went to evangelize to them, and they received Jesus, they got born again, and now they are serving Jesus. Right now in Nakuru here, you hear that they are now leading worship, the worship that is happening at the center of the city in Nakuru. They are the ones that are leading the worship there. And also others, you hear they are playing the keyboard. They are playing the keyboard while others are the ones that are leading the worship, while others are playing the keyboard. And people are there already right now this evening, just some 80 minutes to 6 p.m. You hear people already there worshiping the Lord at the center of the city of Nakuru. Bless.

0: Let's cross over to another region. Jesus is Lord. Radio, praise the Lord.
1: Praise the Lord, God.
0: Amen.
1: This is John Paul coming to you live right now from Kitengela at a place called Wamunyu. And just a few minutes ago, we have just finished the opening prayer. Right now, we have already started worship, and we were in this very street that has a lot of traffic. People are passing by, therefore the reach is really extending to very many people. And from where I am standing right now, I can be able to see even from the tall building that is next to where we are having this worship extravaganza, that people are already here. They are really, really, really full of this worship extravaganza. We really thank God, Renzo, because you realize that many are the days where we wasted the Friday evening. But you see the blessedness that the mega prophet of Yahweh have brought to us when they turn the church to face outward. Aye, what a blessing that today we are here. Actually, my heart is full of joy that we are here finally. It is Friday, and we have already begun worshiping the Lord from Kitengela, Renzo.
0: That is very powerful. So where specifically is the wonderful worship extravaganza in Kitengela taking place today?
1: We are in this place that is called Wamunyu. Wamunyu is a place where we have quite a number of businesses that are running right, left, and center.
0: Wamunyu is the place where the worship extravaganza is happening in Kitengela today.
1: Yes, please. It is called Wamunyu. Wamunyu is a place here in Kitengela, please, Renton.
0: That is very powerful. But then, how is everything then right there? How is everything happening right now at that place? How is, have the people come, the worship has begun? Tell us everything, please.
1: The worshippers are here, and from where I am standing, ahead of me or in front of me, there are quite a number of boda-boda riders that are on their motorbike. Meanwhile, as they are waiting for customers to come, they are here with us following this wonderful and awesome worship service. And also we have a few brethren that have walked from where they were, and now they are just actually next to our speaker here, and that is where they are following this awesome worship service this evening. And when I look around, I can be able to see that quite a number of people are here, and they are very keen in this very worship service that is happening right now. And I know that, Renton, we shall be able to come back hopefully again to you to be able to connect you to the live worship that has already started here. It is very powerful. We are really, really grateful unto the Lord for the blessedness and His love that He has shown unto us. And even as I'm speaking right now, I just see one drunkard that has come here here in front of the keyboard actually. And I know right after I finish with this call, I'll be able to reach out to him and lead him to the Lord, because that is why we come outward this evening here at Arenton, please.
0: That is powerful. Asante sana. 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
0: Asante sana. Thank you, John Paul from Kitengela. Asante sana.

Aleluya. Okay. Now that is powerful, though the network isn't that clear.

But that is Marani, Marani in Kisii. Thank you so much indeed for calling. That is Mogaka calling there from Marani, and they are in the market there. The worship extravaganza has already begun, but thank you very much indeed. Asante sana from Marani.

0: Well, let's cross over to another region. Jesus is Lord Radio. Praise the Lord.
1: Praise the Lord. Praise the Lord, Ransom.
0: Hallelujah. Praise the Lord.
1: Amen, amen, Ransom. This is Kevin. I'm calling from Kisumu Metro here at the Worship Extravaganza. And today we have assembled at Kilo Junction. Kilo Junction is just next to Dunga Beach here in the city of Kisumu to reach out to the residents around Dunga Beach in the city of Kisumu with a very, very powerful Friday Worship Extravaganza. And we've seen as it happens, many people are being drawn and to the Lord God Almighty to be prepared for the kingdom of God. Senior Ransom.
0: Oh, that is very powerful. Just call me Ransom. Very, very serious indeed, Kevin. You said the worship extravaganza today is happening at the place called Kilo Junction in Nyalenda Estate. That is where you took the wonderful worship extravaganza today in Kisumu. Hallelujah. You said that you are in a place called Kilo Junction in Nyalenda Estate. That is where the wonderful worship extravaganza is happening today in Kisumu, Kevin.
1: Oh yes, that is very, very right, Ransom. That is very, very right, Ransom. We are at Kilo Junction in Nyalenda, just a few meters away from Dunga Beach. That is where we have put our worship extravaganza. And it's a very, very strategic point, Ransom, because it's just near by the Dunga Beach. And also on the other side, we have the market. Markets are happening there, where women are coming to sell fish, to buy fish, and also other businesses are happening. And also on the other side, we have the boda-boda people, the tuk-tuk people, and we also have many, many business shops are here, and residential houses. Quite a very, very strategic place, a beehive of activity. Many people coming, meeting at this point, some going to Dunga Beach, some just from Dunga Beach, and also the business happening here, the Kilo Junction, the Kilo Market, and also the residents of Kilo leaving the CBD and the town center coming back home. At this point, from where I'm standing, Ransom, I can see around the market where we are standing here at Kilo Junction, hands lifted up unto the Lord as people worship the Lord with a song saying, if it were not for you, Lord, where would I be? Kama sio wewe Yesu, ningekuwa wapi? 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And it's people going back home, they are joining us here to worship the Lord together with us. Ransom, it's very, very powerful over here at Kilo Junction, Nyalenda, just a few meters away from Dunga Beach, Ransom.
0: Oh, that is very powerful. That is very, very powerful. Allow us to join into that wonderful worship then, Kevin. We may get to hear how everything is going on there.
1: Right away, Ransom. I bring you the worship here at Kilo Junction, Kisumu Metropolis Worship Extravaganza.
0: Okay, thank you so much. Asante sana.

That is the worship extravaganza happening in Kisumu. That is the wonderful worship extravaganza happening right now in the city of Kisumu. And today, you can see even in the wonderful videos and the very wonderful photos they have shared with us here in the studio. They are at a junction called Kilo Junction in Nyalenda in Kisumu, and quite a lot of people all over there, the entire place. Kisumu is a big city there. And you see how many people have really come all the way from the market. Others are standing just by the road there. They're worshiping Jesus, joining into the wonderful worship that is going on. Let's listen in a bit before we cross over to another region. Blessed people, this is from Kisumu. Kisumu City is where this wonderful worship extravaganza is happening now.

And you see all over there, many, many people have come to join into that wonderful worship extravaganza happening in Kisumu. Very, very powerful indeed to see the wonderful worship revival, the mega glorious prophet of God Yahweh have established in this

0: Asante sana. Thank you, Kisumu. Thank you so much. Asante sana. Kevin, thank you very much from Kisumu.
1: Ransom, we really appreciate the Lord God Almighty, Jehovah, the God of Israel, the God of the Bible, for sending us help, the mightiest, mightiest, most dreadful prophets of eternity, the prophets of Old Testament that have appeared in the New Testament Church to prepare us.

0: us than turning away from sins. And I'll see the revival that has broken out in the land, just coming with speakers and mounting them and worshiping the Lord. And people from all the divine are joining us to worship the Lord God Almighty, that they may prepare the glorious way for the coming of the Messiah. We've seen such a humongous revival in the history of the church, in the history of creation, redemption, and for this we remain indebted to the Lord God Almighty, and to God to prepare the way for the coming of the Messiah. Over to you, Benson, in the studio. This is Kevin. I've been calling and reporting live here at Kilo Junction, Kisumu Metropolis, Worship Extravaganza.
1: Thank you, Kevin from Kisumu. Thank you very much indeed from Kisumu. Very powerful there in Kisumu. Already for them, they have begun the wonderful worship extravaganza. Asante sana Kisumu. Thank you so much.

0: Thank you very much indeed, Kisumu. Let's cross over to another region. Thank you very much from Kisumu. Jesus is Lord. Radio, praise the Lord.
1: Hallelujah.
0: Bwana Yesu asifiwe.
1: From Wangige region.
0: Yes, what is happening in Wangige? Bwana Yesu asifiwe from Wangige. The worship extravaganza has begun already in Wangige.
1: Extravaganza has begun and it is very, very big care. Indeed, what the mightiest prophet of the Lord are invested in this nation is very big.
0: Oh, that is very, very powerful indeed. Tueleze ni nini kinaendelea pale sasa hivi. Umesema kwamba worship extravaganza pale Wangige imekwisha kwanza. 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
1: Tuko center ya Gikuni.
0: Ndio.
1: Eneo ya Wangige.
0: Okay, inafanyika mahali inaitwa Gikuni, ndio worship extravaganza inafanyika. Imekwisha kuanza ama bado? Hallelujah.
1: Hallelujah.
0: Amen. Imeshaanza pale Gikuni.

Okay, that is powerful from one gig, Okay, thank you so much from Wangige. Very powerful there. The worship extravaganza is on. Asante.

0: kutoka Wangige. Thank you. The Worship Extravaganza is in a place called Gikuni. Let's go to another region. Jesus is Lord Radio. Praise the Lord.
1: Bwana Yesu asifiwe, Renzo.
0: Bwana Yesu asifiwe sana.
1: Amen, amen. Huku ni Mombasa County, Worship Extravaganza, hapa Ratna Stage, Bamburi, ambapo tumekusanyika zote, Mombasa County nzima, ambapo imekuwa ni siku kubwa sana kwetu kama Mombasa County.
0: Muko, umesema kama youth wa kule maeneo ya... 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Wacha tuende maeneo mengine. Jesus is Lord Radio, praise the Lord.
2: Praise the Lord, Renton.
0: Amen.
2: Amen. Are you speaking to Redemption? I'm calling you right here from Sebenda Center, where you're having the Worship Extravaganza. And what a blessed time that the Lord has loved us with God, and the Lord has sent us the mega prophet, and have now done part for now to worship before them, and the Lord and the mega prophet, who are totally lost, Renton.
0: Oh, that is powerful. It has begun already?
2: Yes, indeed, our Renton, we have begun the worship at the center of the border.
0: Yes.
2: And what is going on? And from a distance, I can see the border people. They have come, they have even sent the worship from, have joined us. They are worshiping the Lord right with us here at the center, Renton.
0: Oh, that is very powerful, that already it has begun in yes, Chebole. Yes. Uh-huh. You are saying something?
2: I'm saying that even the Mama Mboga next to the station of the Worship Extravaganza,
0: yes,
2: they are bombed us for the border people, they are uh-huh. following from their work station.
0: Yes,
2: and
0: yes.
2: And even talking their songs, they are following the worship here at the center Renton.
0: That is powerful, that they are following even from the center, even from the places where they are sailing from, kutoka kwa vibanda. From their vibandas, they are following there also. The wonderful Worship Extravaganza that has already begun in Chebole.
2: Yes, indeed, Renton, they are following. And allow me to take you to the worship that is happening right here at the center of Chebole. Please, Renton.
0: That is powerful. Thank you so much.

Oh,

Oh, my God.

0: Thank you very much. That is a Chebole. Asanteni sana Chebole pale wamekwisha kuanza worship extravaganza imekwisha kushika pale kabisa kabisa. Thank you very much. Let's cross over to another region quickly. Jesus is Lord Radio. Praise the Lord.
1: Praise the Lord.
0: Amen.
1: Amen. My name is Manyasi and I'm calling right now from right now here in Bamburi, where we are having a very, very powerful, mighty, heart-nourishing, mighty worship extravaganza right here at Restless Prayer Ransom.
0: What is going on there?
1: As I speak at the moment, Ransom, we are worshiping Jesus. We are worshiping Jesus, and the people around here are really joining us from the shop, the pastors by here, from before us, and even around home, they have joined us to worship Jesus right here. In a restaurant, it is very, very mighty, so awesome. The worship of the mightiest, mightiest, most glorified prophet of Jehovah, Yahweh, restored in the house of God. We are having a holy worship with the youth from across the Mombasa County. They have gathered here in a very mighty worship.
0: Oh, that is so powerful. So kila kitu kiko namna gani pale? Watu wamekuja, wamejiunga na nyinyi kwenye ibada kule maeneo ya Bamburi?
1: Kabisa, kabisa, watu wamekuja, wamekuja. 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
0: Okay, inaonekana nimekupoteza, lakini we hope that you are coming back to us.

It is fireworks all over the entire country with a wonderful worship extravaganza from Turkana to Mombasa to all over the entire nation. You had in Nakuru here, the worship extravaganza is on. Right now in the coastal region, you hear that the worship extravaganza has already begun. I know that they are trying to come back to us again. Hopefully you're going to make it through so that we get to hear what is happening in Bamburi, because the young people, the youth, are having a wonderful worship extravaganza today in a place called Ratna Stage in Bamburi. That is where that

0: Okay, please try and come back to us there from Mombasa. It's very powerful there to hear how everything is going on all over the entire country. The massive revival, the glorious prophet of God Yahweh have brought to the land. But thank you so much. We will hope that you'll come back to us. Let's cross over to another region as we wait for them to come back. Jesus is Lord Radio. Praise the Lord.
1: Praise the Lord. Praise the Lord. Ransom.
0: Hallelujah. Praise the Lord.
1: Hallelujah. Ransom. Kumewaka. Kumewaka. You are speaking to Mark Ekidor from Turukana County, the county number 23. We are coming to you live from Lodwar CBD in the heart of the wilderness of Turukana. And I want to tell you, Ronson, kumewaka kabisa kabisa. Everything has been set ablaze. I want to tell you that the worship is ongoing here, right at the Lodwar town. And I want to tell you it is fireworks, fireworks kabisa, Ronson.
0: Oh, that is very powerful. The worship extravaganza in Turkana is also on.
1: I want to tell you the sleepy town of Lodwar has been met. I've been met by fire, fire, fire, Kabisa. And I want to tell you that since the mega prophets of Yahweh was sent by the Lord, by the Lord himself to the land, the church landscape, I want to tell you it is not business as usual. Even here in the wilderness, preparation for the Messiah are ongoing. I want to tell you right now, here in Lodwar town, worship has begun on a higher note, Kabisa, and everybody is stand. Everybody is worshiping Yahweh. I can see Boda Boda people here. I can see shopkeepers. Everybody is outside worshiping Yahweh. The worship extravaganza has begun in a very higher note, as seen in Redstone.
0: Oh, that is very, very, that is very, very powerful indeed. So how is everything there? How is everything on the ground there? Let's get to hear how people have come and so on, please.
1: Has planted here. The worship has packed people. People have packed everywhere. You can see shopkeepers have come outside to worship. But the brothers are lifting up their hands here. You can see the whole town is indeed worshiping Yahweh, the God of the mega prophet Ransom.
0: That is very powerful. Allow us to join into that wonderful worship then, please.

0: Sana from Turkana, thank you very much, please.
1: Thank you, Ransom. We will be coming to you later with the updates of how many people have received Jesus later on. This has been Mark Ekidor from Lodwar in Turkana County. Back to you in our studio, Ransom.
0: Asante sana. Thank you so much from Turkana. That is the wonderful worship extravaganza. The wonderful worship extravaganza that is happening right now. Blessed people all the way from Turkana. Thank you so much indeed.

0: Let's cross over to another place. Jesus is Lord Radio. Praise the Lord.
1: Yes, Lord.
0: Amen.
1: Praise the Lord. Praise the Lord.
0: Amen. Praise the Lord.
1: Very, very, very mighty, tiny, the history of the church. What a wonderful, wonderful day that this is on such a day that we are gathered across the entire nation that we may worship the Lord. You are sitting with the Karanja, and I'm calling you live from the Kikuyu Muguga complex.
0: From Kikuyu, that is powerful, from Kikuyu. The worship extravaganza inafanyika wapi hapo Kikuyu?
1: Yes, it's Grandson. We are gathered here as in Nderi, somewhere that is called Nderi here. And we are in the midst of a shopping center here. I. That when I look around here, I see that we are gathered right at the center. And surrounding us here, we have so many shops here. We have hotels here. And I can see even the motorbike there. The motorbike stage here. That people are gathered here and they are just enjoying the fit worship even in their businesses in their end zone.
0: Very, very powerful. Even from their businesses, they are following the wonderful worship extravaganza.
1: Yes, in your end zone, it is a very wonderful time. And I am going to take you right into the worship here. It's a very sweet worship, actually, people that are not even from the church. They have gathered here, some of them even in their reflectors here, they are even the old, know the elder in their here. They are just worshiping the Lord. Even you can see they are just in reading with the worship that is ongoing in your end zone. It is such a beautiful scenario here in Kikuyu region, in your end zone.
0: Oh, that is wonderful. Allow us then to follow the worship a bit.
1: Yes, please, Renton, let me just take you right to the worship here that is ongoing here in Kikuyu region, please, Renton.
0: Thank you so much.

Asante sana from Kikuyu, thank you very much. The worship extravaganza happening in Kikuyu Muguga. That's where that very powerful worship extravaganza is happening now. Thank you very much indeed.

0: Jesus is Lord Radio, praise the Lord. Jesus is Lord Radio, praise the Lord.
1: Hallelujah.
0: Hallelujah, praise the Lord.
1: Hallelujah, Rainson.
0: Amen, you are live on air, please.
1: Rita Emmanuel calling from Nyali, Rainson. What a tremendous time, the church age. Really, the Lord visiting the church in a very, very mighty way, Rainson.
0: Oh, that is very, very powerful what the Lord is speaking to the church right now here. And we appreciate the Lord for such a wonderful awakening he has brought to the church as he prepares us for the glorious coming of the Messiah. Has the worship extravaganza begun?
1: The worship extravaganza has kicked off, Rainson. And we are at a place called Beach Road. This is our portion of Nyali. And this is where we are proclaiming that Jesus is worthy to be worshipped. The one who died on the cross. The one who laid his life for us. He is worthy to be worshipped. That he is the only one that is worthy, because the rest are the works of men. They have got hands they cannot touch. They are nothing but idols. And we have seen the way Jehovah Yahweh has devastated the nation.
0: Okay. It seems you're having a problem with the internet there from Nyali, but you'll try and come back to us again.

0: Okay, it seems you're having a problem from Nyali with the network, but please try and come back to us. Jesus is Lord Radio, praise the Lord.
1: Hallelujah, Ransom, praise the Lord.
0: Amen.
1: Amen, Ransom, huyu ni Korir. 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

0: Asante sana kutoka Kericho. Thank you very much. Asante kutoka Kericho. Thank you very much indeed from Kericho. Jesus is Lord. Radio, praise the Lord.
1: Praise the Lord, friends.
0: Hallelujah. Bwana Yesu asifiwe.
1: Amen, Renson. My name is Huntington. I'm calling you from this other side of Gambodi Market in Amisi, where we have staged a very powerful, powerful worship extravaganza, Renson. When the Mega Power 7 came and restored worship in the house of the Lord, it's shocking to see the revival that worship has exploded in our market centers and in our villages, Renson.
0: That is very, very powerful. Just call me Renson. What you are saying is very serious, but now look at all the wonderful worship that the mega prophets of God have established in the land. Has brought such a beautiful revival in the entire land. As you tell us what is happening then in Amisi, Huntington.
1: Very, very powerful restoration of the blood of Jesus at Gambogi Market. Worship kicked off quite early at about 5 p.m. We are already up worshiping the Lord. And people are worshiping, you know, from their vibandas, from their border places, lifting up their hands. And everybody is given a chance to worship the Lord. And where we are, we have staged the worship extravaganza is even next to a place where they sell alcohol. So you can imagine, people are also coming from there. We are giving them chance to receive the Lord. What manner of revival and power that the blood of Jesus restored in the house of the Lord. When the mega prophet just said, just go out and stage the worship, let worship Jesus in the market. What manner of revival we are seeing right now. So, Renson, at Gambogi Market, the worship is up and running, and people are worshiping, joining the worship and worshiping Jesus, receiving the Lord. And the blood of Jesus is winning very, very big, Renson, at Gambogi Market in Amisi.
0: Oh, that is so powerful then, Huntington. That is very, very powerful. Even with the drunkards receiving Jesus, returning to the Lord as they come to worship in their large numbers there. That is so powerful. Asante sana, tufuatilie ibada kidogo inaendelea pale.
1: To right to the worship, very, very powerfully in Gambogi.

0: Asante sana, thank you very much indeed. That is Vihiga. Asante sana kutoka Vihiga. That is Radha Hamisi in the wonderful worship extravaganza. Thank you very much. Jesus is Lord Radio. Praise the Lord. Bwana Yesu asifiwe.
1: Amen, amen, Ranson.
0: Amen.
1: Tunarudi tena. We have come back again just to let you know that here in Bamburi, the entire youth in Mombasa County, we are gathered here in God Ratna, and we are just worshiping. The worship extravaganza is ongoing. Worship in a delay, in a waka kabisa kabisa, Ranson.
0: Ni nini kinaendelea hapo saa hizi basi?
1: Sasa hivi kile ambacho kinaendelea, Ranson,
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0: Haya basi, tupeleke labda kwenye hiyo ibada pale tuweze kufuatilia kidogo.

Asante sana. That is Mombasa, the young people, the youth in the coastal region, in the wonderful, wonderful worship extravaganza happening there right now. Thank you very much indeed. Jesus is Lord. Radio praise.

0: Olkalau.
1: Abba Olkalau, we are worshiping the Lord very powerfully here.
0: That is powerful from Olkalau. The worship extravaganza already began there.
1: Yes, we are near the nuclear petrol station where there is a supermarket near. We have the stage near, so we have, it is a very good place where people are worshiping with us.
0: Yes.
1: Yes.
0: Oh, that is very serious and very powerful then. How is it of people come out also to join in the wonderful worship extravaganza?
1: The people are worshiping with us. People have come out in good numbers.
0: Yes.
1: Others are passing by, others are in their businesses.
0: As they worship the Lord Jesus.
1: As they worship the Lord with us.

Jesus is Lord. Radio, praise the Lord. Bwana Yesu asifiwe. Hallelujah.

0: Hiyo ni kali sana sana kabisa. People being led to the Lord Jesus. People receiving Jesus in the wonderful worship extravaganza.
1: Yes, yes, yes. People are worshiping the Lord. You see that somebody is somewhere here. Reaching them as they are worshiping to tell them. This is the most our eternity. And I just want to take you to the ongoing worship ransom so that you may tell you what is happening here, please.
0: Thank you so much.

0: Doctor, thank you very much. Let's cross over to Nairobi now. Jesus is Lord Radio, praise the Lord.
1: Praise the Lord, Renzo.
0: Hallelujah, praise the Lord. Hallelujah, praise the Lord, Jesus. Amen, we can hear you very well. Praise the Lord.
1: Amen. My name is Alphonse Warega, and I'm coming to live over here in Nairobi, at the heart of the city here in Archives, where the very powerful worship extravaganza right now is taking place at such a time when the Lord has decided now to reveal his servant, the mega prophet of the Lord, Aronson.
0: Oh, that is very powerful. Tell us what is happening at the worship extravaganza at Archives Nairobi.
1: Right now it's such a very beautiful picture to behold. As you can hear, the worship is now going and taking place, and the people have come in their numbers. Remember, where we are is just one of the at the archives, where you know there are very many stages where people are holding vehicles connecting to every corner of Nairobi. That is where we are. As we speak right now, people have come in their numbers. This is the first time people have come. At one point I even saw some were coming with their children right here worshiping the Lord. You can see them lifting up their hands. At one point you could clearly see some of them were crying before the Lord.

0: clubs. Some of them are just having their bags put in town and worshiping the Lord. A very, very huge crowd gathered here right now, and all of them are worshiping the Lord. They are lifting up their hands. When you look at what is currently happening here, Red Zone, you only see the revival of the Lord. The Lord is winning many, many souls back to Him, Red Zone.
1: Okay, that is very, very powerful indeed. Allow us then to follow that wonderful worship extravaganza beat that is happening in the capital, Nairobi.
0: Red Zone, right away to the

That is the worship extravaganza, the wonderful worship that we are just listening to right now is happening right at the center, at the city center in Nairobi, blessed people, at the National Archives. That is what is happening right now in Nairobi right now.

It is so wonderful. You look at the wonderful worship extravaganza happening in Nairobi. It seems they have a problem, a challenge with the internet there, but I know that they are going to come back to us. They will come back to us again, Nairobi. We are coming back there. We will come back there again, Nairobi, because I see you have a problem with the connection there, but it will be important as you tell us what is happening in the capital, Nairobi, the city center, the National Archives. What a revival!

0: Kweli kabisa, huko ni Joska. 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Asante, very very powerful indeed. From Mala in Nairobi, there's a very powerful 3 days crusade that is happening there. It began 4 days crusade, it began yesterday into today into tomorrow, blessed people, and then all the way to Sunday. And leo hii wameweka pale ile worship extravaganza ambayo inaendelea kule. 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Unaona vile watu wamejaa kabisa kwenye ile worship extravaganza, wakaja wakampokea Bwana Yesu. Asante sana kabisa, thank you. Jesus is Lord, radio, praise the Lord.
1: Hallelujah, Evan Renson, give me your boy. I'm calling from Rwanda, right in the stage, in the market, in the middle of the market in Morago, at a very powerful extravaganza. Yes, Renson, please.
0: Oh, Muranga, what is going on in Muranga today?
1: Today we have gathered in Maragua to bring before the Lord a very powerful extravaganza worship at the middle, in the middle of the market in Maragua town. Please, Renson.
0: Very powerful indeed. So maybe take us to the wonderful worship extravaganza then, please. We may get to hear what is happening there.
1: Yes, yes, Renson. Right before us, we are in the middle of the town. People are standing out there. They are sure.
0: Yes.
1: The people who are in the marketplace.
0: Yes.
1: And right now, we are in the middle, bringing a very, very powerful. Right now, we are telling, we are worshiping. Rehema, na neema tele. Kama sio wewe, Bwana.
2: Thank you.

Asanteni sana kutoka Muranga. Thank you. Thank you so much from Muranga. Very wonderful worship extravaganza happening in Muranga. Thank you very much indeed. Asanteni sana.

0: Beloved people, precious listeners, 27 minutes past 7 p.m. East African time, and you're listening to Jesus is Lord Radio, coming to you 105.3, 105.9 FM. We are broadcasting live from Nakuru here in Kenya and also globally on jesusislordradio.info. My name is Kevin, precious people, beloved listeners, and continue calling to us right here from your respective regions, precious people, beloved listeners, where you are gathered today in the Friday worship extravaganza, right there in the marketplace, in that center, in the city square, beloved people, precious listeners. And share with us the very, very powerful time that has just unfolded in the life of the church, when you're just going out and worshiping the Lord in this very beautiful day, beloved people. Precious listeners, 0777-445850, 0777-445851, beloved people. My name is Kevin, Jesus is Lord Radio, praise the Lord.
1: Hallelujah, Kevin.
0: Hallelujah, praise the Lord.
1: Praise God, this is Nicholas Kamau, coming from the region of Benedero here in Kinabob in Nyandarua. We are in the center of a town called Gardereva. Here in Kinabob, we are worshiping the Lord.
0: Yes.
1: After we had 3 days of junior youth and Sunday school conference, and now from yesterday we have been having door-to-door evangelism and crusade. Today is the two. We are in the market in worship extravaganza.
0: Yes.
1: And we are going to have even tomorrow door-to-door evangelism, open air crusade. We will also have on Sunday, we are having a very, very big, big gathering, and it will culminate with a big crusade in a center from center called Nazareth.
0: That is very, very powerful, Ndudunjeru there. Share with us what is happening there, the worship extravaganza today, please.
1: Right now,
0: worship
1: is ongoing, as you can hear in the background.
0: Yes.
1: And we are still in the market at such an hour, and worship is ongoing, as you can hear at our first floor, and the worship is still on. And we are worshiping the Lord.
0: That is very, very powerful. Get us right away to the worship, please.

I'm not going to be able to do that.

Thank you, thank you very much indeed. Thank you, Comrade Dudu Jero, thank you very much. Thank you very much indeed. Over there, the worship extravaganza, they are just out there this Friday and they are worshiping the Lord there. Thank you very much indeed. Thank you so much indeed.

0: As you continue, precious people, beloved listeners, my name is Kevin. Jesus is Lord. Radio, praise the Lord. Hallelujah, praise the Lord. Hallelujah, praise the Lord. Okay, it seems we can't get you there, but you can try, please, and get back to us, and we want to talk to you. Just tell us what is happening there, and what is the situation like there where you are gathered this evening for the Friday worship extravaganza. Beloved people, precious listeners, what a very powerful time in the life of the church, the tremendous revival that has broken out, consuming the entire nation, beloved people, and the mighty, mighty hour that you just entered into, beloved people. What a very, very serious moment, when we are going out to evangelize Christ in worship. And it's quite a very, very beautiful time to see how God the Father has brought this mighty, mighty time upon the Church of Christ, beloved people. As we catch up with your worship extravaganzas in your respective regions, blessed people, just call us right here and tell us what is the situation like there, and how you are worshiping the Lord. Also to catch up with your worship there at the ground zero, precious people, beloved listeners. As we continue, my name is Kevin. Jesus is Lord. Radio, praise the Lord.
1: Praise the Lord, Kevin.
0: Hallelujah, praise the name of the Lord.
1: Hallelujah, this is Bonfest Combo. We are right here at Lucullus Market in Teso, Busia County.
0: Yes.
1: Where the entire Busia County, the youth and the pastors and the bishops, we are gathered for a very, very powerful worship extravaganza.
0: That is very, very powerful. You say you are gathered at Teso, at Lucullus, where the senior bishops are there and the senior pastors are there, and you have stormed Lucullus today, and you are the worship extravaganza now, Overseer Combo.
1: Yes, please. It is very awesome. It is very powerful here. We have been having a three-day youth conference here at Lucullus, another series at Butula and Umbe, and now we decided that we are going to culminate all this into a worship extravaganza. And right here at Lucullus Market, I tell you, it is all fire, because the worship extravaganza, it is lit.
0: Yes.
1: Everybody is worshiping. The entire market has turned out to be able to worship the Lord Jesus, the Lord of the mighty, mighty prophet.
0: That is very powerful. You can paint for us a picture. What is happening now at Lucullus, Overseer Combo? We just also want to catch up with the very powerful worship that is ongoing now at Lucullus, please. Overseer Combo, please.
1: Yes, please, it is powerful. I tell you, Kevin, today while we were worshiping, an awesome thing happened, because six people, they came forward running to receive the Lord Jesus. When they saw the worship, and we had come here with our former people, Morgan, who the Lord of the mighty, mighty prophet, he raised him from the dead and is now walking. So Morgan has been here, worshiping.
0: Yes.
1: Here in the market of Lucullus, and when the people saw, they ran forward. Six people have received Christ Jesus over here. The entire market, the women, the men, as the worship continues, they are worshiping in the bandas, the borders, along the roadside. They are also worshiping. They are seeing the worship that was prophesied in the Bible.
0: Yes.
1: There is that revival that has been brought by the mighty, mighty prophet.
0: Absolutely, Combo, that is powerful. You say people have come and they are receiving the Lord, and it's a very big storm there at Lucullus in Teso now today in Busia County. When you're gone out and you're worshiping, just please kindly just let us partake of the very powerful worship that is still ongoing there at Lucullus, Combo.
1: Yes, please, we can now go live and partake of this worship, because this is the visitation that the Lord has brought to us through his great prophets. We can take you now live and to the worship, Sina Kevin.
0: Thank you very much indeed, Combo.

precious people, beloved listeners, that is the live worship ongoing now at Lucullis in Teso in Busia County, where the youth have gathered there, the Church of Christ, the senior bishops are there, and the pastors have also come out, and they're worshiping the Lord at Lucullis in Teso, beloved people. This ongoing now is the live worship coming to you from Lucullis in Teso in Busia County, beloved people.

thank you very much indeed, Combo and the team at Lucoli's there. Thank you very much indeed, Combo. Hallelujah, praise the Lord. Hallelujah, praise the name of the Lord.

0: Amen, Kevin. Indeed, it is very, very powerful here.
1: Yes.
0: It is an awesome moment for us to be able to gather and worship in this matter. Revival, we prepare for the coming of the Messiah. We are right here with the senior bishop Cornelius Mbatha, who has been coordinating this revival. After this extravaganza, we shall be continuing with our two-day revival. Let the senior bishop also share his awesome, powerful visitation of this hour. Here in Licorice,
1: yes,
0: in Bosco County, I just want to say thank you to the Lord Jesus, because what has happened here, Kevin, it is so powerful. Many people have received the Lord when we were worshiping Jehovah in this market. It is so big, it is so powerful. Bosco County, Licorice, many people are gathered. They are out from their shops. They have closed their businesses and they have joined in this mighty worship of Jehovah. What a mighty way to begin the weekend, Senior Kevin!
1: A very, very mighty time in the life of the church, Cornelius Mbatha. The mighty revival. Indeed, we thank Jesus Christ so much that he has given us this opportunity to worship him in such a time when the announcement of the glorious coming of the Messiah is being made. And what a very powerful time to see that the youth in Licorice there in Busia County are today gathered in Teso there at Licorice to worship the Lord. What a time, what a moment of refreshing that has come upon the church, Cornelius Mbatha.
0: Because before the mighty and prophet Lord came into the church, there was no worship. People were in the church and they are worshiping Dombolo. Dombolo in the church. But when the two men are prophets of the Lord, came and taught us how to worship their God.
1: Yes.
0: It is big here. I tell you, Kevin, it is in the night. But people are out. Mothers are out. The bodaboda, they are out. They have closed everything, lifting up their hands to worship the King. And that is why we thank the Lord so much for sending the two mega prophets of the Lord. Thank you so much, Kevin. This is Cornelius Mbatha calling from Busia County in Licorice Market. Thank you so much.
1: Thank you very much indeed. Thank you very much indeed, Cornelius Mbatha. Thank you so much indeed, Boniface Kombo, with the team there on the ground at Licorice in Busia County in Teso. They are worshiping the Lord in today's Friday worship extravaganza. Thank you very much indeed. Thank you very much indeed, precious people, beloved listeners. As we catch up with yet another region, precious people, beloved listeners, oh, the very, very powerful time that is just unfolding in the church landscape, and the mighty time that the Lord God Almighty has restored back the church and the true worship in the house of the Lord, beloved people.

0: us as we catch up with yet another region, beloved people. My name is Kevin. Jesus is Lord. Radio, praise the Lord.
1: Praise the Lord, Kevin.
0: Hallelujah. Praise the Lord.
1: Amen. My name is Philip Mutiso, and I'm coming from Huruma CBD.
0: Yes.
1: Where we are gathered for very powerful worship and service. And that, Kevin, not a time the Lord has gathered us at this hour, we can just get out and worship the Lord Jesus in this rotten generation. Where are they like today? On Friday, people are gathered to celebrate in disco.
0: Yes.
1: But on this other side, Kevin, we can just worship
0: a very powerful time in the life of the church, and what a privilege for our generation to be granted this opportunity to worship the Lord at such a very powerful time, very critical moment when the church is being prepared for the coming of the Messiah, Philip Mutiso.
1: Very, very true indeed, Kevin, because I want to say we remember, we forget how it was.
0: Yes.
1: And they was nothing happening. But when the Lord Jesus finally said, he

0: very serious situation over here in the Aruba CBD, Kevin.
1: That is very powerful. That is very powerful indeed. Just take us right away to the worship. I can hear it in the background. Just allow us also to partake of the very sweet worship happening at Uruma CBD, please, Philip Mutiso.
0: Right, I'm going to take you to the powerful, powerful worship that is happening.

Beloved people, precious listeners, that is the worship now ongoing, underway at Uruma CBD this evening. Precious people, beloved listeners, they are gathered out at Raunda. They are at Raunda in today's Friday worship extravaganza.

0: That is very, very powerful, Philip Mutiso. Very, very powerful worship ongoing right now at Uruma.
1: Very, very powerful indeed, Kevin. The situation over here is very serious. You can imagine people as they travel to the different areas where they reside. You can just imagine people are coming here, stepping forward, worshiping the Lord Jesus, taking a moment to worship Jesus, and then they go. People are coming from different corners. You can imagine over here is very, very busy. People are, you know, from where I can start, I can see people, other people who are telling the different areas to just see them focusing, worshiping the Lord from their hearts. These are people who are longing to worship Jesus. And this can only tell us, oh, it is such a treasure that right now we can worship the Lord, because we realize very well,
0: yes,
1: that it is very, very deplorable situation.
0: Yes.
1: The church has suffered. The church has suffered in the hands of the enemy. But when the Lord Jesus,
0: yes,
1: sends us as his servant, the mighty prophet of Yahweh,

0: It is very, very powerful, baby.
1: Very, very powerful indeed there at Huruma, at Raunda, where you are just gathered at the Worship Extravaganza today, the Friday Worship Extravaganza. Thank you very much indeed, Philip Mutiso, even as we catch up with yet other regions that are still waiting. Please, Philip Mutiso.
0: I will

Thank you very much indeed, Philip Mutiso. Thank you very much indeed, Uruma. Very, very powerful time in the life of the church, precious people, beloved listeners.

0: Precious people, beloved listeners, as we catch up with yet another region in today's Friday worship extravaganzas all across the length and breadth of the nation. What a very powerful time in the life of the church. Very serious moment. My name is Kevin. Jesus is Lord. Radio, praise the Lord. Hallelujah, praise the Lord.
1: This is Christopher, the thanks calling from Machakos. What a powerful moment that the Lord Almighty has given us an opportunity today to worship the King. It's the reason why here in Machakos today we have gathered together.
0: Yes.
1: As a meeting from the gate of Machakos University.
0: Yes.
1: The environment of Machakos have gathered as the worshipers of Machakos church to worship the King.
0: That is very, very powerful at Machakos there. You are saying today you are also gathered in today's Friday worship extravaganza. I don't know why you are gathered today in Machakos, please.
1: We are in Machakos, Kevin. We have gathered some meters from the JPC of Machakos University.
0: Yes.
1: We have Mutini Primary School.

0: That is very, very powerful. You say you are gathered today just there at the gate of Machakos University. What is happening there? Even as we catch up with just a snippet of the sweet, beautiful worship of the Lord that is now underway at Machakos, please.
1: We are in Machakos, seven. The inhabitants have gathered. There are people carrying their normal business. There are students of the university moving from one side to the other. There are mama selling bananas here, selling onions, seven. The people wondered what the kind of a world this. I can see the mama boga while he's selling their vegetables.
0: Yes.
1: They are worshiping. I can see the butterfly riders watching from a distance. Even the people that is their child around here are engaging. What a performance! What a performance in my circles right now! That's the worship of the kingdom of heaven!
0: Yes.
1: The worship that was been brought by the two and the mighty prophets of Yahweh has been brought now as my circles!
0: That is very, very powerful. Precious people, beloved listeners, let us just catch up with the beautiful worship happening at Machakos, where they are gathered just at the gate B of the Machakos University, where the pitch come there to worship the Lord in today's Friday worship extravaganza. And this is the live worship from Machakos, beloved people.

0: That is the worship ongoing, beloved people, precious listeners, in Machakos, where they are gathered for the Friday worship extravaganza. What a very powerful time indeed, Machakos.
1: Well, it's a very powerful indeed. This is Eric Kondua coming here from Machakos. Today, we decided to gather in the largest, most popular airspace of Machakos so that we can also worship to the residents of Machakos.
0: Yes.
1: I even haven't heard very serious revival in a place called Muwongoni, where we presented two classic persons of the people who pray for the dead, that they carry to the blood of Jesus and the two righteous, mighty prophets of Yahweh. They have come and decreed healing and anointing of the Lord. And we decided after that celebration and such wonders, we must now come out with the most popular service.
0: That is very, very powerful there at Machakos. Thank you very much indeed. Even as we catch up with yet other region that are still on the line, please kindly. Thank you very much indeed.
1: We appreciate the Lord and his mighty prophet of the Lord. It has been Eric Kondua coming to you from Machakos. Over to the studio, Kevin. Thank you indeed.
0: Thank you very much indeed, Machakos. Very, very powerful time in the life of the church, precious people, beloved listeners. As we catch up with other regions, beloved people, my name is Kevin. Jesus is Lord. Radio, praise the Lord.
2: Praise the Lord, Kevin.
0: Hallelujah, praise the Lord.
2: Amen, amen. Kevin, you're speaking to speak fellow, and I'm calling you for speaker power. What a mighty time that it is. The and all.
0: That is very powerful, Tika. You say you're also gathered for the Friday worship extravaganza. What is happening in Tika, Stephen Tello?
2: Yes, it is, Kevin, as I can thank you, Victor, now I can see the worship is on board, and I can see people, and people say they came and joined us, and these evil people, in their businesses, they are worshiping Jesus, and they are lifting up their hands, and they worship Jesus, because indeed Jesus Christ is supposed to be honored, to be worshiped in that part in this Kevin.
0: That is very, very powerful. Please also just allow us to also catch up with the very beautiful worship at Tika now, Stephen Tello.
2: Okay, I thank you.

0: beloved people, precious listeners, we want to catch up with your worship extravaganza. Beloved listeners, my name is Kevin. Jesus is Lord. Radio, praise the Lord. Hallelujah.
1: Kevin. Amen, amen. This is the best world together with Ambo Twarega. We are coming to you live from the National Archives at the center of the CBD, the Nairobi CBD, the capital city of Kenya, Nairobi. And we need here at the worship extravaganza is going on. And the worship is really at the peak in the city. And where we are, the worship has gathered to bring worship unto the Lord. And people are singing and gathered here very seriously, worshiping the Lord, lifting their hands. And Robin, it is a serious situation to see. I'm getting to see the worship that is going on here. These people are gathered and kneeling down and weeping and crying to Jesus and worshiping the Lord.
0: That is powerful. That is very, very serious. Well done, Kibet. You say at Nairobi, at the National Archives, is a very serious situation there. There are very serious worship ongoing, and you say people are returning to Jesus in tears as they worship at the Nairobi National Archives today. Well done, Kibet.
1: Very serious indeed. Even when I'm shocked, Kevin, is that to see the border riders have gathered. They have stopped everything they are doing. The business people have stopped everything they are doing. The university students, the college students are around the CBD.

0: temple, and people are arriving and entering right where the worship is on our David.
1: That is very, very powerful. Please kindly just take us to the worship there, that we may also partake of the very beautiful worship, that very powerful worship that is ongoing at Nairobi Archives. Please, well done, Kibet.
0: Right away, Kevin.

see, it seems we are having a technical hitch there with the system, with the streaming there, but there is very powerful worship ongoing there at Nairobi National Archives. Beloved people, precious listeners.

0: it seems there's a network issue there with the streaming there. Thank you very much indeed, World of Quebec. Thank you very much from the National Archives. Thank you very much indeed.
1: Very, very powerful idea, Kevin. That is the situation right here. Remember, people have just received the load up. Remember, this is the second station we're calling on. After many, many people right here, past my people, step forward to receive the load up. We are indeed a grateful and allow me, remote border, Daniel Omondi, Kevin, to just say one and to thank the Lord so much for sending our members of the Lord who have been lead and transformed the church landscape, Kevin.
2: Oh, praise the Lord, Kevin. It's very powerful over here.
0: Yes.
2: At the National Archives for the Friday worship at Santa. And people have come in their numbers here. They're worshiping, lifting up their hands. They're worshiping Heshima. Now to Kupu Papana. And you know, in the last few minutes, we've had the first mention prayer. They were crying, lifting up their hands, receiving Jesus in tears in the city center of Kenya. Victor, Kevin.
0: That is very, very powerful, Daniel Omondi, just right at the center of the city. And the mighty, mighty, very powerful worship going on there and drawing many to the presence of God and ministering Jesus to them, essentially evangelizing Jesus as we continue making the announcement to them, the time is over, the Messiah is coming, Daniel Omondi.
2: Oh yes, Kevin, it is very powerful here. The Lord has saturated the city center with holy worship. And you know, Kevin, we have to thank the Lord very, very much as a nation and as a people. We have to thank the Lord very, very much, because when the Lord sends us in heaven, the better prophet of the Lord, look now, the city center of Kevin is saturated with holy worship. And to worship Jehovah, to hear the announcement of the glory coming of the Messiah. It is indeed a powerful time in the Church of Christ. We have to thank the Lord very, very much, Kevin.
0: Absolutely, we thank the Lord Jesus so much for the dispensation of the grace and the opportunity to worship the Lord at such a very crucial time, and also bring to us a tremendous hour of revival, courtesy of the tremendous, mightiest, most terrible prophets of the Lord God Yahweh. Thank you very much, Daniel Omondi, even as we continue with the worship that is ongoing there at the National Archives in Nairobi, please.
2: Thank you so much, Kevin. This has been Daniel Omondi from the National Archives, and I want to thank the Lord Jesus very, very much for sending to us the mega, mightiest prophet of the Lord into the church landscape. Back to the studio, Kevin.
0: Thank you.

That is the situation, beloved people. That is the situation at Nairobi Archives at the Friday Worship Extravaganza today, beloved people, precious listeners, where it is quite a situation there. It's a quite a situation there in today's Friday Worship Extravaganza. And I can see a lot of people coming out for the Friday Worship Extravaganza right there at the center of the city to worship the Lord. They are coming from their homes. They are coming from their workplaces. I mean, they are coming from their offices and stuck there at the Worship Extravaganza. They are drawn by the very beautiful worship there. And I can see quite a situation there. People lifting up their hands, deep in devotion, they are worshiping God at such a critical time, beloved people, precious listeners.

0: Thank you very much indeed, Nairobi National Archives. Thank you very much indeed. Thank you very much indeed, precious people, beloved listener. That was the situation there at the Nairobi National Archives today in the Friday Worship Extravaganza, where it was very, very mighty indeed, very, very mighty. I see a lot of people there gathered for the Worship Extravaganza, and many people drawn to the Lord by this beautiful worship, by the very powerful time that we have just entered into on this journey towards the rapture of the church, beloved people. My name is Kevin. Jesus is Lord. Radio, praise the Lord.
1: Praise the Lord, Kevin.
0: Hallelujah, praise the Lord.
1: Amen. This is Lake Kipper University, and the students are gathered out in worship.
0: Yes.
1: They are receiving the first years. All of them are gathered around Terika, worshiping the Lord with their hearts rent out.
0: That is very, very powerful. You say, Lake Kipper University, you are gathered today at Terika Center, where you are having the Friday Worship Extravaganza, and you say you just received the first years, and they are also at the Worship Extravaganza, please.
1: Yes, please, we just received the first years, and we have gathered them in Lake Kipper, Terika, as we worship the Lord, lifting our hands and saying, indeed, if it was not for Jehovah, where would the students be? They would have brought any sexual immorality, but the Lord has given hope and raised an altar for the Lord, where we can run for refuge.
0: That is powerful indeed, saying what a very mighty, powerful time in the life of the church, and the universities have not been left out. Look at the tremendous hour of revival and restoration in the life of the church. You say it is now happening at Terika Center, the Friday Worship Extravaganza. What is happening now as we speak, please? And also just take us right away to the worship that is happening at Terika Center, at Lake Kipper University, RHSF, please.
1: Yes, please, we are taking you there to worship. The Lord, where the worship is going on at Terika, Terika Center.
0: And therefore, prayer, beloved people, precious listeners, that is the live worship happening at Terika Center, where Lake Kipper University are gathered for the Friday Worship Extravaganza tonight, and a very mighty, mighty time there. Gathered with the first years, and the students have come out and they have joined people there. People have gathered there at Terika Center for the Friday Worship Extravaganza, and this is the live worship that is coming out of Lake Kipper University, precious people, beloved listeners.

That is very, very powerful worship there at Laikipia University, beloved people, where they are gathered at Cherika Center for the Friday Worship Extravaganza. Very, very powerful. Thank you very much indeed, Laikipia University, please.

you very much indeed, Veronica Wanjiru from Laikipia University. Thank you very much indeed. Thank you very much indeed.

0: Amen, Kevin, this is very, very powerful. I got a time at which I think when the Lord God Almighty has given us an opportunity just to appear at a day like this, a very, very awesome day that to be found in this street of Nakuru, at which where, at this time where people are worshipping the Lord,
1: yes.
0: Worshipping the Lord.
2: Absolutely, we thank the Lord Jehovah Yahweh so much. We thank our Lord Jesus Christ very much for the dispensation and for the season we have entered into. You are at Gilani's now at Nakuru. I don't know what is happening there on the ground, Sami Lekimit.
0: Just let to be loved.

Apostle, please just take us right away to the worship on the ground, that we may also partake of the very beautiful hour and the beautiful time in Nakuru City, where you are gathered there at Kilani's. Please, Asami Lekimit.

0: thank you very much indeed. Precious people, beloved listeners, as we still catch up with your worship extravaganza that is still ongoing across the nation, beloved people, precious listeners, my name is Kevin. Jesus is Lord. Radio, praise the Lord. Hallelujah.
1: This is God's power. All in the whole world, from Greater Homer region.

0: Joseph, you say as Bondo region, you are gathered for the Friday worship extravaganza?
1: Yes, indeed, all the youth of the plan, a three-day conference, has now just been made plan for a version. The conference is a very powerful, powerful worship extravaganza that is ongoing here to worship Jesus Christ the common.
0: That is very, very powerful. I don't know what is happening now in Bondo, in the worship extravaganza there by the youths there, and also the Church of Christ gathering there to worship the Lord. I don't know what is happening on the ground, and I don't know if you can also take us to partake of the very beautiful worship there, George Steve.
1: Absolutely, over here, man, the worship is at the peak. Worship is the Church of Christ, the Lord on the cross. It's not the Lord to clear as you go the name of Jesus Christ that I'm going to take you to the worship that is ongoing over here at Pastor Kevin.

0: Thank you. Thank you very much indeed, Joe Steve. At Bondagon, the very powerful fighter, worship extravaganza, please.
1: Yo, King Bondo, come! We are just a little bit of a boss! We are coming to the top! We are going to the top! The top! The top! The top! The top! The top! The top! The top! The top! The top! The top! The top! The top! The top! The top! The top! The top! The top! The top! The top! The top! The top! The top! The top! The top! The top! The top! The top! The top!
0: Indeed, Joe Steve from Bondo there are the Friday worship extravaganza, also worshiping the Lord in this very beautiful time. Beloved people, precious listeners, a very, very big privilege to worship the Lord at such a time, also to evangelize Christ in the worship extravaganzas today. Beloved people, precious listeners.

very, very powerful, precious people, beloved listeners. What a very mighty time in the life of the church, in the landscape of the church, beloved people. And call us right here in the studio and share with us how it was today in the Friday worship extravaganza. It could be that you just finished and you have just arrived home from the worship extravaganza, or it could be that you are still also there in the Friday worship extravaganza and you are now closing and winding it down. You can call us right here in the studio and share with us how it was in today's Friday worship extravaganza, as we receive your reports of how it was and how you worship the Lord today, beloved people, precious listeners, in that very town, in that very center, in that very market, in the town that you worship the Lord today, and you went out to evangelize Christ in today's Friday worship extravaganza, and how people came out also to partake the worship. And in case people, I know many people really are drawn by this very beautiful holy worship of the Lord, and many people received the Lord also in today's worship extravaganza. Therefore, you can call us and share with us, beloved people, precious listeners.

0: Precious people, beloved listeners, 2 minutes to 9 p.m. East African time, you are listening to Jesus is Lord Radio, coming to you live on 105.3 and 105.9 FM. My name is Kevin. Jesus is Lord Radio. Praise the Lord. Hallelujah. Jesus is Lord Radio. Praise the Lord.
1: Praise the Lord of Kevin.
0: Amen.
1: Amen. Please, you are speaking with Jackson Ambassador. I'm calling live at the Nyecha region. And Kevin, what a time. What a moment that we have entered into as a church of Christ to see how the Lord has restored a holy worship in the church. Robin, today we are gathered here in the Nyecha Center, down there in the villages, where we took the holy worship of the Lord. And Robin, people who are coming out worshiping the Lord. They are coming to draw their heart to Jesus. They are bringing their heart to Jesus, receiving Jesus. You can see the people, the people, they are worshiping the Lord. You can see people in their shop worshiping the Lord. So what a time, what a moment, Kevin.
0: Very, very powerful, Jackson Ambassador. You say also at Enengetia, also there at Enengetia, you are gathered today at the worship extravaganza. And what a very powerful moment to see the spiritual renewal within the church and within the life of the Christian believers, a crucial means for preparing believers for the return of Christ. And you say you gathered there at Enengetia for the Friday worship extravaganza. Please share with us how it was, Jackson Ambassador.
1: Yes, today, Kevin, we were gathered inside the villages. You imagine that even now, the holy worship of the Lord, that the Lord has restored in the nation and in the church, it is now being taken even to the villages. Today, we gathered
0: yes.
1: in one of the centers in the nature, where we pop the keyboard is the worshippers, and we gather there worshiping the Lord, and you can see people coming and receiving the Lord. You can even see even the people. They are coming and receiving the Lord.
0: Yes.
1: At some point, you find people even cutting the worship and receiving the Lord openly. You can imagine that restoration that the Lord has brought in the church at Kevin.
0: That is very, very powerful. You say also there down in the deep villages of Enengetia, people are coming out receiving Jesus. And you say it's quite a privilege for this revival, this kind of revival, the nature of this revival, to permeate into the deeper villages also, saving people and drawing them to the tremendous grace that God has given us as a generation to prepare for the coming of the Messiah, Jackson Ambassador.
1: Yes, please, Kevin, and with that, we are forever grateful to the Lord Jesus for going to the cross and for sending us the two mega mightiest servants of the Lord. Because, Kevin, we all remember before the Lord sent his servant to the nations of the
0: yes.
1: earth, nothing was happening. It was totally light in the church. When you find Fridays like this, we are wasting Fridays like this in other things, in bars. But look now, the Lord has restored the holy worship, and that's why. I am an Enengetia. We are forever grateful and thankful to the Lord Jesus. And so, Kevin, even at this time, just allow me because we have just gone through it now. And
0: yes.
1: The worshippers are here, even as you sign now. But you may sign out with celebration. After we celebrate the Lord because the Lord has really helped us as a church.
0: Yes.
1: We were lost. We had lost the way. But now the Lord has restored the way. Jesus, I'm sorry.

0: Lord Jesus, very, very much for restoring your only worship in the church. That now at the church we can worship the Lord. We can go out with these women worshiping the Lord. And even telling this for the Messiah to come. And for heaven today, we are starting a very powerful 3 days revival mission here. And even tomorrow we are going to continue reaching out. Today we were in the villages of Lepolo, reaching people deeply in their villages, reaching them in their homes, taking them this message of the coming of the Messiah.
1: Yes.
0: So thank you very much, Kevin. You just in Jackson Ambago, calling live from an Engecha region here in Naro. Back to you in the studio.
1: Thank you very much indeed from Enengetia. Thank you from Narok there. Also, very powerful revival broken out in the deeper villages, beloved people of Enengetia. And you can see they just concluded the worship extravaganza as they are winding it down and celebrating the Lord for the tremendous hour of grace that God has given us, the privilege to worship God at such a crucial time, such a critical moment, when the glorious announcement of the glorious coming of the Messiah is being made and trumpeted to the four ends of the world, beloved people, and the need for the Church of Christ to prepare for the coming of the Messiah. Thank you very much indeed from Enengetia in Narok.

0: Jesus is Lord. Ready? Praise the Lord.
1: Praise the Lord, Kevin.
0: Hallelujah. Praise the Lord.
1: Amen. You're speaking to Alice Kashoya, calling you from Mono here in Turi. And Kevin, what a powerful time that you are living in. We are just concluding the worship extravaganza, Pastor Kevin.
0: Yes.
1: And indeed, it has been very, very powerful out here in Turi. People came out to the Lord. The worship was continuing. The mama bought there. They were just worshiping the Lord with very, very much joy. They closed their kibandas, but they did not want to go home. They just stood there to worship the Lord, because it is very, very beautiful to worship the Lord, Pastor Kevin. And after it all, you see that one soul came out to receive the Lord. And it is very, very powerful, Kevin, when you see that the Lord God Almighty sent his so mightiest prophet.
0: Yes.
1: And they told us that we must now go out. We must now let the church to face out. And as we have done that, Kevin, you see that people are willing, but the harvest is ready. It's just for us to go out and reach them with the holy worship of the Lord. The uncompromised worship, Kevin.
0: Yes. Absolutely, very powerful, Alice. You say at Molo there today, it has been a fireworks there, and you say one soul came and received the Lord. You know, in heaven, if just one soul received the Lord, there's tremendous celebration. The Bible says it breaks out tremendous celebration in heaven when just one soul receives the Lord. And you say today in Molo, there is one man that came out and received the Lord today in the worship extravaganza, explaining and isn't telling us that the vineyard is ready and is waiting for us to go out to evangelize Christ and to worship the Lord at such a critical time, Alice.
1: Yes, please, Kevin. It has been very, very powerful out here, worshiping the King of Kings with the uncompromised worship. And as I have told you, that the vineyard of the Lord is very, very ripe. The harvest is very, very ready. People are worshiping. You know, in the other churches, when they go on for crusades, they are just jumping and jumping and jumping. They are saying nothing. There is nothing impactful to the people's life. There is about worship, or that song that they are worshiping, it cannot bring any impact to the people's life. But the worship that the Lord has restored through the two mightiest prophets of the Lord.
0: Yes.
1: It is a worship which draws people close to the Lord. It is a worship which draws people with the Holy Spirit of the Lord, drawing people to the Lord, helping the people to understand their mistakes and even to repent of their sins. But again, Kevin, it is very, very powerful, Kevin. And just to inform you, here in Waturi, we are starting a 3-day mission, three-day youth and student mission. That is why we are gathered here, the students of Armit Main Campus.
0: Yes.
1: Together with the youth from Turi and the Greater Molo region, we are gathered here so that we can start this 3-day mighty revival mission. As I give it to my co-correspondent, Gideon.
2: Indeed, it is very, very powerful, Kevin, as you have heard today here. We have just begun with a very, very powerful worship extravaganza here, Kevin, and as you have heard,
0: yes.
2: It is very, very powerful, because here at the extravaganza, here at the tourist center, Kevin, you know very well that in heaven, when one soul receives the Lord,
0: yes,
2: it is such a very, very powerful celebration in heaven.
0: Absolutely.
2: Now we will come in Turi.
0: Yes.
2: We have one soul. There are some at the tail end of the extravaganza and said, no, I want to receive the Lord, Kevin. It is such a very, very, very powerful time, because this worship that the Lord God Almighty has restored in the house of the Lord, that today, as at the beginning of a week,
0: yes.
2: Other people are just doing out there. They are just at their job. They are just doing their normal things out there. But us who have received the salvation of Christ, can

0: watch it, the power of you.
1: That is very, very serious and very powerful. Look at how God has used this very mighty and very holy worship to preserve a generation. He's preserving a generation in this tremendous, tremendous move of God with the restored of holy worship that fixes the church focus back to God rather than the worldly distractions on the earth. Look at the mighty, mighty time that the Lord God Almighty by himself, he's preparing the church for the coming of the Messiah, Gideon.
0: Indeed, Kevin, it is very, very, it is very clear.

0: just begun with a very powerful worship extravaganza, and tomorrow we'll be going outside because, Kevin, as you know, it is instructions that we are servants of Christ. We must go out and reach out to people. That's why we have come and gathered here as the youth and the church of Christ in Molo. And here at the touring center, that tomorrow we will set out and go and preach this gospel, this eternal gospel that we have received, that also the people of outside, the perishing world, may receive this gospel, and they may come to that, and they may run to Messiah, Kevin, and yes, they may receive this gospel, that they may be born again, because we know very well that the times that we live in, the times are gone, Kevin. The Messiah is about to come, and we know very well that it is our mandate to go and reach out to them and tell them that the Messiah is coming. That is why we are praying that from tomorrow we'll be having a very, very powerful door-to-door here at Turi. And Kevin, just to inform you, we have just come from a very powerful worship extravaganza, and we are headed to our night vision here at Turi main altar with the use of Molo, Kevin. It is very, very powerful, Kevin.
1: Very, very powerful. Thank you very much for that very powerful report of the worship extravaganza today at Molo Gideon. Thank you very much indeed.
0: Thank you very much. Before I hand it over to you, Kevin, at our studios, just allow us to celebrate the Lord, because it is such a very, very powerful time. Even as you celebrate, Lord, I just want to thank Jesus Christ for coming to die on the cross, that you know the story in the church of present today. We may go out and worship the Lord and worship the blood of Jesus. Kevin, it has been to prophet Gideon calling from Molo East.

Thank you, Jesus.

Thank you very much indeed, Alice. Thank you very much indeed.

Thank you. Thank you very much indeed from Molo. Thank you very much, Alice and Gideon, there on the ground giving reports of how it has been today at the Friday Worship Extravaganza. And very beautiful, precious people, beloved listeners, to hear that one soul received the Lord today, this evening. And what a very powerful time to see. The reason for the season is to evangelize Christ and therefore to bring many out of the dying world and bring them to the fold of Christ as we prepare for the coming kingdom of God, the rapture.

0: As we continue, just receiving a report of how it has been today in the worship, Friday worship extravaganza. My name is Kevin. Jesus is Lord. Radio, praise the Lord.
1: Praise the Lord, Kevin.
0: Amen.
1: Very, very powerful. This is Katamu Vincent coming to you live from this side of Kakamega County. And Kevin, I just also want to give you how things have been today.
0: Yes.
1: Right here where we just gathered at the West Kenya branch at the market, at the industrial market.
0: Yes.
1: That is the epicenter, the very place where today we gathered for a very massive worship extravaganza, Kevin.
0: That is very powerful, Vincent Katamu. You say you gather today as Kakamega at West Cabras. That is why you pitch come today in the Friday worship extravaganza, Katamu Vincent.
1: Oh yes, very, very absolutely. Today, that is where we gathered at Ingabira Market. And this Kevin just took place after we just went out for door to door.
0: Yes.
1: Imagine this was a county mission which started yesterday.
0: Yes.
1: And so with being spearheaded by the senior clergy, all the youths went to the villages there. And went, it was a door-to-door, we began by went to the villages of Shihome, Shanda, Shamoni, Ingavira, Luminia, and Shinguna. Where, imagine, Kevin, after just sharing the incarnate gospel, out of 507 people,
0: yes.
1: You can imagine, Kevin, 309 people received the Lord, and we to come to worship us at the worship extravaganza, where we got at in the market, and majority, you can imagine, majority of them, they eventually kept their promise,
0: yes,
1: by coming to attend, and they joined in to the worship extravaganza. And when they came, it was such a wonderful opportunity to join us, to join with them also, to worship, to bring worship to them, because today it was just a simple task,
0: yes,
1: instrument at Ingavira Market. And then we just presented worship to the public square, to the open place, open market, where everybody was able to see, to join in. And it was very massive, Kevin, because every person joined in, even the shopkeepers. Worship was really, really similar in the area, so that even better water riders could not continue,
0: yes,
1: with their normal duty. People asking us, what kind of worship is this? We come, have never had this kind of worship. We wish that we come every day to this market, bring up this sweet worship. And it was really very, very serious.
0: Yes.
1: Because you can imagine, after the people came to receive Jesus, and I talk about 7 people, I talk about 7 new people, they came forward, they publicly, who received life, but after witnessing and joining in the worship presence.
0: That is very, very powerful, Vincent Katamu. You say today you actually gathered at Ingavira Market in West Cabras for the Kakamega County mission that is ongoing, and today worship extravaganza happened at Ingavira Market. And you say you first began by door-to-door evangelism, moving from home to home, moving from shop to shop, from kiosk to kiosk, from kibanda to kibanda, and you mobilized the entire town, the entire market for the worship extravaganza. And you say it was quite beautiful when you saw them coming for the worship extravaganza today, Vincent Katamu.
1: Absolutely, Kevin, because after visiting them in their home store, in their market, in their shops, even some of them, we find them giving, giving the land, and then we join them, and we share the eternal gospel. We told them, well, for us, sound.
0: Yes.
1: And so we just pray, Lord, Lord, outside, and then we join in with them, and then we shared with them the eternal gospel, telling them and inviting them to the worship extravaganza that you have done. Today, later, in the evening, and remember, this is a county mission, the national and very serious mission in the county, where all the youth, all the members of the ministry in this Takamena County, today, we gathered here at the West Kenaka branch, we are gathered here for a great mission, a very serious mission of the Lord.
0: Yes.
1: That God has your ships, you know, found on every person, not even to attend. And so we decided to go out to focus them in our hope, and we invited them. And so today, they made them try to come, you know, very well. Such a day before the man of monkeys come to the Lord County. The such a day on Friday was not a very bad day. And they were people, you know, you're sleeping in a bad, you know, a day of

0: Hopefully, you come up in Hawaii and somebody come up down to the United States. This is this method. You can touch the real gas. You know, we make this in our home. No, we have to go out of the nation, share it with the rest. And that is why tonight we went outside together. We you know, the senior class, you know, I wish you got a chakra.
1: Yes.
0: Worship extravaganza.
1: Yes.
0: After, you know, worshiping there with God.

0: vision.
1: That is very powerful vision, Kagame, though we didn't hear you quite clearly. But you say, how many people received the Lord this weekend? Please visit Kachamu in Kakamega there at West Cabras, please.
0: Oh, yes, today I'm giving you can imagine, today I have a mind after going on going to from God to God. Today I have a mind received to Christ. Today I'm coming, you can imagine, today I have a mind going, receiving Christ. And I'm

0: message from Christ are given.
1: That is very powerful and massive. 309 people received the Lord from the door-to-door evangelism. And very mighty to see how the revival has now broken out. The revival for the souls of men, because the Messiah is coming and is coming to rapture the church. And therefore, what a very tremendous time to see a vibrant, this tremendous, very fireworks revival that has been brought to us by the tremendous grace of God that rejuvenates our hearts and rejuvenates our hearts and our appetites for God once more, enlightening us about the grace of God at such a critical time, Katamu Vincent.
0: Exactly, and absolutely, Kevin, because we realize that outside there, people are tired. People have been tormented by the false gospel. People have been looted money by the so-called, preachers, those who step in the church, and they have been lied to. People have been, looted, have been lied to. Their windows have been lied to. They have been looted money, their wealth. People have been told, just say you are not a drink, you drink, it's the clergy, not the false clergy. But you see,

0: This is very people of Iowa. When it comes to the being working, not in the church, not outside, that everywhere actually. But the Lord has chosen that he is saying, don't let the mighty prophet of the Lord promise. Those are the promise in the book of Malachi, chapter 3, verse 1. And the book of Malachi, chapter 4, verse 5, 6. The book of Deuteronomy 10. The book of Matthew. The right of prophets, very well. The Bible is very also in Revelation, chapter 11. The right of prophets, yes. My son Elijah and Moses, the two witnesses who will come to restore the heart of man. Christ, back to their God, back to their Creator. And we really appreciate that because he said this hour, not in this generation where we are alive. And so we have greatness of the Lord. They are big servants. They are coming and they are really very hard. They have restored our hearts now. They are bringing hope to us. They are bringing hope to the church, to the people. You know, they are bringing Christ to us, to ourselves. Now we are, you know, we can no longer be the false gospel again. We can accept them now. The false hope, the people who have been looking from us. The windows, the orphans, they have been treated. Nobody cares for the cute children. But you can see, what the servants have brought to us, they have taught us charity. We can now know the importance of loving our people. And now everybody has a smile. Now you can see that everybody can come to the worship of God,
1: yes. That is indeed very, very powerful this weekend over there at West Kabras in Kakamega County there. Very, very powerful and very massive time indeed in the life of the church. Very, very serious and very powerful report over there, Katamu Vincent, that 309 people received the Lord and the gospel has been dispensed there. And now people are enlightened about the dispensation and the hour we live in today and the demand of God over this generation, therefore to repent and to prepare for the way for the coming of the Messiah. Thank you very much indeed, Katamu Vincent.
0: Oh yes, thank you very much. Allow me before I just get off to appreciate and thank our Lord and Savior Jesus, who is seen as the mighty prophet. They have really brought us hope, and now we have been enlightened. Now we know what to do, we know where to follow. We will forever serve this God forever as Kakamega. Thank you very much, Kevin. Back to you in the studio. This has been Katao Vincent from Kakamega.
1: Thank you very much indeed. Thank you very much indeed, Vincent Katamu from Kakamega. Also with a very powerful report of what has been going on in Kakamega. I say there have been a county mission there in Kakamega at West Kabras. And say it has been quite a very powerful time there in Kakamega, spreading the word and also preaching and telling people about the coming of the Messiah. And also today they culminated it with the Friday worship extravaganza at Ingavira Market. And very mighty, mighty time, very powerful time to see how the church is being prepared for the coming of the Messiah.

0: not go back to the way it used to be before your presence came and changed me. Blessed people, beloved listeners, what a very mighty, mighty time. But look at the restoration that the Lord has brought, the renewal and the refreshing, beloved people, with this tremendous end-time revival that is announcing the coming of the Messiah, beloved listeners. My name is Kevin. Jesus is Lord. Radio, praise the Lord.
1: Praise the Lord, Kevin.
0: Amen.
1: Amen. My name is Alphonse Warega, and I'm coming to live right here at the archive, where we have just concluded a very powerful worship. And Kevin, allow me to begin by, first of all, thanking the Lord Jehovah Yahweh for the great love. The Lord has loved us as a nation. The Lord has loved us as a generation.
0: Yes.
1: And he sent us the two mega mightiest prophets of the Lord. But we can now clearly see that they have come with massive power, massive anointing, and they have brought correction in the church landscape. Kevin, I'm saying so because today, what I've witnessed over here at the archive has really
0: blessed me.
1: The way people today came in the largest number, stepping forward and receiving the Lord. You can imagine, right now it is 33 minutes past 9 p.m. and this is the time we have been forced to finish the extravaganza. And they were still here.
0: Yes.
1: They want us to see on the worship taking our presence.
0: That is very powerful, Alphonse Warega. You say today there are Don Home also, you gathered for the worship extravaganza today, and you say it's been a very, very powerful moment to see how people came in their largest numbers to worship with you there. You're saying the holy worship that has been restored back in the church of Christ is drawing many to Christ there in Don Home, Alphonse Warega.
1: Very well, in Archive Nairobi, you are gathered at the heart of the city at Archive. And remember, where we are today, this is one of the places that, almost everyone in Nairobi city, you know, they are boarding vehicles, they are connecting to their various places. So you can imagine where we are, it was so, so crowded. And you know, in the evening people normally they rush to queue to board their vehicles back to their airport. But today, you know,
0: yes,
1: when we were working here at the archive, you know, I was really shocked because, you know, people, they never rush to queue to board their vehicles to their various airports. They came, and remember, these were fast. And at one point, you can clearly see some of them coming with their children, you know, the young children, and of course, some also 5 years, you can see them, you know, the young ones are holding them, and the small boys, they're standing there, you know, they're coming as a family, you know, to the Lord. And there was no hurry at all, they were so hard. They've been here until right now, when you just include them. Watching the Lord, you can see some of them, you know, just crying before the Lord.
0: Yes.
1: You can see how the Lord was crushing their heart, and they were weeping before the Lord. Some of them, you know, lifting up their hands. Imagine, you can see that some of them were direct from their offices to this place. Because you can see them still having their bags to them.
0: That, yes.
1: You know, they were right from the office to just come and worship the Lord. Coming before the Lord, lifting up their hands. And, you know, when a time came when all of them were being led back to the Lord,
0: yes,
1: you can see them, all of them lifting up their hands, you know, stepping forward to receive the Lord. You can imagine.
0: Yes.
1: And right now, we are just right now, you know, some of them that came, you know, to be prayed for their $1 million, that is how the people have been over here today.
0: That is very powerful over there at Archives. You say, Alphonse Warega, it has been a very powerful moment there. And to see how this worship, the holy worship that has been restored back in the church, that is drawing many to Christ. and refocusing this generation back to God and away from the distractions of this world. Because I know on a Friday evening is quite a busy time in the city, and people are rushing to do their own things in the cool of the week, trying to relax from the busy week. And you see, right now, with this tremendous revival, Alphonse Warega, looking at the very many people who came out at Archives to worship the Lord, it testifies of the moment of restoration, the moment of holiness, the moment of righteousness, when God the Father has come and settled amidst the people, and now refocusing our focus back to God, Alphonse Warega.
1: That is a very true, that is a very right area, because, and that is why I began by thanking first of all the Lord Jehovah Yahweh. Because the Lord said the Spirit of Might and Strength of the Lord. The Lord,
0: yes,
1: allowed, that is very clear that we need right now, Elijah is working in the dark planted in the way the Bible tells you that Elijah asked fast. Everything are baby. We can clearly see how Elijah has brought serious restoration in the eyes of the Lord. They have restored the holy word. They have restored sanity in the house of the Lord. Came long born at the day when Friday people could rise,
0: yes,
1: from the offices. Because no, I will say now they want to go to life and have a time in their family. Or they are asking from their office because they want to go to the so-called the party, because that will say.
0: Yes.
1: Right now, we are talking of a different order. I feel a thing that it is now clear. You speak to them, you hear them saying, right now they are right from the office. Come and catch up the word. They are writing, they are teaching their business, you know, so quickly in their office. Just to make sure that they catch up their ongoing word. Not to me, the ongoing word. That is a story that we are talking about right now in the city. People are asking not to have time in their families, not at all. They are writing, come and catch up the word. You speak to them, that is the thing, that is what we have to follow them. You know, some of them say they come here early, just to wait. Some of them know that didn't have any activity to go to town, they are going, they are following their business, all the way from their office, to come at the archive, to partake on the road. You can imagine the revival that the people of the mighty prophet of the Lord has lived in the church landscape.
0: Yes.
1: So amazing that now we can hear you, that everyone right now is being given a chance to promote God is time. Yes, the Lord is speaking so seriously to the church regeneration that can be the church making quickly, you know, only. And that is why it is so beautiful, it is so amazing, it is so powerful. Still out the Lord is living a great dream,
0: yes,
1: in the heart of Nairobi. You know, a place that everyone knows, that now they know, a place that almost knows that, you know, there is so much evil that is present here. The Lord are now only the city of Nairobi, the heart of Nairobi. And that Lord is now bringing corruption, bringing restoration. Again, you want to thank the Lord for his great love, because you hear the story after the pastor mentioned, you want to cry. You look at how people are celebrating sin openly. You listen at the story of the pastor mentioned, what is happening in the other nations region, you want to cry. Comparing that with what is right now happening, of Kenya. Just now, you know, almost the entire nation of Kenya people are out with instruments working the Lord. And to be in the heart of Nairobi, the story is totally different. It is about serious Christ. It is about everyone being given an opportunity to receive the Lord at home. That is the story of the top of the day, looking at how the Lord has loved us, looking for this revival,
0: yes,
1: taking people's lives. Many of us, you know, many of us here right now, we are in the church. That is the stories we are talking about right now, Kevin, in a heart, in a city of Nairobi, Kevin.
0: That is very, very powerful to see how God the Father is now rejuvenating. That is very powerful to see how God the Father is rejuvenating by our faith and rejuvenating the hearts, enchanting the hearts of people in this tremendous end-time revival, and calling us therefore to the presence of God to prepare and to listen to the instructions therefore that God the Father is dispensing and unleashing to this generation to prepare for the coming of the Messiah. And also you took time to lead them to Christ, Alphonse Warega.
1: We are indeed grateful. The story has said, allow me bring Daniel Omondi to also just paint the picture, because, you know, I was really so disappointed when the time came, you know, where now he wanted to make people back to the Lord. All of them. Now, you can see, you know, up when any IED, there was no shame at all. All of them stepped forward, lifting up their hands, and in one unison, repeating, you know, the salvation, the prayer of salvation, going back to the Lord. You know, very, very big day here today, Daniel Omondi.
2: Oh, what a powerful time it has been here at the National Archives. It was quite an astounding moment when they were thirsty for Jesus. They were thirsty to return to the Lord. Oh, this is a very, very powerful time in the Church of Christ, Kevin.
0: Absolutely, Daniel Omondi, very, very amazing time that the Lord God Almighty has brought upon the Church of Christ. And looking at how people are running to receive Jesus will only tell you that there is something happening on the face of the earth, and the tremendous grace that the Lord has released upon the people to receive Christ and to perceive the light of salvation, because the Messiah is coming, Daniel Omondi.
2: Oh yes, when you look at the first world, people are running towards him. It is quite a shocking thing when you look at the first world. But look here, the hearts of people are open for Jesus. The hearts of people are open to receive Jesus. They are running to him. They are coming as they are. Their hearts are really thirsty. They are longing. They want a moment with Jesus. They want a fellowship with Jesus. They want to begin a walk with Jesus. Surely, what the Lord has done in this nation is very, very powerful.
0: Indeed, very, very powerful. And just like what happened at Archives this evening, Daniel Omondi, it's very, very amazing to see people coming out from their places of work. Because on a Friday evening, you can imagine in a city like Nairobi, looking at the cities of the world, in New York, in Lisbon, or maybe in Tokyo, Japan, you can look at the very business of life, the business of life that goes on in the cities, and most of the times people are bypassed by the awareness that we need to prepare for the coming of the Messiah. But what a moment to see a generation having been caught up within this dispensation, and they finally can realize that there is also time to prepare because the Messiah is coming. And just by people, by the way they came out today evening, we saw how tremendous it was. People full packed to the capacity at Archives, at the city square there, at National Archives in Nairobi. And totally things have changed. People are now coming on a Friday evening to worship the Lord, rather than going to the clubs. They are going to their joints of relaxing and taking alcohol or some whiskey there. Look at the time that the Lord has brought upon the Church of Christ, and you can tell therefore, this is a moment that where everyone now needs to come out and to partake of this moment, because it bespeaks of a moment when Christ will come to take the church, and therefore before then there is an instruction to prepare for the coming of the Messiah, Daniel Omondi.
2: Oh yes, indeed. If you look at the big contrast, the cities out there, the big alpha cities, it is totally different. People are running away, and you know, they are being bypassed by this. It's quite a shocking thing that in the other cities, the alpha cities, they are busy doing other things. They are busy with other programs. They are busy doing other things. But look here, in the nation of Kenya,
0: yes,
2: people's hearts are totally sold out for Jesus. People's hearts are totally united for the Lord. People are just running to Jesus. People are just coming to Jesus. It is such a powerful thing to see, and it is quite shocking the contrast you've given. But look, the other nations, they are busy with other things, they are busy with the things of the world. They are running their own program. Oh, what a wonder.
0: A very, very big wonder. And now we have lived to see the ministration of the terrible prophet Elijah. He who comes to restore a generation before the dreadful day of the Lord comes. And therefore, very beneficial that we continue going out. Because in this church at Jano Mondi, the only duty for the Church of Christ is to continue shining the light of salvation. And when you do that consistently and pursuing the kingdom of God, then look at the tremendous grace that the Lord God has brought upon the nation. That other people are coming also to join into the fold of Christ, even as we now take off this journey into the kingdom of God, awaiting for the rapture of the church down on Monday. Thank you very much indeed.
2: Oh, the Lord is winning big, and people are coming into the fold of Christ. They are running away from the life of sin and choosing Jesus and walking with Jesus. Indeed, each and every day we will endeavor to step out and proclaim Christ Jesus to this dying world. Oh, I want to thank the Lord Jesus very, very much for sending to us the mega, mega prophets of the Lord. We are indeed grateful and thankful unto the Lord. I want to say thank you so much, the Lord Jesus Christ. What a big, big treasure the Lord has brought to us. And we always endeavor to go out and preach Jesus, that people may join into the fold. Thank you so much. Back to in the studio, Kevin. This has been Daniel Omondi from the National Archives and Alphonse Warega.
0: Thank you. Thank you very much indeed over there from the National Archives in Nairobi, in the capital city. Thank you very much indeed, Dan Omondi and Alphonse Warega, for the very powerful report there of what has just been concluded at Nairobi, the Friday Worship Extravaganza, right there in the National Archives. Very powerful time, beloved people, precious listeners, looking at the hour of renewal, the hour of refreshment that have now caught up with the Church of Christ, beloved people, and announcing the coming of the Messiah and the need to prepare.

0: As we continue, beloved people, precious listeners, just to catch up with your reports of what has been going on in your regions, and even today, what has been going on in the Friday Worship Extravaganza, even as we look at the very powerful time that we have just entered into as the Church of Christ, beloved listeners. My name is Kevin. Jesus is Lord. Radio, praise the Lord.
1: Praise the Lord, Kevin.
0: Hallelujah.
1: This is Bonfes Combo calling from Busia, just after the closure of the Church Worship Extravaganza that we've been having here at Lukoli's Market in Tosun, Busia County. Indeed, it has been very powerful, very awesome, very, very powerful from occasion.
0: Very powerful indeed, a time that we have just entered into Combo. And you say also right there, it has been a very mighty time to look at the duty and the responsibility therefore apportioned upon the Church of Christ in this dispensation, as we walk into the time when the Messiah will come to take the church, Combo.
1: Yes, please. Indeed, Kevin, this has been a very auspicious moment, because today the youth of this year decided that they will not be left behind. That this worship extravaganza that was instituted by the mightiest Michael Prophet of God themselves, they shall too participate in it. That is why in this year we have had a series of youth conferences happening in three clusters. We had a team that was gathering in Butula, another team was gathering in Bunde Alta, and another team was gathering in Nicolis, with an attendance of over 500 youth gathering for youth conference, even as they prepare to go back to school. And what is important to note, Kevin, is that in this conference, also new souls came to Christ. There are those who are not members of this ministry, but when they heard that youth are gathering and seeking the Lord and preparing for the coming of the Messiah, five new souls were won to Christ. They came in, they received Christ, and they decided to be members of this ministry, also to join in and prepare for the coming of the Messiah. After the conference, we all now gathered today here at Likoni's Market for the powerful worship of extravaganza, just to worship the Lord, to exalt the Lord because of what the Lord has done, even as we witness the miracles of the Lord, the people who have been able to work, and many others in occasion.
0: That is powerful, Combo, just looking at the tremendous revival also that have broken out in Busia County there. And you say this weekend you had three youth conferences running concurrently and running at the same time in different clusters within the county. And you say it has been a very powerful moment there in these youth conferences. Even those that are not part of the ministry, they came out. The first time visitors, they came out in numbers. You say they also partook of the very powerful youth conferences that have been running in Busia County. And you say five souls received the Lord, Combo.
1: Yes, that is very true, Kevin. Five souls received the Lord, and they make the deliberate decision that they too are not being left out of this train.
0: Yes.
1: The train that being driven by the mighty prophets of God themselves, that they too shall prepare for the coming of the Messiah. And also more shocking is that today, when we gathered at Likoni's Market for the worship of extravaganza, and everybody was there, including the clergy, the senior clergy of Busia County, that many people gathered around to witness and to partake of the sweet worship that was coming out of Likoni's Market. We could see the bodaboda riders coming closer to also worship, the mama mbogas, the pastors by standing by. And when we are closing the worship of extravaganza, a total of more than 10 people had received Christ. They actually came forward. They ran forward to where the worship was ongoing, and they said they want the Lord. You can imagine that the worship had to be interrupted at particular moments, because a man could run forward, a woman could run forward and say, I want this Christ who is being worshipped here.
0: Yes.
1: So over 10 souls were received in the extravaganza alone. Over 10 souls received the Lord Jesus Christ. Indeed, it is a very awesome moment that we are witnessing the visitation of the Lord. This year, we are part of this revival that has been established by the mightiest prophet. And indeed, we can see that the Messiah is coming and everybody is anxious. The people are thirsty. When they hear even the worship draws them to the Lord. The worship brings them closer and they make that decision that they too, they shall depart from the life of sin and follow the Messiah.
0: That is very, very powerful to hear the tremendous report coming from the revival outreach in Busia. And you say just also at the worship extravaganza today, you gathered at Lucolis Market, where you went and ministered to the boda bodas there, to the mamambogas at the market, and you ministered, also reached out to very many other people there. You say just at an instant, they are worshiping the Lord alone, just by worshiping the Lord. 10 people ran out and came forward to receive the Lord at the market there, at the worship extravaganza combo. That is what happened today at Lucolis.
1: That is very true. That is what happened today at Lucolis. It left us in shock because when you could see how thirsty these people were, and they were serious, they were not jokers, they were serious, they had seen what was happening. Because
0: yes,
1: the Lord privileged us today that when we were worshipping, we also brought forward the testimonies of the Lord.
0: Yes.
1: Lady Morgan from Butula, who was raised from crippleness, was also there worshipping, walking around in his own feet after being raised from the dust by the mightiest prophet of the Lord. So the people of Lucolis will witness the cripple walking, a former cripple now walking normally like any other person, worshiping normally, standing normally. Indeed, they ran to the Lord. They decided that this Lord must be worshipped.
0: Yes.
1: After this powerful extravaganza, we decided that, oh no, it cannot stop there. That is why we have decided as Busia,
0: yes,
1: that this revival shall now move on. So tomorrow we shall go back to the same market to do a crusade, to do door-to-door evangelism, and to reach out to many more, to do a worship extravaganza tomorrow, so that Lucolis must receive the Lord. This shall now be a revival meeting that shall project all the way up to Sunday at the market, where we shall also be launching a new altar, the Lucolis main altar that has just been constructed.
0: Yes.
1: The revival is big. What the mightiest prophet of God has brought to us is big. The revival is a blessing. Even in our villages of Teso,
0: yes,
1: our villages of Busia,

0: very powerful to hear the tremendous outreach that you are also using the tools of evangelism that God the Father tremendously has favored us as a generation. And you just mentioned Morgan from Butler, who was a total cripple, pulling himself down on the dust of the earth. Combo Morgan was a total cripple. We remember the classic miracle, the classic organic miracle of Morgan, who was a total cripple, pulling himself down on the dust of the earth, who got up at one command, at one decree of the eternal wonder-working blood of Jesus. And you say when you presented this testimony of a former cripple now walking, the people at Lucullus were able to interact with the real-time power of the kingdom of God and evangelizing the kingdom of God and announcing to them that it is now much more serious in the landscape of the church, that we may now take keen interest in how we walk in our salvation and how we perceive the things of God. Combo. Now they came in their numbers, 10 of them, to receive the Lord. Combo.
1: Yes, please, Kevin.

0: And from the worship extravaganza, they received this God, this Lord, the God of the mightiest prophets of God,
1: yes.
0: The God who is raising cripples, who is doing wonders, healing even HIV/AIDS. Indeed, this has left us in shock and in wonder and in tremble, and we are left with nothing other than to fear this God, the God of the mightiest prophets, the Lord who is even turning people from their sinful life,
1: yes.
0: That now the brothers are coming back to life, to Christ. Those who have been living a normal life, a life without God, they can now receive the Lord. They can now participate in this salvation that the Lord Jesus gave for us for free on the cross.
1: Yes.
0: This is a wonder that we are witnessing at this time. This is a revival that has never been seen before, and boosts. Yeah, we really appreciate the Lord of the mightiest prophets. We thank the mightiest prophets for opening this door, even a door for worship.
1: Yes.
0: It has been a sweet moment worshiping the Lord in the market. And you know, Kevin, these are big, small markets in the villages. These are village people. But now they are witnessing what the Lord is doing. They are witnessing the worship, the restored worship of the blood and the cross.
1: Yes.
0: You know, before the church was fallen, worship was something else. People are worshiping in sin, worshiping in lies, worshiping in casuality. But now the Lord has restored the true worship of the blood, the cross of Jesus. That's why for us at Busia, we just exalt the Lord.
1: Yes.
0: We thank the Lord so much, and we make a deliberate decision to follow the Lord. Even as we see many other people coming to Christ, many people are not born again.
1: Yes.
0: They are choosing this way of salvation. Then for us who are in the house, it makes us to work our salvation in fear and trembling, because we know this is a sign that the Messiah is coming. What the mighty presence of God has been speaking to us and telling us is coming to fruition. We make a decision that we must follow this God. We must follow this path of highway, so that we may not be left behind, Kevin.
1: Absolutely. You can tell that this generation has encountered the holiness of God during this monumental visitation that we have seen for ourselves, Combo. And therefore, what a better way to respond to the very powerful moment that we have just entered into than to run to Christ, to receive Christ, and therefore now to submit to the instruction of God, to walk in holiness, and also to go out reaching to the dying souls out there, that they may too may get the privilege and the grace that the Lord has so much lavished to this generation, preparing the way for the coming of the Messiah and preparing the church by himself. Thank you very much indeed, Combo. Thank you.
0: Thank you so much, Kevin. You have allowed me, as I send out, to thank the mightiest prophet, to appreciate them so much for this window, for this opportunity, that we, the people who are lost, we had no hope, we had no way, that we too can be able to participate in this. You can imagine they even give us this opportunity every Friday, that we may gather in our city squares, in our CBDs, to be able to worship the Lord. So mine is just to thank the mightiest prophets of God, to appreciate them even for raising our cripples, for giving direction to our youth. You can imagine our youth will go back to school when they have been given direction from the Lord God Almighty himself. Thank you so much, Kevin. You have been Montes Combo from Busia.
1: Thank you very much indeed. We thank our Lord Jesus very much. We thank our Lord and blessed Savior Jesus Christ for dying for us on the cross. And therefore, at this critical age, at this very crucial time, in this dispensation of the end times, he has sent us the terrible prophet of the Lord God Yahweh to come and help this generation to navigate us into the kingdom of God, and with the instruction of God himself. Precious people, beloved listener, thank you very much indeed. Combo from Busia, thank you very much indeed, reporting about the revival that has been going on in Busia. The three youth conferences have been running concurrently in Busia there, beloved people, and five people received the Lord at the youth conference there, coming out and also joining the mighty ministry of God, and joining also to prepare for the coming of the Messiah. And also at the worship extravaganza at Lukoli's market, when they went out to worship the Lord, beloved people, 10 people 10 people came out to receive the Lord in today's evening worship extravaganza. And also just to let our listeners know that they are using the miracles of God in Busia. Morgan, who was a total cripple from Butula and was raised at the command of the eternal wonder working blood of Jesus by the terrible prophet of the Lord God Yahweh Elijah. And look at how massively the testimonies continue to speak and to witness the coming of Christ to the dying world, and they're running to Christ Jesus, beloved people.

Beloved people, precious listeners, it's now 6 minutes past 10 p.m. East African time. And as we come to the end of this program right here on Jesus is Lord Radio 105.3 and 105.9 FM live from Nakuru here in Kenya, and also globally on jesusislordradio.info. As we now wind down this program right here on Jesus is Lord Radio, shortly I'll be praying with all of you who want to receive the Lord at this particular time. As we wind down the program, beloved people, all of you who would want to receive the Lord and to give your life to Christ Jesus at a very powerful time, a very critical moment in the life of the church, when the announcement of the coming of the Messiah is being made. And as you can see and you can hear, people running back to Christ, receiving the Lord, receiving Jesus Christ at such a critical time, beloved people, also to partake of the end time revival and to make sure that we align to the preparations that are still ongoing, very on very top gear now for the coming of the Messiah. Precious people, beloved listeners, once again I will be praying with all of you, beloved people, all of you who would want to receive the Lord, even as we slowly

0: honor that he is so worthy of. We're going to lift up our hands. The Bible says, I want men and women everywhere to lift up holy hands and praise the Lord. I don't know about you, but I'm bursting with praise.
1: And therefore, precious people, beloved listeners, it could be that you are there and you want to receive the Lord. Blessed people, beloved listeners, it could be that you are there and you want to receive the Lord. Therefore, you can repeat this prayer after me and say, Mighty Heavenly Father, I come before you in the mighty name of Jesus Christ and acknowledge that I am a sinner and that you may please forgive me, my Lord Jesus. I repent of all my sins and turn away from my old life. And I believe that Jesus Christ, you died for my sins. I believe that you rose again from the dead. And please, Lord Jesus, I invite you into my heart. Be my Lord and my Savior. And wash me with your precious blood. And make me a new creation. And from today, I choose to follow you, to obey you, my Lord Jesus. And please write my name in the Lamb's Book of Life in heaven. And fill me with your Holy Spirit that may help me to remain faithful until the very end, the coming of the Messiah. Thank you for saving.

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Precious people, beloved listeners, it's now 14 minutes past 10 p.m. East African time and you're listening to Jesus is Lord Radio, and in case you've repeated that prayer after me, then you have received the Lord and you are born again. And very much prudent that you may now look for a Bible teaching church, a church that teaches the Bible, that teaches the Word of God, beloved people, and that you may also be baptized in full immersion to fulfill all righteousness as you prepare for the coming of the Messiah. Look at the tremendous revival that has broken out, consuming the whole nation, beloved people, preparing the bride of Christ for the coming of the Messiah. Very much wise that you may also partake, beloved people, of the tremendous hour of preparation for the coming of the Messiah.

of people. Therefore, we come to the end of this program right here on Jesus is Lord, Jesus is Lord Radio. You can write to us on 0727503030 and we shall connect you to the nearest pastor and to the nearest altar, that you may also join in there and begin to prepare your soul, to prepare your life, to prepare yourself for your life of eternity and for the rapture of the church. Beloved people, precious listeners, thank you very much indeed for joining us on this program right here on Jesus is Lord Radio. It has been a privilege and a pleasure being your host on this program right here on your one and only end time radio station that prepares you for the coming of the Messiah. Up next is your Friday Maranatha worship extravaganza. Beloved people, precious listeners, thank you very much indeed. Stay tuned, beloved people, precious listeners, thank you very much. My name is Kevin.

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Precious people, beloved listeners, this is Jesus is Lord Radio. 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And also we have a strong footprint on online on jesusislordradio.info. My name is Victor, and I take this opportunity, precious people, beloved listeners, to welcome you wherever you are, both within and outside the nation of Kenya. Precious people, beloved listeners, this blessed night, this blessed, wonderful Saturday night, precious people, beloved listeners, this as we enter into Saturday morning. Thank you so much for choosing Jesus is Lord Radio, the one and the only radio station that prepares you and helps you to prepare for the glorious coming of the Messiah. Could be, blessed people, beloved listeners, you are tuned in to the all-night worship extravaganza right here on Jesus is Lord Radio, as you are on your duty as a doctor, as a nurse, as a guard at that gate, blessed people, beloved listeners, or right now you are on your journey carrying or transporting goods from one area to another, or you are carrying foodstuffs, precious people, beloved listeners, as you are taking them to the market. Thank you so much. Also for you, blessed night to you, blessed people, beloved listeners, for you that are tuned in as a gas station attendant. Thank you so much. Once again, I welcome you to your all-night worship extravaganza right here on Jesus is Lord Radio. Precious people, beloved listeners, as we glorify the Lord, as we honor the King of Kings and the soon coming Messiah, precious people. And even at the same time, as we prepare for the mighty conference today, precious people, that will be ministered by the glorious prophets of the Lord, the terrible and the most glorified, the most glorious ancient prophet of the Lord, beloved people, precious listeners, the two mightiest, mightiest, most dreadful, and the most glorious, most transfigured prophets of Jehovah Yahweh are the ones that are going to minister today, as we heard that special announcement from the mega prophets of the Lord themselves, blessed people, that today it is going to be powerful, today it is going to be very, very mighty. And today they will endeavor, the mega prophets of the Lord will endeavor to complete the message, the serious message that they began last Saturday, beloved people, when the Nyanza Nation appeared before the Lord to present their revival report of what is happening there, beloved people. We got a privilege that again today we are going to be ministered to by the two mightiest, mightiest, most glorious, and the most dreadful prophets of the Lord, the preparers of the righteous way, the preparers of the holy way for the coming of the King. Once again, my name is Victor, and I'm privileged to be your host in your all-night worship extravaganza right here on your favorite home radio station. Remember, you can write to me here, blessed people, beloved listeners, because we are still discussing the tremendous, mighty message that the tremendous prophet of the Lord brought to us on Saturday. It was quite serious indeed, blessed people, about servanthood, that this is the moment, this is the hour to return back to the drawing board and to do the duty of a follower of Christ, the duty of a servant of Christ. Blessed people, beloved listeners, that all of us have been called to be servants of Christ Jesus. He came to serve, and also we must serve the people of God. Therefore, you can share with me, or you can write to me here, precious people, beloved listeners, on the take-home points that you got from that serious message that we received from the glorious messengers of the Lord Yahweh on Saturday, last Saturday. My SMS line here in the studio is 0727 503030. You can also email me. My email address is jesusislord.fmradio@gmail.com. Once again, my name is Victor. 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

We glorify, Son of God. I've received here your text message. This is from Mila Enoch. You say, you are writing from the University of Nairobi, and you say that you are tuned in. And you say, indeed, you will rejoice, for the Lord has made you glad. And you say, blessed are you by his grace to witness the days of Elijah. You say, what a time to be alive. You say, yet like sheep gone astray, all you ask of the Lord is that the Lord may lead you in the path that is true to the eternal home of the righteous. You say, for without the guidance of he who died for us at Calvary cross, then we are lost and totally hopeless. You say, but in him is redemption, salvation, and life eternal. Thank you, Mila Enoch. Thank you so much. You can write to me, precious people, beloved listeners, again on 0727-503030. Share with me the take-home points that you got from the serious message that the two mightiest, most dreadful, and the most glorified prophets of the Lord brought to us on Saturday, when the Nyanza Nation appeared or presented themselves before the Lord to account and to give a report of the revival that is on and that is going on in that region. Blessed people, beloved listeners, it was powerful indeed, the serious message that the glorious and the two mightiest prophets of the Lord brought to us.

Oh yes, Jesus is coming and he's coming again. Blessed people, beloved listeners, if I remember well, the message that the two mightiest prophets of the Lord brought to us on last Saturday, and even just how they began, blessed people, beloved listeners, that serious message, precious people, that now has become a series, that even the mega prophets of the Lord are going to continue that message today, precious people. But I heard last Saturday, beloved people, I was privileged to be there, and I heard when the mightiest, most dreadful, and the most glorious prophets of the Lord began by sharing the vision of September 12th, 2025. When the mega prophets of the Lord were in Brussels, in Belgium, blessed people, beloved listeners, that the Lord did visited with them, and the Lord in a dream, he said to them that go tell these people that soon the church will not be here. Beloved people, that go tell these people soon the church will not be here. And the two mightiest prophets of the Lord again said that then they fell asleep again. And for the second time, the Lord spoke by voice and said that soon there will be no going to church. Precious people, that soon the church will not be here, and soon there will be no going to church. And the Spirit of the Lord answered a question to us, precious people, beloved listeners, that can you imagine the earth without the church? Can you imagine the earth without the church? And the mega prophets of the Lord said that when they heard the voice of the Lord, what really struck them is the word soon. That means there is need to prepare in haste, blessed people, for them, for the mega prophets, that there is need for them to run even faster to tell the church that the church age is about to come to an end. But for me and to you, precious people, beloved listeners, there is an urgent need to prepare in a hurry, in haste, because the word soon, precious people, beloved listeners, the word soon, if you can just look in a secular dictionary, precious people, beloved listeners, the word soon, it means in a short time, beloved people, in a short time. When someone says, I will come soon, for example, in a sentence, is that I will come shortly, not long from now. Beloved people. And the word soon, this, when one uses the term soon, precious people, beloved listeners, meaning he does not give an exact time. It can be any minute. It could mean minutes, any minute, or hours, or even days, beloved people, precious listeners. And the message that came out, it was so clear that soon the church will not be here, and soon there will be no going to church. And the mega prophets again, I heard them answering this question unto us. They answered this question to us, that can you imagine the world without the church? Because the church is the light of the world. The church is a place of sanitization when the world becomes toxic. The church is the light of the world. But you can just imagine when the church is taken away from here, and the unimaginable wickedness that will now fill the earth. Blessed people.
And the Spirit of the Lord said, the church is not a building. The church is not that building that you go and sit under. You sit inside. Precious people, beloved listeners, that you sit under its roof or you sit inside. No. You are the church. Who is tuned in now, who is listening to me, you are the church. And the Lord said that the Lord meant that soon the Christians, those who call upon the name of the Lord, the Christ followers, the imitators of Christ Jesus, those walking on the footprints of the Lord Jesus, blessed people, beloved listeners, those that are called the brothers and the sisters, they are faithful to the Lord. They are obedient to the voice of the Lord. They follow the instructions of the Lord. These are the ones that the Lord is addressing right now, precious people, beloved listeners. And these are the ones that are called the church. Not everybody, precious people, make no mistake, not everybody who goes to church, that on the day of rapture, he or she will be evacuated from this world. No. When the Lord refers to a church, he speaks about the disciples of Jesus, those that are under the teachings of Jesus, those that are submissive, totally submitted, have completely submitted under the Lord, under the Lordship of Jesus. At this hour, when the Lord has sent his voice in the land, they endeavor to listen to this one and only voice. They tap the instructions on how to prepare for the coming of the Messiah from this voice, precious people, beloved listeners, from the voice of the Lord himself that is in the land, beloved people. And the other thing that the Lord reminded us and brought it in emphasis, precious people, is that we should know that while we are here on the earth as the church, this is not our home. We are just sojourners. We are pilgrims on progress, precious people. We are strangers. We are foreigners. The world is not our home. However much you may tend to love the world, but you must know the world is not your home, and therefore you must begin to prepare to go home. Blessed people, beloved listeners, the day of the coming of the Messiah will happen one day. The two mightiest prophets of the Lord said, it doesn't matter the big plans you have, the good house that you have built, or you have acquired a PhD, or whatever you have achieved, all the achievements that one can get on this earth cannot stop the agenda of God, cannot stop the Messiah to come and take away the church. And therefore, precious people, beloved listeners, even for you that is tuned in right now in that ward, as a doctor, as a nurse, you are on your journey, traveling, blessed people. Probably you are going to visit your family. It is a weekend. The weekend has begun. Now you are traveling.

have received here your message. This is Simon Omondi from Oasis Main Altar in Kisumu. You say the all-night worship extravaganza is blessing your heart this night as you reflect on the very sobering awakening message we received last Saturday, that we are just mere passers-by and this earth is not our home. And the rapture is only for the true disciples of Jesus. You say your prayer is that the Lord may help you to be a faithful disciple of Jesus Christ and to be among the number that enters heaven. Thank you so much. Simon Omondi from Oasis Main Altar. Thank you. I've also received here your message. This is from Jen Garuya from Riyadh, Saudi Arabia. You say that the all-night worship is really blessing you over there at your work, at your place of work, as you are still amazed by how the Lord decorated the just concluded Thanksgiving service at the ministry headquarters, Nairobi, with the trophies of the Lord, the way the former cripples were walking beautifully with the servants of the Lord, and many other trophies of the Lord, including the former blind and HIV patients. You say all this is coming to us at a time when the Lord on the other side is judging the nations of the earth with earthquakes and wars, but on this side we are celebrating the miracles of the Bible. You say all this is happening to capture our attention and to make us know that this earth is not our home, because soon the Messiah is coming to take the holy Christians. You say yours is to say thank you to the holy God of Israel for the gift of salvation, and to say thank you to the Lord for sending to us the true mightiest mega prophets of the Bible to prepare us for the glorious coming of the Messiah. You say you really repent so much that the Lord may have mercy upon you and forgive you so that you may not miss in the rapture of the church. Thank you so much, Jen Garuya from Riyadh in Saudi Arabia. Thank you.

Sharon Kosgei from Wangige, Main Altar. You say that you are following the night worship after a very powerful worship experience at the Gikuni Market in Wangige region. And you really bless the Lord for giving His only begotten Son, Jesus Christ, to go to the way of the cross and die for us. You say you also thank the Lord very much for sending to us the mightiest, the two most dreadful prophets of the Lord, who have come to teach us the right way and to prepare us for the coming of the Messiah. You say as a person you really repent and you ask for the Lord's favor upon your life as you prepare for the kingdom of heaven. Thank you, Sharon Kosgei from Wangige.

From Ngata Main Altar in Greater Ngata Region, you say that you are tuned in to the beautiful all-night worship extravaganza after a powerful worship extravaganza at Barut in Ingeborg that caused many to receive Christ Jesus. You say you are so much grateful to the Lord God Almighty for allowing you to live to witness the tangible revival and the message about servanthood. You say you got the following points: that servants centralize Jesus Christ in all the ministries, meaning not by their own but by Jesus Christ, and the Holy Spirit indwell and manage them and live and produce the Holy Spirit fruits. You say, and also you learned that they have put the Word of God in their hearts and practice it. They live by word. They live by the word and practicing obedience, humility, and preparedness. And you say the other point that you got is that from the holy vision of the Lord that the church will soon not be there. You say you understood that the church is Christ followers, believers of Christ Jesus, meaning that we should eagerly await the Messiah every moment because it will happen when least expected. Indeed, thank you, Mutai Enoch from Ngata Main Altar in Greater Ngata Region.

Coming to you on 105.3 and 105.9 FM, this is Jesus is Lord Radio, broadcasting live from Nakuru here in Kenya. And I've received here your email. This is Olivia from Oasis Kisumu Altar. You say, then this night you humbly tune in to the Friday All Night Worship Extravaganza on the one and only Red End Time radio station, Jesus is Lord Radio, the portal of the Lord that is honestly preparing the church for the glorious coming of the Messiah. You say we live at such uncommon times, in the latter wine, the latter glory that has manifested so tremendously and beautifully in the life of the church globally. You say, what we witnessed the past two Saturdays have been very powerful and deeply enriching to the body of Christ. And you humbly wait to partake of today's message that the Lord began last Saturday through his mightiest prophets. And you say, picking on one concern, the Lord raised in the thanksgiving that we need the help of the Holy Spirit to run the church. In all our ministry, we need the help of Jesus. And the Lord is calling us to a sacrificial life and to a life of servanthood in Christ Jesus. You say, still looking back on the past two Saturdays, Thanksgiving, where those who were formerly cripples were walking with the mightiest prophets of the Lord, and cases of HIV/AIDS healings brought before the Lord in thanksgiving. You say these classic miracles are a sure testimony of the beautiful works of the old rugged cross, and you are compelled to honestly reach out as a bond servant of Christ to the lost with this testimony of the old rugged cross. You say, repentantly, you choose to submit to the holy envoys of Jesus, the mightiest prophets of the Lord, that you may be prepared for the glorious coming of the Messiah. And you say, you really humbly welcome our Lords and our Fathers to this blessed Saturday with the holy, as they come to us with this blessed Saturday with the holy message from the Lord, their sender. Thank you indeed, Olivia from Oasis Altar in Kisumu. Thank you.

and strength to the Lord. Hulda Triza from the University of Kabianga, you say that you are tuned in to the worship experience tonight as you thank the Lord Jesus for going to the cross and dying for our sins, and also for sending us, the two mightiest prophets, to this generation to prepare us for the glorious coming of the Messiah. And you say, as a person, you choose to repent and ask the Lord to forgive you. Thank you, Hulda Triza from the University of Kabianga. Thank you so much for your text message here. This is Robert Owili from Gilgil region, in Nakuru. You say the powerful worship extravaganza is blessing your heart, even as you meditate the tremendous doings of the Lord. You say you want to take this humble opportunity to appreciate our Lord and our blessed Savior Jesus Christ, and for sending to us the two mightiest prophets of Yahweh to restore the holy worship of the blood and the cross of Jesus. You say you are ready and still prepare, you are ready for today's word conference that will be taking place at the ministry headquarters. Thank you indeed, Robert Owili from Gilgil region. Thank you.

Here we are, gathered together as a family. Blessed people, what a blessed moment indeed to see how the Lord God Almighty and His two mightiest prophets of the Lord have established the undeniable, precious people, beloved listeners, the mega prophets of the Lord have established undeniable, undebatable, and they have established the glory of God in the house of the Lord and the power of the eternal cross in the blood of Jesus Christ. Blessed people, I've received here your message. This is Mila Enoch writing from the University of Nairobi. You say that you are being blessed by the worship as you reflect on the message of the hour from the past weekend at the ministry headquarters, which was a call to servanthood, that we may, you say, and that is why we were created and live

You say the Lord demands and he depends on the church to reach out, to shine the light of Christ to the dark world. And you say you are so grateful to our Lord and our blessed Savior Jesus Christ for coming and dying for us on the cross, that he may purchase us by his own blood to the kingdom of the Father in heaven. Thank you indeed. Mila Enoch from the University of Nairobi. Thank you.

Blessed people, beloved listeners, the Bible indeed did promise that Elijah comes to restore everything, precious people, beloved listeners. And now look at the fullness of time when the Lord has finally fulfilled that scripture, precious people, beloved listeners, of the book of Malachi chapter 4, verse 5 to verse 6. And look now, Elijah is walking in the church landscape. He has commanded heaven to open for a whopping 32 times, precious people. And yes, indeed, heaven has honored the voice of the Lord, the voice of the mightiest prophets of the Lord. And heaven consented to end the reign of the Holy Spirit, precious people, beloved listeners. It rained massively. What a shocking manner in which the Lord has really revealed to this generation the two mightiest prophets of the Lord, the preparers of the way, the glorious way for the glorious coming of the Messiah. Beloved people, while the grace lasts, we need to take advantage of this moment and prepare. I've received here your message, writing from Baraton University in Nandi region. You say that you are following the uplifting Friday all-night worship extravaganza in your residence as you meditate on the love and the goodness of God unto us in this generation. You say from the message that we received last Saturday from our Lord, from our Lords and our Fathers, it came out clearly that God is calling unto us to go back to being slaves of Christ. And you say the purpose for which he saved us from the sin or from the sinful world is that we must now have a burden for souls which are still stuck in sin, and we need to reach out to them and draw them to this saving grace of Jesus. You say as you wait for today's powerful conference right from the ministry headquarters, you repent so much for any carelessness in the way you have served the Lord, and ask the you are really asking the Lord to help you through his mighty Holy Spirit to implement every instruction given to us by the two mega mightiest prophets of the Lord. Thank you so much. That is Kiprotich Derek from Baraton University.

the light of my salvation. Thank you so much, blessed people, beloved listeners, as we continue. This is Jesus is Lord Radio. We are broadcasting live from Nakuru, Kenya on 105.3 and 105.9 FM. My name is Victor and I've received here your message. This is Willis from Bethel Altar in Burgay in Rongai region. You say that you are following and being blessed by the powerful all-night worship extravaganza as you continue to meditate on the powerful message given to the church last Saturday by the mega prophets of Jehovah Yahweh, and also humbly and eagerly await in anticipation for today's continuation of the same by our lords and our fathers. You say, what a blessed dispensation to sit and hear the hot bread from the throne room of heaven. Indeed, it is such a blessed dispensation in the life of the church. Jeff Washira, you say, writing from the ongoing youths back to school all night vigil at Ndarago Yumirere region, you say, it is exactly a week after that after the very powerful celebration service at the ministry headquarters, where the Nyanza Nation presented before the Lord over 37 classic miracles, which when you intertwine, you say, this with a deep revelation that the Spirit of the Lord brought to us about servanthood and giving us the characteristics and qualities of a servant, that you say your take home point from that message was that servants that are permanently subjected and relying on the mercies of their master and have no room at all for returning back or diving back to sin, then repent later. You say you personally commit yourself to the Lord, that the Lord may help you to prepare for the coming of the Messiah. Thank you so much. You say you repent before the Lord and you commit yourself to be a servant of Christ. He who died for us on the cross, and follow his statutes and submit fully to him as your master. Thank you indeed, Jeff Washira. Thank you.